a chance of showers, mainly in the morning. Highs in the mid-70s. Chance of rain, 50%. Wednesday night, partly cloudy in the evening, then clearing. Lows in the mid-50s. Thursday, mostly sunny. Highs in the lower 80s. Thursday night, mostly clear in the evening, then becoming partly cloudy. Lows in the upper 50s. Friday, mostly sunny. Highs in the mid-80s. Friday night, mostly clear. Lows in the mid-60s. Saturday, mostly sunny. Highs in the upper 80s. Saturday night, mostly clear in the evening, then becoming partly cloudy. Lows in the upper 60s. Sunday, mostly sunny. Highs in the upper 80s. At 7 p.m. in Sioux City, the temperature was 82 and the dew point 66. The relative humidity was 58%. Wind was south at 10 miles an hour. The pressure was 29.89 inches and falling. Elsewhere in northwest Iowa, Morris was sunny and 82. In Sheldon, Spencer was sunny and 82. Other conditions across the northern plains, farther east in Iowa, temperatures were between 79 and 81 degrees. At Waterloo, it was sunny. At Des Moines, it was mostly sunny. At Cedar Rapids, it was partly sunny. In eastern Nebraska, skies ranged from sunny to mostly sunny, and temperatures were between 83 and 85 degrees. In eastern South Dakota, skies ranged from sunny to mostly sunny, and temperatures were between 83 and 87 degrees. And in southern Minnesota, it was sunny. It was 80 at Worthington, 82 at Marshall, 79 at Mankato, 83 at Minneapolis, and 77 at Rochester. Once again, at 7 p.m., Sioux City had a temperature of 82. The Sioux City, Iowa climate summary for this evening, as of 4 p.m., August 2, 2026. Today's high temperature was 85 degrees. The normal high is 84. Today's low temperature was 57 degrees. The normal low is 63. No precipitation fell today, which leaves the monthly total at 0.00 inches. This is 0.22 inches below the normal amount of 0.22 inches for August. The total precipitation for the year still stands at 13.10 inches, which is 5.15 inches below normal. There were no heating degree days today, which is normal. The yearly total since July 1st is zero, which is 4 below normal. There were 6 cooling degree days today, which is 3 below normal. The yearly total since January 1st is 755, which is 188 above normal. The normal high temperature for tomorrow is 84 degrees, and the normal low is 63. The record high for tomorrow is 105, which occurred in 1930, and the record low is 45, which occurred in 1907. Sunset tonight is at 8:44 p.m. Sunrise tomorrow is at 6:20 a.m. The current time is 7:04 p.m. Central Daylight Time. Operating on a frequency of 162.475 MHz, this is NOAA Weather Radio Station WXL62, broadcasting from a transmitter near Lawton, Iowa. Our program originates from the National Weather Service in Sioux Falls and serves Sioux City and the surrounding Siouxland area. This hazardous weather outlook is for northwest Iowa, west central Iowa, southwest Minnesota, northeast Nebraska, central South Dakota, east central South Dakota, south central South Dakota, and southeast South Dakota. For today and tonight, hazardous weather is not expected at this time. For Monday through Saturday, periodic chances for showers and thunderstorms return Monday night into at least the middle of next week. If storms can develop along a cool front in southeast South Dakota Monday evening, an isolated stronger storm will be possible. Damaging winds and large hail would be the primary threats. Spotter activation is not expected at this time. Your National Weather Service forecast for Siouxland. Tonight, partly cloudy. Lows in the lower 60s. Southeast winds 5 to 10 miles an hour. Monday, mostly sunny. Humid with highs in the upper 80s. South winds 15 to 20 miles an hour with gusts
miles an hour. Monday night, partly cloudy in the evening, then mostly cloudy with a slight chance of showers and thunderstorms after midnight. Humid with lows in the mid-60s. South winds 15 to 20 miles an hour with gusts up to 30 miles an hour, diminishing to 5 to 10 miles an hour with gusts up to 20 miles an hour after midnight. Chance of rain 20%. Tuesday, mostly cloudy with a chance of showers with a slight chance of thunderstorms in the morning, then partly sunny with showers likely with a chance of thunderstorms in the afternoon. Not as warm with highs in the upper 70s. Northwest winds 5 to 10 miles an hour, becoming north in the afternoon. Chance of rain 70%. Tuesday night, a chance of thunderstorms. Showers likely, mainly in the evening. Lows in the upper 50s. Northeast winds 5 to 10 miles an hour. Chance of rain 70%. Wednesday, partly sunny. A chance of showers, mainly in the morning. Highs in the mid-70s. Chance of rain 50%. Wednesday night, partly cloudy in the evening, then clearing. Lows in the mid-50s. Thursday, mostly sunny. Highs in the lower 80s. Thursday night, mostly clear in the evening, then becoming partly cloudy. Lows in the upper 50s. Friday, mostly sunny. Highs in the mid-80s. Friday night, mostly clear. Lows in the mid-60s. Saturday, mostly sunny. Highs in the upper 80s. Saturday night, mostly clear in the evening, then becoming partly cloudy. Lows in the upper 60s. Sunday, mostly sunny. Highs in the upper 80s. At 7 p.m., in Sioux City, the temperature was 82 and the dew point 66. The relative humidity was 58%. Wind was south at 10 miles an hour. The pressure was 29.89 inches and falling. Elsewhere in northwest Iowa, Morris was sunny and 82. In Sheldon, Spencer was sunny and 82. Other conditions across the northern plains, farther east in Iowa, temperatures were between 79 and 81 degrees. At Waterloo, it was sunny. At Des Moines, it was mostly sunny. At Cedar Rapids, it was partly sunny. In eastern Nebraska, skies ranged from sunny to mostly sunny, and temperatures were between 83 and 85 degrees. In eastern South Dakota, skies ranged from sunny to mostly sunny, and temperatures were between 83 and 87 degrees. And in southern Minnesota, it was sunny. It was 80 at Worthington, 82 at Marshall, 79 at Mankato, 83 at Minneapolis, and 77 at Rochester. Once again, at 7 p.m., Sioux City had a temperature of 82. The Sioux City, Iowa climate summary for this evening.

to 755, which is 188 above normal. The normal high temperature for tomorrow is 84 degrees, and the normal low is 63. The record high for tomorrow is 105, which occurred in 1930, and the record low is 45, which occurred in 1907. Sunset tonight is at 8:44 p.m. Sunrise tomorrow is at 6:20 a.m. The current time is 7:10 p.m. Central Daylight Time. Operating on a frequency of 162.475 MHz, this is NOAA Weather Radio Station WXL62, broadcasting from a transmitter near Lawton, Iowa. Our program originates from the National Weather Service in Sioux Falls and serves Sioux City and the surrounding Siouxland area.

This hazardous weather outlook is for northwest Iowa, west central Iowa, southwest Minnesota, northeast Nebraska, central South Dakota, east central South Dakota, south central South Dakota, and southeast South Dakota. For today and tonight, hazardous weather is not expected at this time. For Monday through Saturday, periodic chances for showers and thunderstorms return Monday night into at least the middle of next week. If storms can develop along a cool front in southeast South Dakota Monday evening, an isolated stronger storm will be possible. Damaging winds and large hail would be the primary threats. Spotter activation is not expected at this time. Your National Weather Service forecast for Siouxland. Tonight, partly cloudy. Lows in the lower 60s. Southeast winds 5 to 10 miles an hour. Monday, mostly sunny. Humid with highs in the upper 80s. South winds 15 to 20 miles an hour with gusts up to 30 miles an hour. Monday night, partly cloudy in the evening, then mostly cloudy with a slight chance of showers and thunderstorms after midnight. Humid with lows in the mid-60s. South winds 15 to 20 miles an hour with gusts up to 30 miles an hour, diminishing to 5 to 10 miles an hour with gusts up to 20 miles an hour after midnight. Chance of rain 20%. Tuesday, mostly cloudy with a chance of showers with a slight chance of thunderstorms in the morning, then partly sunny with showers likely with a chance of thunderstorms in the afternoon. Not as warm with highs in the upper 70s. Northwest winds 5 to 10 miles an hour, becoming north in the afternoon. Chance of rain 70%. Tuesday night, a chance of thunderstorms. Showers likely, mainly in the evening. Lows in the upper 50s. Northeast winds 5 to 10 miles an hour. Chance of rain 70%. Wednesday, partly sunny. A chance of showers, mainly in the morning. Highs in the mid-70s. Chance of rain 50%. Wednesday night, partly cloudy in the evening, then clearing. Lows in the mid-50s. Thursday, mostly sunny. Highs in the lower 80s. Thursday night, mostly clear in the evening, then becoming partly cloudy. Lows in the upper 50s. Friday, mostly sunny. Highs in the mid-80s. Friday night, mostly clear. Lows in the mid-60s. Saturday, mostly sunny. Highs in the upper 80s. Saturday night, mostly clear in the evening, then becoming partly cloudy. Lows in the upper 60s. Sunday, mostly sunny. Highs in the upper 80s. At 7 p.m., in Sioux City, the temperature was 82 and the dew point 66. The relative humidity was 58%. Wind was south at 10 miles an hour. The pressure was 29.89 inches and falling. Elsewhere in northwest Iowa, Morris was sunny and 82. In Sheldon, Cherokee was sunny and 82. Spencer was sunny and 82. Other conditions across the northern plains, farther east in Iowa, temperatures were between 79 and 81 degrees. At Waterloo, it was sunny. At Des Moines, it was mostly sunny. At Cedar Rapids, it was partly sunny. In eastern Nebraska, skies ranged from sunny to mostly sunny, and temperatures were between 83 and 85 degrees. In eastern South Dakota, skies ranged from sunny to mostly sunny, and temperatures were between 83 and 87 degrees. And in southern Minnesota, it was sunny. It was 80 at Worthington, 82 at Marshall, 79 at Mankato, 83 at Minneapolis, and 77 at Rochester. Once again, at 7 p.m. Sioux City had a temperature of 82. The Sioux City, Iowa climate summary for this evening, as of 4 p.m., August 2, 2026. Today's high temperature was 85 degrees. The normal high is 84. Today's low temperature was 57 degrees. The normal low is 63. No precipitation fell today, which leaves the monthly total at 0.00 inches. This is 0.22 inches below the normal amount of 0.22 inches for August. The total precipitation for the year still stands at 13.10 inches, which is 5.15 inches below.

more noticing degree days today, which is normal. The yearly total since July 1st is zero, which is four below normal. There were six cooling degree days today, which is three below normal. The yearly total since January 1st is 755, which is 188 above normal. The normal high temperature for tomorrow is 84 degrees, and the normal low is 63. The record high for tomorrow is 105, which occurred in 1930, and the record low is 45, which occurred in 1907. Sunset tonight is at 8:44 p.m. Sunrise tomorrow is at 6:20 a.m. The current time is 7:16 p.m. Central Daylight Time. Operating on a frequency of 162.475 MHz, this is NOAA Weather Radio Station WXL62, broadcasting from a transmitter near Lawton, Iowa. Our program originates from the National Weather Service in Sioux Falls and serves Sioux City and the surrounding Siouxland area. This hazardous weather outlook is for northwest Iowa, west central Iowa, southwest Minnesota, northeast Nebraska, central South Dakota, east central South Dakota, south central South Dakota, and southeast South Dakota. For today and tonight, hazardous weather is not expected at this time. For Monday through Saturday, periodic chances for showers and thunderstorms return Monday night into at least the middle of next week. Midnight. Chance of rain 20%. Tuesday, mostly cloudy with a chance of showers with a slight chance of thunderstorms in the morning, then partly sunny with showers likely with a chance of thunderstorms in the afternoon. Not as warm with highs in the upper 70s. Northwest winds 5 to 10 miles an hour, becoming north in the afternoon. Chance of rain 70%. Tuesday night, a chance of thunderstorms. Showers likely, mainly in the evening. Lows in the upper 50s. Northeast winds 5 to 10 miles an hour. Chance of rain 70%. Wednesday, partly sunny. A chance of showers, mainly in the morning. Highs in the mid-70s. Chance of rain 50%. Wednesday night, partly cloudy in the evening, then clearing. Lows in the mid-50s. Thursday, mostly sunny. Highs in the lower 80s. Thursday night, mostly clear in the evening, then becoming partly cloudy. Lows in the upper 50s. Friday, mostly sunny. Highs in the mid-80s. Friday night, mostly clear. Lows in the mid-60s. Saturday, mostly sunny. Highs in the upper 80s. Saturday night, mostly clear in the evening, then becoming partly cloudy. Lows in the upper 60s. Sunday, mostly sunny. Highs in the upper 80s. At 7 p.m., in Sioux City, the temperature was 82 and the dew point 66. The relative humidity was 58%. Wind was out at 10 miles an hour. The pressure was 29.89 inches and falling. Elsewhere in northwest Iowa, Morris was sunny and 82. In Sheldon, Cherokee was sunny and 82. Spencer was sunny and 82. Other conditions across the northern plains, farther east in Iowa, temperatures were between 79 and 81 degrees. At Waterloo, it was sunny. At Des Moines, it was mostly sunny. At Cedar Rapids, it was partly sunny. In eastern Nebraska, skies ranged from sunny to mostly sunny, and temperatures

is 63. No precipitation fell today, which leaves the monthly total at 0.00 inches. This is 0.22 inches below the normal amount of 0.22 inches for August. The total precipitation for the year still stands at 13.10 inches, which is 5.15 inches below normal. There were no heating degree days today, which is normal. The yearly total since July 1st is 0, which is 4 below normal. There were 6 cooling degree days today, which is 3 below normal. The yearly total since January 1st is 755, which is 188 above normal. The normal high temperature for tomorrow is 84 degrees, and the normal low is 63. The record high for tomorrow is 105, which occurred in 1930, and the record low is 45, which occurred in 1907. Sunset tonight is at 8:44 p.m. Sunrise tomorrow is at 6:20 a.m. The current time is 7:22 p.m. Central Daylight Time. Operating on a frequency of 162.475 MHz, this is NOAA Weather Radio Station WXL62, broadcasting from a transmitter near Lawton, Iowa. Our program originates from the National Weather Service in Sioux Falls and serves Sioux City and the surrounding Siouxland area. This hazardous weather outlook is for northwest Iowa, west central Iowa, southwest Minnesota, northeast Nebraska, central South Dakota, east central South Dakota, south central South Dakota, and southeast South Dakota. For today and tonight, hazardous weather is not expected at this time. For Monday through Saturday, periodic chances for showers and thunderstorms return Monday night into at least the middle of next week. If storms can develop along a cool front in southeast South Dakota Monday evening, an isolated stronger storm will be possible. Damaging winds and large hail would be the primary threats. Spotter activation is not expected at this time. Your National Weather Service forecast for Siouxland. Tonight, partly cloudy. Lows in the lower 60s. Southeast winds 5 to 10 miles an hour. Monday, mostly sunny. Humid with highs in the upper 80s. South winds 15 to 20 miles an hour with gusts up to 30 miles an hour. Monday night, partly cloudy in the evening, then mostly cloudy with a slight chance of showers and thunderstorms after midnight. Humid with lows in the mid-60s. South winds 15 to 20 miles an hour with gusts up to 30 miles an hour, diminishing to 5 to 10 miles an hour with gusts up to 20 miles an hour after midnight. Chance of rain 20%. Tuesday, mostly cloudy with a chance of showers with a slight chance of thunderstorms in the morning, then partly sunny with showers likely with a chance of thunderstorms in the afternoon. Not as warm with highs in the upper 70s. Northwest winds 5 to 10 miles an hour, becoming north in the afternoon. Chance of rain 70%. Tuesday night, a chance of thunderstorms. Showers likely, mainly in the evening. Lows in the upper 50s. Northeast winds 5 to 10 miles an hour. Chance of rain 70%. Wednesday, partly sunny. A chance of showers, mainly in the morning. Highs in the mid-70s. Chance of rain 50%. Wednesday night, partly cloudy in the evening, then clearing. Lows in the mid-50s. Thursday, mostly sunny. Highs in the lower 80s. Thursday night, mostly clear in the evening, then becoming partly cloudy. Lows in the upper 50s. Friday, mostly sunny. Highs in the mid-80s. Friday night, mostly clear. Lows in the mid-60s. Saturday, mostly sunny. Highs in the upper 80s. Saturday night, mostly clear in the evening, then becoming partly cloudy. Lows in the upper 60s. Sunday, mostly sunny. Highs in the upper 80s. At 7 p.m., in Sioux City, the temperature was 82 and the dew point 66. The relative humidity was 58%. Wind was south at 10 miles an hour. The pressure was 29.89 inches and falling. Elsewhere in northwest Iowa, Morris was sunny and 82. In Sheldon, Cherokee was sunny and 82. Spencer was sunny and 82.

other conditions across the northern plains, farther east in Iowa, temperatures were between 79 and 81 degrees. At Waterloo, it was sunny. At Des Moines, it was mostly sunny. At Cedar Rapids, it was partly sunny. In eastern Nebraska, skies ranged from sunny to mostly sunny, and temperatures were between 83 and 85 degrees. In eastern South Dakota, skies ranged from sunny to mostly sunny, and temperatures were between 83 and 87 degrees. And in southern Minnesota, it was sunny. It was 80 at Worthington, 82 at Marshall, 79 at Mankato, 83 at Minneapolis, and 77 at Rochester. Once again, at 7 p.m. Sioux City had a temperature of 82. The Sioux City, Iowa climate summary for this evening, as of 4 p.m., August 2, 2026. Today's high temperature was 85 degrees. The normal high is 84. Today's low temperature was 57 degrees. The normal low is 63. No precipitation fell today, which leaves the monthly total at 0.00 inches. This is 0.22 inches below the normal amount of 0.22 inches for August. The total precipitation for the year still stands at 13.10 inches, which is 5.15 inches below normal. There were no heating degree days today, which is normal. The yearly total since July 1st is zero, which is 4 below normal. There were 6 cooling degree days today, which is 3 below normal. The yearly total since January 1st is 755, which is 188 above normal. The normal high temperature for tomorrow is 84 degrees, and the normal low is 63. The record high for tomorrow is 105, which occurred in 1930, and the record low is 45, which occurred in 1907. Sunset tonight is at 8:44 p.m. Sunrise tomorrow is at 6:20 a.m. The current time is 7:28 p.m. Central Daylight Time. Operating on a frequency of 162.475 MHz, this is NOAA Weather Radio Station WXL62, broadcasting from a transmitter near Lawton, Iowa. Our program originates from the National Weather Service in Sioux Falls and serves Sioux City and the surrounding Siouxland area. This hazardous weather outlook is for northwest Iowa, west central Iowa, southwest Minnesota, northeast Nebraska, central South Dakota, east central South Dakota, south central South Dakota, and southeast South Dakota. For today and tonight, hazardous weather is not expected at this time. For Monday through Saturday, periodic chances for showers and thunderstorms return Monday night into at least the middle of next week. If storms can develop along a cool front in southeast South Dakota Monday evening, an isolated stronger storm will be possible. Damaging winds and large hail would be the primary threats. Spotter activation is not expected at this time. Your National Weather Service forecast for Siouxland. Tonight, partly cloudy. Lows in the lower 60s. Southeast winds 5 to 10 miles an hour. Monday, mostly sunny. Humid with highs in the upper 80s. South winds 15 to 20 miles an hour with gusts up to 30 miles an hour. Monday night, partly cloudy in the evening, then mostly cloudy with a slight chance of showers and thunderstorms after midnight. Humid with lows in the mid-60s. South winds 15 to 20 miles an hour with gusts up to 30 miles an hour, diminishing to 5 to 10 miles an hour with gusts up to 20 miles an hour after midnight. Chance of rain 20%. Tuesday, mostly cloudy with a chance of showers with a slight chance of thunderstorms in the morning, then partly sunny with showers likely with a chance of thunderstorms in the afternoon. Not as warm with highs in the upper 70s. Northwest winds 5 to 10 miles an hour, becoming north in the afternoon. Chance of rain 70%. Tuesday night, a chance of thunderstorms. Showers likely, mainly in the evening. Lows in the upper 50s. Northeast winds 5 to 10 miles an hour. Chance of rain 70%. Wednesday, partly sunny. A chance of showers, mainly in the morning. Highs in the mid-70s. Chance of rain 50%. Wednesday night, partly cloudy in the evening, then clearing. Lows in the mid-50s.

Thursday, mostly sunny. Highs in the lower 80s. Thursday night, mostly clear in the evening, then becoming partly cloudy. Lows in the upper 50s. Friday, mostly sunny. Highs in the mid-80s. Friday night, mostly clear. Lows in the mid-60s. Saturday, mostly sunny. Highs in the upper 80s. Saturday night, mostly clear in the evening, then becoming partly cloudy. Lows in the upper 60s. Sunday, mostly sunny. Highs in the upper 80s. At 7 p.m. in Sioux City, the temperature was 82 and the 2.66. The relative humidity was 58%. Wind was out at 10 miles an hour. The pressure was 29.89 inches and falling. Elsewhere in northwest Iowa, Morris was sunny and 82. In Sheldon, Cherokee was sunny and 82. Spencer was sunny and 82. Other conditions across the northern plains, farther east in Iowa, temperatures were between 79 and 81 degrees. At Waterloo, it was sunny. At Des Moines, it was mostly sunny. At Cedar Rapids, it was partly sunny. In eastern Nebraska, skies ranged from sunny to mostly sunny, and temperatures were between 83 and 85 degrees.

is 63. No precipitation fell today, which leaves the monthly total at 0.00 inches. This is 0.22 inches below the normal amount of 0.22 inches for August. The total precipitation for the year still stands at 13.10 inches, which is 5.15 inches below normal. There were no heating degree days today, which is normal. The yearly total since July 1st is zero, which is 4 below normal. There were 6 cooling degree days today, which is 3 below normal. The yearly total since January 1st is 755, which is 188 above normal. The normal high temperature for tomorrow is 84 degrees, and the normal low is 63. The record high for tomorrow is 105, which occurred in 1930, and the record low is 45, which occurred in 1907. Sunset tonight is at 8:44 p.m. Sunrise tomorrow is at 6:20 a.m. The current time is 7:34 p.m. Central Daylight Time. Operating on a frequency of 162.475 MHz, this is NOAA Weather Radio Station WXL62, broadcasting from a transmitter near Lawton, Iowa. Our program originates from the National Weather Service in Sioux Falls and serves Sioux City and the surrounding Siouxland area. This hazardous weather outlook is for northwest Iowa, west central Iowa, southwest Minnesota, northeast Nebraska, central South Dakota, east central South Dakota, south central South Dakota, and southeast South Dakota. For today and tonight, hazardous weather is not expected at this time. For Monday through Saturday, periodic chances for showers and thunderstorms return Monday night into at least the middle of next week. If storms can develop along a cool front in southeast South Dakota Monday evening, an isolated stronger storm will be possible. Damaging winds and large hail would be the primary threats. Spotter activation is not expected at this time. Your National Weather Service forecast for Siouxland. Tonight, partly cloudy. Lows in the lower 60s. Southeast winds 5 to 10 miles an hour. Monday, mostly sunny. Humid with highs in the upper 80s. South winds 15 to

20 miles an hour with gusts up to 30 miles an hour. Monday night, partly cloudy in the evening, then mostly cloudy with a slight chance of showers and thunderstorms after midnight. Humid with lows in the mid-60s. South winds 15 to 20 miles an hour with gusts up to 30 miles an hour, diminishing to 5 to 10 miles an hour with gusts up to 20 miles an hour after midnight. Chance of rain 20%. Tuesday, mostly cloudy with a chance of showers with a slight chance of thunderstorms in the morning, then partly sunny with showers likely with a chance of thunderstorms in the afternoon. Not as warm with highs in the upper 70s. Northwest winds 5 to 10 miles an hour, becoming north in the afternoon. Chance of rain 70%. Tuesday night, a chance of thunderstorms. Showers likely, mainly in the evening. Lows in the upper 50s. Northeast winds 5 to 10 miles an hour. Chance of rain 70%. Wednesday, partly sunny. A chance of showers, mainly in the morning. Highs in the mid-70s. Chance of rain 50%. Wednesday night, partly cloudy in the evening, then clearing. Lows in the mid-50s. Thursday, mostly sunny. Highs in the lower 80s. Thursday night, mostly clear in the evening, then becoming partly cloudy. Lows in the upper 50s. Friday, mostly sunny. Highs in the mid-80s. Friday night, mostly clear. Lows in the mid-60s. Saturday, mostly sunny. Highs in the upper 80s. Saturday night, mostly clear in the evening, then becoming partly cloudy. Lows in the upper 60s. Sunday, mostly sunny. Highs in the upper 80s. At 7 p.m., in Sioux City, the temperature was 82 and the dew point 66. The relative humidity was 58%. Wind was out at 10 miles an hour. The pressure was 29.89 inches and falling. Elsewhere in northwest Iowa, Morris was sunny and 82. In Sheldon, Cherokee was sunny and 82. Spencer was sunny and 82. Other conditions across the northern plains, farther east in Iowa, temperatures were between 79 and 81 degrees. At Waterloo, it was sunny. At Des Moines, it was mostly sunny. At Cedar Lake, it was partly sunny. In eastern Nebraska, skies ranged from sunny to mostly sunny, and temperatures were between 83 and 85 degrees. In eastern South Dakota, skies ranged from sunny to mostly sunny, and temperatures were between 83 and 87 degrees. And in southern Minnesota, it was sunny. It was 80 at Worthington, 82 at Marshall, 79 at Mankato, 83 at Minneapolis, and 77 at Rochester. Once again, at 7 p.m. Sioux City had a temperature of 82. The Sioux City, Iowa climate summary for this evening, as of 4 p.m., August 2, 2026. Today's high temperature was 85 degrees. The normal high is 84. Today's low temperature was 57 degrees. The normal low is 63. No precipitation fell today, which leaves the monthly total at 0.00 inches. This is 0.22 inches below the normal amount of 0.22 inches for August. The total precipitation for the year still stands at 13.10 inches, which is 5.15 inches below normal. There were no heating degree days today, which is normal. The yearly total since July 1st is zero, which is 4 below normal. There were 6 cooling degree days today, which is 3 below normal. The yearly total since January 1st is 755, which is 188 above normal. The normal high temperature for tomorrow is 84 degrees, and the normal low is 63. The record high for tomorrow is 105, which occurred in 1930, and the record low is 45, which occurred in 1907. Sunset tonight is at 8:44 p.m. Sunrise tomorrow is at 6:20 a.m. The current time is 7:40 p.m. Central Daylight Time. 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
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This hazardous weather outlook is for northwest Iowa, west central Iowa, southwest Minnesota, northeast Nebraska, central South Dakota, east central South Dakota, south central South Dakota, and southeast South Dakota. For today and tonight, hazardous weather is not expected at this time. For Monday through Saturday, periodic chances for showers and thunderstorms return Monday night into at least the middle of next week. If storms can develop along a cool front in southeast South Dakota Monday evening, an isolated stronger storm will be possible. Damaging winds and large hail would be the primary threats. Spotter activation is not expected at this time. Your National Weather Service forecast for Siouxland. Tonight, partly cloudy. Lows in the lower 60s. Southeast winds 5 to 10 miles an hour. Monday, mostly sunny. Humid with highs in the upper 80s. South winds 15 to 20 miles an hour with gusts up to 30 miles an hour. Monday night, partly cloudy in the evening, then mostly cloudy with a slight chance of showers and thunderstorms after midnight. Humid with lows in the mid-60s. South winds 15 to 20 miles an hour with gusts up to 30 miles an hour, diminishing to 5 to 10 miles an hour with gusts up to 20 miles an hour after midnight. Chance of rain 20%. Tuesday, mostly cloudy with a chance of showers with a slight chance of thunderstorms in the morning, then partly sunny with showers likely with a chance of thunderstorms in the afternoon. Not as warm with highs in the upper 70s. Northwest winds 5 to 10 miles an hour, becoming north in the afternoon. Chance of rain 70%. Tuesday night, a chance of thunderstorms. Showers likely, mainly in the evening. Lows in the upper 50s. Northeast winds 5 to 10 miles an hour. Chance of rain 70%. Wednesday, partly sunny. A chance of showers, mainly in the morning. Highs in the mid-70s. Chance of rain 50%. Wednesday night, partly cloudy in the evening, then clearing. Lows in the mid-50s. Thursday, mostly sunny. Highs in the lower 80s. Thursday night, mostly clear in the evening, then becoming partly cloudy. Lows in the upper 50s. Friday, mostly sunny. Highs in the mid-80s. Friday night, mostly clear. Lows in the mid-60s. Saturday, mostly sunny. Highs in the upper 80s. Saturday night, mostly clear in the evening, then becoming partly cloudy. Lows in the upper 60s. Sunday, mostly sunny. Highs in the upper 80s. At 7 p.m., in Sioux City, the temperature was 82 and the dew point 66. The relative humidity was 58%. Wind was out at 10 miles an hour. The pressure was 29.89 inches and falling. Elsewhere in northwest Iowa, Morris was sunny and 82. In Sheldon, Cherokee was sunny and 82. Spencer was sunny and 82. Other conditions across the northern plains, farther east in Iowa, temperatures were between 79 and 81 degrees. At Waterloo, it was sunny. At Des Moines, it was mostly sunny. At Cedar Rapids, it was partly sunny. In eastern Nebraska, skies ranged from sunny to mostly sunny, and temperatures were between 83 and 85 degrees. In eastern South Dakota, skies ranged from sunny to mostly sunny, and temperatures were between 83 and 87 degrees. And in southern Minnesota, it was sunny. It was 80 at Worthington, 82 at Marshall, 79 at Mankato, 83 at Minneapolis, and 77 at Rochester. Once again, at 7 p.m. Sioux City had a temperature of 82. The Sioux City, Iowa climate summary for this evening, as of 4 p.m., August 2, 2026. Today's high temperature was 85 degrees. The normal high is 84. Today's low temperature was 57 degrees. The normal low is 63. No precipitation fell today, which leaves the monthly total at 0.00 inches. This is 0.22 inches below the normal amount of 0.22 inches for August.
The total precipitation for the year still stands at 13.

mostly cloudy with a chance of showers with a slight chance of thunderstorms in the morning. Then partly sunny with showers likely with a chance of thunderstorms in the afternoon. Not as warm with highs in the upper 70s. Northwest winds 5 to 10 miles an hour, becoming north in the afternoon. Chance of rain 70%. Tuesday night, a chance of thunderstorms. Showers likely, mainly in the evening. Lows in the upper 50s. Northeast winds 5 to 10 miles an hour. Chance of rain 70%. Wednesday, partly sunny. A chance of showers, mainly in the morning. Highs in the mid-70s. Chance of rain 50%. Wednesday night, partly cloudy in the evening, then clearing. Lows in the mid-50s. Thursday, mostly sunny. Highs in the lower 80s. Thursday night, mostly clear in the evening, then becoming partly cloudy. Lows in the upper 50s. Friday, mostly sunny. Highs in the mid-80s. Friday night, mostly clear. Lows in the mid-60s. Saturday, mostly sunny. Highs in the upper 80s. Saturday night, mostly clear in the evening, then becoming partly cloudy. Lows in the upper 60s. Sunday, mostly sunny. Highs in the upper 80s. At 8 p.m., in Sioux City, the temperature was 79 and the dew point 67. The relative humidity was 66%. Wind was south at 8 miles an hour. The pressure was 29.89 inches and steady. Elsewhere in northwest Iowa, Morris was clear and 77. In Sheldon, Cherokee was clear and 79. Spencer was clear and 79. Other conditions across the northern plains, farther east in Iowa, skies ranged from clear to partly cloudy, and temperatures were between 75 and 80 degrees. In eastern Nebraska, skies ranged from clear to partly cloudy, and temperatures were between 80 and 82 degrees. In eastern South Dakota, skies ranged from clear to partly cloudy, and temperatures were between 81 and 84 degrees. And in southern Minnesota, it was clear. It was 77 at Worthington, 79 at Marshall, 76 at Mankato, 81 at Minneapolis, and 74 at Rochester. Once again, at 8 p.m., Sioux City had a temperature of 79.

seemed to bring the next day, which was 3 below normal. Here, its total since January 1st is 755, which is 188 above normal. The normal high temperature for tomorrow is 84 degrees, and the normal low is 63. The record high for tomorrow is 105, which occurred in 1930, and the record low is 45, which occurred in 1907. Sunset tonight is at 8:44 p.m. Sunrise tomorrow is at 6:20 a.m. The current time is 8:05 p.m. Central Daylight Time. Operating on a frequency of 162.475 MHz, this is NOAA Weather Radio Station WXL62, broadcasting from a transmitter near Lawton, Iowa. Our program originates from the National Weather Service in Sioux Falls and serves Sioux City and the surrounding Siouxland area. This hazardous weather outlook is for northwest Iowa, west central Iowa, southwest Minnesota, northeast Nebraska, central South Dakota, east central South Dakota, south central South Dakota, and southeast South Dakota. For today and tonight, hazardous weather is not expected at this time. For Monday through Saturday, periodic chances for showers and thunderstorms return Monday night into at least the middle of next week. If storms can develop along a cool front in southeast

Dakota Monday evening, an isolated stronger storm will be possible. Damaging winds and large hail would be the primary threats. Spotter activation is not expected at this time. Your National Weather Service forecast for Sioux Land. Tonight, partly cloudy. Lows in the lower 60s. Southeast winds 5 to 10 miles an hour. Monday, mostly sunny. Humid with highs in the upper 80s. South winds 15 to 20 miles an hour with gusts up to 30 miles an hour. Monday night, partly cloudy in the evening, then mostly cloudy with a slight chance of showers and thunderstorms after midnight. Humid with lows in the mid-60s. South winds 15 to 20 miles an hour with gusts up to 30 miles an hour, diminishing to 5 to 10 miles an hour with gusts up to 20 miles an hour after midnight. Chance of rain 20%. Tuesday, mostly cloudy with a chance of showers with a slight chance of thunderstorms in the morning, then partly sunny with showers likely with a chance of thunderstorms in the afternoon. Not as warm with highs in the upper 70s. Northwest winds 5 to 10 miles an hour, becoming north in the afternoon. Chance of rain 70%. Tuesday night, a chance of thunderstorms. Showers likely, mainly in the evening. Lows in the upper 50s. Northeast winds 5 to 10 miles an hour. Chance of rain 70%. Wednesday, partly sunny. A chance of showers, mainly in the morning. Highs in the mid-70s. Chance of rain 50%. Wednesday night, partly cloudy in the evening, then clearing. Lows in the mid-50s. Thursday, mostly sunny. Highs in the lower 80s. Thursday night, mostly clear in the evening, then becoming partly cloudy. Lows in the upper 50s. Friday, mostly sunny. Highs in the mid-80s. Friday night, mostly clear. Lows in the mid-60s. Saturday, mostly sunny. Highs in the upper 80s. Saturday night, mostly clear in the evening, then becoming partly cloudy. Lows in the upper 60s. Sunday, mostly sunny. Highs in the upper 80s. At 8 p.m., in Sioux City, the temperature was 79 and the dew point 67. The relative humidity was 66%. Wind was south at 8 miles an hour. The pressure was 29.89 inches and steady. Elsewhere in northwest Iowa, Morris was clear and 77. In Sheldon, Cherokee was clear and 79. Spencer was clear and 79. Other conditions across the northern plains, farther east in Iowa, skies ranged from clear to partly cloudy, and temperatures were between 75 and 80 degrees. In eastern Nebraska, skies ranged from clear to partly cloudy, and temperatures were between 80 and 82 degrees. In eastern South Dakota, skies ranged from clear to partly cloudy, and temperatures were between 81 and 84 degrees. And in southern Minnesota, it was clear. It was 77 at Worthington, 79 at Marshall, 76 at Mankato, 81 at Minneapolis, and 74 at Rochester. Once again, at 8 p.m. Sioux City had a temperature of 79. The Sioux City, Iowa climate summary for this evening, as of 4 p.m., August 2, 2026. Today's high temperature was 85 degrees. The normal high is 84. Today's low temperature was 57 degrees. The normal low is 63. No precipitation fell today, which leaves the monthly total at 0.00 inches. This is 0.22 inches below the normal amount of 0.22 inches for August. The total precipitation for the year still stands at 13.10 inches, which is 5.15 inches below normal. There were no heating degree days today, which is normal. The yearly total since July 1st is zero, which is 4 below normal. There were 6 cooling degree days today, which is 3 below normal. The yearly total since January 1st is 755, which is 188 above normal. The normal high temperature for tomorrow is 84 degrees, and the normal low is 63. The record high for tomorrow is 105, which occurred in 1930, and the record low is 45, which occurred in 1907. Sunset tonight is at 8:44
p.m. Sunrise tomorrow is at 6:20 a.m. The current time is 8:11 p.m. Central Daylight Time. Operating on a frequency of 162.475 MHz, this is NOAA Weather Radio Station WXL62, broadcasting from a transmitter near Lawton, Iowa. Our program originates from the National Weather Service in Sioux Falls and serves Sioux City and the surrounding Siouxland area. This hazardous weather outlook is for Northwest Iowa, West Central Iowa, Southwest Minnesota, Northeast Nebraska, Central South Dakota, East Central South Dakota, South Central South Dakota, and Southeast South Dakota. For today and tonight, hazardous weather is not expected at this time. For Monday through Saturday, periodic chances for showers and thunderstorms return Monday night into at least the middle of next week. Storms can develop along the cool front in southeast South Dakota Monday evening, and an isolated stronger storm will be possible. Damaging winds and large hail would be the primary threats. Spotter activation is not expected at this time. Your National Weather Service forecast for Siouxland. Tonight, partly cloudy. Lows in the lower 60s. Southeast winds 5 to 10 miles an hour. Monday, mostly sunny. Humid with highs in the upper 80s. South winds 15 to 20 miles an hour with gusts up to 30 miles an hour. Monday night, partly cloudy in the evening, then mostly cloudy with a slight chance of showers and thunderstorms after midnight. Humid with lows in the mid-60s. South winds 15 to 20 miles an hour with gusts up to 30 miles an hour, diminishing to 5 to 10 miles an hour with gusts up to 20 miles an hour after midnight. Chance of rain 20%. Tuesday, mostly cloudy with a chance of showers with a slight chance of thunderstorms in the morning, then partly sunny with showers likely with a chance of thunderstorms in the afternoon. Not as warm with highs in the upper 70s. Northwest winds 5 to 10 miles an hour, becoming north in the afternoon. Chance of rain 70%. Tuesday night, a chance of thunderstorms. Showers likely, mainly in the evening. Lows in the upper 50s. Northeast winds 5 to 10 miles an hour. Chance of rain 70%. Wednesday, partly sunny. A chance of showers, mainly in the morning. Highs in the mid-70s. Chance of rain 50%. Wednesday night, partly cloudy in the evening, then clearing. Lows in the mid-50s. Thursday, mostly sunny. Highs in the lower 80s. Thursday night, mostly clear in the evening, then becoming partly cloudy. Lows in the upper 50s. Friday, mostly sunny. Highs in the mid-80s. Friday night, mostly clear. Lows in the mid-60s. Saturday, mostly sunny. Highs in the upper 80s. Saturday night, mostly clear in the evening, then becoming partly cloudy. Lows in the upper 60s. Sunday, mostly sunny. Highs in the upper 80s. At 8 p.m., in Sioux City, the temperature was 79 and the dew point 67. The relative humidity was 66%. Wind was south at 8 miles an hour. The pressure was 29.89 inches and steady. Elsewhere in northwest Iowa, Morris was clear and 77. In Sheldon, Cherokee was clear and 79. Spencer was clear and 79. Other conditions across the northern plains, farther east in Iowa, skies ranged from clear to partly cloudy, and temperatures were between 75 and 80 degrees. In eastern Nebraska, skies ranged from clear to partly cloudy, and temperatures were between 80 and 82 degrees. In eastern South Dakota, skies ranged from clear to partly cloudy, and temperatures were between 81 and 84 degrees. And in southern Minnesota, it was clear. It was 77 at Worthington, 79 at Marshall, 76 at Mankato, 81 at Minneapolis, and 74 at Rochester. Once again, at 8 p.m. Sioux City had a temperature of 79. The Sioux City, Iowa climate summary for this evening, as of 4 p.m., August 2, 2026. Today's high temperature was 85 degrees. The normal high is 84. Today's low temperature was 57.

The normal low is 63. No precipitation fell today, which leaves the monthly total at 0.00 inches. This is 0.22 inches below the normal amount of 0.22 inches for August. The total precipitation for the year still stands at 13.10 inches, which is 5.15 inches below normal. There were no heating degree days today, which is normal. The yearly total since July 1st is 0, which is 4 below normal. There were 6 cooling degree days today, which is 3 below normal. The yearly total since January 1st is 755, which is 188 above normal. The normal high temperature for tomorrow is 84 degrees, and the normal low is 63. The record high for tomorrow is 105, which occurred in 1930, and the record low is 45, which occurred in 1907. Sunset tonight is at 8:44 p.m. Sunrise tomorrow is at 6:20 a.m. The current time is 8:17 p.m. Central Daylight Time. Operating on a frequency of 162.475 MHz, this is NOAA Weather Radio Station WXL62, broadcasting from a transmitter near Lawton, Iowa. Our program originates from the National Weather Service in Sioux Falls and serves Sioux City and the surrounding Siouxland area. This hazardous weather outlook is for northwest Iowa, west central Iowa, southwest Minnesota, northeast Nebraska, central South Dakota, east central South Dakota, south central South Dakota, and southeast South Dakota. For today and tonight, hazardous weather is not expected at this time. For Monday through Saturday, periodic chances for showers and thunderstorms return Monday night into at least the middle of next week. Storms can develop along a cool front in southeast South Dakota Monday evening. An isolated stronger storm will be possible. Damaging winds and large hail would be the primary threats. Spotter activation is not expected at this time. Your National Weather Service forecast for Siouxland. Tonight, partly cloudy. Lows in the lower 60s. Southeast winds 5 to 10 miles an hour. Monday, mostly sunny. Humid with highs in the upper 80s. South winds 15 to 20 miles an hour with gusts up to 30 miles an hour. Monday night, partly cloudy in the evening, then mostly cloudy with a slight chance of showers and thunderstorms after midnight. Humid with lows in the mid-60s. South winds 15 to 20 miles an hour with gusts up to 30 miles an hour, diminishing to 5 to 10 miles an hour with gusts up to 20 miles an hour after midnight. Chance of rain 20%. Tuesday, mostly cloudy with a chance of showers with a slight chance of thunderstorms in the morning, then partly sunny with showers likely with a chance of thunderstorms in the afternoon. Not as warm with highs in the upper 70s. Northwest winds 5 to 10 miles an hour, becoming north in the afternoon. Chance of rain 70%. Tuesday night, a chance of thunderstorms. Showers likely, mainly in the evening. Lows in the upper 50s. Northeast winds 5 to 10 miles an hour. Chance of rain 70%. Wednesday, partly sunny. A chance of showers, mainly in the morning. Highs in the mid-70s. Chance of rain 50%. Wednesday night, partly cloudy in the evening, then clearing. Lows in the mid-50s. Thursday, mostly sunny. Highs in the lower 80s. Thursday night, mostly clear in the evening, then becoming partly cloudy. Lows in the upper 50s. Friday, mostly sunny. Highs in the mid-80s. Friday night, mostly clear. Lows in the mid-60s. Saturday, mostly sunny. Highs in the upper 80s. Saturday night, mostly clear in the evening, then becoming partly cloudy. Lows in the upper 60s. Sunday, mostly sunny. Highs in the upper 80s. At 8 p.m., in Sioux City, the temperature was 79 and the dew point 67. The relative humidity was 66%. Wind was south at 8 miles an hour. The pressure was 29.89 inches and steady. Elsewhere in northwest Iowa, Morris was clear and 77. In Sheldon, Cherokee was clear and 79. Spencer was

this evening as of 4 p.m., August 2nd, 2026. Today's high temperature was 85 degrees. The normal high is 84. Today's low temperature was 57 degrees. The normal low is 63. No precipitation fell today, which leaves the monthly total at 0.00 inches. This is 0.22 inches below the normal amount of 0.22 inches for August. The total precipitation for the year still stands at 13.10 inches, which is 5.15 inches below normal. There were no heating degree days today, which is normal. The yearly total since July 1st is 0, which is 4 below normal. There were 6 cooling degree days today, which is 3 below normal. The yearly total since January 1st is 755, which is 188 above normal. The normal high temperature for tomorrow is 84 degrees, and the normal low is 63. The record high for tomorrow is 105, which occurred in 1930, and the record low is 45, which occurred in 1907. Sunset tonight is at 8:44 p.m. Sunrise tomorrow is at 6:20 a.m. The current time is 8:23 p.m. Central Daylight Time. Operating on a frequency of 162.475 MHz, this is NOAA Weather Radio Station WXL62, broadcasting from a transmitter near Lawton, Iowa. Our program originates from the National Weather Service in Sioux Falls and serves Sioux City and the surrounding Siouxland area. This hazardous weather outlook is for northwest Iowa, west central Iowa, southwest Minnesota, northeast Nebraska, central South Dakota, east central South Dakota, south central South Dakota, and southeast South Dakota. For today and tonight, hazardous weather is not expected at this time. For Monday through Saturday, periodic chances for showers and thunderstorms return Monday night into at least the middle of next week. If storms can develop along a cool front in southeast South Dakota Monday evening, an isolated stronger storm will be possible. Damaging winds and large hail would be the primary threats. Spotter activation is not expected at this time. Your National Weather Service forecast for Siouxland. Tonight, partly cloudy. Lows in the lower 60s. Southeast winds 5 to 10 miles an hour. Monday, mostly sunny. Humid with highs in the upper 80s. South winds 15 to 20 miles an hour with gusts up to 30 miles an hour. Monday night, partly cloudy in the evening, then mostly cloudy with a slight chance of showers and thunderstorms after midnight. Humid with lows in the mid-60s. South winds 15 to 20 miles an hour with gusts up to 30 miles an hour, diminishing to 5 to 10 miles an hour with gusts up to 20 miles an hour after midnight. Chance of rain 20%. Tuesday, mostly cloudy with a chance of showers with a slight chance of thunderstorms in the morning, then partly sunny with showers likely with a chance of thunderstorms in the afternoon. Not as warm with highs in the upper 70s. Northwest winds 5 to 10 miles an hour, becoming north in the afternoon. Chance of rain 70%. Tuesday night, a chance of thunderstorms. Showers likely, mainly in the evening. Lows in the upper 50s. Northeast winds 5 to 10 miles an hour. Chance of rain 70%. Wednesday, partly sunny. A chance of showers, mainly in the morning. Highs in the mid-70s. Chance of rain 50%. Wednesday night, partly cloudy in the evening, then clearing. Lows in the mid-50s. Thursday, mostly sunny. Highs in the lower 80s. Thursday night, mostly clear in the evening, then becoming partly cloudy. Lows in the upper 50s. Friday, mostly sunny. Highs in the mid-80s. Friday night, mostly clear. Lows in the mid-60s. Saturday, mostly sunny. Highs in the upper 80s. Saturday night, mostly clear in the evening, then becoming partly cloudy. Lows in the upper 60s. Sunday, mostly sunny. Highs in the upper 80s. At 8 p.m., in Sioux City, the temperature was 79 and the dew point 67. The relative humidity was 66%. Wind was south at 8 miles an hour. The pressure was 29.

0.89 inches and steady. Elsewhere in northwest Iowa, Morris was clear and 77. In Sheldon, Cherokee was clear and 79. Spencer was clear and 79. Other conditions across the northern plains, farther east in Iowa, skies ranged from clear to partly cloudy, and temperatures were between 75 and 80 degrees. In eastern Nebraska, skies ranged from clear to partly cloudy, and temperatures were between 80 and 82 degrees. In eastern South Dakota, skies ranged from clear to partly cloudy, and temperatures were between 81 and 84 degrees. And in southern Minnesota, it was clear. It was 77 at Worthington, 79 at Marshall, 76 at Mankato, 81 at Minneapolis, and 74 at Rochester. Once again, at 8 p.m. Sioux City had a temperature of 79. The Sioux City, Iowa climate summary for this evening, as of 4 p.m., August 2nd, 2026. Today's high temperature was 85 degrees. The normal high is 84. Today's low temperature was 57 degrees. The normal low is 63. No precipitation fell today, which leaves the monthly total at 0.00 inches. This is 0.22 inches below the normal amount of 0.22 inches for August. The total precipitation for the year still stands at 13.10 inches, which is 5.15 inches below normal. There were no heating degree days today, which is normal. The yearly total since July 1st is zero, which is 4 below normal. There were 6 cooling degree days today, which is 3 below normal. The yearly total since January 1st is 755, which is 188 above normal. The normal high temperature for tomorrow is 84 degrees, and the normal low is 63. The record high for tomorrow is 105, which occurred in 1930, and the record low is 45, which occurred in 1907. Sunset tonight is at 8:44 p.m. Sunrise tomorrow is at 6:20 a.m. The current time is 8:29 p.m. Central Daylight Time. Operating on a frequency of 162.475 MHz, this is NOAA Weather Radio Station WXL62, broadcasting from a transmitter near Lawton, Iowa. Our program originates from the National Weather Service in Sioux Falls and serves Sioux City and the surrounding Siouxland area. This hazardous weather outlook is for northwest Iowa, west central Iowa, southwest Minnesota, northeast Nebraska, central South Dakota, east central South Dakota, south central South Dakota, and southeast South Dakota. For today and tonight, hazardous weather is not expected at this time. For Monday through Saturday, periodic chances for showers and thunderstorms return Monday night into at least the middle of next week. If storms can develop along a cool front in southeast South Dakota Monday evening, an isolated stronger storm will be possible. Damaging winds and large hail would be the primary threats. Spotter activation is not expected at this time. Your National Weather Service forecast for Siouxland. Tonight, partly cloudy. Lows in the lower 60s. Southeast winds 5 to 10 miles an hour. Monday, mostly sunny. Humid with highs in the upper 80s. South winds 15 to 20 miles an hour with gusts up to 30 miles an hour. Monday night, partly cloudy in the evening, then mostly cloudy with a slight chance of showers and thunderstorms after midnight. Humid with lows in the mid-60s. South winds 15 to 20 miles an hour with gusts up to 30 miles an hour, diminishing to 5 to 10 miles an hour with gusts up to 20 miles an hour after midnight. Chance of rain 20%. Tuesday, mostly cloudy with a chance of showers with a slight chance of thunderstorms in the morning, then partly sunny with showers likely with a chance of thunderstorms in the afternoon. Not as warm with highs in the upper 70s. Northwest winds 5 to 10 miles an hour, becoming north in the afternoon. Chance of rain 70%. Tuesday night, a chance of thunderstorms. Showers likely, mainly in the evening. Lows in the upper 50s. Northeast winds 5 to 10 miles an hour. Chance of rain 70%. Wednesday, partly sunny. A chance of showers, mainly in the morning. Highs in the mid-70s.

Wednesday night, partly cloudy in the evening, then clearing. Lows in the mid-50s. Thursday, mostly sunny. Highs in the lower 80s. Thursday night, mostly clear in the evening, then becoming partly cloudy. Lows in the upper 50s. Friday, mostly sunny. Highs in the mid-80s. Friday night, mostly clear. Lows in the mid-60s. Saturday, mostly sunny. Highs in the upper 80s. Saturday night, mostly clear in the evening, then becoming partly cloudy. Lows in the upper 60s. Sunday, mostly sunny. Highs in the upper 80s. At 8 p.m., in Sioux City, the temperature was 79 and the dew point 67. The relative humidity was 66%. Wind was south at 8 miles an hour. The pressure was 29.89 inches and steady. Elsewhere in northwest Iowa, Morris was clear and 77. In Sheldon, Cherokee was clear and 79. Spencer was clear and 7.89 inches and steady. Elsewhere in northwest Iowa, Morris was clear and 77. In Sheldon, Cherokee was clear and 79. Spencer was clear and 79. Other conditions across the northern plains, farther east in Iowa, skies ranged from clear to partly cloudy, and temperatures were between 75 and 80 degrees. In eastern Nebraska, skies ranged from clear to partly cloudy, and temperatures were between 80 and 82 degrees. In eastern South Dakota, skies ranged from clear to partly cloudy, and temperatures were between 81 and 84 degrees. And in southern Minnesota, it was clear. It was 77 at Worthington, 79 at Marshall, 76 at Mankato, 81 at Minneapolis, and 74 at Rochester. Once again, at 8 p.m. Sioux City had a temperature of 79. The current time is 8:34 p.m. Central Daylight Time. Operating on a frequency of 162.475 MHz, this is NOAA Weather Radio Station WXL62, broadcasting from a transmitter near Lawton, Iowa. Our program originates from the National Weather Service in Sioux Falls and serves Sioux City and the surrounding Siouxland area. This hazardous weather outlook is for northwest Iowa, west central Iowa, southwest Minnesota, northeast Nebraska, central South Dakota, east central South Dakota, south central South Dakota, and southeast South Dakota. For today and tonight, hazardous weather is not expected at this time. For Monday through Saturday, periodic chances for showers and thunderstorms return Monday night into at least the middle of next week. Storms can develop along a cool front in southeast South Dakota Monday evening. An isolated stronger storm will be possible. Damaging winds and large hail would be the primary threats. Spotter activation is not expected at this time. Your National Weather Service forecast for Siouxland. Tonight, partly cloudy. Lows in the lower 60s. Southeast winds 5 to 10 miles an hour. Monday, mostly sunny. Humid with highs in the upper 80s. South winds 15 to 20 miles an hour with gusts up to 30 miles an hour. Monday night, partly cloudy in the evening, then mostly cloudy with a slight chance of showers and thunderstorms after midnight. Humid with lows in the mid-60s. South winds 15 to 20 miles an hour with gusts up to 30 miles an hour, diminishing to 5 to 10 miles an hour with gusts up to 20 miles an hour after midnight. Chance of rain 20%. Tuesday, mostly cloudy with a chance of showers with a slight chance of thunderstorms in the morning, then partly sunny with showers likely with a chance of thunderstorms in the afternoon. Not as warm with highs in the upper 70s. Northwest winds 5 to 10 miles an hour, becoming north in the afternoon. Chance of rain 70%. Tuesday night, a chance of thunderstorms. Showers likely, mainly in the evening. Lows in the upper 50s. Northeast winds 5 to 10 miles an hour. Chance of rain 70%. Wednesday, partly sunny. A chance of showers, mainly in the morning. Highs in the mid-70s. Chance of rain 50%. Wednesday night, partly cloudy in the evening, then clearing. Lows in

Thursday, mostly sunny. Highs in the lower 80s. Thursday night, mostly clear in the evening, then becoming partly cloudy. Lows in the upper 50s. Friday, mostly sunny. Highs in the mid 80s. Friday night, mostly clear. Lows in the mid 60s. Saturday, mostly sunny. Highs in the upper 80s. Saturday night, mostly clear in the evening, then becoming partly cloudy. Lows in the upper 60s. Sunday, mostly sunny. Highs in the upper 80s. At 8 p.m., in Sioux City, the temperature was 79 and the dew point 67. The relative humidity was 66%. Wind was south at 8 miles an hour. The pressure was 29.89 inches and steady. Elsewhere in northwest Iowa, Morris was clear and 77. In Sheldon, Cherokee was clear and 79. Spencer was clear and 79. Other conditions across the northern plains, farther east in Iowa, skies ranged from clear to partly cloudy, and temperatures were between 75 and 80 degrees. In eastern Nebraska, skies ranged from clear to partly cloudy, and temperatures were between 80 and 82 degrees. In eastern South Dakota, skies ranged from clear to partly cloudy, and temperatures were between 81 and 84 degrees. And in southern Minnesota, it was clear. It was 77 at Worthington, 79 at Marshall, 76 at Mankato, 81 at Minneapolis, and 74 at Rochester. Once again, at 8 p.m. Sioux City had a temperature of 79. The current time is 8:38 p.m. Central Daylight Time. Operating on a frequency of 162.475 MHz, this is NOAA Weather Radio Station WXL62, broadcasting from a transmitter near Lawton, Iowa. Our program originates from the National Weather Service in Sioux Falls and serves Sioux City and the surrounding Siouxland area. This hazardous weather outlook is for northwest Iowa, west central Iowa, southwest Minnesota, northeast Nebraska, central South Dakota, east central South Dakota, south central South Dakota, and southeast South Dakota. For today and tonight, hazardous weather is not expected at this time. For Monday through Saturday, periodic chances for showers and thunderstorms return Monday night into at least the middle of next week. If storms can develop along a cool front in southeast South Dakota Monday evening, an isolated stronger storm will be possible. Damaging winds and large hail would be the primary threats. Spotter activation is not expected at this time. Your National Weather Service forecast for Siouxland. Tonight, partly cloudy. Lows in the lower 60s. Southeast winds 5 to 10 miles an hour. Monday, mostly sunny. Humid with highs in the upper 80s. South winds 15 to 20 miles an hour with gusts up to 30 miles an hour. Monday night, partly cloudy in the evening, then mostly cloudy with a slight chance of showers and thunderstorms after midnight. Humid with lows in the mid-60s. South winds 15 to 20 miles an hour with gusts up to 30 miles an hour, diminishing to 5 to 10 miles an hour with gusts up to 20 miles an hour after midnight. Chance of rain 20%. Tuesday, mostly cloudy with a chance of showers with a slight chance of thunderstorms in the morning, then partly sunny with showers likely with a chance of thunderstorms in the afternoon. Not as warm with highs in the upper 70s. Northwest winds 5 to 10 miles an hour, becoming north in the afternoon. Chance of rain 70%. Tuesday night, a chance of thunderstorms. Showers likely, mainly in the evening. Lows in the upper 50s. Northeast winds 5 to 10 miles an hour. Chance of rain 70%. Wednesday, partly sunny. A chance of showers, mainly in the morning. Highs in the mid-70s. Chance of rain 50%. Wednesday night, partly cloudy in the evening, then clearing. Lows in the mid-50s. Thursday, mostly sunny. Highs in the lower 80s. Thursday night, mostly clear in the evening, then becoming partly cloudy. Lows in the upper 50s. Friday, mostly sunny. Highs in the mid-80s. Friday night, mostly

lows in the mid-60s. Saturday, mostly sunny. Highs in the upper 80s. Saturday night, mostly clear in the evening, then becoming partly cloudy. Lows in the upper 60s. Sunday, mostly sunny. Highs in the upper 80s. At 8 p.m., in Sioux City, the temperature was 79 and the dew point 67. The relative humidity was 66%. Wind was south at 8 miles an hour. The pressure was 29.89 inches and steady. Elsewhere in northwest Iowa, Morris was clear and 77. In Sheldon, Cherokee was clear and 79. Spencer was clear and 79. Other conditions across the northern plains, farther east in Iowa, skies ranged from clear to partly cloudy, and temperatures were between 75 and 80 degrees. In eastern Nebraska, skies ranged from clear to partly cloudy, and temperatures were between 80 and 82 degrees. In eastern South Dakota, skies ranged from clear to partly cloudy, and temperatures were between 81 and 84 degrees. And in southern Minnesota, it was clear. It was 77 at Worthington, 79 at Marshall, 76 at Mankato, 81 at Minneapolis, and 74 at Rochester. Once again, at 8 p.m. Sioux City had a temperature of 79. The current time is 8:43 p.m. Central Daylight Time. Operating on a frequency of 162.475 MHz, this is NOAA Weather Radio Station WXL62, broadcasting from a transmitter near Lawton, Iowa. Our program originates from the National Weather Service in Sioux Falls and serves Sioux City and the surrounding Siouxland area. This hazardous weather outlook is for northwest Iowa, west central Iowa, southwest Minnesota, northeast Nebraska, central South Dakota, east central South Dakota, south central South Dakota, and southeast South Dakota. For today and tonight, hazardous weather is not expected at this time. For Monday through Saturday, periodic chances for showers and thunderstorms return Monday night into at least the middle of next week. If storms can develop along a cool front in southeast South Dakota Monday evening, an isolated stronger storm will be possible. Damaging winds and large hail would be the primary threats. Spotter activation is not expected at this time. Your National Weather Service forecast for Siouxland. Tonight, partly cloudy. Lows in the lower 60s. Southeast winds 5 to 10 miles an hour. Monday, mostly sunny. Humid with highs in the upper 80s. South winds 15 to 20 miles an hour with gusts up to 30 miles an hour. Monday night, partly cloudy in the evening, then mostly cloudy with a slight chance of showers and thunderstorms after midnight. Humid with lows in the mid-60s. South winds 15 to 20 miles an hour with gusts up to 30 miles an hour, diminishing to 5 to 10 miles an hour with gusts up to 20 miles an hour after midnight. Chance of rain 20%. Tuesday, mostly cloudy with a chance of showers with a slight chance of thunderstorms in the morning, then partly sunny with showers likely with a chance of thunderstorms in the afternoon. Not as warm with highs in the upper 70s. Northwest winds 5 to 10 miles an hour, becoming north in the afternoon. Chance of rain 70%. Tuesday night, a chance of thunderstorms. Showers likely, mainly in the evening. Lows in the upper 50s. Northeast winds 5 to 10 miles an hour. Chance of rain 70%. Wednesday, partly sunny. A chance of showers, mainly in the morning. Highs in the mid-70s. Chance of rain 50%. Wednesday night, partly cloudy in the evening, then clearing. Lows in the mid-50s. Thursday, mostly sunny. Highs in the lower 80s. Thursday night, mostly clear in the evening, then becoming partly cloudy. Lows in the upper 50s. Friday, mostly sunny. Highs in the mid-80s. Friday night, mostly clear. Lows in the mid-60s. Saturday, mostly sunny. Highs in the upper 80s. Saturday night, mostly clear in the evening, then becoming partly cloudy. Lows in the upper 60s. Sunday, mostly sunny. Highs in the upper 80s.

at 8 p.m. in Sioux City, the temperature was 79 and the dew point 67. The relative humidity was 66%. Wind was south at 8 miles an hour. The pressure was 29.89 inches and steady. Elsewhere in northwest Iowa, Morris was clear and 77. In Sheldon, Cherokee was clear and 79. Spencer was clear and 79. Other conditions across the northern plains, farther east in Iowa, skies ranged from clear to partly cloudy, and temperatures were between 75 and 80 degrees. In eastern Nebraska, skies ranged from clear to partly cloudy, and temperatures were between 80 and 82 degrees. In eastern South Dakota, skies ranged from clear to partly cloudy, and temperatures were between 81 and 84 degrees. And in southern Minnesota, it was clear. It was 77 at Worthington, 79 at Marshall, 76 at Mankato, 81 at Minneapolis, and 74 at Rochester. Once again, at 8 p.m. Sioux City had a temperature of 79. The current time is 8:48 p.m. Central Daylight Time. Operating on a frequency of 162.475 MHz, this is NOAA Weather Radio Station WXL62, broadcasting from a transmitter near Lawton, Iowa. Our program originates from the National Weather Service in Sioux Falls and serves Sioux City and the surrounding Siouxland area. This hazardous weather outlook is for northwest Iowa, west central Iowa, southwest Minnesota, northeast Nebraska, central South Dakota, east central South Dakota, south central South Dakota, and southeast South Dakota. For today and tonight, hazardous weather is not expected at this time. For Monday through Saturday, periodic chances for showers and thunderstorms return Monday night into at least the middle of next week. If storms can develop along a cool front in southeast South Dakota Monday evening, an isolated stronger storm will be possible. Damaging winds and large hail would be the primary threats. Spotter activation is not expected at this time. Your National Weather Service forecast for Siouxland. Tonight, partly cloudy. Lows in the lower 60s. Southeast winds 5 to 10 miles an hour. Monday, mostly sunny. Humid with highs in the upper 80s. South winds 15 to 20 miles an hour with gusts up to 30 miles an hour. Monday night, partly cloudy in the evening, then mostly cloudy with a slight chance of showers and thunderstorms after midnight. Humid with lows in the mid-60s. South winds 15 to 20 miles an hour with gusts up to 30 miles an hour, diminishing to 5 to 10 miles an hour with gusts up to 20 miles an hour after midnight. Chance of rain 20%. Tuesday, mostly cloudy with a chance of showers with a slight chance of thunderstorms in the morning, then partly sunny with showers likely with a chance of thunderstorms in the afternoon. Not as warm with highs in the upper 70s. Northwest winds 5 to 10 miles an hour, becoming north in the afternoon. Chance of rain 70%. Tuesday night, a chance of thunderstorms. Showers likely, mainly in the evening. Lows in the upper 50s. Northeast winds 5 to 10 miles an hour. Chance of rain 70%. Wednesday, partly sunny. A chance of showers, mainly in the morning. Highs in the mid-70s. Chance of rain 50%. Wednesday night, partly cloudy in the evening, then clearing. Lows in the mid-50s. Thursday, mostly sunny. Highs in the lower 80s. Thursday night, mostly clear in the evening, then becoming partly cloudy. Lows in the upper 50s. Friday, mostly sunny. Highs in the mid-80s. Friday night, mostly clear. Lows in the mid-60s. Saturday, mostly sunny. Highs in the upper 80s. Saturday night, mostly clear in the evening, then becoming partly cloudy. Lows in the upper 60s. Sunday, mostly sunny. Highs in the upper 80s. At 8 p.m., in Sioux City, the temperature was 79 and the dew point 67. The relative humidity was 66%. Wind was south at 8 miles an hour. The pressure was 29.89 inches and steady. Elsewhere in northwest Iowa, Morris was

clear and 77. In Sheldon, Cherokee was clear and 79. Spencer was clear and 79. Other conditions across the northern plains, farther east in Iowa, skies ranged from clear to partly cloudy, and temperatures were between 75 and 80 degrees. In eastern Nebraska, skies ranged from clear to partly cloudy, and temperatures were between 80 and 82 degrees. In eastern South Dakota, skies ranged from clear to partly cloudy, and temperatures were between 81 and 84 degrees. And in southern Minnesota, it was clear. It was 77 at Worthington, 79 at Marshall, 76 at Mankato, 81 at Minneapolis, and 74 at Rochester. Once again, at 8 p.m. Sioux City had a temperature of 79. The current time is 8:52 p.m. Central Daylight Time. Operating on a frequency of 162.475 MHz, this is NOAA Weather Radio Station WXL62, broadcasting from a transmitter near Lawton, Iowa. Our program originates from the National Weather Service in Sioux Falls and serves Sioux City and the surrounding Siouxland area. This hazardous weather outlook is for northwest Iowa, west central Iowa, southwest Minnesota, northeast Nebraska, central South Dakota, east central South Dakota, south central South Dakota, and southeast South Dakota. For today and tonight, hazardous weather is not expected at this time. For Monday through Saturday, periodic chances for showers and thunderstorms return Monday night into at least the middle of next week. If storms can develop along a cool front in southeast South Dakota Monday evening, an isolated stronger storm will be possible. Damaging winds and large hail would be the primary threats. Spotter activation is not expected at this time. Your National Weather Service forecast for Siouxland. Tonight, partly cloudy. Lows in the lower 60s. Southeast winds 5 to 10 miles an hour. Monday, mostly sunny. Humid with highs in the upper 80s. South winds 15 to 20 miles an hour with gusts up to 30 miles an hour. Monday night, partly cloudy in the evening, then mostly cloudy with a slight chance of showers and thunderstorms after midnight. Humid with lows in the mid-60s. South winds 15 to 20 miles an hour with gusts up to 30 miles an hour, diminishing to 5 to 10 miles an hour with gusts up to 20 miles an hour after midnight. Chance of rain 20%. Tuesday, mostly cloudy with a chance of showers with a slight chance of thunderstorms in the morning, then partly sunny with showers likely with a chance of thunderstorms in the afternoon. Not as warm with highs in the upper 70s. Northwest winds 5 to 10 miles an hour, becoming north in the afternoon. Chance of rain 70%. Tuesday night, a chance of thunderstorms. Showers likely, mainly in the evening. Lows in the upper 50s. Northeast winds 5 to 10 miles an hour. Chance of rain 70%. Wednesday, partly sunny. A chance of showers, mainly in the morning. Highs in the mid-70s. Chance of rain 50%. Wednesday night, partly cloudy in the evening, then clearing. Lows in the mid-50s. Thursday, mostly sunny. Highs in the lower 80s. Thursday night, mostly clear in the evening, then becoming partly cloudy. Lows in the upper 50s. Friday, mostly sunny. Highs in the mid-80s. Friday night, mostly clear. Lows in the mid-60s. Saturday, mostly sunny. Highs in the upper 80s. Saturday night, mostly clear in the evening, then becoming partly cloudy. Lows in the upper 60s. Sunday, mostly sunny. Highs in the upper 80s. At 8 p.m., in Sioux City, the temperature was 79 and the dew point 67. The relative humidity was 66%. Wind was south at 8 miles an hour. The pressure was 29.89 inches and steady. Elsewhere in northwest Iowa, Morris was clear and 77. In Sheldon, Cherokee was clear and 79. Spencer was clear and 79. Other conditions across the northern plains, farther east in Iowa, skies ranged from clear to partly cloudy, and temperatures were between 75 and 80 degrees.
western Nebraska skies ranged from clear to partly cloudy, and temperatures were between 80 and 82 degrees. In eastern South Dakota, skies ranged from clear to partly cloudy, and temperatures were between 81 and 84 degrees. And in southern Minnesota, it was clear. It was 77 at Worthington, 79 at Marshall, 76 at Mankato, 81 at Minneapolis, and 74 at Rochester. Once again, at 8 p.m. Sioux City had a temperature of 79. The current time is 8:57 p.m. Central Daylight Time. Operating on a frequency of 162.475 MHz, this is NOAA Weather Radio Station WXL62, broadcasting from a transmitter near Lawton, Iowa. Our program originates from the National Weather Service in Sioux Falls and serves Sioux City and the surrounding Siouxland area. This hazardous weather outlook is for northwest Iowa, west central Iowa, southwest Minnesota, northeast Nebraska, central South Dakota, east central South Dakota, south central South Dakota, and southeast South Dakota. For tonight, patchy valley fog is possible tonight, mainly over northwest Iowa. Any fog that forms should burn off by mid-morning. For Monday through Saturday, chances for showers and thunderstorms return Monday evening and overnight. Some storms may become strong to severe with wind gusts to 65 miles an hour and hail to the size of a quarter of the primary threats. Periodic showers and storms continue Tuesday through Wednesday. Spotter activation is not expected at this time. Your National Weather Service forecast for Siouxland. Tonight, partly cloudy. Lows in the lower 60s. Southeast winds 5 to 10 miles an hour. Monday, mostly sunny. Humid with highs in the upper 80s. South winds 15 to 20 miles an hour with gusts up to 30 miles an hour. Monday night, partly cloudy in the evening, then mostly cloudy with a slight chance of showers and thunderstorms after midnight. Humid with lows in the mid-60s. South winds 15 to 20 miles an hour with gusts up to 30 miles an hour, diminishing to 5 to 10 miles an hour with gusts up to 20 miles an hour after midnight. Chance of rain 20%. Tuesday, mostly cloudy with a chance of showers with a slight chance of thunderstorms in the morning, then partly sunny with showers likely with a chance of thunderstorms in the afternoon. Not as warm with highs in the upper 70s. Northwest winds 5 to 10 miles an hour, becoming north in the afternoon. Chance of rain 70%. Tuesday night, a chance of thunderstorms. Showers likely, mainly in the evening. Lows in the upper 50s. Northeast winds 5 to 10 miles an hour. Chance of rain 70%. Wednesday, partly sunny. A chance of showers, mainly in the morning. Highs in the mid-70s. Chance of rain 50%. Wednesday night, partly cloudy in the evening, then clearing. Lows in the mid-50s. Thursday, mostly sunny. Highs in the lower 80s. Thursday night, mostly clear in the evening, then becoming partly cloudy. Lows in the upper 50s. Friday, mostly sunny. Highs in the mid-80s. Friday night, mostly clear. Lows in the mid-60s. Saturday, mostly sunny. Highs in the upper 80s. Saturday night, mostly clear in the evening, then becoming partly cloudy. Lows in the upper 60s. Sunday, mostly sunny. Highs in the upper 80s. At 8 p.m., in Sioux City, the temperature was 79 and the dew point 67. The relative humidity was 66%. Wind was south at 8 miles an hour. The pressure was 29.89 inches and steady. Elsewhere in northwest Iowa, Morris was clear and 77. In Sheldon, Cherokee was clear and 79. Spencer was clear and 79. Other conditions across the northern plains, farther east in Iowa, skies ranged from clear to partly cloudy, and temperatures were between 75 and 80 degrees. In eastern Nebraska, skies ranged from clear to partly cloudy, and temperatures were between 80 and 82 degrees. In eastern South Dakota, skies ranged from clear to partly cloudy, and temperatures were between 81 and 84 degrees.

southern Minnesota, it was clear. It was 77 at Worthington, 79 at Marshall, 76 at Mankato, 81 at Minneapolis, and 74 at Rochester. Once again, at 8 p.m. Sioux City had a temperature of 79. At 9 p.m., in Sioux City, the temperature was 74 and the dew point 66. The relative humidity was 76%. Wind was south at 7 miles an hour. The pressure was 29.88 inches and falling. Elsewhere in northwest Iowa, Morris was clear and 73. In Sheldon, Cherokee was clear and 73. Spencer was clear and 73. Other conditions across the northern plains, farther east in Iowa, it was clear. It was 78 at Des Moines, 71 at Cedar Rapids, and 71 at Waterloo. In eastern Nebraska, skies ranged from clear to partly cloudy, and temperatures were between 75 and 79 degrees. In eastern South Dakota, skies ranged from clear to partly cloudy, and temperatures were between 77 and 80 degrees. And in southern Minnesota, it was clear. It was 73 at Worthington, 75 at Marshall, 73 at Mankato, 78 at Minneapolis, and 70 at Rochester. Once again, at 9 p.m. Sioux City had a temperature of 74. The current time is 9:03 p.m. Central Daylight Time. Operating on a frequency of 162.475 MHz, this is NOAA Weather Radio Station WXL62, broadcasting from a transmitter near Lawton, Iowa. Our program originates from the National Weather Service in Sioux Falls and serves Sioux City and the surrounding Siouxland area. This hazardous weather outlook is for northwest Iowa, west central Iowa, southwest Minnesota, northeast Nebraska, central South Dakota, east central South Dakota, south central South Dakota, and southeast South Dakota. For tonight, patchy valley fog is possible tonight, mainly over northwest Iowa. Any fog that forms should burn off by mid-morning. For Monday through Saturday, chances for showers and thunderstorms return Monday evening and overnight. Some storms may become strong to severe with wind gusts to 65 miles an hour and hail to the size of a quarter of the primary threats. Periodic showers and storms continue Tuesday through Wednesday. Spotter activation is not expected at this time. Your National Weather Service forecast for Siouxland. Tonight, partly cloudy. Lows in the lower 60s. Southeast winds 5 to 10 miles an hour. Monday, mostly sunny. Humid with highs in the upper 80s. South winds 15 to 20 miles an hour with gusts up to 30 miles an hour. Monday night, partly cloudy in the evening, then mostly cloudy with a slight chance of showers and thunderstorms after midnight. Humid with lows in the mid-60s. South winds 15 to 20 miles an hour with gusts up to 30 miles an hour, diminishing to 5 to 10 miles an hour with gusts up to 20 miles an hour after midnight. Chance of rain 20%. Tuesday, mostly cloudy with a chance of showers with a slight chance of thunderstorms in the morning, then partly sunny with showers likely with a chance of thunderstorms in the afternoon. Not as warm with highs in the upper 70s. Northwest winds 5 to 10 miles an hour, becoming north in the afternoon. Chance of rain 70%. Tuesday night, a chance of thunderstorms. Showers likely, mainly in the evening. Lows in the upper 50s. Northeast winds 5 to 10 miles an hour. Chance of rain 70%. Wednesday, partly sunny. A chance of showers, mainly in the morning. Highs in the mid-70s. Chance of rain 50%. Wednesday night, partly cloudy in the evening, then clearing. Lows in the mid-50s. Thursday, mostly sunny. Highs in the lower 80s. Thursday night, mostly clear in the evening, then becoming partly cloudy. Lows in the upper 50s. Friday, mostly sunny. Highs in the mid-80s. Friday night, mostly clear. Lows in the mid-60s. Saturday, mostly sunny. Highs in the upper 80s. Saturday night, mostly clear in the evening, then becoming partly cloudy. Lows in the upper 60s. Sunday, mostly sunny.
highs in the upper 80s. At 9 p.m. in Sioux City, the temperature was 74 and the dew point 66. The relative humidity was 76%. Wind was south at 7 miles an hour. The pressure was 29.88 inches and falling. Elsewhere in northwest Iowa, Morris was clear and 73. In Sheldon, Cherokee was clear and 73. Spencer was clear and 73. Other conditions across the northern plains, farther east in Iowa, it was clear. It was 78 at Des Moines, 71 at Cedar Rapids, and 71 at Waterloo. In eastern Nebraska, skies ranged from clear to partly cloudy, and temperatures were between 75 and 79 degrees. In eastern South Dakota, skies ranged from clear to partly cloudy, and temperatures were between 77 and 80 degrees. And in southern Minnesota, it was clear. It was 73 at Worthington, 75 at Marshall, 73 at Mankato, 78 at Minneapolis, and 70 at Rochester. Once again, at 9 p.m. Sioux City had a temperature of 74. The current time is 9:08 p.m. Central Daylight Time. Operating on a frequency of 162.475 MHz, this is NOAA Weather Radio Station WXL62, broadcasting from a transmitter near Lawton, Iowa. Our program originates from the National Weather Service in Sioux Falls and serves Sioux City and the surrounding Siouxland area. This hazardous weather outlook is for northwest Iowa, west central Iowa, southwest Minnesota, northeast Nebraska, central South Dakota, east central South Dakota, south central South Dakota, and southeast South Dakota. For tonight, patchy valley fog is possible tonight, mainly over northwest Iowa. Any fog that forms should burn off by mid-morning. For Monday through Saturday, chances for showers and thunderstorms return Monday evening and overnight. Some storms may become strong to severe with wind gusts to 65 miles an hour and hail to the size of a quarter of the primary threats. Periodic showers and storms continue Tuesday through Wednesday. Spotter activation is not expected at this time. Your National Weather Service forecast for Siouxland. Tonight, partly cloudy. Lows in the lower 60s. Southeast winds 5 to 10 miles an hour. Monday, mostly sunny. Humid with highs in the upper 80s. South winds 15 to 20 miles an hour with gusts up to 30 miles an hour. Monday night, partly cloudy in the evening, then mostly cloudy with a slight chance of showers and thunderstorms after midnight. Humid with lows in the mid-60s. South winds 15 to 20 miles an hour with gusts up to 30 miles an hour, diminishing to 5 to 10 miles an hour with gusts up to 20 miles an hour after midnight. Chance of rain 20%. Tuesday, mostly cloudy with a chance of showers with a slight chance of thunderstorms in the morning, then partly sunny with showers likely with a chance of thunderstorms in the afternoon. Not as warm with highs in the upper 70s. Northwest winds 5 to 10 miles an hour, becoming north in the afternoon. Chance of rain 70%. Tuesday night, a chance of thunderstorms. Showers likely, mainly in the evening. Lows in the upper 50s. Northeast winds 5 to 10 miles an hour. Chance of rain 70%. Wednesday, partly sunny. A chance of showers, mainly in the morning. Highs in the mid-70s. Chance of rain 50%. Wednesday night, partly cloudy in the evening, then clearing. Lows in the mid-50s. Thursday, mostly sunny. Highs in the lower 80s. Thursday night, mostly clear in the evening, then becoming partly cloudy. Lows in the upper 50s. Friday, mostly sunny. Highs in the mid-80s. Friday night, mostly clear. Lows in the mid-60s. Saturday, mostly sunny. Highs in the upper 80s. Saturday night, mostly clear in the evening, then becoming partly cloudy. Lows in the upper 60s. Sunday, mostly sunny. Highs in the upper 80s. At 9 p.m., in Sioux City, the temperature was 74 and the dew point 66. The relative humidity was 76%. Wind was down at 7.

was clear and 73. Other conditions across the northern plains, farther east in Iowa, it was clear. It was 78 at Des Moines, 71 at Cedar Rapids, and 71 at Waterloo. Eastern Nebraska skies ranged from clear to partly cloudy, and temperatures were between 75 and 79 degrees. Eastern South Dakota, skies ranged from clear to partly cloudy, and temperatures were between 77 and 80 degrees. And in southern Minnesota, it was clear. It was 73 at Worthington, 75 at Marshall, 73 at Mankato, 78 at Minneapolis, and 70 at Rochester. Once again, at 9 p.m. Sioux City had a temperature of 74. The current time is 9:12 p.m. Central Daylight Time. Operating on a frequency of 162.475 MHz, this is Noella Radio Station WXL-52, broadcasting from a transmitter near Lawton, Iowa. Our program originates from the National Weather Service in Sioux Falls and serves Sioux City and the surrounding Siouxland area. This Saturday's weather outlook is from northwest Iowa, west central Iowa, southwest Minnesota, northeast Nebraska, central South Dakota, east central South Dakota, south central South Dakota, and southeast South Dakota. For tonight, patchy valley fog is possible tonight, mainly over northwest Iowa. Any fog that forms should burn off by mid-morning. For Monday through Saturday, chances for showers and thunderstorms return Monday evening and overnight. Some storms may become strong to severe with wind gusts to 65 miles an hour and hail to the size of a quarter of the primary threats. Periodic showers and storms continue Tuesday through Wednesday. Spotter activation is not expected at this time. Your National Weather Service forecast for Siouxland. Tonight, partly cloudy. Lows in the lower 60s. Southeast winds 5 to 10 miles an hour. Monday, mostly sunny. Humid with highs in the upper 80s. South winds 15 to 20 miles an hour with gusts up to 30 miles an hour. Monday night, partly cloudy in the evening, then mostly cloudy with a slight chance of showers and thunderstorms after midnight. Humid with lows in the mid-60s. South winds 15 to 20 miles an hour with gusts up to 30 miles an hour, diminishing to 5 to 10 miles an hour with gusts up to 20 miles an hour after midnight. Chance of rain 20%. Tuesday, mostly cloudy with a chance of showers with a slight chance of thunderstorms in the morning, then partly sunny with showers likely with a chance of thunderstorms in the afternoon. Not as warm with highs in the upper 70s. Northwest winds 5 to 10 miles an hour, becoming north in the afternoon. Chance of rain 70%. Tuesday night, a chance of thunderstorms. Showers likely, mainly in the evening. Lows in the upper 50s. Northeast winds 5 to 10 miles an hour. Chance of rain 70%. Wednesday, partly sunny. A chance of showers, mainly in the morning. Highs in the mid-70s. Chance of rain 50%. Wednesday night, partly cloudy in the evening, then clearing. Lows in the mid-50s. Thursday, mostly sunny. Highs in the lower 80s. Thursday night, mostly clear in the evening, then becoming partly cloudy. Lows in the upper 50s. Friday, mostly sunny. Highs in the mid-80s. Friday night, mostly clear. Lows in the mid-60s. Saturday, mostly sunny. Highs in the upper 80s. Saturday night, mostly clear in the evening, then becoming partly cloudy. Lows in the upper 60s. Sunday, mostly sunny. Highs in the upper 80s. At 9 p.m., in Sioux City, the temperature was 74,

showed up, it was clear. It was 73 at Worthington, 75 at Marshall, 73 at Mankato, 78 at Minneapolis, and 70 at Rochester. Once again, at 9 p.m., Sioux City had a temperature of 74. The current time is 9:17 p.m. Central Daylight Time. Operating on a frequency of 162.475 MHz, this is NOAA Weather Radio Station WXL62, broadcasting from a transmitter near Lawton, Iowa. Our program originates from the National Weather Service in Sioux Falls and serves Sioux City and the surrounding Siouxland area. This hazardous weather outlook is for northwest Iowa, west central Iowa, southwest Minnesota, northeast Nebraska, central South Dakota, east central South Dakota, south central South Dakota, and southeast South Dakota. For tonight, patchy valley fog is possible tonight, mainly over northwest Iowa. Any fog that forms should burn off by mid-morning. For Monday through Saturday, chances for showers and thunderstorms return Monday evening and overnight. Some storms may become strong to severe with wind gusts to 65 miles an hour and hail to the size of a quarter of the primary threats. Periodic showers and storms continue Tuesday through Wednesday. Spotter activation is not expected at this time. Your National Weather Service forecast for Siouxland. Tonight, partly cloudy. Lows in the lower 60s. Southeast winds 5 to 10 miles an hour. Monday, mostly sunny. Humid with highs in the upper 80s. South winds 15 to 20 miles an hour with gusts up to 30 miles an hour. Monday night, partly cloudy in the evening, then mostly cloudy with a slight chance of showers and thunderstorms after midnight. Humid with lows in the mid-60s. South winds 15 to 20 miles an hour with gusts up to 30 miles an hour, diminishing to 5 to 10 miles an hour with gusts up to 20 miles an hour after midnight. Chance of rain 20%. Tuesday, mostly cloudy with a chance of showers with a slight chance of thunderstorms in the morning, then partly sunny with showers likely with a chance of thunderstorms in the afternoon. Not as warm with highs in the upper 70s. Northwest winds 5 to 10 miles an hour, becoming north in the afternoon. Chance of rain 70%. Tuesday night, a chance of thunderstorms. Showers likely, mainly in the evening. Lows in the upper 50s. Northeast winds 5 to 10 miles an hour. Chance of rain 70%. Wednesday, partly sunny. A chance of showers, mainly in the morning. Highs in the mid-70s. Chance of rain 50%. Wednesday night, partly cloudy in the evening, then clearing. Lows in the mid-50s. Thursday, mostly sunny. Highs in the lower 80s. Thursday night, mostly clear in the evening, then becoming partly cloudy. Lows in the upper 50s. Friday, mostly sunny. Highs in the mid-80s. Friday night, mostly clear. Lows in the mid-60s. Saturday, mostly sunny. Highs in the upper 80s. Saturday night, mostly clear in the evening, then becoming partly cloudy. Lows in the upper 60s. Sunday, mostly sunny. Highs in the upper 80s. At 9 p.m., in Sioux City, the temperature was 74 and the dew point 66. The relative humidity was 76%. Wind was out at 7 miles an hour. The pressure was 29.88 inches and falling. Elsewhere in northwest Iowa, Morris was clear and 73. In Sheldon, Cherokee was clear and 73. Spencer was clear and 73. Other conditions across the northern plains, farther east in Iowa, it was clear. It was 78 at Des Moines, 71 at Cedar Rapids, and 71 at Waterloo.

near Lawton, Iowa. Our program originates from the National Weather Service in Sioux Falls and serves Sioux City and the surrounding Siouxland area. This hazardous weather outlook is from northwest Iowa, west central Iowa, southwest Minnesota, northeast Nebraska, central South Dakota, east central South Dakota, south central South Dakota, and southeast South Dakota. For tonight, patchy valley fog is possible tonight, mainly over northwest Iowa. Any fog that forms should burn off by mid-morning. For Monday through Saturday, chances for showers and thunderstorms return Monday evening and overnight. Some storms may become strong to severe with wind gusts to 65 miles an hour and hail to the size of a quarter of the primary threats. Periodic showers and storms continue Tuesday through Wednesday. Spotter activation is not expected at this time. Your National Weather Service forecast for Siouxland. Tonight, partly cloudy. Lows in the lower 60s. Southeast winds 5 to 10 miles an hour. Monday, mostly sunny. Cumulative highs in the upper 80s. South winds 15 to 20 miles an hour with gusts up to 30 miles an hour. Monday night, partly cloudy in the evening, and mostly cloudy with a slight chance of showers and thunderstorms after midnight. Cumulative lows in the mid-60s. South winds 15 to 20 miles an hour with gusts up to 30 miles an hour, diminishing to 5 to 10 miles an hour with gusts up to 20 miles an hour after midnight. Chance of rain 20%. Tuesday, mostly cloudy with a chance of showers with a slight chance of thunderstorms in the morning, then partly sunny with showers likely with a chance of thunderstorms in the afternoon. Not as warm with highs in the upper 70s. Northwest winds 5 to 10 miles an hour. North in the afternoon. Chance of rain 70%. Tuesday night, a chance of thunderstorms. Showers likely, mainly in the evening. Lows in the upper 50s. Northeast

conditions across the northern plains, farther east in Iowa, it was clear. It was 70 at Des Moines, 71 at Cedar Rapids, and 71 at Waterloo. In eastern Nebraska, skies ranged from clear to partly cloudy, and temperatures were between 75 and 79 degrees. In eastern South Dakota, skies ranged from clear to partly cloudy, and temperatures were between 77 and 80 degrees. And in southern Minnesota, it was clear. It was 73 at Worthington, 75 at Marshall, 73 at Mankato, 78 at Minneapolis, and 70 at Rochester. Once again, at 9 p.m., Sioux City had a temperature of 74. The current time is 9:27 p.m. Central Daylight Time. Operating on a frequency of 162.475 MHz, this is NOAA Weather Radio Station WXL62, broadcasting from a transmitter near Lawton, Iowa. Our program originates from the National Weather Service in Sioux Falls and serves Sioux City and the surrounding Siouxland area. This hazardous weather outlook is for Northwest Iowa, West Central.

southwest Minnesota, northeast Nebraska, central South Dakota, east central South Dakota, south central South Dakota, and southeast South Dakota. For tonight, patchy valley fog is possible tonight, mainly over northwest Iowa. Any fog that forms should burn off by mid-morning. For Monday through Saturday, chances for showers and thunderstorms return Monday evening and overnight. Some storms may become strong to severe with wind gusts to 65 miles an hour and hail to the size of a quarter of the primary threats. Periodic showers and storms continue Tuesday through Wednesday. Spotter activation is not expected at this time. Your National Weather Service forecast for Siouxland. Tonight, partly cloudy. Lows in the lower 60s. Southeast winds 5 to 10 miles an hour. Monday, mostly sunny. Humid with highs in the upper 80s. South winds 15 to 20 miles an hour with gusts up to 30 miles an hour. Monday night, partly cloudy in the evening, then mostly cloudy with a slight chance of showers and thunderstorms after midnight. Humid with lows in the mid-60s. South winds 15 to 20 miles an hour with gusts up to 30 miles an hour, diminishing to 5 to 10 miles an hour with gusts up to 20 miles an hour after midnight. Chance of rain 20%. Tuesday, mostly cloudy with a chance of showers with a slight chance of thunderstorms in the morning, then partly sunny with showers likely with a chance of thunderstorms in the afternoon. Not as warm with highs in the upper 70s. Northwest winds 5 to 10 miles an hour, becoming north in the afternoon. Chance of rain 70%. Tuesday night, a chance of thunderstorms. Showers likely, mainly in the evening. Lows in the upper 50s. Northeast winds 5 to 10 miles an hour. Chance of rain 70%. Wednesday, partly sunny. A chance of showers, mainly in the morning. Highs in the mid-70s. Chance of rain 50%. Wednesday night, partly cloudy in the evening, then clearing. Lows in the mid-50s. Thursday, mostly sunny. Highs in the lower 80s. Thursday night, mostly clear in the evening, then becoming partly cloudy. Lows in the upper 50s. Friday, mostly sunny. Highs in the mid-80s. Friday night, mostly clear. Lows in the mid-60s. Saturday, mostly sunny. Highs in the upper 80s. Saturday night, mostly clear in the evening, then becoming partly cloudy. Lows in the upper 60s. Sunday, mostly sunny. Highs in the upper 80s. At 9 p.m., in Sioux City, the temperature was 74 and the dew point 66. The relative humidity was 76%. Wind was south at 7 miles an hour. The pressure was 29.88 inches and falling. Elsewhere in northwest Iowa, Morris was clear and 73. In Sheldon, Cherokee was clear and 73. Spencer was clear and 73. Other conditions across the northern plains, farther east in Iowa, it was clear. It was 78 at Des Moines, 71 at Cedar Rapids, and 71 at Waterloo. In eastern Nebraska, skies ranged from clear to partly cloudy, and temperatures were between 75 and 79 degrees. Eastern South Coast. From some clear partly cloudy, and

forecast for Sioux Land. Tonight, partly cloudy. Lows in the lower 60s. The water situation is not expected at this time. Your National Weather Service forecast for Sioux Land. Tonight, partly cloudy. Lows in the lower 60s. Southeast winds 5 to 10 miles an hour. Monday, mostly sunny. Humidity highs in the upper 80s. South winds 15 to 20 miles an hour with gusts up to 30 miles an hour. Monday night, partly cloudy in the evening, then mostly cloudy with a slight chance of showers and thunderstorms after midnight. Humidity lows in the mid-60s. South winds 15 to 20 miles an hour with gusts up to 30 miles an hour, diminishing to 5 to 10 miles an hour with gusts up to 20 miles an hour after midnight. Chance of rain 20%. Tuesday, mostly cloudy with a chance of showers with a slight chance of thunderstorms in the morning, then partly sunny with showers likely with a chance of thunderstorms in the afternoon. Not as warm with highs in the upper 70s. Northwest winds 5 to 10 miles an hour, becoming north in the afternoon. Chance of rain 70%. Tuesday night, a chance of thunderstorms. Showers likely, mainly in the evening. Lows in the upper 60s. Northeast winds 5 to 10 miles an hour. Chance of rain 70%. Wednesday, partly sunny. A chance of showers, mainly in the morning. Highs in the mid-70s. Chance of rain 50%. Wednesday night, partly cloudy in the evening, then clearing. Lows in the mid-50s. Thursday, mostly sunny. Highs in the lower 80s. Thursday night, mostly clear in the evening, then becoming partly cloudy. Lows in the upper 50s. Friday, mostly sunny. Highs in the mid-80s. Friday night, mostly clear. Lows in the mid-60s. Saturday, mostly sunny. Highs in the upper 80s. Saturday night, mostly clear in the evening, then becoming partly cloudy. Lows in the upper 60s. Sunday, mostly sunny. Highs in the upper 80s. At 9 p.m. in Sioux City, the temperature was 74 and the dew point 66. The relative humidity was 76%. Wind was south at 7 miles an hour. The pressure was 29.88 inches and falling. Elsewhere in northwest Iowa, Morris was clear and 73. In Sheldon, Cherokee was clear and 73. Spencer was clear and 73. Other conditions across the northern plains, farther east in Iowa, it was clear. It was 78 at Des Moines, 71 at Cedar Rapids, and 71 at Waterloo. In eastern Nebraska, skies ranged from clear to partly cloudy, and temperatures were between 75 and 79 degrees. In eastern South Dakota, skies ranged from clear to partly cloudy, and temperatures were between 77 and 80 degrees. And in southern Minnesota, it was clear. It was 73 at Worthington, 75 at Marshall, 73 at Mankato, 78 at Minneapolis, and 70 at Rochester. Once again, at 9 p.m. Sioux City had a temperature of 74. The current time is 9:36 p.m. Central Daylight Time. Operating on a frequency of 162.475 MHz, this is NOAA Weather Radio Station WXL62, broadcasting from a transmitter near Lawton, Iowa. Our program originates from the National Weather Service in Sioux Falls and serves Sioux City and the surrounding Sioux Land area. This hazardous weather outlook is for northwest Iowa, west central Iowa, southwest Minnesota, northeast Nebraska, central South Dakota, east central South Dakota, south central South Dakota, and southeast South Dakota. For tonight, patchy valley fog is possible tonight, mainly over northwest

any fog that forms should burn off by mid-morning. For Monday through Saturday, chances for showers and thunderstorms return Monday evening and overnight. Some storms may become strong to severe with wind gusts to 65 miles an hour and hail to the size of a quarter of the primary threats. Periodic showers and storms continue Tuesday through Wednesday. Spotter activation is not expected at this time. Your National Weather Service forecast for Sioux Land. Tonight, partly cloudy. Lows in the lower 60s. Southeast winds 5 to 10 miles an hour. Monday, mostly sunny. Humid with highs in the upper 80s. South winds 15 to 20 miles an hour with gusts up to 30 miles an hour. Monday night, partly cloudy in the evening, then mostly cloudy with a slight chance of showers and thunderstorms after midnight. Humid with lows in the mid-60s. South winds 15 to 20 miles an hour with gusts up to 30 miles an hour, diminishing to 5 to 10 miles an hour with gusts up to 20 miles an hour after midnight. Chance of rain 20%. Tuesday, mostly cloudy with a chance of showers with a slight chance of thunderstorms in the morning, then partly sunny with showers likely with a chance of thunderstorms in the afternoon. Not as warm with highs in the upper 70s. Northwest wind 5 to 10 miles an hour, becoming north in the afternoon. Chance of rain 70%. Tuesday night, a chance of thunderstorms. Showers likely, mainly in the evening. Lows in the upper 50s. Northeast winds 5 to 10 miles an hour. Chance of rain 70%. Wednesday, partly sunny. A chance of showers, mainly in the morning. Highs in the mid-70s. Chance of rain 50%. Wednesday night, partly cloudy in the evening, then clearing. Lows in the mid-50s. Thursday, mostly sunny. Highs in the lower 80s. Thursday night, mostly clear in the evening, then becoming partly cloudy. Lows in the upper 50s. Friday, mostly sunny. Highs in the mid-80s. Friday night, mostly clear. Lows in the mid-60s. Saturday, mostly sunny. Highs in the upper 80s. Saturday night, mostly clear in the evening, then becoming partly cloudy. Lows in the upper 60s. Sunday, mostly sunny. Highs in the upper 80s. At 9 p.m., in Sioux City, the temperature was 74 and the dew point 66. The relative humidity was 76%. Wind was out at 7 miles an hour. The pressure was 29.88 inches and falling. Elsewhere in northwest Iowa, Morris was clear and 73. In Sheldon, Cherokee was clear and 73. Spencer was clear and 73. Other conditions across the northern plains, farther east in Iowa, it was clear. It was 78 at Des Moines, 71 at Cedar Rapids, and 71 at Waterloo. In eastern Nebraska, skies ranged from clear to partly cloudy, and temperatures were between 75 and 79 degrees. In eastern South Dakota, skies ranged from clear to partly cloudy, and temperatures were between 77 and 80 degrees. And in southern Minnesota, it was clear. It was 73 at Worthington, 75 at Marshall, 73 at Mankato, 78 at Minneapolis, and 70 at Rochester. Once again, at 9 p.m. Sioux City had a temperature of 74. The current time is 9:41 p.m. Central Daylight Time. Operating on a frequency of 162.475 MHz, this is NOAA Weather Radio Station WXL62, broadcasting from a transmitter near Lawton, Iowa. Our program originates from the National Weather Service in Sioux Falls and serves Sioux City and the surrounding Sioux Land area. This hazardous weather outlook is for northwest Iowa, west central Iowa, southwest Minnesota, northeast Nebraska, central South Dakota, east central South Dakota, south central South Dakota, and southeast South Dakota. For tonight, patchy valley fog is possible tonight, mainly over northwest Iowa. Any fog that forms should burn off by mid-morning. For Monday through Saturday, chances for showers and thunderstorms return Monday evening and overnight. Some storms may become strong to severe with wind gusts.

to 65 miles an hour and hailed to the size of a quarter of the primary threats. Periodic showers and storms continue Tuesday through Wednesday. Spotter activation is not expected at this time. Your National Weather Service forecast for Siouxland. Tonight, partly cloudy. Lows in the lower 60s. Southeast winds 5 to 10 miles an hour. Monday, mostly sunny. Humid with highs in the upper 80s. South winds 15 to 20 miles an hour with gusts up to 30 miles an hour. Monday night, partly cloudy in the evening, then mostly cloudy with a slight chance of showers and thunderstorms after midnight. Humid with lows in the mid-60s. South winds 15 to 20 miles an hour with gusts up to 30 miles an hour, diminishing to 5 to 10 miles an hour with gusts up to 20 miles an hour after midnight. Chance of rain 20%. Tuesday, mostly cloudy with a chance of showers with a slight chance of thunderstorms in the morning, then partly sunny with showers likely with a chance of thunderstorms in the afternoon. Not as warm with highs in the upper 70s. Northwest winds 5 to 10 miles an hour, becoming north in the afternoon. Chance of rain 70%. Tuesday night, a chance of thunderstorms. Showers likely, mainly in the evening. Lows in the upper 50s. Northeast winds 5 to 10 miles an hour. Chance of rain 70%. Wednesday, partly sunny. A chance of showers, mainly in the morning. Highs in the mid-70s. Chance of rain 50%. Wednesday night, partly cloudy in the evening, then clearing. Lows in the mid-50s. Thursday, mostly sunny. Highs in the lower 80s. Thursday night, mostly clear in the evening, then becoming partly cloudy. Lows in the upper 50s. Friday, mostly sunny. Highs in the mid-80s. Friday night, mostly clear. Lows in the mid-60s. Saturday, mostly sunny. Highs in the upper 80s. Saturday night, mostly clear in the evening, then becoming partly cloudy. Lows in the upper 60s. Sunday, mostly sunny. Highs in the upper 80s. At 9 p.m., in Sioux City, the temperature was 74 and the dew point 66. The relative humidity was 76%. Wind was south at 7 miles an hour. The pressure was 29.88 inches and falling. Elsewhere in northwest Iowa, Morris was clear and 73. In Sheldon, Cherokee was clear and 73. Spencer was clear and 73. Other conditions across the northern plains, farther east in Iowa, it was clear. It was 78 at Des Moines, 71 at Cedar Rapids, and 71 at Waterloo. In eastern Nebraska, skies ranged from clear to partly cloudy, and temperatures were between 75 and 79 degrees. In eastern South Dakota, skies ranged from clear to partly cloudy, and temperatures were between 77 and 80 degrees. And in southern Minnesota, it was clear. It was 73 at Worthington, 75 at Marshall, 73 at Mankato, 78 at Minneapolis, and 70 at Rochester. Once again, at 9 p.m. Sioux City had a temperature of 74. The current time is 9:46 p.m. Central Daylight Time. Operating on a frequency of 162.475 MHz, this is NOAA Weather Radio Station WXL62, broadcasting from a transmitter near Lawton, Iowa. Our program originates from the National Weather Service in Sioux Falls and serves Sioux City and the surrounding Siouxland area. This hazardous weather outlook is for northwest Iowa, west central Iowa, southwest Minnesota, northeast Nebraska, central South Dakota, east central South Dakota, south central South Dakota, and southeast South Dakota. For tonight, patchy valley fog is possible tonight, mainly over northwest Iowa. Any fog that forms should burn off by mid-morning. For Monday through Saturday, chances for showers and thunderstorms return Monday evening and overnight. Some storms may become strong to severe with wind gusts to 65 miles an hour and hail to the size of a quarter of the primary threats. Periodic showers and storms continue Tuesday through Wednesday. Spotter activation is not expected at this time.

your National Weather Service forecast for Siouxland. Tonight, partly cloudy. Lows in the lower 60s. Southeast winds 5 to 10 miles an hour. Monday, mostly sunny. Humid with highs in the upper 80s. South winds 15 to 20 miles an hour with gusts up to 30 miles an hour. Monday night, partly cloudy in the evening, then mostly cloudy with a slight chance of showers and thunderstorms after midnight. Humid with lows in the mid-60s. South winds 15 to 20 miles an hour with gusts up to 30 miles an hour, diminishing to 5 to 10 miles an hour with gusts up to 20 miles an hour after midnight. Chance of rain 20%. Tuesday, mostly cloudy with a chance of showers with a slight chance of thunderstorms in the morning, then partly sunny with showers likely with a chance of thunderstorms in the afternoon. Not as warm with highs in the upper 70s. Northwest winds 5 to 10 miles an hour, becoming north in the afternoon. Chance of rain 70%. Tuesday night, a chance of thunderstorms. Showers likely, mainly in the evening. Lows in the upper 50s. Northeast winds 5 to 10 miles an hour. Chance of rain 70%. Wednesday, partly sunny. A chance of showers, mainly in the morning. Highs in the mid-70s. Chance of rain 50%. Wednesday night, partly cloudy in the evening, then clearing. Lows in the mid-50s. Thursday, mostly sunny. Highs in the lower 80s. Thursday night, mostly clear in the evening, then becoming partly cloudy. Lows in the upper 50s. Friday, mostly sunny. Highs in the mid-80s. Friday night, mostly clear. Lows in the mid-60s. Saturday, mostly sunny. Highs in the upper 80s. Saturday night, mostly clear in the evening, then becoming partly cloudy. Lows in the upper 60s. Sunday, mostly sunny. Highs in the upper 80s. At 9 p.m., in Sioux City, the temperature was 74 and the dew point 66. The relative humidity was 76%. Wind was south at 7 miles an hour. The pressure was 29.88 inches and falling. Elsewhere in northwest Iowa, Morris was clear and 73. In Sheldon, Cherokee was clear and 73. Spencer was clear and 73. Other conditions across the northern plains, farther east in Iowa, it was clear. It was 78 at Des Moines, 71 at Cedar Rapids, and 71 at Waterloo. In eastern Nebraska, skies ranged from clear to partly cloudy, and temperatures were between 75 and 79 degrees. In eastern South Dakota, skies ranged from clear to partly cloudy, and temperatures were between 77 and 80 degrees. And in southern Minnesota, it was clear. It was 73 at Worthington, 75 at Marshall, 73 at Mankato, 78 at Minneapolis, and 70 at Rochester. Once again, at 9 p.m. Sioux City had a temperature of 74. The current time is 9:50 p.m. Central Daylight Time. Operating on a frequency of 162.475 MHz, this is NOAA Weather Radio Station WXL62, broadcasting from a transmitter near Lawton, Iowa. Our program originates from the National Weather Service in Sioux Falls and serves Sioux City and the surrounding Siouxland area. This hazardous weather outlook is for northwest Iowa, west central Iowa, southwest Minnesota, northeast Nebraska, central South Dakota, east central South Dakota, south central South Dakota, and southeast South Dakota. For tonight, patchy valley fog is possible tonight, mainly over northwest Iowa. Any fog that forms should burn off by mid-morning. For Monday through Saturday, chances for showers and thunderstorms return Monday evening and overnight. Some storms may become strong to severe with wind gusts to 65 miles an hour and hail to the size of a quarter of the primary threats. Periodic showers and storms continue Tuesday through Wednesday. Spotter activation is not expected at this time. Your National Weather Service forecast for Siouxland. Tonight, partly cloudy. Lows in the lower 60s. Southeast winds 5 to 10 miles an hour. Monday, mostly sunny.
continued with highs in the upper 80s. South winds 15 to 20 miles an hour with gusts up to 30 miles an hour. Monday night, partly cloudy in the evening, then mostly cloudy with a slight chance of showers and thunderstorms after midnight. Humid with lows in the mid-60s. South winds 15 to 20 miles an hour with gusts up to 30 miles an hour, diminishing to 5 to 10 miles an hour with gusts up to 20 miles an hour after midnight. Chance of rain 20%. Tuesday, mostly cloudy with a chance of showers with a slight chance of thunderstorms in the morning, then partly sunny with showers likely with a chance of thunderstorms in the afternoon. Not as warm with highs in the upper 70s. Northwest winds 5 to 10 miles an hour, becoming north in the afternoon. Chance of rain 70%. Tuesday night, a chance of thunderstorms. Showers likely, mainly in the evening. Lows in the upper 50s. Northeast winds 5 to 10 miles an hour. Chance of rain 70%. Wednesday, partly sunny. A chance of showers, mainly in the morning. Highs in the mid-70s. Chance of rain 50%. Wednesday night, partly cloudy in the evening, then clearing. Lows in the mid-50s. Thursday, mostly sunny. Highs in the lower 80s. Thursday night, mostly clear in the evening, then becoming partly cloudy. Lows in the upper 50s. Friday, mostly sunny. Highs in the mid-80s. Friday night, mostly clear. Lows in the mid-60s. Saturday, mostly sunny. Highs in the upper 80s. Saturday night, mostly clear in the evening, then becoming partly cloudy. Lows in the upper 60s. Sunday, mostly sunny. Highs in the upper 80s. At 9 p.m., in Sioux City, the temperature was 74 and the dew point 66. The relative humidity was 76%. Wind was south at 7 miles an hour. The pressure was 29.88 inches and falling. Elsewhere in northwest Iowa, Morris was clear and 73. In Sheldon, Cherokee was clear and 73. Spencer was clear and 73. Other conditions across the northern plains, farther east in Iowa, it was clear. It was 78 at Des Moines, 71 at Cedar Rapids, and 71 at Waterloo. In eastern Nebraska, skies ranged from clear to partly cloudy, and temperatures were between 75 and 79 degrees. In eastern South Dakota, skies ranged from clear to partly cloudy, and temperatures were between 77 and 80 degrees. And in southern Minnesota, it was clear. It was 73 at Worthington, 75 at Marshall, 73 at Mankato, 78 at Minneapolis, and 70 at Rochester. Once again, at 9 p.m. Sioux City had a temperature of 74. The current time is 9:55 p.m. Central Daylight Time. Operating on a frequency of 162.475 MHz, this is NOAA Weather Radio Station WXL62, broadcasting from a transmitter near Lawton, Iowa. Our program originates from the National Weather Service in Sioux Falls and serves Sioux City and the surrounding Siouxland area. This hazardous weather outlook is for northwest Iowa, west central Iowa, southwest Minnesota, northeast Nebraska, central South Dakota, east central South Dakota, south central South Dakota, and southeast South Dakota. For tonight, a valley fog is possible tonight, mainly over northwest Iowa. Any fog that forms should burn off by mid-morning. For Monday through Saturday, chances for showers and thunderstorms return Monday evening and overnight. Some storms may become strong to the near with wind gusts of 65 miles an hour and hail to the size of a quarter of the primary threat. Periodic showers and storms continue Tuesday through Wednesday. Further precipitation is not expected at this time. Your National Weather Service forecast for Siouxland. Tonight, partly cloudy. Lows in the lower 60s. Southeast winds 5 to 10 miles an hour. Monday, mostly sunny. Humid with highs in the upper 80s. South winds 15 to 20 miles an hour with gusts up to 30 miles an hour. Monday night, partly cloudy in the evening, and mostly cloudy with a slight chance of showers and thunderstorms.
winds 15 to 20 miles an hour with gusts up to 30 miles an hour, diminishing to 5 to 10 miles an hour with gusts up to 20 miles an hour after midnight. Chance of rain 20%. Tuesday, mostly cloudy with a chance of showers with a slight chance of thunderstorms in the morning, then partly sunny with showers likely with a chance of thunderstorms in the afternoon. Not as warm with highs in the upper 70s. Northwest winds 5 to 10 miles an hour, becoming north in the afternoon. Chance of rain 70%. Tuesday night, a chance of thunderstorms. Showers likely, mainly in the evening. Lows in the upper 50s. Northeast winds 5 to 10 miles an hour. Chance of rain 70%. Wednesday, partly sunny. A chance of showers, mainly in the morning. Highs in the mid-70s. Chance of rain 50%. Wednesday night, partly cloudy in the evening, then clearing. Lows in the mid-50s. Thursday, mostly sunny. Highs in the lower 80s. Thursday night, mostly clear in the evening, then becoming partly cloudy. Lows in the upper 50s. Friday, mostly sunny. Highs in the mid-80s. Friday night, mostly clear. Lows in the mid-60s. Saturday, mostly sunny. Highs in the upper 80s. Saturday night, mostly clear in the evening, then becoming partly cloudy. Lows in the upper 60s. Sunday, mostly sunny. Highs in the upper 80s. At 9 p.m., in Sioux City, the temperature was 74 and the dew point 66. The relative humidity was 76%. Wind was out at 7 miles an hour. The pressure was 29.88 inches and falling. Elsewhere in northwest Iowa, Morris was clear and 73. In Sheldon, Cherokee was clear and 73. Spencer was clear and 73. Other conditions across the northern plains, farther east in Iowa, it was clear. It was 78 at Des Moines, 71 at Cedar Rapids, and 71 at Waterloo. In eastern Nebraska, skies ranged from clear to partly cloudy, and temperatures were between 75 and 79 degrees. In eastern South Dakota, skies ranged from clear to partly cloudy, and temperatures were between 77 and 80 degrees. And in southern Minnesota, it was clear. It was 73 at Worthington, 75 at Marshall, 73 at Mankato, 78 at Minneapolis, and 70 at Rochester. Once again, at 9 p.m. Sioux City had a temperature of 74. The current time is 10 p.m. Central Daylight Time. Operating on a frequency of 162.475 MHz, this is NOAA Weather Radio Station WXL62, broadcasting from a transmitter near Lawton, Iowa. Our program originates from the National Weather Service in Sioux Falls and serves Sioux City and the surrounding Siouxland area. This hazardous weather outlook is for northwest Iowa, west central Iowa, southwest Minnesota, northeast Nebraska, central South Dakota, east central South Dakota, south central South Dakota, and southeast South Dakota. For tonight, patchy valley fog is possible tonight, mainly over northwest Iowa. Any fog that forms should burn off by mid-morning. For Monday through Saturday, chances for showers and thunderstorms return Monday evening and overnight. Some storms may become strong to severe with wind gusts to 65 miles an hour and hail to the size of a quarter of the primary threats. Periodic showers and storms continue Tuesday through Wednesday. Spotter activation is not expected at this time. Your National Weather Service forecast for Siouxland. Tonight, partly cloudy. Lows in the lower 60s. Southeast winds 5 to 10 miles an hour. Monday, mostly sunny. Humid with highs in the upper 80s. South winds 15 to 20 miles an hour with gusts up to 30 miles an hour. Monday night, partly cloudy in the evening, then mostly cloudy with a slight chance of showers and thunderstorms after midnight. Humid with lows in the mid-60s. South winds 15 to 20 miles an hour with gusts up to 30 miles an hour, diminishing to 5 to 10 miles an hour with gusts up to 20 miles an hour after midnight.

chance of rain 20%. Tuesday, mostly cloudy with a chance of showers with a slight chance of thunderstorms in the morning. Then partly sunny with showers likely with a chance of thunderstorms in the afternoon. Not as warm with highs in the upper 70s. Northwest winds 5 to 10 miles an hour, becoming north in the afternoon. Chance of rain 70%. Tuesday night, a chance of thunderstorms. Showers likely, mainly in the evening. Lows in the upper 50s. Northeast winds 5 to 10 miles an hour. Chance of rain 70%. Wednesday, partly sunny. A chance of showers, mainly in the morning. Highs in the mid-70s. Chance of rain 50%. Wednesday night, partly cloudy in the evenings, then clearing. Lows in the mid-50s. Thursday, mostly sunny. Highs in the lower 80s. Thursday night, mostly clear in the evening, then becoming partly cloudy. Lows in the upper 50s. Friday, mostly sunny. Highs in the mid-80s. Friday night, mostly clear. Lows in the mid-60s. Saturday, mostly sunny. Highs in the upper 80s. Saturday night, mostly clear in the evening, then becoming partly cloudy. Lows in the upper 60s. Sunday, mostly sunny. Highs in the upper 80s. At 10 p.m., in Sioux City, the temperature was 74 and the dew point 66. The relative humidity was 76%. Wind was southeast at 7 miles an hour. The pressure was 29.89 inches and rising. Elsewhere in northwest Iowa, Morris was cloudy and 70. In Sheldon, Cherokee was clear and 68. Spencer was clear and 70. Other conditions across the northern plains, farther east in Iowa, it was clear, and temperatures were between 70 and 75 degrees. In eastern Nebraska, skies ranged from clear to partly cloudy, and temperatures were between 73 and 76 degrees. In eastern South Dakota, skies ranged from clear to partly cloudy, and temperatures were between 74 and 77 degrees. And in southern Minnesota, it was clear. It was 71 at Worthington, 72 at Marshall, 71 at Mankato, 76 at Minneapolis, and 69 at Rochester. Once again, at 10 p.m. Sioux City had a temperature of 74. The current time is 10:05 p.m. Central Daylight Time. Operating on a frequency of 162.475 MHz, this is NOAA Weather Radio Station WXL62, broadcasting from a transmitter near Lawton, Iowa. Our program originates from the National Weather Service in Sioux Falls and serves Sioux City and the surrounding Siouxland area. This hazardous weather outlook is for northwest Iowa, west central Iowa, southwest Minnesota, northeast Nebraska, central South Dakota, east central South Dakota, south central South Dakota, and southeast South Dakota. For tonight, patchy valley fog is possible tonight, mainly over northwest Iowa. Any fog that forms should burn off by mid-morning. For Monday through Saturday, chances for showers and thunderstorms return Monday evening and overnight. Some storms may become strong to severe with wind gusts to 65 miles an hour and hail to the size of a quarter of the primary threats. Periodic showers and storms continue Tuesday through Wednesday. Spotter activation is not expected at this time. Your National Weather Service forecast for Siouxland. Tonight, partly cloudy. Lows in the lower 60s. Southeast winds 5 to 10 miles an hour. Monday, mostly sunny. Humid with highs in the upper 80s. South winds 15 to 20 miles an hour with gusts up to 30 miles an hour. Monday night, partly cloudy in the evening, then mostly cloudy with a slight chance of showers and thunderstorms after midnight. Humid with lows in the mid-60s. South winds 15 to 20 miles an hour with gusts up to 30 miles an hour, diminishing to 5 to 10 miles an hour with gusts up to 20 miles an hour after midnight. Chance of rain 20%. Tuesday, mostly cloudy with a chance of showers with a slight chance of thunderstorms in the morning, then partly sunny with showers likely with a chance of thunderstorms in the afternoon. Not as warm with highs in the upper 70s.

Northwest winds 5 to 10 miles an hour, becoming north in the afternoon. Chance of rain 70%. Tuesday night, a chance of thunderstorms. Showers likely, mainly in the evening. Lows in the upper 50s. Northeast winds 5 to 10 miles an hour. Chance of rain 70%. Wednesday, partly sunny. A chance of showers, mainly in the morning. Highs in the mid-70s. Chance of rain 50%. Wednesday night, partly cloudy in the evening, then clearing. Lows in the mid-50s. Thursday, mostly sunny. Highs in the lower 80s. Thursday night, mostly clear in the evening, then becoming partly cloudy. Lows in the upper 50s. Friday, mostly sunny. Highs in the mid-80s. Friday night, mostly clear. Lows in the mid-60s. Saturday, mostly sunny. Highs in the upper 80s. Saturday night, mostly clear in the evening, then becoming partly cloudy. Lows in the upper 60s. Sunday, mostly sunny. Highs in the upper 80s. At 10 p.m., in Sioux City, the temperature was 74 and the dew point 66. The relative humidity was 76%. Wind was southeast at 7 miles an hour. The pressure was 29.89 inches and rising. Elsewhere in northwest Iowa, Morris was cloudy and 70. In Sheldon, Cherokee was clear and 68. Spencer was clear and 70. Other conditions across the northern plains, farther east in Iowa, it was clear, and temperatures were between 70 and 75 degrees. In eastern Nebraska, skies ranged from clear to partly cloudy, and temperatures were between 73 and 76 degrees. In eastern South Dakota, skies ranged from clear to partly cloudy, and temperatures were between 74 and 77 degrees. And in southern Minnesota, it was clear. It was 71 at Worthington, 72 at Marshall, 71 at Mankato, 76 at Minneapolis, and 69 at Rochester. Once again, at 10 p.m. Sioux City had a temperature of 74. The current time is 10:09 p.m. Central Daylight Time. Operating on a frequency of 162.475 MHz, this is NOAA Weather Radio Station WXL62, broadcasting from a transmitter near Lawton, Iowa. Our program originates from the National Weather Service in Sioux Falls and serves Sioux City and the surrounding Siouxland area. This hazardous weather outlook is for northwest Iowa, west central Iowa, southwest Minnesota, northeast Nebraska, central South Dakota, east central South Dakota, south central South Dakota, and southeast South Dakota. For tonight, patchy valley fog is possible tonight, mainly over northwest Iowa. Any fog that forms should burn off by mid-morning. For Monday through Saturday, chances for showers and thunderstorms return Monday evening and overnight. Some storms may become strong to severe with wind gusts to 65 miles an hour and hail to the size of a quarter of the primary threats. Periodic showers and storms continue Tuesday through Wednesday. Spotter activation is not expected at this time. Your National Weather Service forecast for Siouxland. Tonight, partly cloudy. Lows in the lower 60s. Southeast winds 5 to 10 miles an hour. Monday, mostly sunny. Humid with highs in the upper 80s. South winds 15 to 20 miles an hour with gusts up to 30 miles an hour. Monday night, partly cloudy in the evening, then mostly cloudy with a slight chance of showers and thunderstorms after midnight. Humid with lows in the mid-60s. South winds 15 to 20 miles an hour with gusts up to 30 miles an hour, diminishing to 5 to 10 miles an hour with gusts up to 20 miles an hour after midnight. Chance of rain 20%. Tuesday, mostly cloudy with a chance of showers with a slight chance of thunderstorms in the morning, then partly sunny with showers likely with a chance of thunderstorms in the afternoon. Not as warm with highs in the upper 70s. Northwest winds 5 to 10 miles an hour, becoming north in the afternoon. Chance of rain 70%. Tuesday night, a chance of thunderstorms. Showers likely, mainly in the evening. Lows in the upper 50s. Northeast.
10 miles an hour. Chance of rain 70%. Wednesday, partly sunny. A chance of showers, mainly in the morning. Highs in the mid-70s. Chance of rain 50%. Wednesday night, partly cloudy in the evening, then clearing. Lows in the mid-50s. Thursday, mostly sunny. Highs in the lower 80s. Thursday night, mostly clear in the evening, then becoming partly cloudy. Lows in the upper 50s. Friday, mostly sunny. Highs in the mid-80s. Friday night, mostly clear. Lows in the mid-60s. Saturday, mostly sunny. Highs in the upper 80s. Saturday night, mostly clear in the evening, then becoming partly cloudy. Lows in the upper 60s. Sunday, mostly sunny. Highs in the upper 80s. At 10 p.m., in Sioux City, the temperature was 74 and the dew point 66. The relative humidity was 76%. Wind was southeast at 7 miles an hour. The pressure was 29.89 inches and rising. Elsewhere in northwest Iowa, Morris was cloudy and 70. In Sheldon, Cherokee was clear and 68. Spencer was clear and 70. Other conditions across the northern plains, farther east in Iowa, it was clear, and temperatures were between 70 and 75 degrees. In eastern Nebraska, skies ranged from clear to partly cloudy, and temperatures were between 73 and 76 degrees. In eastern South Dakota, skies ranged from clear to partly cloudy, and temperatures were between 74 and 77 degrees. And in southern Minnesota, it was clear. It was 71 at Worthington, 72 at Marshall, 71 at Mankato, 76 at Minneapolis, and 69 at Rochester. Once again, at 10 p.m. Sioux City had a temperature of 74. The current time is 10:14 p.m. Central Daylight Time. Operating on a frequency of 162.475 MHz, this is NOAA Weather Radio Station WXL62, broadcasting from a transmitter near Lawton, Iowa. Our program originates from the National Weather Service in Sioux Falls and serves Sioux City and the surrounding Siouxland area. This hazardous weather outlook is for northwest Iowa, west central Iowa, southwest Minnesota, northeast Nebraska, central South Dakota, east central South Dakota, south central South Dakota, and southeast South Dakota. For tonight, patchy valley fog is possible tonight, mainly over northwest Iowa. Any fog that forms should burn off by mid-morning. For Monday through Saturday, chances for showers and thunderstorms return Monday evening and overnight. Some storms may become strong to severe with wind gusts to 65 miles an hour and hail to the size of a quarter of the primary threats. Periodic showers and storms continue Tuesday through Wednesday. Spotter activation is not expected at this time. Your National Weather Service forecast for Siouxland. Tonight, partly cloudy. Lows in the lower 60s. Southeast winds 5 to 10 miles an hour. Monday, mostly sunny. Humid with highs in the upper 80s. South winds 15 to 20 miles an hour with gusts up to 30 miles an hour. Monday night, partly cloudy in the evening, then mostly cloudy with a slight chance of showers and thunderstorms after midnight. Humid with lows in the mid-60s. South winds 15 to 20 miles an hour with gusts up to 30 miles an hour, diminishing to 5 to 10 miles an hour with gusts up to 20 miles an hour after midnight. Chance of rain 20%. Tuesday, mostly cloudy with a chance of showers with a slight chance of thunderstorms in the morning, then partly sunny with showers likely with a chance of thunderstorms in the afternoon. Not as warm with highs in the upper 70s. Northwest winds 5 to 10 miles an hour, becoming north in the afternoon. Chance of rain 70%. Tuesday night, a chance of thunderstorms. Showers likely, mainly in the evening. Lows in the upper 50s. Northeast winds 5 to 10 miles an hour. Chance of rain 70%. Wednesday, partly sunny. A chance of showers, mainly in the morning. Highs in the mid-70s. Chance of rain 50%. Wednesday night, partly

Cloudy in the evening, then clearing. Lows in the mid-50s. Thursday, mostly sunny. Highs in the lower 80s. Thursday night, mostly clear in the evening, then becoming partly cloudy. Lows in the upper 50s. Friday, mostly sunny. Highs in the mid-80s. Friday night, mostly clear. Lows in the mid-60s. Saturday, mostly sunny. Highs in the upper 80s. Saturday night, mostly clear in the evening, then becoming partly cloudy. Lows in the upper 60s. Sunday, mostly sunny. Highs in the upper 80s. At 10 p.m., in Sioux City, the temperature was 74 and the dew point 66. The relative humidity was 76%. Wind was southeast at 7 miles an hour. The pressure was 29.89 inches and rising. Elsewhere in northwest Iowa, Morris was cloudy and 70. In Sheldon, Cherokee was clear and 68. Spencer was clear and 70. Other conditions across the northern plains, farther east in Iowa, it was clear, and temperatures were between 70 and 75 degrees. In eastern Nebraska, skies ranged from clear to partly cloudy, and temperatures were between 73 and 76 degrees. In eastern South Dakota, skies ranged from clear to partly cloudy, and temperatures were between 74 and 77 degrees. And in southern Minnesota, it was clear. It was 71 at Worthington, 72 at Marshall, 71 at Mankato, 76 at Minneapolis, and 69 at Rochester. Once again, at 10 p.m. Sioux City had a temperature of 74. The current time is 10:19 p.m. Central Daylight Time. Operating on a frequency of 162.475 MHz, this is NOAA Weather Radio Station WXL62, broadcasting from a transmitter near Lawton, Iowa. Our program originates from the National Weather Service in Sioux Falls and serves Sioux City and the surrounding Siouxland area. This hazardous weather outlook is for northwest Iowa, west central Iowa, southwest Minnesota, northeast Nebraska, central South Dakota, east central South Dakota, south central South Dakota, and southeast South Dakota. For tonight, patchy valley fog is possible tonight, mainly over northwest Iowa. Any fog that forms should burn off by mid-morning. For Monday through Saturday, chances for showers and thunderstorms return Monday evening and overnight. Some storms may become strong to severe with wind gusts to 65 miles an hour and hail to the size of a quarter of the primary threats. Periodic showers and storms continue Tuesday through Wednesday. Spotter activation is not expected at this time. Your National Weather Service forecast for Siouxland. Tonight, partly cloudy. Lows in the lower 60s. Southeast winds 5 to 10 miles an hour. Monday, mostly sunny. Humid with highs in the upper 80s. South winds 15 to 20 miles an hour with gusts up to 30 miles an hour. Monday night, partly cloudy in the evening, then mostly cloudy with a slight chance of showers and thunderstorms after midnight. Humid with lows in the mid-60s. South winds 15 to 20 miles an hour with gusts up to 30 miles an hour, diminishing to 5 to 10 miles an hour with gusts up to 20 miles an hour after midnight. Chance of rain 20%. Tuesday, mostly cloudy with a chance of showers with a slight chance of thunderstorms in the morning, then partly sunny with showers likely with a chance of thunderstorms in the afternoon. Not as warm with highs in the upper 70s. Northwest winds 5 to 10 miles an hour, becoming north in the afternoon. Chance of rain 70%. Tuesday night, a chance of thunderstorms. Showers likely, mainly in the evening. Lows in the upper 50s. Northeast winds 5 to 10 miles an hour. Chance of rain 70%. Wednesday, partly sunny. A chance of showers, mainly in the morning. Highs in the mid-70s. Chance of rain 50%. Wednesday night, partly cloudy in the evening, then clearing. Lows in the mid-50s. Thursday, mostly sunny. Highs in the lower 80s.

stations across the northern plains, farther east in Iowa, it was clear, and temperatures were between 70 and 75 degrees. Eastern Nebraska skies ranged from clear to partly cloudy, and temperatures were between 73 and 76 degrees. Eastern South Dakota skies ranged from clear to partly cloudy, and temperatures were between 74 and 77 degrees. And in southern Minnesota, it was clear. It was 71 at Worthington, 72 at Marshall, 71 at Mankato, 76 at Minneapolis, and 69 at Rochester. Once again, at 10 p.m. Sioux City had a temperature of 74. The current time is 10:24 p.m. Central Daylight Time. Operating on a frequency of 162.475 MHz, this is NOAA Weather Radio Station WXL62, broadcasting from a transmitter near Lawton, Iowa. Our program originates from the National Weather Service in Sioux Falls and serves Sioux City and the surrounding Siouxland area. This hazardous weather outlook is for northwest Iowa, west central Iowa, southwest Minnesota, northeast Nebraska, central South Dakota, east central South Dakota, south central South Dakota, and southeast South Dakota. For tonight, patchy valley fog is possible tonight, mainly over northwest Iowa. Any fog that forms should burn off by mid-morning. For Monday through Saturday, chances for showers and thunderstorms return Monday evening and overnight. Some storms may become strong to severe with wind gusts to 65 miles an hour and hail to the size of a quarter of the primary threats. Periodic showers and storms continue Tuesday through Wednesday. Spotter activation is not expected at this time. For National Weather Service forecast for Siouxland. Tonight, partly cloudy. Lows in the lower 60s. Southeast winds 5 to 10 miles an hour. Monday, mostly sunny. Humidity finds in the upper 80s. South winds 15 to 20 miles an hour with gusts up to 30 miles an hour. Monday night, partly cloudy in the evening, and mostly cloudy with a slight chance of showers and thunderstorms after midnight. Humidity lows in the mid-60s. South winds 15 to 20 miles an hour with gusts up to 30 miles an hour, diminishing to 5 to 10 miles an hour with gusts up to 20 miles an hour after midnight. Chance of rain 20%. Tuesday, mostly cloudy with a chance of showers with a slight chance of thunderstorms in the morning, then partly sunny with showers likely with a chance of thunderstorms in the afternoon. Not as warm with highs in the upper 70s. Northwest winds 5 to 10 miles an hour, becoming north in the afternoon. Chance of rain 70%. Tuesday night, a chance of thunderstorms. Showers likely, mainly in the evening. Lows in the upper 50s. Northeast winds 5 to 10 miles an hour. Chance of rain 70%. Wednesday, partly sunny. A chance of showers, mainly in the morning. Highs in the mid-70s. Chance of rain 50%. Wednesday night, partly cloudy in the evening, then clearing. Lows in the mid-50s. Thursday, mostly sunny. Highs in the lower 80s. Thursday night, mostly clear in the evening, then becoming partly cloudy. Lows in the upper 50s. Friday, mostly sunny. Highs in the mid-80s. Friday night, mostly clear. Lows in the mid-60s. Saturday, mostly sunny. Highs in the upper 80s. Saturday night, mostly clear in the evening, then becoming partly cloudy. Lows in the upper 60s. Sunday, mostly sunny. Highs in the upper 80s. At 10 p.m., in Sioux City, the temperature was 74 and the dew point 66. The relative humidity was 76%. Wind was southeast at 7 miles an hour. The pressure was 29.89 inches and rising. Elsewhere in northwest Iowa, Morris was cloudy and 70. In Sheldon, Cherokee was clear and 68. Spencer was clear and 70. Other conditions across the northern plains, farther east in Iowa, it was clear, and temperatures were between 70 and 75 degrees. In eastern Nebraska, skies ranged from

clear to partly cloudy, and temperatures were between 73 and 76 degrees. In eastern South Dakota, skies ranged from clear to partly cloudy, and temperatures were between 74 and 77 degrees. And in southern Minnesota, it was clear. It was 71 at Worthington, 72 at Marshall, 71 at Mankato, 76 at Minneapolis, and 69 at Rochester. Once again, at 10 p.m. Sioux City had a temperature of 74. The current time is 10:28 p.m. Central Daylight Time. Operating on a frequency of 162.475 MHz, this is NOAA Weather Radio Station WXL62, broadcasting from a transmitter near Lawton, Iowa. Our program originates from the National Weather Service in Sioux Falls and serves Sioux City and the surrounding Siouxland area. This hazardous weather outlook is for northwest Iowa, west central Iowa, southwest Minnesota, northeast Nebraska, central South Dakota, east central South Dakota, south central South Dakota, and southeast South Dakota. For tonight, patchy valley fog is possible tonight, mainly over northwest Iowa. Any fog that forms should burn off by mid-morning. For Monday through Saturday, chances for showers and thunderstorms return Monday evening and overnight. Some storms may become strong to severe with wind gusts to 65 miles an hour and hail to the size of a quarter of the primary threats. Periodic showers and storms continue Tuesday through Wednesday. Spotter activation is not expected at this time. Your National Weather Service forecast for Siouxland. Tonight, partly cloudy. Lows in the lower 60s. Southeast winds 5 to 10 miles an hour. Monday, mostly sunny. Humid with highs in the upper 80s. South winds 15 to 20 miles an hour with gusts up to 30 miles an hour. Monday night, partly cloudy in the evening, then mostly cloudy with a slight chance of showers and thunderstorms after midnight. Humid with lows in the mid-60s. South winds 15 to 20 miles an hour with gusts up to 30 miles an hour, diminishing to 5 to 10 miles an hour with gusts up to 20 miles an hour after midnight. Chance of rain 20%. Tuesday, mostly cloudy with a chance of showers with a slight chance of thunderstorms in the morning, then partly sunny with showers likely with a chance of thunderstorms in the afternoon. Not as warm with highs in the upper 70s. Northwest winds 5 to 10 miles an hour, becoming north in the afternoon. Chance of rain 70%. Tuesday night, a chance of thunderstorms. Showers likely, mainly in the evening. Lows in the upper 50s. Northeast winds 5 to 10 miles an hour. Chance of rain 70%. Wednesday, partly sunny. A chance of showers, mainly in the morning. Highs in the mid-70s. Chance of rain 50%. Wednesday night, partly cloudy in the evening, then clearing. Lows in the mid-50s. Thursday, mostly sunny. Highs in the lower 80s. Thursday night, mostly clear in the evening, then becoming partly cloudy. Lows in the upper 50s. Friday, mostly sunny. Highs in the mid-80s. Friday night, mostly clear. Lows in the mid-60s. Saturday, mostly sunny. Highs in the upper 80s. Saturday night, mostly clear in the evening, then becoming partly cloudy. Lows in the upper 60s. Sunday, mostly sunny. Highs in the upper 80s. At 10 p.m., in Sioux City, the temperature was 74 and the dew point 66. The relative humidity was 76%. Wind was southeast at 7 miles an hour. The pressure was 29.89 inches and rising. Elsewhere in northwest Iowa, Morris was cloudy and 70. In Sheldon, Cherokee was clear and 68. Spencer was clear and 70. Other conditions across the northern plains, farther east in Iowa, it was clear, and temperatures were between 70 and 75 degrees. In eastern Nebraska, skies ranged from clear to partly cloudy, and temperatures were between 73 and 76 degrees. In eastern South Dakota, skies ranged from clear to partly cloudy, and temperatures were between 74 and 77 degrees. And in southern Minnesota, it

was clear, and in southern Minnesota, it was clear. It was 71 at Worthington, 72 at Marshall, 71 at Mankato, 76 at Minneapolis, and 69 at Rochester. Once again, at 10 p.m., Sioux City had a temperature of 74. The current time is 10:33 p.m. Central Daylight Time. Operating on a frequency of 162.475 MHz, this is NOAA Weather Radio Station WXL62, broadcasting from a transmitter near Lawton, Iowa. Our program originates from the National Weather Service in Sioux Falls and serves Sioux City and the surrounding Siouxland area. This hazardous weather outlook is for northwest Iowa, west central Iowa, southwest Minnesota, northeast Nebraska, central South Dakota, east central South Dakota, south central South Dakota, and southeast South Dakota. For tonight, patchy valley fog is possible tonight, mainly over northwest Iowa. Any fog that forms should burn off by mid-morning. For Monday through Saturday, chances for showers and thunderstorms return Monday evening and overnight. Some storms may become strong to severe with wind gusts to 65 miles an hour and hail to the size of a quarter of the primary threats. Periodic showers and storms continue Tuesday through Wednesday. Spotter activation is not expected at this time. Your National Weather Service forecast for Siouxland. Tonight, partly cloudy. Lows in the lower 60s. Southeast winds 5 to 10 miles an hour. Monday, mostly sunny. Humid with highs in the upper 80s. South winds 15 to 20 miles an hour with gusts up to 30 miles an hour. Monday night, partly cloudy in the evening, then mostly cloudy with a slight chance of showers and thunderstorms after midnight. Humid with lows in the mid-60s. South winds 15 to 20 miles an hour with gusts up to 30 miles an hour, diminishing to 5 to 10 miles an hour with gusts up to 20 miles an hour after midnight. Chance of rain 20%. Tuesday, mostly cloudy with a chance of showers with a slight chance of thunderstorms in the morning, then partly sunny with showers likely with a chance of thunderstorms in the afternoon. Not as warm with highs in the upper 70s. Northwest winds 5 to 10 miles an hour, becoming north in the afternoon. Chance of rain 70%. Tuesday night, a chance of thunderstorms. Showers likely, mainly in the evening. Lows in the upper 50s. Northeast winds 5 to 10 miles an hour. Chance of rain 70%. Wednesday, partly sunny. A chance of showers, mainly in the morning. Highs in the mid-70s. Chance of rain 50%. Wednesday night, partly cloudy in the evening, then clearing. Lows in the mid-50s. Thursday, mostly sunny. Highs in the lower 80s. Thursday night, mostly clear in the evening, then becoming partly cloudy. Lows in the upper 50s. Friday, mostly sunny. Highs in the mid-80s. Friday night, mostly clear. Lows in the mid-60s. Saturday, mostly sunny. Highs in the upper 80s. Saturday night, mostly clear in the evening, then becoming partly cloudy. Lows in the upper 60s. Sunday, mostly sunny. Highs in the upper 80s. At 10 p.m., in Sioux City, the temperature was 74 and the dew point 66. The relative humidity was 76%. Wind was southeast at 7 miles an hour. The pressure was 29.89 inches and rising. Elsewhere in northwest Iowa, Morris was cloudy and 70. In Sheldon, Cherokee was clear and 68. Spencer was clear and 70. Other conditions across the northern plains, farther east in Iowa, it was clear, and temperatures were between 70 and 75 degrees. In eastern Nebraska, skies ranged from clear to partly cloudy, and temperatures were between 73 and 76 degrees. In eastern South Dakota, skies ranged from clear to partly cloudy, and temperatures were between 74 and 77 degrees. And in southern Minnesota, it was clear. It was 71 at Worthington, 72 at Marshall, 71 at Mankato, 76 at Minneapolis, and 69 at Rochester. Once again,
At 10 p.m. Sioux City had a temperature of 74. The current time is 10:38 p.m. Central Daylight Time. Operating on a frequency of 162.475 MHz, this is NOAA Weather Radio Station WXL62, broadcasting from a transmitter near Lawton, Iowa. Our program originates from the National Weather Service in Sioux Falls and serves Sioux City and the surrounding Siouxland area. This hazardous weather outlook is for northwest Iowa, west central Iowa, southwest Minnesota, northeast Nebraska, central South Dakota, east central South Dakota, south central South Dakota, and southeast South Dakota. For tonight, patchy valley fog is possible tonight, mainly over northwest Iowa. Any fog that forms should burn off by mid-morning. For Monday through Saturday, chances for showers and thunderstorms return Monday evening and overnight. Some storms may become strong to severe with wind gusts to 65 miles an hour and hail to the size of a quarter of the primary threats. Periodic showers and storms continue Tuesday through Wednesday. Spotter activation is not expected at this time. Your National Weather Service forecast for Siouxland. Tonight, partly cloudy. Lows in the lower 60s. Southeast winds 5 to 10 miles an hour. Monday, mostly sunny. Humid with highs in the upper 80s. South winds 15 to 20 miles an hour with gusts up to 30 miles an hour. Monday night, partly cloudy in the evening, then mostly cloudy with a slight chance of showers and thunderstorms after midnight. Humid with lows in the mid-60s. South winds 15 to 20 miles an hour with gusts up to 30 miles an hour, diminishing to 5 to 10 miles an hour with gusts up to 20 miles an hour after midnight. Chance of rain 20%. Tuesday, mostly cloudy with a chance of showers with a slight chance of thunderstorms in the morning, then partly sunny with showers likely with a chance of thunderstorms in the afternoon. Not as warm with highs in the upper 70s. Northwest winds 5 to 10 miles an hour, becoming north in the afternoon. Chance of rain 70%. Tuesday night, a chance of thunderstorms. Showers likely, mainly in the evening. Lows in the upper 50s. Northeast winds 5 to 10 miles an hour. Chance of rain 70%. Wednesday, partly sunny. A chance of showers, mainly in the morning. Highs in the mid-70s. Chance of rain 50%. Wednesday night, partly cloudy in the evening, then clearing. Lows in the mid-50s.

30 miles an hour. Monday night, partly cloudy in the evening, then mostly cloudy with a chance of showers with a slight chance of thunderstorms after midnight. Wind will blow in the upper 60s. South winds 15 to 20 miles an hour with gusts up to 30 miles an hour. Diminishing to 5 to 10 miles an hour with gusts up to 20 miles an hour after midnight. Chance of rain 20%. Tuesday, mostly cloudy with a chance of showers. A slight chance of thunderstorms in the morning. Then a chance of thunderstorms in the afternoon. Patchy smoke. Not as warm with highs in the mid-70s. North winds 5 to 10 miles an hour with gusts up to 20 miles an hour. Chance of rain 50%. Tuesday night, patchy smoke in the evening. Showers likely with a chance of thunderstorms in the evening. Then a chance of showers with a slight chance of thunderstorms after midnight. Cooler with lows in the upper 50s. Northeast winds 5 to 10 miles an hour.

70%. Wednesday, mostly cloudy. A slight chance of showers in the morning, then a chance of showers in the afternoon. Highs in the mid-70s. Chance of rain 50%. Wednesday night, partly cloudy in the evening, then becoming mostly clear. Lows in the mid-50s. Thursday, mostly sunny. Highs in the lower 80s. Thursday night, mostly clear in the evening, then becoming partly cloudy. Lows in the upper 50s. Friday, mostly sunny. Highs in the mid-80s. Friday night, mostly clear. Lows in the mid-60s. Saturday, mostly sunny. Highs in the upper 80s. Saturday night, mostly clear in the evening, then becoming partly cloudy. Lows in the upper 60s. Sunday, mostly sunny. Highs in the upper 80s. At 10 p.m., in Sioux City, the temperature was 74 and the dew point 66. The relative humidity was 76%. Wind was southeast at 7 miles an hour. The pressure was 29.89 inches and rising. Elsewhere in northwest Iowa, Morris was cloudy and 70. In Sheldon, Cherokee was clear and 68. Spencer was clear and 70. Other conditions across the northern plains, farther east in Iowa, it was clear, and temperatures were between 70 and 75 degrees. In eastern Nebraska, skies ranged from clear to partly cloudy, and temperatures were between 73 and 76 degrees. In eastern South Dakota, skies ranged from clear to partly cloudy, and temperatures were between 74 and 77 degrees. And in southern Minnesota, it was clear. It was 71 at Worthington, 72 at Marshall, 71 at Mankato, 76 at Minneapolis, and 69 at Rochester. Once again, at 10 p.m. Sioux City had a temperature of 74. The current time is 10:45 p.m. Central Daylight Time. Operating on a frequency of 162.475 MHz, this is NOAA Weather Radio Station WXL62, broadcasting from a transmitter near Lawton, Iowa. Our program originates from the National Weather Service in Sioux Falls and serves Sioux City and the surrounding Siouxland area. This hazardous weather outlook is for northwest Iowa, west central Iowa, southwest Minnesota, northeast Nebraska, central South Dakota, east central South Dakota, south central South Dakota, and southeast South Dakota. For tonight, patchy valley fog is possible tonight, mainly over northwest Iowa. Any fog that forms should burn off by mid-morning. For Monday through Saturday, chances for showers and thunderstorms return Monday evening and overnight. Some storms may become strong to severe with wind gusts to 65 miles an hour and hail to the size of a quarter of the primary threats. Periodic showers and storms continue Tuesday through Wednesday. Spotter activation is not expected at this time. Your National Weather Service forecast for Siouxland. Overnight, partly cloudy. Lows in the mid-60s. Southeast winds 5 to 10 miles an hour. Monday, mostly sunny. Humid with highs in the upper 80s. South winds 15 to 20 miles an hour with gusts up to 30 miles an hour. Monday night, partly cloudy in the evening, then mostly cloudy with a chance of showers with a slight chance of thunderstorms after midnight. Humid with lows in the upper 60s. South winds 15 to 20 miles an hour with gusts up to 30 miles an hour, diminishing to 5 to 10 miles an hour with gusts up to 20 miles an hour after midnight. Chance of rain 20%. Tuesday, mostly cloudy with a chance of showers. A slight chance of thunderstorms in the morning, then a chance of thunderstorms in the afternoon. Patchy smoke. Not as warm with highs in the mid-70s. North winds 5 to 10 miles an hour with gusts up to 20 miles an hour. Chance of rain 50%. Tuesday night, patchy smoke in the evening. Showers likely with a chance of thunderstorms in the evening, then a chance of showers with a slight chance of thunderstorms after midnight. Cooler with lows in the upper 50s. Northeast winds 5 to 10 miles an hour. Chance of rain 70%. Wednesday, mostly cloudy. A slight chance of showers in the morning, then a

of showers in the afternoon. Highs in the mid-70s. Chance of rain 50%. Wednesday night, partly cloudy in the evening, then becoming mostly clear. Lows in the mid-50s. Thursday, mostly sunny. Highs in the lower 80s. Thursday night, mostly clear in the evening, then becoming partly cloudy. Lows in the upper 50s. Friday, mostly sunny. Highs in the mid-80s. Friday night, mostly clear. Lows in the mid-60s. Saturday, mostly sunny. Highs in the upper 80s. Saturday night, mostly clear in the evening, then becoming partly cloudy. Lows in the upper 60s. Sunday, mostly sunny. Highs in the upper 80s. At 10 p.m., in Sioux City, the temperature was 74 and the dew point 66. The relative humidity was 76%. Wind was southeast at 7 miles an hour. The pressure was 29.89 inches and rising. Elsewhere in northwest Iowa, Morris was cloudy and 70. In Sheldon, Cherokee was clear and 68. Spencer was clear and 70. Other conditions across the northern plains, farther east in Iowa, it was clear, and temperatures were between 70 and 75 degrees. In eastern Nebraska, skies ranged from clear to partly cloudy, and temperatures were between 73 and 76 degrees. In eastern South Dakota, skies ranged from clear to partly cloudy, and temperatures were between 74 and 77 degrees. And in southern Minnesota, it was clear. It was 71 at Worthington, 72 at Marshall, 71 at Mankato, 76 at Minneapolis, and 69 at Rochester. Once again, at 10 p.m. Sioux City had a temperature of 74. The current time is 10:50 p.m. Central Daylight Time. Operating on a frequency of 162.475 MHz, this is NOAA Weather Radio Station WXL62, broadcasting from a transmitter near Lawton, Iowa. Our program originates from the National Weather Service in Sioux Falls and serves Sioux City and the surrounding Siouxland area. This hazardous weather outlook is for northwest Iowa, west central Iowa, southwest Minnesota, northeast Nebraska, central South Dakota, east central South Dakota, south central South Dakota, and southeast South Dakota. For tonight, patchy valley fog is possible tonight, mainly over northwest Iowa. Any fog that forms should burn off by mid-morning. For Monday through Saturday, chances for showers and thunderstorms return Monday evening and overnight. Some storms may become strong to severe with wind gusts to 65 miles an hour and hail to the size of a quarter of the primary threats. Periodic showers and storms continue Tuesday through Wednesday. Spotter activation is not expected at this time. Your National Weather Service forecast for Siouxland. Overnight, partly cloudy. Lows in the mid-60s. Southeast winds 5 to 10 miles an hour. Monday, mostly sunny. Humid with highs in the upper 80s. South winds 15 to 20 miles an hour with gusts up to 30 miles an hour. Monday night, partly cloudy in the evening, then mostly cloudy with a chance of showers with a slight chance of thunderstorms after midnight. Humid with lows in the upper 60s. South winds 15 to 20 miles an hour with gusts up to 30 miles an hour, diminishing to 5 to 10 miles an hour with gusts up to 20 miles an hour after midnight. Chance of rain 20%. Tuesday, mostly cloudy with a chance of showers. A slight chance of thunderstorms in the morning, then a chance of thunderstorms in the afternoon. Patchy smoke. Not as warm with highs in the mid-70s. North winds 5 to 10 miles an hour with gusts up to 20 miles an hour. Chance of rain 50%. Tuesday night, patchy smoke in the evening. Showers likely with a chance of thunderstorms in the evening, then a chance of showers with a slight chance of thunderstorms after midnight. Cooler with lows in the upper 50s. Northeast winds 5 to 10 miles an hour. Chance of rain 70%. Wednesday, mostly cloudy. A slight chance of showers in the morning, then a chance of showers in the afternoon. Highs in the mid-70s. Chance of rain 50%. Wednesday night,
partly cloudy in the evening, then becoming mostly clear. Lows in the mid-50s. Thursday, mostly sunny. Highs in the lower 80s. Thursday night, mostly clear in the evening, then becoming partly cloudy. Lows in the upper 50s. Friday, mostly sunny. Highs in the mid-80s. Friday night, mostly clear. Lows in the mid-60s. Saturday, mostly sunny. Highs in the upper 80s. Saturday night, mostly clear in the evening, then becoming partly cloudy. Lows in the upper 60s. Sunday, mostly sunny. Highs in the upper 80s. At 10 p.m., in Sioux City, the temperature was 74 and the dew point 66. The relative humidity was 76%. Wind was southeast at 7 miles an hour. The pressure was 29.

songs of the year with wind gusts to 65 miles an hour and hail to the size of a quarter of the primary threats. Periodic showers and storms continue Tuesday through Wednesday. Spotter activation is not expected at this time. Your National Weather Service forecast for Siouxland. Overnight, partly cloudy. Lows in the mid-60s. Southeast winds 5 to 10 miles an hour. Monday, mostly sunny. Humid with highs in the upper 80s. South winds 15 to 20 miles an hour with gusts up to 30 miles an hour. Monday night, partly cloudy in the evening, then mostly cloudy with a chance of showers with a slight chance of thunderstorms after midnight. Humid with lows in the upper 60s. South winds 15 to 20 miles an hour with gusts up to 30 miles an hour, diminishing to 5 to 10 miles an hour with gusts up to 20 miles an hour after midnight. Chance of rain 20%. Tuesday, mostly cloudy with a chance of showers. A slight chance of thunderstorms in the morning, then a chance of thunderstorms in the afternoon. Patchy smoke. Not as warm with highs in the mid-70s. North winds 5 to 10 miles an hour with gusts up to 20 miles an hour. Chance of rain 50%. Tuesday night, patchy smoke in the evening. Showers likely with a chance of thunderstorms in the evening, then a chance of showers with a slight chance of thunderstorms after midnight. Cooler with lows in the upper 50s. Northeast winds 5 to 10 miles an hour. Chance of rain 70%. Wednesday, mostly cloudy. A slight chance of showers in the morning, then a chance of showers in the afternoon. Highs in the mid-70s. Chance of rain 50%. Wednesday night, partly cloudy in the evening, then becoming mostly clear. Lows in the mid-50s. Thursday, mostly sunny. Highs in the lower 80s. Thursday night, mostly clear in the evening, then becoming partly cloudy. Lows in the upper 50s. Friday, mostly sunny. Highs in the mid-80s. Friday night, mostly clear. Lows in the mid-60s. Saturday, mostly sunny. Highs in the upper 80s. Saturday night, mostly clear in the evening, then becoming partly cloudy. Lows in the upper 60s. Sunday, mostly sunny. Highs in the upper 80s. At 10 p.m., in Sioux City, the temperature was 74 and the dew point 66. The relative humidity was 76%. Wind was southeast at 7 miles an hour. The pressure was 29.89 inches and rising. Elsewhere in northwest Iowa, Morris was cloudy and 70. In Sheldon, Cherokee was clear and 68. Spencer was clear and 70. Other conditions across the northern plains, farther east in Iowa, it was clear, and temperatures were between 70 and 75 degrees. In eastern Nebraska, skies ranged from clear to partly cloudy, and temperatures were between 73 and 76 degrees. In eastern South Dakota, skies ranged from clear to partly cloudy, and temperatures were between 74 and 77 degrees. And in southern Minnesota, it was clear. It was 71 at Worthington, 72 at Marshall, 71 at Mankato, 76 at Minneapolis, and 69 at Rochester. Once again, at 10 p.m. Sioux City had a temperature of 74. The current time is 11 p.m. Central Daylight Time. Operating on a frequency of 162.475 MHz, this is NOAA Weather Radio Station WXL62, broadcasting from a transmitter near Lawton, Iowa. Our program originates from the National Weather Service in Sioux Falls and serves Sioux City and the surrounding Siouxland area. This hazardous weather outlook is for northwest Iowa, west central Iowa, southwest Minnesota, northeast Nebraska, central South Dakota, east central South Dakota, south central South Dakota, and southeast South Dakota. For tonight, patchy valley fog is possible tonight, mainly over northwest Iowa. Any fog that forms should burn off by mid-morning. For Monday through Saturday, chances for showers and thunderstorms return Monday evening and overnight. Some storms may become strong to severe with wind gusts to 65 miles an hour and hail to the size of a quarter of the primary threats.
periodic showers and storms continue Tuesday through Wednesday. Spotter activation is not expected at this time. Your National Weather Service forecast for Siouxland. Overnight, partly cloudy. Lows in the mid-60s. Southeast winds 5 to 10 miles an hour. Monday, mostly sunny. Humid with highs in the upper 80s. South winds 15 to 20 miles an hour with gusts up to 30 miles an hour. Monday night, partly cloudy in the evening, then mostly cloudy with a chance of showers with a slight chance of thunderstorms after midnight. Humid with lows in the upper 60s. South winds 15 to 20 miles an hour with gusts up to 30 miles an hour, diminishing to 5 to 10 miles an hour with gusts up to 20 miles an hour after midnight. Chance of rain 20%. Tuesday, mostly cloudy with a chance of showers. A slight chance of thunderstorms in the morning, then a chance of thunderstorms in the afternoon. Patchy smoke. Not as warm with highs in the mid-70s. North winds 5 to 10 miles an hour with gusts up to 20 miles an hour. Chance of rain 50%. Tuesday night, patchy smoke in the evening. Showers likely with a chance of thunderstorms in the evening, then a chance of showers with a slight chance of thunderstorms after midnight. Cooler with lows in the upper 50s. Northeast winds 5 to 10 miles an hour. Chance of rain 70%. Wednesday, mostly cloudy. A slight chance of showers in the morning, then a chance of showers in the afternoon. Highs in the mid-70s. Chance of rain 50%. Wednesday night, partly cloudy in the evening, then becoming mostly clear. Lows in the mid-50s. Thursday, mostly sunny. Highs in the lower 80s. Thursday night, mostly clear in the evening, then becoming partly cloudy.

cloudy. Lows in the upper 50s. Friday, mostly sunny. Highs in the mid-80s. Friday night, mostly clear. Lows in the mid-60s. Saturday, mostly sunny. Highs in the upper 80s. Saturday night, mostly clear in the evening, then becoming partly cloudy. Lows in the upper 60s. Sunday, mostly sunny. Highs in the upper 80s. At 11 p.m. in Sioux City, the temperature was 72 and the dew point 66. The relative humidity was 81%. Wind was southeast at 8 miles an hour. The pressure was 29.90 inches and rising. Elsewhere in northwest Iowa, Morris was mostly cloudy and 70. In Sheldon, Cherokee was clear and 70. Spencer was clear and 68. Other conditions across the northern plains, farther east in Iowa, skies ranged from clear to partly cloudy. It was 75 at Des Moines, 66 at Cedar Rapids, and 67 at Waterloo. In eastern Nebraska, skies ranged from clear to partly cloudy, and temperatures were between 71 and 74 degrees. In eastern South Dakota, skies ranged from clear to partly cloudy, and temperatures were between 72 and 75 degrees. And in southern Minnesota, it was clear. It was 70 at Worthington, 70 at Marshall, 70 at Mankato, 75 at Minneapolis, and 67 at Rochester. Once again, at 11 p.m. Sioux City had a temperature of 72. The current time is 11.05 p.m. Central Daylight Time. Operating on a frequency of 162.475 MHz, this is NOAA Weather Radio Station WXL62, broadcasting from a transmitter near Lawton, Iowa. Our program originates from the National Weather Service in Sioux Falls and serves Sioux City and the surrounding Siouxland area. This hazardous weather outlook is for northwest Iowa, west central Iowa, southwest Minnesota, northeast Nebraska, central South Dakota, east central South Dakota, south central South Dakota, and southeast South Dakota. For tonight, patchy valley fog is possible tonight, mainly over northwest Iowa. Any fog that forms should burn off by mid-morning. For Monday through Saturday, chances for showers and thunderstorms return Monday evening and overnight. Some storms may become strong to severe with wind gusts to 65 miles an hour and hail to the size of a quarter of the primary threats. Periodic showers and storms continue Tuesday through Wednesday. Spotter activation is not expected at this time. Your National Weather Service forecast for Siouxland. Overnight, partly cloudy. Lows in the mid-60s. Southeast winds 5 to 10 miles an hour. Monday, mostly sunny. Humid with highs in the upper 80s. South winds 15 to 20 miles an hour with gusts up to 30 miles an hour. Monday night, partly cloudy in the evening, then mostly cloudy with a chance of showers with a slight chance of thunderstorms after midnight. Humid with lows in the upper 60s. South winds 15 to 20 miles an hour with gusts up to 30 miles an hour, diminishing to 5 to 10 miles an hour with gusts up to 20 miles an hour after midnight. Chance of rain 20%. Tuesday, mostly cloudy with a chance of showers. A slight chance of thunderstorms in the morning, then a chance of thunderstorms in the afternoon. Patchy smoke. Not as warm with highs in the mid-70s. North winds 5 to 10 miles an hour with gusts up to 20 miles an hour. Chance of rain 50%. Tuesday night, patchy smoke in the evening. Showers likely with a chance of thunderstorms in the evening, then a chance of showers with a slight chance of thunderstorms after midnight. Cooler with lows in the upper 50s. Northeast winds 5 to 10 miles an hour. Chance of rain 70%. Wednesday, mostly cloudy. A slight chance of showers in the morning, then a chance of showers in the afternoon. Highs in the mid-70s. Chance of rain 50%. Wednesday night, partly cloudy in the evening, then becoming mostly clear. Lows in the mid-50s. Thursday, mostly sunny. Highs in the lower 80s. Thursday night, mostly clear in the evening, then becoming partly cloudy.

upper 50s. Friday, mostly sunny. Highs in the mid-80s. Friday night, mostly clear. Lows in the mid-60s. Saturday, mostly sunny. Highs in the upper 80s. Saturday night, mostly clear in the evening, then becoming partly cloudy. Lows in the upper 60s. Sunday, mostly sunny. Highs in the upper 80s. At 11 p.m. in Sioux City, the temperature was 72 and the dew point 66. The relative humidity was 81%. Wind was southeast at 8 miles an hour. The pressure was 29.90 inches and rising. Elsewhere in northwest Iowa, Morris was mostly cloudy and 70. In Sheldon, Cherokee was clear and 70. Spencer was clear and 68. Other conditions across the northern plains, farther east in Iowa, skies ranged from clear to partly cloudy. It was 75 at Des Moines, 66 at Cedar Rapids, and 67 at Waterloo. In eastern Nebraska, skies ranged from clear to partly cloudy, and temperatures were between 71 and 74 degrees. In eastern South Dakota, skies ranged from clear to partly cloudy, and temperatures were between 72 and 75 degrees. And in southern Minnesota, it was clear. It was 70 at Worthington, 70 at Marshall, 70 at Mankato, 75 at Minneapolis, and 67 at Rochester. Once again, at 11 p.m. Sioux City had a temperature of 72. The current time is 11:09 p.m. Central Daylight Time. Operating on a frequency of 161.475 MHz, this is No Weather Radio Station WXL62, broadcasting from a transmitter near London, Iowa. Our program originates from the National Weather Service in Sioux Falls,

scaled to the size of a quarter of the primary threat. Periodic showers and storms continue Tuesday through Wednesday. Spotter activation is not expected at this time. Your Natural Weather Service forecast for Sioux West. Overnight, partly cloudy. Lows in the mid-60s. Southeast winds 5 to 10 miles an hour. Monday, mostly sunny. Cumulative highs in the upper 80s. South winds 15 to 20 miles an hour with gusts south to 30 miles an hour. Monday night, partly cloudy in the evening, and mostly cloudy with a chance of showers with a slight chance of thunderstorms after midnight. Cumulative lows in the upper 60s. South winds 15 to 20 miles an hour with gusts south to 30 miles an hour. Diminishing to 5 to 10 miles an hour with gusts up to 20 miles an hour after midnight. Chance of rain 20%. Tuesday, mostly cloudy with a chance of showers. A slight chance of thunderstorms in the morning, then a chance of thunderstorms in the afternoon. Patchy smoke. Not as warm with highs in the mid-70s. North winds 5 to 10 miles an hour with gusts up to 20 miles an hour. Chance of rain 50%. Tuesday night, patchy smoke in the evening. Showers likely with a chance of thunderstorms in the evening, then a chance of showers with a slight chance of thunderstorms after midnight. Cooler with lows in the upper 50s. Northeast winds 5 to 10 miles an hour. Chance of rain 70%. Wednesday, mostly cloudy. A slight chance of showers in the morning, then a chance of showers in the afternoon. Highs in the mid-70s. Chance of rain 50%. Wednesday night, partly cloudy in the evening, then becoming mostly clear. Lows in the mid-50s. Thursday, mostly sunny. Highs in the lower 80s. Thursday night, mostly clear in the evening, then becoming partly cloudy. Lows in the upper 50s. Friday, mostly sunny. Highs in the mid-80s. Friday night, mostly clear. Lows in the mid-60s. Saturday, mostly sunny. Highs in the upper 80s. Saturday night, mostly clear in the evening, then becoming partly cloudy. Lows in the upper 60s. Sunday, mostly sunny. Highs in the upper 80s. At 11 p.m. in Sioux City, the temperature was 72 and the dew point 66. The relative humidity was 81%. Wind was southeast at 8 miles an hour. The pressure was 29.90 inches and rising. Elsewhere in northwest Iowa, Morris was mostly cloudy and 70. In Sheldon, Cherokee was clear and 70. Spencer was clear and 68. Other conditions across the northern plains, farther east in Iowa, skies ranged from clear to partly cloudy. It was 75 at Des Moines, 66 at Cedar Rapids, and 67 at Waterloo. In eastern Nebraska, skies ranged from clear to partly cloudy, and temperatures were between 71 and 74 degrees. In eastern South Dakota, skies ranged from clear to partly cloudy, and temperatures were between 72 and 75 degrees. And in southern Minnesota, it was clear. It was 70 at Worthington, 70 at Marshall, 70 at Mankato, 75 at Minneapolis, and 67 at Rochester. Once again, at 11 p.m. Sioux City had a temperature of 72. The current time is 11:14 p.m. Central Daylight Time. Operating on a frequency of 162.475 MHz, this is NOAA Weather Radio Station WXL62, broadcasting from a transmitter near Lawton, Iowa. Our program originates from the National Weather Service in Sioux Falls and serves Sioux City and the surrounding Siouxland area. This hazardous weather outlook is for northwest Iowa, west central Iowa, southwest Minnesota, northeast Nebraska, central South Dakota, east central South Dakota, south central South Dakota, and southeast South Dakota. For tonight, patchy valley fog is possible tonight, mainly over northwest Iowa. Any fog that forms should burn off by mid-morning. For Monday through Saturday, chances for showers and thunderstorms return Monday evening and overnight.
Some storms may become strong to severe with wind gusts to 65 miles an hour and hail to the size of a quarter of the primary threats.

from the region and came to the city, it was clear. The temperature was 74 degrees at Sioux Falls. It was partly cloudy. The temperature was 75 degrees once again.

and becoming partly cloudy. Lows in the upper 60s. Sunday, mostly sunny. Highs in the upper 80s. At 11 p.m. in Sioux City, the temperature was 72 and the dew point 66. The relative humidity was 81%. Wind was southeast at 8 miles an hour. The pressure was 29.90 inches and rising. Elsewhere in northwest Iowa, Morris was mostly cloudy and 70. In Sheldon, Cherokee was clear and 70. Spencer was clear and 68. Other conditions across the northern plains, farther east in Iowa, skies ranged from clear to partly cloudy. It was 75 at Des Moines, 66 at Cedar Rapids, and 67 at Waterloo. In eastern Nebraska, skies ranged from clear to partly cloudy, and temperatures were between 71 and 74 degrees. In eastern South Dakota, skies ranged from clear to partly cloudy, and temperatures were between 72 and 75 degrees. And in southern Minnesota, it was clear. It was 70 at Worthington, 70 at Marshall, 70 at Mankato, 75 at Minneapolis, and 67 at Rochester. Once again, at 11 p.m. Sioux City had a temperature of 72. The current time is 11:19 p.m. Central Daylight Time. Operating on a frequency of 162.475 MHz, this is NOAA Weather Radio Station WXL62, broadcasting from a transmitter near Lawton, Iowa. Our program originates from the National Weather Service in Sioux Falls and serves Sioux City and the surrounding Siouxland area. This hazardous weather outlook is for northwest Iowa, west central Iowa, southwest Minnesota, northeast Nebraska, central South Dakota, east central South Dakota, south central South Dakota, and southeast South Dakota. For tonight, patchy valley fog is possible tonight, mainly over northwest Iowa. Any fog that forms should burn off by mid-morning. For Monday through Saturday, chances for showers and thunderstorms return Monday evening and overnight. Some storms may become strong to severe with wind gusts to 65 miles an hour and hail to the size of a quarter of the primary threats. Periodic showers and storms continue Tuesday through Wednesday. Spotter activation is not expected at this time. Your National Weather Service forecast for Siouxland. Overnight, partly cloudy. Lows in the mid-60s. Southeast winds 5 to 10 miles an hour. Monday, mostly sunny. Humid with highs in the upper 80s. South winds 15 to 20 miles an hour with gusts up to 30 miles an hour. Monday night, partly cloudy in the evening, then mostly cloudy with a chance of showers with a slight chance of thunderstorms after midnight. Humid with lows in the upper 60s. South winds 15 to 20 miles an hour with gusts up to 30 miles an hour, diminishing to 5 to 10 miles an hour with gusts up to 20 miles an hour after midnight. Chance of rain 20%. Tuesday, mostly cloudy with a chance of showers. A slight chance of thunderstorms in the morning, then a chance of thunderstorms in the afternoon. Patchy smoke. Not as warm with highs in the mid-70s. North winds 5 to 10 miles an hour with gusts up to 20 miles an hour. Chance of rain 50%. Tuesday night, patchy smoke in the evening. Showers likely with a chance of thunderstorms in the evening, then a chance of showers with a slight chance of thunderstorms after midnight. Cooler with lows in the upper 50s. Northeast winds 5 to 10 miles an hour. Chance of rain 70%. Wednesday, mostly cloudy. A slight chance of showers in the morning, then a chance of showers in the afternoon. Highs in the mid-70s. Chance of rain 50%. Wednesday night, partly cloudy in the evening, then becoming mostly clear. Lows in the mid-50s. Thursday, mostly sunny. Highs in the lower 80s. Thursday night, mostly clear in the evening, then becoming partly cloudy. Lows in the upper 50s. Friday, mostly sunny. Highs in the mid-80s.

elsewhere in northwest Iowa, Morris was mostly cloudy and 70. In Sheldon, Cherokee was clear and 70. Spencer was clear and 68. Other conditions across the northern plains, farther east in Iowa, skies ranged from clear to partly cloudy. It was 75 at Des Moines, 66 at Cedar Rapids, and 67 at Waterloo. In eastern Nebraska, skies ranged from clear to partly cloudy, and temperatures were between 71 and 74 degrees. In eastern South Dakota, skies ranged from clear to partly cloudy, and temperatures were between 72 and 75 degrees. And in southern Minnesota, it was clear. It was 70 at Worthington, 70 at Marshall, 70 at Mankato, 75 at Minneapolis, and 67 at Rochester. Once again, at 11 p.m. Sioux City had a temperature of 72. The current time is 11:24 p.m. Central Daylight Time. Operating on a frequency of 162.475 MHz, this is NOAA Weather Radio Station WXL62, broadcasting from a transmitter near Lawton, Iowa. Our program originates from the National Weather Service in Sioux Falls and serves Sioux City and the surrounding Siouxland area. This hazardous weather outlook is for northwest Iowa, west central Iowa, southwest Minnesota, northeast Nebraska, central South Dakota, east central South Dakota, south central South Dakota, and southeast South Dakota. For tonight, patchy valley fog is possible tonight, mainly over northwest Iowa. Any fog that forms should burn off by mid-morning. For Monday through Saturday, chances for showers and thunderstorms return Monday evening and overnight. Some storms may become strong to severe with wind gusts to 65 miles an hour and hail to the size of a quarter of the primary threats. Periodic showers and storms continue Tuesday through Wednesday. Spotter activation is not expected at this time. Your National Weather Service forecast for Siouxland. Overnight, partly cloudy. Lows in the mid-60s. Southeast winds 5 to 10 miles an hour. Monday, mostly sunny. Humid with highs in the upper 80s. South winds 15 to 20 miles an hour with gusts up to 30 miles an hour. Monday night, partly cloudy in the evening, then mostly cloudy with a chance of showers with a slight chance of thunderstorms after midnight. Humid with lows in the upper 60s. South winds 15 to 20 miles an hour with gusts up to 30 miles an hour, diminishing to 5 to 10 miles an hour with gusts up to 20 miles an hour after midnight. Chance of rain 20%. Tuesday, mostly cloudy with a chance of showers. A slight chance of thunderstorms in the morning, then a chance of thunderstorms in the afternoon. Patchy smoke. Not as warm with highs in the mid-70s. North winds 5 to 10 miles an hour with gusts up to 20 miles an hour. Chance of rain 50%. Tuesday night, patchy smoke in the evening. Showers likely with a chance of thunderstorms in the evening, then a chance of showers with a slight chance of thunderstorms after midnight. Cooler with lows in the upper 50s. Northeast winds 5 to 10 miles an hour. Chance of rain 70%. Wednesday, mostly cloudy. A slight chance of showers in the morning, then a chance of showers in the afternoon. Highs in the mid-70s. Chance of rain 50%. Wednesday night, partly cloudy in the evening, then becoming mostly clear. Lows in the mid-50s. Thursday, mostly sunny. Highs in the lower 80s. Thursday night, mostly clear in the evening, then becoming partly cloudy. Lows in the upper 50s. Friday, mostly sunny. Highs in the mid-80s. Friday night, mostly clear. Lows in the mid-60s. Saturday, mostly sunny. Highs in the upper 80s. Saturday night, mostly clear in the evening, then becoming partly cloudy. Lows in the upper 60s. Sunday, mostly sunny. Highs in the upper 80s. At 11 p.m., in Sioux City, the temperature was 72 and the dew point 66. The relative humidity was 81%. Wind was southeast at 8 miles an hour. The pressure was 29.90 inches and rising. Elsewhere in northwest

0: Iowa, Morris was mostly cloudy and 70. In Sheldon, Cherokee was clear and 70. Spencer was clear and 68. Other conditions across the northern plains, farther east in Iowa, skies ranged from clear to partly cloudy. It was 75 at Des Moines, 66 at Cedar Rapids, and 67 at Waterloo. In eastern Nebraska, skies ranged from clear to partly cloudy, and temperatures were between 71 and 74 degrees. In eastern South Dakota, skies ranged from clear to partly cloudy, and temperatures were between 72 and 75 degrees. And in southern Minnesota, it was clear. It was 70 at Worthington, 70 at Marshall, 70 at Mankato, 75 at Minneapolis, and 67 at Rochester. Once again, at 11 p.m. Sioux City had a temperature of 72. The current time is 11:29 p.m. Central Daylight Time. Operating on a frequency of 162.475 MHz, this is NOAA Weather Radio Station WXL62, broadcasting from a transmitter near Lawton, Iowa. Our program originates from the National Weather Service in Sioux Falls and serves Sioux City and the surrounding Siouxland area. This hazardous weather outlook is for Northwest Iowa, West Central Iowa, Southwest Minnesota, Northeast Nebraska, Central South Dakota, East Central South Dakota, South Central South Dakota, and Southeast South Dakota. For tonight, patchy cloudy fog is possible tonight, mainly over Northwest Iowa. Any fog that forms can burn off by mid-morning. From Monday through Saturday, chances for a course in thunderstorms between Monday and the lower limits.
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762.475 megahertz. 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Our program originates from the National Weather Service in Sioux Falls and serves Sioux City and the surrounding Siouxland area. This hazardous weather outlook is for Northwest Iowa, West Central Iowa, Southwest Minnesota, Northeast Nebraska, Central South Dakota, East Central South Dakota, South Central South Dakota, and Southeast South Dakota. For tonight, patchy valley fog is possible tonight, mainly over Northwest Iowa. Any fog that forms should burn off by mid-morning. For Monday through Saturday, chances for showers and thunderstorms return Monday evening and overnight. Some storms may become strong to severe with wind gusts to 65 miles an hour and hail to the size of a quarter of the primary threats. Periodic showers and storms continue Tuesday through Wednesday. Spotter activation is not expected at this time. Your National Weather Service forecast for Siouxland. Overnight, partly cloudy. Lows in the mid-60s. Southeast winds 5 to 10 miles an hour. Monday, mostly sunny. Humid with highs in the upper 80s. South winds 15 to 20 miles an hour with gusts up to 30 miles an hour. Monday night, partly cloudy in the evening, then mostly cloudy with a chance of showers with a slight chance of thunderstorms after midnight. Humid with lows in the upper 60s. South winds 15 to 20 miles an hour with gusts up to 30 miles an hour, diminishing to 5 to 10 miles an hour with gusts up to 20 miles an hour after midnight. Chance of rain 20%. Tuesday, mostly cloudy with a chance of showers. A slight chance of thunderstorms in the morning, then a chance of thunderstorms in the afternoon. Patchy smoke. Not as warm with highs in the mid-70s. North winds 5 to 10 miles an hour with gusts up to 20 miles an hour. Chance of rain 50%. Tuesday night, patchy smoke in the evening. Showers likely with a chance of thunderstorms in the evening, then a chance of showers with a slight chance of thunderstorms after midnight. Cooler with lows in the upper 50s. Northeast winds 5 to 10 miles an hour. Chance of rain 70%. Wednesday, mostly cloudy. A slight chance of showers in the morning, then a chance of showers in the afternoon. Highs in the mid-70s. Chance of rain 50%. Wednesday night, partly cloudy in the evening, then becoming mostly clear. Lows in the mid-50s. Thursday, mostly sunny. Highs in the lower 80s. Thursday night, mostly clear in the evening, then becoming partly cloudy. Lows in the upper 50s. Friday, mostly sunny. Highs in the mid-80s. Friday night, mostly clear. Lows in the mid-60s. Saturday, mostly sunny. Highs in the upper 80s. Saturday night, mostly clear in the evening, then becoming partly cloudy. Lows in the upper 60s. Sunday, mostly sunny. Highs in the upper 80s. At 11 p.m. in Sioux City, the temperature was 72.

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Our program originates from the National Weather Service in Sioux Falls and serves Sioux City and the surrounding Siouxland area. This hazardous weather outlook is for Northwest Iowa, West Central Iowa, Southwest Minnesota, Northeast Nebraska, Central South Dakota, East Central South Dakota, South Central South Dakota, and Southeast South Dakota. For tonight, patchy valley fog is possible tonight, mainly over Northwest Iowa. Any fog that forms should burn off by mid-morning. For Monday through Saturday, chances for showers and thunderstorms return Monday evening and overnight. Some storms may become strong to severe with wind gusts to 65 miles an hour and hail to the size of a quarter of the primary threats. Periodic showers and storms continue Tuesday through Wednesday. Spotter activation is not expected at this time. Your National Weather Service forecast for Siouxland. Overnight, partly cloudy. Lows in the mid-60s. Southeast winds 5 to 10 miles an hour. Monday, mostly sunny. Humid with highs in the upper 80s. South winds 15 to 20 miles an hour with gusts up to 30 miles an hour. Monday night, partly cloudy in the evening, then mostly cloudy with a chance of showers with a slight chance of thunderstorms after midnight. Humid with lows in the upper 60s. South winds 15 to 20 miles an hour with gusts up to 30 miles an hour, diminishing to 5 to 10 miles an hour with gusts up to 20 miles an hour after midnight. Chance of rain 20%. Tuesday, mostly cloudy with a chance of showers. A slight chance of thunderstorms in the morning, then a chance of thunderstorms in the afternoon. Patchy smoke. Not as warm with highs in the mid-70s. North winds 5 to 10 miles an hour with gusts up to 20 miles an hour. Chance of rain 50%. Tuesday night, patchy smoke in the evening. Showers likely with a chance of thunderstorms in the evening, then a chance of showers with a slight chance of thunderstorms after midnight. Cooler with lows in the upper 50s. Northeast winds 5 to 10 miles an hour. Chance of rain 70%. Wednesday, mostly cloudy. A slight chance of showers in the morning, then a chance of showers in the afternoon. Highs in the mid-70s. Chance of rain 50%. Wednesday night, partly cloudy in the evening, then becoming mostly clear. Lows in the mid-50s. Thursday, mostly sunny. Highs in the lower 80s. Thursday night, mostly clear in the evening, then becoming partly cloudy. Lows in the upper 50s. Friday, mostly sunny. Highs in the mid-80s. Friday night, mostly clear. Lows in the mid-60s. Saturday, mostly sunny. Highs in the upper 80s. Saturday night, mostly clear in the evening, then becoming partly cloudy. Lows in the upper 60s. Sunday, mostly sunny. Highs in the upper 80s. 11 p.m. in Sioux City, the temperature was 72 and the 2.66. The relative humidity was 81%.

Humidity was 81%. Wind was southeast at 8 miles an hour.

Pressure was 29.90 inches and rising. Elsewhere in northwest Iowa, Morris was mostly cloudy and 70. In Sheldon, Cherokee was clear and 70. Spencer was clear and 68. Other conditions across the northern plains, farther east in Iowa, skies ranged from clear to partly cloudy. It was 75 at Des Moines, 66 at Cedar Rapids, and 67 at Waterloo. In eastern Nebraska, skies ranged from clear to partly cloudy, and temperatures were between 71 and 74 degrees. In eastern South Dakota, skies ranged from clear to partly cloudy, and temperatures were between 72 and 75 degrees. And in southern Minnesota, it was clear. It was 70 at Worthington, 70 at Marshall, 70 at Mankato, 75 at Minneapolis, and 67 at Rochester. Once again, at 11 p.m. Sioux City had a temperature of 72. The current time is 11:49 p.m. Central Daylight Time. Operating on a frequency of 162.475 MHz, this is NOAA Weather Radio Station WXL62, broadcasting from a transmitter near Lawton, Iowa. Our program originates from the National Weather Service in Sioux Falls and serves Sioux City and the surrounding Siouxland area. This hazardous weather outlook is for northwest Iowa, west central Iowa, southwest Minnesota, northeast Nebraska, central South Dakota, east central South Dakota, south central South Dakota, and southeast South Dakota. For tonight, patchy valley fog is possible tonight, mainly over northwest Iowa. Any fog that forms should burn off by mid-morning. For Monday through Saturday, chances for showers and thunderstorms return Monday evening and overnight. Some storms may become strong to severe with wind gusts to 65 miles an hour and hail to the size of a quarter of the primary threats. Periodic showers and storms continue Tuesday through Wednesday. Spotter activation is not expected at this time. Your National Weather Service forecast for Siouxland. Overnight, partly cloudy. Lows in the mid-60s. Southeast winds 5 to 10 miles an hour. Monday, mostly sunny. Humid with highs in the upper 80s. South winds 15 to 20 miles an hour with gusts up to 30 miles an hour. Monday night, partly cloudy in the evening, then mostly cloudy with a chance of showers with a slight chance of thunderstorms after midnight. Humid with lows in the upper 60s. South winds 15 to 20 miles an hour with gusts up to 30 miles an hour, diminishing to 5 to 10 miles an hour with gusts up to 20 miles an hour after midnight. Chance of rain 20%. Tuesday, mostly cloudy with a chance of showers. A slight chance of thunderstorms in the morning, then a chance of thunderstorms in the afternoon. Patchy smoke. Not as warm with highs in the mid-70s. North winds 5 to 10 miles an hour with gusts up to 20 miles an hour. Chance of rain 50%. Tuesday night, patchy smoke in the evening. Showers likely with a chance of thunderstorms in the evening, then a chance of showers with a slight chance of thunderstorms after midnight. Cooler with lows in the upper 50s. Northeast winds 5 to 10 miles an hour. Chance of rain 70%. Wednesday, mostly cloudy. A slight chance of showers in the morning, then a chance of showers in the afternoon. Highs in the mid-70s. Chance of rain 50%. Wednesday night, partly cloudy in the evening, then becoming mostly clear. Lows in the mid-50s. Thursday, mostly sunny. Highs in the lower 80s. Thursday night, mostly clear in the evening, then becoming partly cloudy. Lows in the upper 50s. Friday, mostly sunny. Highs in the mid-80s. Friday night, mostly clear. Lows in the mid-60s. Saturday, mostly sunny. Highs in the upper 80s. Saturday night, mostly clear in the evenings, then becoming partly cloudy. Lows in the upper 60s. Sunday, mostly sunny. Highs in the upper 80s. At 11 p.m. in Sioux City, the temperature was 72 and the dew point 66. The relative humidity was 81%. Wind was southeast at 8 miles an hour. The pressure was 29.9.

northwest Iowa, Mars was mostly cloudy and 70. In Kelvin, Cherokee was clear and 70. Spencer was clear and 68. Other conditions across the northern plains, farther east in Iowa, skies ranged from clear to partly cloudy. It was 75 at Des Moines, 66 at Cedar Rapids, and 67 at Waterloo. In eastern Nebraska, skies ranged from clear to partly cloudy, and temperatures were between 71 and 74 degrees. In eastern South Dakota, skies ranged from clear to partly cloudy, and temperatures were between 72 and 75 degrees. And in southern Minnesota, it was clear. It was 70 at Worthington, 70 at Marshall, 70 at Mankato, 75 at Minneapolis, and 67 at Rochester. Once again, at 11 p.m. Sioux City had a temperature of 72. The current time is 11:54 p.m. Central Daylight Time. Operating on a frequency of 162.475 MHz, this is No Weather Radio Station WXL62, broadcasting from a transmitter near Lawton, Iowa. Our program originates from the National Weather Service in Sioux Falls and serves Sioux City and the surrounding Siouxland area. This hazardous weather outlook is for northwest Iowa, west central Iowa, southwest Minnesota, northeast Nebraska, central South Dakota, east central South Dakota, south central South Dakota, and southeast South Dakota. For tonight, patchy valley fog is possible tonight, mainly over northwest Iowa. Any fog that forms should burn off by mid-morning. For Monday through Saturday, chances for showers and thunderstorms return Monday evening and overnight. Some storms may become strong to severe with wind gusts to 65 miles an hour and hail to the size of a quarter of the primary threats. Periodic showers and storms continue Tuesday through Wednesday. Spotter activation is not expected at this time. Your National Weather Service forecast for Siouxland. Overnight, partly cloudy. Lows in the mid-60s. Southeast winds 5 to 10 miles an hour. Monday, mostly sunny. Humid with highs in the upper 80s. South winds 15 to 20 miles an hour with gusts up to 30 miles an hour. Monday night, partly cloudy in the evening, then mostly cloudy with a chance of showers with a slight chance of thunderstorms after midnight. Humid with lows in the upper 60s. South winds 15 to 20 miles an hour with gusts up to 30 miles an hour, diminishing to 5 to 10 miles an hour with gusts up to 20 miles an hour after midnight. Chance of rain 20%. Tuesday, mostly cloudy with a chance of showers. A slight chance of thunderstorms in the morning, then a chance of thunderstorms in the afternoon. Patchy smoke. Not as warm with highs in the mid-70s. North winds 5 to 10 miles an hour with gusts up to 20 miles an hour. Chance of rain 50%. Tuesday night, patchy smoke in the evening. Showers likely with a chance of thunderstorms in the evening, then a chance of showers with a slight chance of thunderstorms after midnight. Cooler with lows in the upper 50s. Northeast winds 5 to 10 miles an hour. Chance of rain 70%. Wednesday, mostly cloudy. A slight chance of showers in the morning, then a chance of showers in the afternoon. Highs in the mid-70s. Chance of rain 50%. Wednesday night, partly cloudy in the evening, then becoming mostly clear. Lows in the mid-50s. Thursday, mostly sunny. Highs in the lower 80s. Thursday night, mostly clear in the evening, then becoming partly cloudy. Lows in the upper 50s. Friday, mostly sunny. Highs in the mid-80s. Friday night, mostly clear. Lows in the mid-60s. Saturday, mostly sunny. Highs in the upper 80s. Saturday night, mostly clear in the evening, then becoming partly cloudy. Lows in the upper 60s. Sunday, mostly sunny. Highs in the upper 80s. At 11 p.m., in Sioux City, the temperature was 72 and the 2.66. The relative humidity was 81%. Wind was southeast at 8 miles an hour. The pressure was 29.90 inches and rising. Elsewhere in northwest Iowa, Mars was
is mostly cloudy. 1070. In Sheldon. Cherokee was clear and 70. Spencer was clear and 68. Other conditions across the northern plains, farther east in Iowa, skies ranged from clear to partly cloudy. It was 75 at Des Moines, 66 at Cedar Rapids, and 67 at Waterloo. In eastern Nebraska, skies ranged from clear to partly cloudy, and temperatures were between 71 and 74 degrees. In eastern South Dakota, skies ranged from clear to partly cloudy, and temperatures were between 72 and 75 degrees. And in southern Minnesota, it was clear. It was 70 at Worthington, 70 at Marshall, 70 at Mankato, 75 at Minneapolis, and 67 at Rochester. Once again, at 11 p.m. Sioux City had a temperature of 72. The current time is 11:59 p.m. Central Daylight Time. Operating on a frequency of 162.475 MHz, this is NOAA Weather Radio Station WXL62, broadcasting from a transmitter near Lawton, Iowa. Our program originates from the National Weather Service in Sioux Falls and serves Sioux City and the surrounding Siouxland area. This hazardous weather outlook is for northwest Iowa, west central Iowa, southwest Minnesota, northeast Nebraska, central South Dakota, east central South Dakota, south central South Dakota, and southeast South Dakota. For tonight, patchy valley fog is possible tonight, mainly over northwest Iowa. Any fog that forms should burn off by mid-morning. For Monday through Saturday, chances for showers and thunderstorms return Monday evening and overnight. Some storms may become strong to severe with wind gusts to 65 miles an hour and hail to the size of a quarter of the primary threats. Periodic showers and storms continue Tuesday through Wednesday. Spotter activation is not expected at this time. Your National Weather Service forecast for Siouxland. Overnight, partly cloudy. Lows in the mid-60s. Southeast winds 5 to 10 miles an hour. Monday, mostly sunny. Humid with highs in the upper 80s. South winds 15 to 20 miles an hour with gusts up to 30 miles an hour. Monday night, partly cloudy in the evening, then mostly cloudy with a chance of showers with a slight chance of thunderstorms after midnight. Humid with lows in the upper 60s. South winds 15 to 20 miles an hour with gusts up to 30 miles an hour, diminishing to 5 to 10 miles an hour with gusts up to 20 miles an hour after midnight. Chance of rain 20%. Tuesday, mostly cloudy with a chance of showers. A slight chance of thunderstorms in the morning, then a chance of thunderstorms in the afternoon. Patchy smoke. Not as warm with highs in the mid-70s. North winds 5 to 10 miles an hour with gusts up to 20 miles an hour. Chance of rain 50%. Tuesday night, patchy smoke in the evening. Showers likely with a chance of thunderstorms in the evening, then a chance of showers with a slight chance of thunderstorms after midnight. Cooler with lows in the upper 50s. Northeast winds 5 to 10 miles an hour. Chance of rain 70%. Wednesday, mostly cloudy. A slight chance of showers in the morning, then a chance of showers in the afternoon. Highs in the mid-70s. Chance of rain 50%. Wednesday night, partly cloudy in the evening, then becoming mostly clear. Lows in the mid-50s. Thursday, mostly sunny. Highs in the lower 80s. Thursday night, mostly clear in the evening, then becoming partly cloudy. Lows in the upper 50s. Friday, mostly sunny. Highs in the mid-80s. Friday night, mostly clear. Lows in the mid-60s. Saturday, mostly sunny. Highs in the upper 80s. Saturday night, mostly clear in the evening, then becoming partly cloudy. Lows in the upper 60s. Sunday, mostly sunny. Highs in the upper 80s. At midnight, in Sioux City, the temperature was 67 and the dew point 65. The relative humidity was 93%. Wind was southeast at 9 miles an hour. The pressure was 29.90 inches and steady. Elsewhere in Northwest

Iowa, Morris was cloudy and 68. In Sheldon, Cherokee was clear and 68. Spencer was clear and 66. Other conditions across the northern plains, farther east in Iowa, it was clear, with a temperature of 74 at Des Moines and 66 at Waterloo. At Cedar Rapids, it was mostly cloudy, with a temperature of 69. In eastern Nebraska, it was clear, and temperatures were between 69 and 74 degrees. In eastern South Dakota, skies ranged from clear to partly cloudy, and temperatures were between 71 and 74 degrees. And in southern Minnesota, skies ranged from clear to partly cloudy. It was 70 at Worthington, 71 at Marshall, 69 at Mankato, 73 at Minneapolis, and 65 at Rochester. Once again, at midnight, Sioux City had a temperature of 67. The current time is 12:04 a.m. Central Daylight Time. Operating on a frequency of 162.475 MHz, this is NOAA Weather Radio Station WXL62, broadcasting from a transmitter near Lawton, Iowa. Our program originates from the National Weather Service in Sioux Falls and serves Sioux City and the surrounding Siouxland area. This hazardous weather outlook is for northwest Iowa, west central Iowa, southwest Minnesota, northeast Nebraska, central South Dakota, east central South Dakota, south central South Dakota, and southeast South Dakota. For tonight, patchy valley fog is possible tonight, mainly over northwest Iowa. Any fog that forms should burn off by mid-morning. For Monday through Saturday, chances for showers and thunderstorms return Monday evening and overnight. Some storms may become strong to severe with wind gusts to 65 miles an hour and hail to the size of a quarter of the primary threats. Periodic showers and storms continue Tuesday through Wednesday. Spotter activation is not expected at this time. Your National Weather Service forecast for Siouxland. Overnight, partly cloudy. Lows in the mid-60s. Southeast winds 5 to 10 miles an hour. Monday, mostly sunny. Humid with highs in the upper 80s. South winds 15 to 20 miles an hour with gusts up to 30 miles an hour. Monday night, partly cloudy in the evening, then mostly cloudy with a chance of showers with a slight chance of thunderstorms after midnight. Humid with lows in the upper 60s. South winds 15 to 20 miles an hour with gusts up to 30 miles an hour, diminishing to 5 to 10 miles an hour with gusts up to 20 miles an hour after midnight. Chance of rain 20%. Tuesday, mostly cloudy with a chance of showers. A slight chance of thunderstorms in the morning, then a chance of thunderstorms in the afternoon. Patchy smoke. Not as warm with highs in the mid-70s. North winds 5 to 10 miles an hour with gusts up to 20 miles an hour. Chance of rain 50%. Tuesday night, patchy smoke in the evening. Showers likely with a chance of thunderstorms in the evening, then a chance of showers with a slight chance.

0: the mid-60s. North winds 5 to 10 miles an hour. Chance of rain 70%. Wednesday, partly sunny. A slight chance of showers in the morning, then a chance of showers in the afternoon. Highs in the upper 70s. Chance of rain 50%. Wednesday night, partly cloudy with a slight chance of showers until midnight, then mostly clear after midnight. Lows in the mid-50s. Chance of rain 20%. Thursday, sunny. Highs in the lower 80s. Thursday night, mostly clear. Lows in the upper 50s. Friday, sunny. Highs in the lower 80s. Friday night, mostly clear. A slight chance of showers and thunderstorms until midnight. Lows in the lower 60s. Chance of rain 20%. Saturday, sunny. Highs in the mid-80s. Heat index values in the lower 90s in the afternoon. Saturday night, mostly clear until midnight, then becoming partly cloudy. A slight chance of thunderstorms. A slight chance of showers until midnight, then a chance of showers after midnight. Lows in the mid-60s. Chance of rain 30%. Sunday, mostly sunny with a slight chance of showers. A slight chance of thunderstorms in the afternoon. Highs in the mid-80s. Chance of rain 20%. Heat index values in the lower 90s in the afternoon. Again, the forecast for Istanbul, Emekford, Algona, and surrounding locations for the rest of tonight, mostly clear. Lows in the lower 60s. Southeast winds 5 to 10 miles an hour. These are the midnight conditions for the Istanbul area. At the Istanbul airport, it was clear. The temperature was 66 degrees, the dew point 64, and the relative humidity 93%. The wind was south at 7 miles an hour. The pressure was 29.93 inches and rising. Looking around the area, it was clear, with a temperature of 68 at Algona, 66 at Spencer, 68 at Jackson, and 67 at Fairmont. Here are some conditions elsewhere in Iowa and Minnesota. It was clear. It was 64 at Mason City, 66 at Waterloo, 74 at Des Moines, and 74 at Omaha Council Bluffs. Sioux City reported 67, Redwood Falls reported 69, the Twin Cities reported 73, and Rochester reported 65. Now for a few weather conditions around the region. At Kansas City, it was clear. The temperature was 74 degrees. At Sioux Falls, it was partly cloudy. The temperature was 74 degrees. Once again at midnight, in Istanbul, it was clear. The temperature was 66 degrees. These are the midnight conditions for the Istanbul area. At the Istanbul airport, it was clear. The temperature was 66 degrees, the dew point 64, and the relative humidity 93%. The wind was south at 7 miles an hour. The pressure was 29.93 inches and rising. Looking around the area, it was clear, with a temperature of 68 at Algona, 66 at Spencer, 68 at Jackson, 67 at Fairmont, and 72 at Windham. Here are some conditions elsewhere in Iowa and Minnesota. It was clear. It was 64 at Mason City, 66 at Waterloo, 74 at Des Moines, and 74 at Omaha Council Bluffs. Sioux City reported 67, Redwood Falls reported 69, the Twin Cities reported 73, and Rochester reported 65. Now for a few weather conditions around the region. At Kansas City, it was clear. The temperature was 74 degrees. At Sioux Falls, it was partly cloudy. The temperature was 74 degrees. Once again at midnight, in Istanbul, it was clear. The temperature was 66 degrees. Now here is the hazardous weather outlook for portions of central Iowa. For this afternoon and tonight, no hazardous weather is expected at this time. And now the extended outlook for the period Monday through Saturday. Thunderstorm chances return later Tuesday through Thursday morning. Some storms may be strong and produce locally heavy rain. Spotter information statement. Spotter activation is not needed.
1: 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The current time is 12:12 a.m. Central Daylight Time. Now for the official National Weather Service forecast for Estherville, Emmitsburg, Algona, and surrounding locations. Rest of tonight, mostly clear. Lows in the lower 60s. Southeast winds 5 to 10 miles an hour. Monday, sunny with highs in the mid-80s. South winds 15 to 20 miles an hour with gusts up to 30 miles an hour. Monday night, mostly clear until midnight, then mostly cloudy with a slight chance of showers and thunderstorms after midnight. Humid with lows in the mid-60s. South winds 15 to 20 miles an hour with gusts up to 30 miles.

miles an hour. Chance of rain 20%. Tuesday, mostly cloudy in the morning, then becoming partly sunny. A slight chance of thunderstorms. A chance of showers in the morning, then showers likely in the afternoon. Humid with highs in the upper 70s. Northwest winds 10 to 15 miles an hour, becoming north in the afternoon. Chance of rain 70%. Tuesday night, showers likely with a chance of thunderstorms until midnight, then a chance of showers with a slight chance of thunderstorms after midnight. Lows in the mid-50s. North winds 5 to 10 miles an hour. Chance of rain 70%. Wednesday, partly sunny. A slight chance of showers in the morning, then a chance of showers in the afternoon. Highs in the upper 70s. Chance of rain 50%. Wednesday night, partly cloudy with a slight chance of showers until midnight, then mostly clear after midnight. Lows in the mid-50s. Chance of rain 20%. Thursday, sunny. Highs in the lower 80s. Thursday night, mostly clear. Lows in the upper 50s. Friday, sunny. Highs in the lower 80s. Friday night, mostly clear. A slight chance of showers and thunderstorms until midnight. Lows in the lower 60s. Chance of rain 20%. Saturday, sunny. Highs in the mid-80s. Heat index values in the lower 90s in the afternoon. Saturday night, mostly clear until midnight, then becoming partly cloudy. A slight chance of thunderstorms. A slight chance of showers until midnight, then a chance of showers after midnight. Lows in the mid-60s. Chance of rain 30%. Sunday, mostly sunny with a slight chance of showers. A slight chance of thunderstorms in the afternoon. Highs in the mid-80s. Chance of rain 20%. Heat index values in the lower 90s in the afternoon. Again, the forecasts for Istanbul, Emeksburg, Kalbona, and surrounding locations for the rest of tonight, mostly clear. Lows in the lower 60s. Southeast winds 5 to 10 miles an hour. These are the midnight conditions for the Istanbul area. At the Istanbul airport, it was clear. The temperature was 66 degrees, the dew point 64, and the relative humidity 93%. The wind was down at 7 miles an hour. The pressure was 29.93 inches and rising. Looking around the area, it was clear, with a temperature of 68 at Algona, 66 at Spencer, 68 at Jackson, 67 at Fairmont, and 72 at Windham. Here are some conditions elsewhere in Iowa and Minnesota. It was clear. It was 64 at Mason City, 66 at Waterloo, 74 at Des Moines, and 74 at Omaha Council Bluffs. Sioux City reported 67, Redwood Falls reported 69, the Twin Cities reported 73, and Rochester reported 65. Now for a few weather conditions around the region. At Kansas City, it was clear. The temperature was 74 degrees, at Sioux Falls, it was partly cloudy. The temperature was 74 degrees, once again at midnight, in Istanbul, it was clear. The temperature was 66 degrees. Now here is the hazardous weather outlook for portions of central Iowa. For this afternoon and tonight, no hazardous weather is expected at this time. And now the extended outlook for the period Monday through Saturday. Thunderstorm chances return later Tuesday through Thursday morning. Some storms may be strong and produce locally heavy rain. Spotter information statement. Spotter activation is not needed. 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The current time is 12:18 a.m. Central Daylight Time. Now for the official National Weather Service forecast for Istanbul, Emeksburg, Algona, and surrounding locations, west of tonight, mostly clear. Lows in the lower 60s. Southeast winds 5 to 10 miles an hour. Monday, sunny with highs in the mid-80s. South winds 15 to 20.

50 miles an hour with gusts up to 30 miles an hour. Monday night, mostly clear until midnight, then mostly cloudy with a slight chance of showers and thunderstorms after midnight. Humid with lows in the mid-60s. South winds 15 to 20 miles an hour with gusts up to 30 miles an hour. Chance of rain 20%. Tuesday, mostly cloudy in the morning, then becoming partly sunny. A slight chance of thunderstorms. A chance of showers in the morning, then showers likely in the afternoon. Humid with highs in the upper 70s. Northwest winds 10 to 15 miles an hour, becoming north in the afternoon. Chance of rain 70%. Tuesday night, showers likely with a chance of thunderstorms until midnight, then a chance of showers with a slight chance of thunderstorms after midnight. Lows in the mid-50s. North winds 5 to 10 miles an hour. Chance of rain 70%. Wednesday, partly sunny. A slight chance of showers in the morning, then a chance of showers in the afternoon. Highs in the upper 70s. Chance of rain 50%. Wednesday night, partly cloudy with a slight chance of showers until midnight, then mostly clear after midnight. Lows in the mid-50s. Chance of rain 20%. Thursday, sunny. Highs in the lower 80s. Thursday night, mostly clear.

plunge in the mid-80s. Peak index values from the low

475 megahertz. 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Our program originates from the National Weather Service in Sioux Falls and serves Sioux City and the surrounding Sioux Russian area.

with gusts up to 20 miles an hour. Chance of rain 50%. Tuesday night, patchy smoke in the evening. Showers likely with a chance of thunderstorms in the evening. Then a chance of showers with a slight chance of thunderstorms after midnight. Cooler with lows in the upper 50s. Northeast winds 5 to 10 miles an hour. Chance of rain 70%. Wednesday, mostly cloudy. A slight chance of showers in the morning, then a chance of showers in the afternoon. Highs in the mid-70s. Chance of rain 50%. Wednesday night, partly cloudy in the evening, then becoming mostly clear. Lows in the mid-50s. Thursday, mostly sunny. Highs in the lower 80s. Thursday night, mostly clear in the evening, then becoming partly cloudy. Lows in the upper 50s. Friday, mostly sunny. Highs in the mid-80s. Friday night, mostly clear. Lows in the mid-60s. Saturday, mostly sunny. Highs in the upper 80s. Saturday night, mostly clear in the evening, then becoming partly cloudy. Lows in the upper 60s. Sunday, mostly sunny. Highs in the upper 80s. At midnight, in Sioux City, the temperature was 67 and the dew point 65. The relative humidity was 93%. Wind was southeast at 9 miles an hour. The pressure was 29.90 inches and steady. Elsewhere in northwest Iowa, Morris was cloudy and 68. In Sheldon, Cherokee was clear and 68. Spencer was clear and 66. Other conditions across the northern plains, farther east in Iowa, it was clear, with a temperature of 74 at Des Moines and 66 at Waterloo. At Cedar Rapids, it was mostly cloudy, with a temperature of 69. In eastern Nebraska, it was clear, and temperatures were between 69 and 74 degrees. In eastern South Dakota, skies ranged from clear to partly cloudy, and temperatures were between 71 and 74 degrees. And in southern Minnesota, it was clear. It was 70 at Worthington, 71 at Marshall, 69 at Mankato, 73 at Minneapolis, and 65 at Rochester. Once again, at midnight, Sioux City had a temperature of 67. The current time is 12:29 a.m. Central Daylight Time.

Operating on a frequency of 162.475 megahertz, this is NOAA Weather Radio Station WXL62, broadcasting from a transmitter near Lawton, Iowa. Our program originates from the National Weather Service in Sioux Falls and serves Sioux City and the surrounding Siouxland area. This hazardous weather outlook is for northwest Iowa, west central Iowa, southwest Minnesota, northeast Nebraska, central South Dakota, east central South Dakota, south central South Dakota, and southeast South Dakota. For tonight, patchy valley fog is possible tonight, mainly over northwest Iowa. Any fog that forms should burn off by mid-morning. For Monday through Saturday, chances for showers and thunderstorms return Monday evening and overnight. Some storms may become strong to severe with wind gusts to 65 miles an hour and hail to the size of a quarter of the primary threats. Periodic showers and storms continue Tuesday through Wednesday. Spotter activation is not expected at this time. Your National Weather Service forecast for Siouxland. Overnight, partly cloudy. Lows in the mid-60s. Southeast winds 5 to 10 miles an hour. Monday, mostly sunny. Humid with highs in the upper 80s. South winds 15 to 20 miles an hour with gusts up to 30 miles an hour. Monday night, partly cloudy in the evening, then mostly cloudy with a chance of showers with a slight chance of thunderstorms after midnight. Humid with lows in the upper 60s. South winds 15 to 20 miles an hour with gusts up to 30 miles an hour, diminishing to 5 to 10 miles an hour with gusts up to 20 miles an hour after midnight. Chance of rain 20%. Tuesday, mostly cloudy with a chance of showers. A slight chance of thunderstorms in the morning, then a chance of thunderstorms in the afternoon. Patchy smoke. Not as warm with highs in the mid-70s. North winds 5 to 10 miles an hour with gusts up to 20 miles an hour. Chance of rain 50%. Tuesday night, patchy smoke in the evening. Showers likely with a chance of thunderstorms in the evening, then a chance of showers with a slight chance of thunderstorms after midnight. Cooler with lows in the upper 50s. Northeast winds 5 to 10 miles an hour. Chance of rain 70%. Wednesday, mostly cloudy. A slight chance of showers in the morning, then a chance of showers in the afternoon. Highs in the mid-70s. Chance of rain 50%. Wednesday night, partly cloudy in the evening, then becoming mostly clear. Lows in the mid-50s. Thursday, mostly sunny. Highs in the lower 80s. Thursday night, mostly clear in the evening, then becoming partly cloudy. Lows in the upper 50s. Mostly sunny. Highs in the mid

Sydney, mostly sunny. Highs in the upper 80s. At midnight, in Sioux City, the temperature was 67 and a 2.65. The relative humidity was 93%. Wind was southeast at 9 miles an hour 80s. At midnight, in Sioux City, the temperature was 67 and a 2.65. The relative humidity was 93%. Wind was southeast at 9 miles an hour. The pressure was 29.90 inches and steady. Elsewhere in northwest Iowa, Morris was cloudy and 68. In Sheldon, Stanley was clear and 68. Spencer was clear and 66. Other conditions.

on Monday evening and overnight. Some storms may become strong to severe with wind gusts to 65 miles an hour and hail to the size of a quarter of the primary threats. Periodic showers and storms continue Tuesday through Wednesday. Spotter activation is not expected at this time. Your National Weather Service forecast for Siouxland. Overnight, partly cloudy. Lows in the mid-60s. Southeast winds 5 to 10 miles an hour. Monday, mostly sunny. Humid with highs in the upper 80s. South winds 15 to 20 miles an hour with gusts up to 30 miles an hour. Monday night, partly cloudy in the evening, then mostly cloudy with a chance of showers with a slight chance of thunderstorms after midnight. Humid with lows in the upper 60s. South winds 15 to 20 miles an hour with gusts up to 30 miles an hour, diminishing to 5 to 10 miles an hour with gusts up to 20 miles an hour after midnight. Chance of rain 20%. Tuesday, mostly cloudy with a chance of showers. A slight chance of thunderstorms in the morning, then a chance of thunderstorms in the afternoon. Patchy smoke. Not as warm with highs in the mid-70s. North winds 5 to 10 miles an hour with gusts up to 20 miles an hour. Chance of rain 50%. Tuesday night, patchy smoke in the evening. Showers likely with a chance of thunderstorms in the evening, then a chance of showers with a slight chance of thunderstorms after midnight. Cooler with lows in the upper 50s. Northeast winds 5 to 10 miles an hour. Chance of rain 70%. Wednesday, mostly cloudy. A slight chance of showers in the morning, then a chance of showers in the afternoon. Highs in the mid-70s. Chance of rain 50%. Wednesday night, partly cloudy in the evening, then becoming mostly clear. Lows in the mid-50s.

This afternoon, the tonight, hazardous weather is expected for the start. And now the extended outlook for the period Monday through Saturday, thunderstorm chances.

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The current time is 12:39 a.m. Central Daylight Time. Now for the official National Weather Service forecast for Springfield, Pittsburgh, Algona, and surrounding locations.

Tuesday through

south to 20 miles an hour after midnight. It's working 20%. Mostly cloudy with a chance of showers. A slight chance of thunderstorms in the morning, then a chance of thunderstorms in the afternoon. Patchy smoke. Not as warm across in the mid-70s. North winds 5 to 10 miles an hour with gusts up to 20 miles an hour. Chance of rain 50%. Tuesday night.

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Operating on a frequency of 162.475 MHz, this is NOAA radio station WXL62, broadcasting from a transmitter near Lawton, Iowa. Our program originates from the National Weather Service in Sioux Falls and serves Sioux City and the surrounding Siouxland area. This hazardous weather outlook is for northwest Iowa, west central Iowa, southwest Minnesota, northeast Nebraska, central South Dakota, east central South Dakota, south central South Dakota, and southeast South Dakota. For tonight, patchy valley fog is possible tonight, mainly over northwest Iowa. Any fog that forms should burn off by mid-morning. For Monday through Saturday, chances for showers and thunderstorms return Monday evening and overnight. Some storms may become strong to severe with wind gusts to 65 miles an hour and hail to the size of a quarter of the primary threats. Periodic showers and storms continue Tuesday through Wednesday. Spotter activation is not expected at this time. Your National Weather Service forecast for Siouxland. Overnight, partly cloudy. Lows in the mid-60s. Southeast winds 5 to 10 miles an hour. Monday, mostly sunny. Humid with highs in the upper 80s. South winds 15 to 20 miles an hour with gusts up to 30 miles an hour. Monday night, partly cloudy in the evening, then mostly cloudy with a chance of showers with a slight chance of thunderstorms after midnight. Humid with lows in the upper 60s. South winds 15 to 20 miles an hour with gusts up to 30 miles an hour, diminishing to 5 to 10 miles an hour with gusts up to 20 miles an hour after midnight. Chance of rain 20%. Tuesday, mostly cloudy with a chance of showers. A slight chance of thunderstorms in the morning, then a chance of thunderstorms in the afternoon. Patchy smoke. Not as warm with highs in the mid-70s. North winds 5 to 10 miles an hour with gusts up to 20 miles an hour. Chance of rain 50%. Tuesday night, patchy smoke in the evening. Showers likely with a chance of thunderstorms in the evening, then a chance of showers with a slight chance of thunderstorms after midnight. Cooler with lows in the upper 50s. Northeast winds 5 to 10 miles an hour. Chance of rain 70%. Wednesday, mostly cloudy. A slight chance of showers in the morning, then a chance of showers in the afternoon. Highs in the mid-70s. Chance of rain 50%. Wednesday night, partly cloudy in the evening, then becoming mostly clear. Lows in the mid-50s. Thursday, mostly sunny. Highs in the lower 80s. Thursday night, mostly clear in the evening, then becoming partly cloudy. Lows in the upper 50s. Friday, mostly sunny. Highs in the mid-80s. Friday night, mostly clear. Lows in the mid-60s. Saturday, mostly sunny. Highs in the upper 80s. Saturday night, mostly clear in the evening, then becoming partly cloudy. Lows in the upper 60s. Sunday, mostly sunny. Highs in the upper 80s. At midnight, in Sioux City, the temperature was 67, and the dew point 65. The relative humidity was 93%. Wind was southeast at 9 miles an hour. The pressure was 29.90 inches and steady. Elsewhere in northwest Iowa, Morris was cloudy and 68. In Sheldon, Cherokee was clear and 68. Spencer was clear and 66. Other conditions across the northern plains, farther east in Iowa, it was clear, with a temperature of 74 at Des Moines and 66 at Waterloo. At Cedar Rapids, it was mostly cloudy, with a temperature of 69. In eastern Nebraska, it was clear, and temperatures were between 69 and 74 degrees. In eastern South Dakota, skies ranged from clear to partly cloudy, and temperatures were between 71 and 74 degrees. And in southern Minnesota, it was clear. It was 70 at Worthington, 71 at Marshall, 69 at Mankato, 73 at Minneapolis, and 65 at Rochester. Once again, at midnight, Sioux City had a temperature of 67. The current time is 12:49 a.m. Central Daylight Time.

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the mid-80s. Friday night, mostly clear. Lows in the mid-60s. Saturday, mostly sunny. Highs in the upper 80s. Saturday night, mostly clear in the evening, then becoming partly cloudy. Lows in the upper 60s. Sunday, mostly sunny. Highs in the upper 80s. At midnight, in Sioux City, the temperature was 67 and the 2.65. The relative humidity was 93%. Wind was southeast at 9 miles an hour. The pressure was 29.90 inches and steady. Elsewhere in northwest Iowa, Morris was cloudy and steady.

Florida. It was clear with a temperature of 68 at Pomona, 66 at Spencer, 68 at Jackson, 67 at Fairmont, and 72 at Windham. Here are some conditions elsewhere in Iowa and Minnesota. It was clear. It was 64 at Mason City, 66 at Waterloo, 74 at Des Moines, and 74 at Omaha Council Bluffs.

Sioux City reported 67, Redwood Falls reported 69, the Twin Cities reported 73, and Rochester reported 65. Now for a few weather conditions around the region. At Kansas City, it was clear. The temperature was 74 degrees. At Sioux Falls, it was partly cloudy. The temperature was 74 degrees. Once again at midnight, in Estherville, it was clear. The temperature was 66 degrees. Now here is the hazardous weather outlook for portions of central Iowa. For this afternoon and tonight, no hazardous weather is expected at this time. And now the extended outlook for the period Monday through Saturday. Thunderstorm chances return later Tuesday through Thursday morning. Some storms may be strong and produce locally heavy rain. Spotter information statement. Spotter activation is not needed. 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The current time is 12:55 a.m. Central Daylight Time. Now for the official National Weather Service forecast for Estherville, Emmitsburg, Algona, and surrounding locations. West of tonight, mostly clear. Lows in the lower 60s. Southeast winds 5 to 10 miles an hour. Monday, sunny with highs in the mid-80s. South winds 15 to 20 miles an hour with gusts up to 30 miles an hour. Monday night, mostly clear until midnight, then mostly cloudy with a slight chance of showers and thunderstorms after midnight. Humid with lows in the mid-60s. South winds 15 to 20 miles an hour with gusts up to 30 miles an hour. Chance of rain 20%. Tuesday, mostly cloudy in the morning, then becoming partly sunny. A slight chance of thunderstorms. A chance of showers in the morning, then showers likely in the afternoon. Humid with highs in the upper 70s. Northwest winds 10 to 15 miles an hour, becoming north in the afternoon. Chance of rain 70%. Tuesday night, showers likely with a chance of thunderstorms until midnight, then a chance of showers with a slight chance of thunderstorms after midnight. Lows in the mid-50s. North winds 5 to 10 miles an hour. Chance of rain 70%. Wednesday, partly sunny. A slight chance of showers in the morning, then a chance of showers in the afternoon. Highs in the upper 70s. Chance of rain 50%. Wednesday night, partly cloudy with a slight chance of showers until midnight, then mostly clear after midnight. Lows in the mid-50s. Chance of rain 20%. Thursday, sunny. Highs in the lower 80s. Thursday night, mostly clear. Lows in the upper 50s. Friday, sunny. Highs in the lower 80s. Friday night, mostly clear. A slight chance of showers and thunderstorms until midnight. Lows in the lower 60s. Chance of rain 20%. Saturday, sunny. Highs in the mid-80s. Heat index values in the lower 90s in the afternoon. Saturday night, mostly clear until midnight. Then becoming partly cloudy. Minnesota, it was clear. It was 70 at Worthington, 71 at Marshall, 69 at Mankato, 73 at Minneapolis, and 65 at Rochester. Once again, at midnight, Sioux City had a temperature of 67. The current time is 12:58 a.m. Central Daylight Time. Operating on a frequency of 162.475 MHz, this is NOAA Weather Radio Station WXL62, broadcasting from a transmitter near Lawton, Iowa. 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

the surrounding Siouxland area. This hazardous weather outlook is for northwest Iowa, west central Iowa, southwest Minnesota, northeast Nebraska, central South Dakota, east central South Dakota, south central South Dakota, and southeast South Dakota. For tonight, hazardous weather is not expected at this time. For Monday through Saturday, chances for showers and thunderstorms return Monday evening and overnight. Some storms may become strong to severe with wind gusts to 65 miles an hour and hail to the size of a quarter of the primary threats. Periodic showers and storms continue Tuesday through Wednesday. Spotter activation is not expected at this time. Your National Weather Service forecast for Siouxland. West of tonight, partly cloudy. Lows in the mid-60s. Southeast winds 5 to 10 miles an hour. Monday, mostly sunny. Humid with highs in the upper 80s. South winds 15 to 20 miles an hour with gusts up to 30 miles an hour. Monday night, partly cloudy in the evening, then mostly cloudy with a chance of showers with a slight chance of thunderstorms after midnight. Humid with lows in the upper 60s. South winds 15 to 20 miles an hour with gusts up to 30 miles an hour, diminishing to 5 to 10 miles an hour with gusts up to 20 miles an hour after midnight. Chance of rain 20%. Tuesday, mostly cloudy with a chance of showers. A slight chance of thunderstorms in the morning, then a chance of thunderstorms in the afternoon. Patchy smoke. Not as warm with highs in the mid-70s. North winds 5 to 10 miles an hour with gusts up to 20 miles an hour. Chance of rain 50%. Tuesday night, patchy smoke in the evening. Showers likely with a chance of thunderstorms in the evening, then a chance of showers with a slight chance of thunderstorms after midnight. Cooler with lows in the upper 50s. Northeast winds 5 to 10 miles an hour. Chance of rain 70%. Wednesday, mostly cloudy. A slight chance of showers in the morning, then a chance of showers in the afternoons. Highs in the mid-70s. Chance of rain 50%. Wednesday night, partly cloudy in the evening, then becoming mostly clear. Lows in the mid-50s. Thursday, mostly sunny. Highs in the lower 80s. Thursday night, mostly clear in the evening, then becoming partly cloudy. Lows in the upper 50s. Friday, mostly sunny. Highs in the mid-80s. Friday night, mostly

the lower 80s with snow. Thursday night, mostly clear. Lows in the upper 50s. Friday, sunny. Highs in the lower 80s. Friday night, mostly clear. A slight chance of showers and thunderstorms until midnight. Lows in the lower 60s. Chance of rain 20%. Saturday, sunny. Highs in the mid-80s. Heat index values in the lower 90s in the afternoon. Saturday night, mostly clear until midnight, then becoming partly cloudy. A slight chance of thunderstorms. A slight chance of showers until midnight, then a chance of showers after midnight. Lows in the mid-60s. Chance of rain 30%. Sunday, mostly sunny with a slight chance of showers. A slight chance of thunderstorms in the afternoon. Highs in the mid-80s. Chance of rain 20%. Heat index values in the lower 90s in the afternoon. Again, the forecast for Istanbul, Emetford, Algona, and surrounding locations for the rest of tonight, mostly clear. Lows in the lower 60s. Southeast winds 5 to 10 miles an hour. These are the 1 a.m. conditions for the Istanbul area. At the Istanbul airport, it was clear. The temperature was 65 degrees. The dew point

3 and the relative humidity 93%. The wind was out at 7 miles an hour. The pressure was 29.92 inches and falling. Looking around the area, it was clear with a temperature of 68 at Algona, 66 at Spencer, 68 at Jackson, and 66 at Fairmoss. Here are some conditions elsewhere in Iowa and Minnesota. It was clear. It was 63 at Mason City, 65 at Waterloo, 73 at Des Moines, and 71 at Omaha Council Bluffs. Sioux City reported 66, Redwood Falls reported 69, the Twin Cities reported 72, and Rochester reported 63. Now for a few weather conditions around the region. At Kansas City, it was clear. The temperature was 75 degrees. At Sioux Falls, it was clear. The temperature was 73 degrees. Once again at 1 a.m. in Estherville, it was clear. The temperature was 65 degrees. Now here is the hazardous weather outlook for portions of central Iowa. For this afternoon and tonight, no hazardous weather is expected at this time. And now the extended outlook for the period Monday through Saturday. Thunderstorm chances return later Tuesday through Thursday morning. Some storms may be strong and produce locally heavy rain. Spotter information statement. Spotter activation is not needed. 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The current time is 1:06 a.m. Central Daylight Time. Now for the official National Weather Service forecast for Estherville, Emmitsburg, Algona, and surrounding locations west of tonight, mostly clear. Lows in the lower 60s. Southeast winds 5 to 10 miles an hour. Monday, sunny with highs in the mid-80s. South winds 15 to 20 miles an hour with gusts up to 30 miles an hour.

clears to partly cloudy and temperatures were in the freezing into 71 degrees. In eastern South Dakota, skies ranged from clear to partly cloudy and temperatures were in between 70 and 73 degrees. And in southern Minnesota, it was clear. It was 70 at Worthington, 70 at Marshall, 69 at Mankato, 72 at Minneapolis, and 63 at Rochester. Once again, at 1 a.m., Sioux City had a temperature of 66. The current time is 1:08 a.m. Central Daylight Time. Operating on a frequency of 162.475 MHz, this is No Weather Radio Station WXL62, broadcasting from a transmitter near London, Iowa. Our program originates from the National Weather Service in Sioux Falls and serves Sioux City and the surrounding Siouxland area. This hazardous weather outlook is for Northwest Iowa, West Central Iowa, Southwest Minnesota, Northeast Nebraska, Central South Dakota, East Central South Dakota, South Central South Dakota, and Southeast South Dakota. For tonight, hazardous weather

not expected at this time. For Monday through Saturday, chances for showers and thunderstorms return Monday evening and overnight. Some storms may become strong to severe with wind gusts to 65 miles an hour and hail to the size of a quarter of the primary threats. Periodic showers and storms continue Tuesday through Wednesday. Spotter activation is not expected at this time. Your National Weather Service forecast for Siouxland. West of tonight, partly cloudy. Lows in the mid-60s. Southeast winds 5 to 10 miles an hour. Monday, mostly sunny. Humid with highs in the upper 80s. South winds 15 to 20 miles an hour with gusts up to 30 miles an hour. Monday night, partly cloudy in the evening, then mostly cloudy with a chance of showers with a slight chance of thunderstorms after midnight. Humid with lows in the upper 60s. South winds 15 to 20 miles an hour with gusts up to 30 miles an hour. Diminishing to 5 to 10 miles an hour with gusts up to 20 miles an hour after midnight. Chance of rain 20%. Tuesday, mostly cloudy with a chance of showers. A slight chance of thunderstorms in the morning, then a chance of thunderstorms in the afternoon. Slow. Not as warm with highs in the mid-70s. North winds 5 to 10 miles an hour with gusts up to 20 miles an hour. Chance of rain 50%. Tuesday night, patchy smoke in the evening. Showers likely with a chance of thunderstorms in the evening, then a chance of showers with a slight chance of thunderstorms after midnight. Cooler with lows in the upper 50s. Northeast winds 5 to 10 miles an hour. Chance of rain 70%. Wednesday, mostly cloudy. A slight chance of showers in the morning, then a chance of showers in the afternoon. Highs in the mid-70s. Chance of rain 50%. Wednesday night, partly cloudy in the evening, then becoming mostly clear. Lows in the mid-50s. Thursday, mostly sunny. Highs in the lower 80s. Thursday night, mostly clear in the evening, then becoming partly cloudy. Lows in the upper 50s. Friday, mostly sunny. Highs in the mid-80s. Friday night, mostly clear. Lows in the mid-60s. Saturday, mostly sunny. Highs in the upper 80s. Saturday night, mostly clear in the evening, then becoming partly cloudy. Lows in the upper 60s. Sunday, mostly sunny. Highs in the upper 80s. At 1 a.m., in Sioux City, the temperature was 66 and the dew point 64. The relative humidity was 93%. Wind was southeast at 6 miles an hour. The pressure was 29.90 inches and steady. Elsewhere in northwest Iowa, Morris was cloudy and 66. In Sheldon, Cherokee was clear and 66. Spencer was clear and 66. Other conditions across the northern plains, farther east in Iowa, it was clear. It was 73 at Des Moines, 67 at Cedar Rapids, and 65 at Waterloo. In eastern Nebraska, skies ranged from clear to partly cloudy, and temperatures were between 68 and 71 degrees. In eastern South Dakota, skies ranged from clear to partly cloudy, and temperatures were between 70 and 73 degrees. And in southern Minnesota, it was clear. It was 70 at Worthington, 70 at Marshall, 69 at Mankato, 72 at Minneapolis, and 63 at Rochester. Once again, at 1 a.m. Sioux City had a temperature of 66. The current time is 1:13 a.m. Central Daylight Time. Operating on a frequency of 162.475 MHz, this is NOAA Weather Radio Station WXL62, broadcasting from a transmitter near Lawton, Iowa. Our program originates from the National Weather Service in Sioux Falls and serves Sioux City and the surrounding Siouxland area. This hazardous weather outlook is for northwest Iowa, west central Iowa, southwest Minnesota, northeast Nebraska, central South Dakota, east central South Dakota, south central South Dakota, and southeast South Dakota. For tonight, hazardous weather is not expected at this time. For Monday through Saturday, chances for showers and thunderstorms return Monday evening and overnight. Some storms may
relies on a quarter of the primary threats. Periodic showers and storms continue Tuesday through Wednesday. Spotter activation is not expected at this time. Your National Weather Service forecast for Siouxland. Rest of tonight, partly cloudy. Lows in the mid-60s. Southeast winds 5 to 10 miles an hour. Monday, mostly sunny. Humid with highs in the upper 80s. South winds 15 to 20 miles an hour with gusts up to 30 miles an hour. Monday night, partly cloudy in the evening, then mostly cloudy with a chance of showers with a slight chance of thunderstorms after midnight. Humid with lows in the upper 60s. South winds 15 to 20 miles an hour with gusts up to 30 miles an hour, diminishing to 5 to 10 miles an hour with gusts up to 20 miles an hour after midnight. Chance of rain 20%. Tuesday, mostly cloudy with a chance of showers. A slight chance of thunderstorms in the morning, then a chance of thunderstorms in the afternoon. Patchy smoke. Not as warm with highs in the mid-70s. North winds 5 to 10 miles an hour with gusts up to 20 miles an hour. Chance of rain 50%. Tuesday night, patchy smoke in the evening. Showers likely with a chance of thunderstorms in the evening, then a chance of showers with a slight chance of thunderstorms after midnight. Cooler with lows in the upper 50s. Northeast winds 5 to 10 miles an hour. Chance of rain 70%. Wednesday, mostly cloudy. A slight chance of showers in the morning, then a chance of showers in the afternoon. Highs in the mid-70s. Chance of rain 50%. Wednesday night, partly cloudy in the evening, then becoming mostly clear. Lows in the mid-50s. Thursday, mostly sunny. Highs in the lower 80s. Thursday night, mostly clear in the evening, then becoming partly cloudy. Lows in the upper 50s. Friday, mostly sunny. Highs in the mid-80s. Friday night, mostly clear. Lows in the mid-60s. Saturday, mostly sunny. Highs in the upper 80s. Saturday night, mostly clear in the evening, then becoming partly cloudy. Lows in the upper 60s. Sunday, mostly sunny. Highs in the upper 80s. At 1 a.m., in Sioux City, the temperature was 66 and the dew point 64. The relative humidity was 93%. Wind was southeast at 6 miles an hour. The pressure was 29.90 inches and steady. Elsewhere in northwest Iowa, Morris was cloudy and 66. In Sheldon, Cherokee was clear and 66. Spencer was clear and 66. Other conditions across the northern plains, farther east in Iowa, it was clear. It was 73 at Des Moines, 67 at Cedar Rapids, and 65 at Waterloo. In eastern Nebraska, skies ranged from clear to partly cloudy, and temperatures were between 68 and 71 degrees. In eastern South Dakota, skies ranged from clear to partly cloudy, and temperatures were between 70 and 73 degrees. And in southern Minnesota, it was clear. It was 70 at Worthington, 70 at Marshall, 69 at Mankato, 72 at Minneapolis, and 63 at Rochester. Once again, at 1 a.m. Sioux City had a temperature of 66. The current time is 1:18 a.m. Central Daylight Time. Operating on a frequency of 162.475 MHz, this is NOAA Weather Radio Station WXL62, broadcasting from a transmitter near Lawton, Iowa. Our program originates from the National Weather Service in Sioux Falls and serves Sioux City and the surrounding Siouxland area.

the time in the upper 70s. Northwest winds tend to 15 miles an hour, becoming north in the afternoon. Chance of rain 70%. Tuesday night,

storms until midnight, then a chance of showers with a slight chance of thunderstorms after midnight. Lows in the mid-50s. North winds 5 to 10 miles an hour. Chance of rain 70%. Wednesday, partly sunny. A slight chance of showers in the morning, then a chance of showers in the afternoon. Highs in the upper 70s. Chance of rain 50%. Wednesday night, partly cloudy with a slight chance of showers until midnight, then mostly clear after midnight. Lows in the mid-50s. Chance of rain 20%. Thursday, sunny. Highs in the lower 80s. Thursday night, mostly clear. Lows in the upper 50s. Friday, sunny. Highs in the lower 80s. Friday night, mostly clear. A slight chance of showers and thunderstorms until midnight. Lows in the lower 60s. Chance of rain 20%. Saturday, sunny. Highs in the mid-80s. Heat index values in the lower 90s in the afternoon. Saturday night, mostly clear until midnight, then becoming partly cloudy. A slight chance of thunderstorms. A slight chance of showers until midnight, then a chance of showers after midnight. Lows in the mid-60s. Chance of rain 30%. Sunday, mostly sunny with a slight chance of showers. A slight chance of thunderstorms in the afternoon. Highs in the mid-80s. Chance of rain 20%. Heat index values in the lower 90s in the afternoon. Again, the forecast for Istaville, Emmitsburg, Algona, and surrounding locations for the rest of tonight, mostly clear. Lows in the lower 60s. Southeast winds 5 to 10 miles an hour. These are the 1 a.m. conditions for the Istaville area. At the Istaville Airport, it was clear. The temperature was 65 degrees, the dew point 63, and the relative humidity 93%. The wind was south at 7 miles an hour. The pressure was 29.92 inches and falling. Looking around the area, it was clear, with a temperature of 68 at Algona, 66 at Spencer, 68 at Jackson, and 66 at Fairmont. Here are some conditions elsewhere in Iowa and Minnesota. It was clear. It was 63 at Mason City, 65 at Waterloo, 73 at Des Moines, and 71 at Omaha Council Bluffs. Sioux City reported 66, Redwood Falls reported 69, the Twin Cities reported 72, and Rochester reported 63. Now for a few weather conditions around the region. At Kansas City, it was clear. The temperature was 75 degrees. At Sioux Falls, it was clear. The temperature was 73 degrees. Once again at 1 a.m., in Istaville, it was clear. The temperature was 65 degrees. Now here is the hazardous weather outlook for portions of central Iowa. For this afternoon and tonight, no hazardous weather is expected at this time. And now the extended outlook for the period Monday through Saturday. Thunderstorm chances return later Tuesday through Thursday morning. Some storms may be strong and produce locally heavy rain. Spotter information statement. Spotter activation is not needed. 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The current time is 1:23 a.m. Central Daylight Time. Now for the official National Weather Service forecast for Istaville, Emmitsburg, Algona, and surrounding locations, west of tonight, mostly clear. Lows in the lower 60s. Southeast winds 5 to 10 miles an hour. Monday, sunny with highs in the mid-80s. South winds 15 to 20 miles an hour with gusts up to 30 miles an hour. Monday night, mostly clear until midnight, then mostly cloudy with a slight chance of showers and thunderstorms after midnight. Humid with lows in the mid-60s. South winds 15 to 20 miles an hour with gusts up to 30 miles an hour. Chance of rain 20%. Tuesday, mostly cloudy in the morning, then becoming partly sunny. A slight chance of thunderstorms.

mostly clear after midnight. Lows in the mid-50s. Chance of rain 20%. Thursday, sunny. Highs in the lower 80s. Thursday night, mostly clear. Lows in the upper 50s. Friday, sunny. Highs in the lower 80s. Friday night, mostly clear. A slight chance of showers and thunderstorms until midnight. Lows in the lower 60s. Chance of rain 20%. Saturday, sunny. Highs in the mid-80s. Heat index values in the lower 90s in the afternoon. Saturday night, mostly clear until midnight, then becoming partly cloudy. A slight chance of thunderstorms. A slight chance of showers until midnight, then a chance of showers after midnight. Lows in the mid-60s. Chance of rain 30%. Sunday, mostly sunny with a slight chance of showers. A slight chance of thunderstorms in the afternoon. Highs in the mid-80s. Chance of rain 20%. Heat index values

degrees. Now here is the hazardous weather outlook for portions of central Iowa. For this afternoon and tonight, no hazardous weather is expected at this time. And now the extended outlook for the period Monday through Saturday, thunderstorm chance return later Tuesday through Thursday morning. Some storms may be strong and produce locally heavy rain. Fodder information statement. Fodder activation is not needed. 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The current time is 1:48 a.m. Central Daylight Time. Now for the official National Weather Service forecast for Iskabill, Emmitsburg, Algona, and surrounding locations. Rest of tonight, mostly clear. Lows in the lower 60s. Southeast winds 5 to 10 miles an hour. Monday, sunny with tides in the mid-80s. South winds 15 to 20 miles an hour with gusts up to 30 miles an hour. Monday night, mostly clear until midnight, then mostly cloudy with a slight chance of showers and thunderstorms after midnight. Humid with lows in the mid-60s. South winds 15 to 20 miles an hour with gusts up to 30 miles an hour. Chance of rain 20%. Tuesday, mostly cloudy in the morning, then becoming partly sunny. A slight chance of thunderstorms. A chance of showers in the morning and then showers likely in the afternoon. Humid with highs in the upper 70s. Northwest winds 10 to 15 miles an hour, becoming north in the afternoon. Chance of rain 70%. Tuesday night, showers likely with an intense thunderstorm.

the lower 60s. Southeast wind 5 to 10 miles an hour. Now for the official National Weather Service forecasts for Estherville, Emmitsburg, Algona, and surrounding locations. Rest of tonight, partly cloudy. Near steady temperature in the mid-60s. South winds 5 to 10 miles an hour with gusts up to 20 miles an hour. Monday, mostly sunny. Humid with highs in the mid-80s. South winds 15 to 20 miles an hour with gusts up to 30 miles an hour. Monday night, partly cloudy until midnight, then mostly cloudy with a slight chance of showers and thunderstorms after midnight. Humid with lows in the mid-60s. South winds 15 to 20 miles an hour with gusts up to 30 miles an hour. Chance of rain 20%. Tuesday, mostly cloudy in the morning, then becoming partly sunny. A chance of showers. A slight chance of thunderstorms in the morning, then a chance of thunderstorms in the afternoon. Humid with highs in the upper 70s. Northwest winds 10 to 15 miles an hour, becoming north in the afternoon. Chance of rain 50%. Tuesday night, showers likely with a chance of thunderstorms until midnight, then a chance of showers with a slight chance of thunderstorms after midnight. Cooler with Tuesday night, showers likely with a chance of thunderstorms until midnight, then a chance of showers with a slight chance of thunderstorms after midnight. Cooler with lows in the mid-50s. North winds 5 to 10 miles an hour. Chance of rain 70%. Wednesday, partly sunny. A slight chance of showers in the afternoon. Highs in the upper 70s. Chance of rain 20%. Wednesday night, partly cloudy until midnight, then clearing. Lows in the mid-50s. Thursday, sunny. Highs in the lower 80s. Thursday night, mostly clear. Lows around 60. Friday, sunny. Highs in the mid-80s. Friday night, mostly clear with a slight chance of showers and thunderstorms until midnight, then partly cloudy after midnight. Lows in the mid-60s. Chance of rain 20%. Saturday, sunny. Highs in the mid-80s. Saturday night, mostly clear until midnight, then partly cloudy with a slight chance of showers and thunderstorms after midnight. Lows in the upper 60s. Chance of rain 20%. Heat index values in the lower 90s early until midnight. Sunday, mostly sunny. Highs in the upper 80s. Heat index values in the upper 90s in the afternoon. Again, the forecast for Estherville, Emmitsburg, Algona, and surrounding locations for the rest of tonight, partly cloudy. Near steady temperature in the mid-60s. South winds 5 to 10 miles an hour with gusts up to 20 miles an hour.

These are the 1 a.m. conditions for the Estherville area. At the Estherville airport, it was clear. The temperature was 65 degrees, the dew point 63, and the relative humidity 93%. The wind was south at 7 miles an hour. The pressure was 29.92 inches and falling. Looking around the area, it was clear, with a temperature of 68 at Algona, 66 at Spencer, 68 at Jackson, and 66 at Fairmont. Here are some conditions elsewhere in Iowa and Minnesota. It was clear. It was 63 at Mason City, 65 at Waterloo, 73 at Des Moines, and 71 at Omaha Council Bluffs. Sioux City reported 66, Redwood Falls reported 69, the Twin Cities reported 72, and Rochester reported 63. Now for a few weather conditions around the region. At Kansas City, it was clear. The temperature was 75 degrees. At Sioux Falls, it was clear. The temperature was 73 degrees. Once again at 1 a.m., in Estherville, it was clear. The temperature was 65 degrees. Now here is the hazardous weather outlook for portions of central Iowa. For this afternoon and tonight, no hazardous weather is expected at this time. And now the extended outlook for the period Monday through Saturday. Thunderstorm chances return later Tuesday through Thursday morning. Some storms may be strong and produce locally heavy rain. Spotter information statement. Spotter activation is not needed. 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The current time is 1:36.

upper 50s. Northeast winds 5 to 10 miles an hour. Chance of rain 70%. Wednesday, mostly cloudy. A slight chance of showers in the morning, then a chance of showers in the afternoon. Highs in the mid-70s. Chance of rain 50%. Wednesday night, partly cloudy in the evening, then becoming mostly clear. Lows in the mid-50s. Thursday, sunny. Highs in the lower 80s. Thursday night, mostly clear. Lows in the lower 60s. Friday, sunny. Highs in the mid-80s. Friday night, mostly clear. Lows in the mid-60s. Saturday, mostly sunny. Highs in the upper 80s. Saturday night, mostly clear in the evening, then becoming partly cloudy. Lows in the upper 60s. Sunday, mostly sunny. Highs around 90. At 1 a.m., in Sioux City, the temperature was 66 and the dew point 64. The relative humidity was 93%. Wind was southeast at 6 miles an hour. The pressure was 29.90 inches and steady. Elsewhere in northwest Iowa, Morris was cloudy and 66. In Shelman, Cherokee was clear and 66.

5 to 10 miles an hour with gusts up to 20 miles an hour. These are the warning air conditions for the Estherville area. At the Estherville Airport, it was clear. The temperature was 65 degrees, the 2.63, and the relative humidity 93%. The wind was out at 7 miles an hour. The pressure was 29.92 inches and falling. Looking around the area, it was clear, with a temperature of 68 at Algona, 66 at Spencer, 68 at Jackson, and 66 at Fairmont. Here are some conditions elsewhere in Iowa and Minnesota. It was clear. It was 63 at Mason City, 65 at Waterloo, 73 at Des Moines, and 71 at Omaha Council Bluffs. Sioux City reported 66, Redwood Falls reported 69, the Twin Cities reported 72, and Rochester reported 63. Now for a few weather conditions around the region. At Kansas City, it was clear. The temperature was 75 degrees. At Sioux Falls, it was clear. The temperature was 73 degrees. Once again at 1 a.m. in Estherville, it was clear. The temperature was 65 degrees. Now here is the hazardous weather outlook for portions of central Iowa. For this afternoon and tonight, no hazardous weather is expected at this time. And now the extended outlook for the period Monday through Saturday, thunderstorm chance to turn later Tuesday through Thursday morning. Some storms may be strong and produce locally heavy rain. Spotter information statement. Spotter activation is not needed. 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The current time is 1:42 a.m. Central Daylight Time. Now for the official National Weather Service forecast.

up to 20 miles an hour. Monday, mostly sunny. Continuing with sights in the mid-80s. Southwinds 15 to 20 miles an hour with gusts up to 30 miles an hour. Monday night, it's partly cloudy until midnight, then mostly cloudy with a slight chance of showers and thunderstorms after midnight. With cumulative lows in the mid-50s.

Dakota, he was clear. It was 70 at Worthington, 70 at Marshall, 69 at Mankato, 72 at Minneapolis,

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Our program originates from the National Weather Service in Sioux Falls and serves Sioux City and the surrounding Siouxland area. This hazardous weather outlook is for northwest Iowa, west central Iowa, southwest Minnesota, northeast Nebraska, central South Dakota, east central South Dakota, south central South Dakota, and southeast South Dakota. For tonight, hazardous weather is not expected at this time. For Monday through Saturday, chances for showers and thunderstorms return Monday evening and overnight. Some storms may become strong to severe with wind gusts to 65 miles an hour and hail to the size of a quarter of the primary threats. Periodic showers and storms continue Tuesday through Wednesday. Spotter activation is not expected at this time. Your National Weather Service forecast for Siouxland. West of tonight, partly cloudy. Near steady temperature in the upper 60s. Southeast winds 5 to 10 miles an hour. Monday, mostly sunny. Humid with highs in the upper 80s. South winds 15 to 20 miles an hour with gusts up to 30 miles an hour. Monday night, partly cloudy in the evening, then mostly cloudy with a chance of showers with a slight chance of thunderstorms after midnight. Humid with lows in the upper 60s. South winds 15 to 20 miles an hour with gusts up to 30 miles an hour, diminishing to 5 to 10 miles an hour with gusts up to 20 miles an hour after midnight. Chance of rain 20%. Tuesday, mostly cloudy with a chance of showers. A slight chance of thunderstorms in the morning, then a chance of thunderstorms in the afternoon. Patchy smoke. Not as warm with highs in the mid-70s. North winds 5 to 10 miles an hour with gusts up to 20 miles an hour. Chance of rain 50%. Tuesday night, patchy smoke in the evening. Showers likely with a chance of thunderstorms in the evening, then a chance of showers with a slight chance of thunderstorms after midnight. Cooler with lows in the upper 50s. Northeast winds 5 to 10 miles an hour. Chance of rain 70%. Wednesday, mostly cloudy. Slight chance of showers

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The current time is 1:49 a.m. Central Daylight Time. 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

Our program originates from the National Weather Service in Sioux Falls and serves Sioux City and the surrounding Siouxland area. This hazardous weather outlook is for northwest Iowa, west central Iowa, southwest Minnesota, northeast Nebraska, central South Dakota, east central South Dakota, south central South Dakota, and southeast South Dakota. For tonight, hazardous weather is not expected at this time. For Monday through Saturday, chances for showers and thunderstorms return Monday evening and overnight. Some storms may become strong to severe with wind gusts to 65 miles an hour and hail to the size of a quarter of the primary threats. Periodic showers and storms continue Tuesday through Wednesday. Spotter activation is not expected at this time. Your National Weather Service forecast.

35 degrees. At Sioux Falls, it was clear. The temperature was 73 degrees. Once again at 1 a.m. in Estherville, it was clear. The temperature was 65 degrees. Now here is the hazardous weather outlook for portions of central Iowa. For this afternoon and tonight, no hazardous weather is expected at this time. And now the extended outlook for the period Monday through Saturday. Thunderstorm chances return later Tuesday through Thursday morning. Some storms may be strong and produce locally heavy rain. Spotter information statement. Spotter activation is not needed. 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The current time is 1:52 a.m. Central Daylight Time. Now for the official National Weather Service forecast for Estherville, Emmitsburg, Algona, and surrounding locations. West is tonight, partly cloudy. Near steady temperature in the mid-60s. South winds 5 to 10 miles an hour with gusts up to 20 miles an hour. Monday, mostly sunny. Humid with highs in the mid-80s. South winds 15 to 20 miles an hour with gusts up to 30 miles an hour. Monday night, partly cloudy until midnight, then mostly cloudy with a slight chance of showers and thunderstorms after midnight. Humid with lows in the mid-60s. South winds 15 to 20 miles an hour with gusts up to 30 miles an hour.

scientist.

walking around the area.

Waterloo, 73 at Des Moines, and 71 at Omaha Council Bluffs. Sioux City reported 66, Redwood Falls reported 69, the Twin Cities reported 72, and Rochester reported 63. Now for a few weather conditions around the region. At Kansas City, it was clear. The temperature was 75 degrees. At Sioux Falls, it was clear. The temperature was 73 degrees. Once again at 1 a.m., in Istanbul, it was clear. The temperature was 65 degrees. Now here is the hazardous weather outlook for portions of central Iowa. For this afternoon and tonight, no hazardous weather is expected at this time. And now the extended outlook for the period Monday through Saturday. Thunderstorm chances return later Tuesday through Thursday morning. Some storms may be strong and produce locally heavy rain. Spotter information statement. Spotter activation is not needed. 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The current time is 1:57 a.m. Central Daylight Time. Now for the official National Weather Service forecasts for Istanbul, Emmitsburg, Algona, and surrounding locations. Rest of tonight, partly cloudy. Near steady temperature in the mid-60s. South winds 5 to 10 miles an hour with gusts up to 20 miles an hour. Monday, mostly sunny. Humid with highs in the mid-80s. South winds 15 to 20 miles an hour with gusts up to 30 miles an hour. Monday night, partly cloudy until midnight, then mostly cloudy with a slight chance of showers and thunderstorms after midnight. Humid with lows in the mid-60s. South winds 15 to 20 miles an hour with gusts up to 30 miles an hour. Chance of rain 20%. Tuesday, mostly cloudy in the morning, then becoming partly sunny. A chance of showers. A slight chance of thunderstorms in the morning, then a chance of thunderstorms in the afternoon. Humid with highs in the upper 70s. Northwest winds 10 to 15 miles an hour, becoming north in the afternoon. Chance of rain 50%. Tuesday night, showers likely with a chance of thunderstorms until midnight, then a chance of showers with a slight chance of thunderstorms after midnight. Cooler with lows in the mid-50s. North winds 5 to 10 miles an hour. Chance of rain 70%. Wednesday, partly sunny. A slight chance of showers in the afternoon. Highs in the upper 70s. Chance of rain 20%. Wednesday night, partly cloudy until midnight, then clearing. Lows in the mid-50s. Thursday, sunny. Highs in the lower 80s. Thursday night, mostly clear. Lows around 60. Friday, sunny. Highs in the mid-80s. Friday night, mostly clear with a slight chance of showers and thunderstorms until midnight, then partly cloudy after midnight. Lows in the mid-60s. Chance of rain 20%. Saturday, sunny. Highs in the mid-80s. Saturday night, mostly clear until midnight.

partly cloudy with a slight chance of showers and thunderstorms after midnight. Lows in the upper 60s. Chance of rain 20%. Heat index values in the lower 90s early until midnight. Sunday, mostly sunny. Highs in the upper 80s. Heat index values in the upper 90s in the afternoon. Again, the forecast for Istanbul, Emetsburg, Algona, and surrounding locations for the rest of tonight, partly cloudy. Near steady temperature in the mid-60s. South winds 5 to 10 miles an hour with gusts up to 20 miles an hour. These are the 1 a.m. conditions for the Istanbul area. At the Istanbul airport, it was clear. The temperature was 65 degrees, the dew point 63, and the relative humidity 93%. The wind was out at 7 miles an hour. The pressure was 29.92 inches and falling. Looking around the area, it was clear, with a temperature of 68 at Algona, 66 at Spencer, 68 at Jackson, and 66 at Fairmont. Here are some conditions elsewhere in Iowa and Minnesota. It was clear. It was 63 at Mason City, 65 at Waterloo, 73 at Des Moines, and 71 at Omaha Council Bluffs. Sioux City reported 66, Redwood Falls reported 69, the Twin Cities reported 72, and Rochester reported 63. Now for a few weather conditions around the region. At Kansas City, it was clear. The temperature was 75 degrees. At Sioux Falls, it was clear. The temperature was 73 degrees. Once again at 1 a.m., in Istanbul, it was clear. The temperature was 65 degrees. Now here is the hazardous weather outlook for portions of central Iowa. For this afternoon and tonight, no hazardous weather is expected at this time. And now the extended outlook for the period Monday through Saturday. Thunderstorm chances return later Tuesday through Thursday morning. Some storms may be strong and produce locally heavy rain. Spotter information statement. Spotter activation is not needed. 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The current time is 2:02 a.m. Central Daylight Time. Now for the official National Weather Service forecast for Istanbul, Emetsburg, Algona, and surrounding locations, rest of tonight, partly cloudy. Near steady temperature in the mid-60s. South winds 5 to 10 miles an hour with gusts up to 20 miles an hour. Monday, mostly sunny. Humid with highs in the mid-80s. South winds 15 to 20 miles an hour with gusts up to 30 miles an hour. Monday night, partly cloudy until midnight, then mostly cloudy with a slight chance of showers and thunderstorms after midnight. Humid with lows in the mid-60s. South winds 15 to 20 miles an hour with gusts up to 30 miles an hour. Chance of rain 20%. Tuesday, mostly cloudy in the morning, then becoming partly sunny. A chance of showers. A slight chance of thunderstorms in the morning, then a chance of thunderstorms in the afternoon. Humid with highs in the upper 70s. Northwest winds 10 to 15 miles an hour, becoming north in the afternoon. Chance of rain 50%. Tuesday night, showers likely with a chance of thunderstorms until midnight, then a chance of showers with a slight chance of thunderstorms after midnight. Cooler with lows in the mid-50s. North winds 5 to 10 miles an hour. Chance of rain 70%. Wednesday, partly sunny. A slight chance of showers in the afternoon. Highs in the upper 70s. Chance of rain 20%. Wednesday night, partly cloudy until midnight, then clearing. Lows in the mid-50s. Thursday, sunny. Highs in the lower 80s. Thursday night, mostly clear. Lows around 60. Friday, sunny. Highs in the mid-80s. Friday night, mostly clear with a slight chance of showers and thunderstorms until midnight, then partly cloudy after midnight. Lows in the mid-60s. Chance of rain 20%.

Saturday, sunny. Highs in the mid-80s. Saturday night, mostly clear until midnight, then partly cloudy with a slight chance of showers and thunderstorms after midnight. Lows in the upper 60s. Chance of rain 20%. Heat index values in the lower 90s early until midnight. Sunday, mostly sunny. Highs in the upper 80s. Heat index values in the upper 90s in the afternoon. Again, the forecast for Istanbul, Emetsburg, Algona, and surrounding locations for the rest of tonight, partly cloudy. Near steady temperature in the mid-60s. South winds 5 to 10 miles an hour with gusts up to 20 miles an hour. These are the two AM conditions for the Istanbul area. At the Istanbul airport, it was clear. The temperature was 64 degrees, the dew point 63, and the relative humidity 96%. The wind was south at 6 miles an hour. The pressure was 29.92 inches and steady. Looking around the area, it was clear, with a temperature of 68 at Algona, 66 at Spencer, 68 at Jackson, and 65 at Fairmont. Here are some conditions elsewhere in Iowa and Minnesota. It was clear. It was 61 at Mason City, 63 at Waterloo, 71 at Des Moines, and 71 at Omaha Council Bluffs. Sioux City reported 65, Redwood Falls reported 68, the Twin Cities reported 73, and Rochester reported 63. Now for a few weather conditions around the region. At Kansas City, it was clear. The temperature was 72 degrees. At Sioux Falls, it was clear. The temperature was 72 degrees. Once again at 2 a.m. in Istanbul, it was clear. The temperature was 64 degrees. Now here is the hazardous weather outlook for portions of central Iowa. For this afternoon and tonight, no hazardous weather is expected at this time. And now the extended outlook for the period Monday through Saturday. Thunderstorm chances return later Tuesday through Thursday morning. Some storms may be strong and produce locally heavy rain. Spotter information statement. Spotter activation is not needed. 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The current time is 2:07 a.m. Central Daylight Time. Now for the official National Weather Service forecast for Istanbul, Emetsburg, Algona, and surrounding locations, west of tonight, partly cloudy. Near steady temperature in the mid-60s. South winds 5 to 10 miles an hour with gusts up to 20 miles an hour. Monday, mostly sunny. Humid with highs in the mid-80s. South winds 15 to 20 miles an hour with gusts up to 30 miles an hour. Monday night, partly cloudy until midnight, then mostly cloudy with a slight chance of showers and thunderstorms after midnight. Humid with lows in the mid-60s. South winds 15 to 20 miles an hour with gusts up to 30 miles an hour. Chance of rain 20%. Tuesday, mostly cloudy in the morning, then becoming partly sunny. A chance of showers. A slight chance of thunderstorms in the morning, then a chance of thunderstorms in the afternoon. Humid with highs in the upper 70s. Northwest winds 10 to 15 miles an hour, becoming north in the afternoon. Chance of rain 50%. Tuesday night, showers likely with a chance of thunderstorms until midnight, then a chance of showers with a slight chance of thunderstorms after midnight. Cooler with lows in the mid-50s. North winds 5 to 10 miles an hour. Chance of rain 70%.

64 degrees, the 2.63, and the relative humidity 96%. The wind was out at 6 miles an hour. The pressure was 29.92 inches and steady. Looking around the area, it was clear with a temperature of 68 at Algona, 66 at Spencer, 68 at Jackson, and 65 at Fairmont. Here are some conditions elsewhere in Iowa and Minnesota. It was clear. It was 61 at Mason City, 63 at Waterloo, 71 at Des Moines, and 71 at Omaha Council Bluffs. Sioux City reported 65, Redwood Falls reported 68, the Twin Cities reported 73, and Rochester reported 63. Now for a few weather conditions around the region. At Kansas City, it was clear. The temperature was 72 degrees. At Sioux Falls, it was clear. The temperature was 72 degrees. Once again at 2 a.m. in Iqaluit, it was clear. The temperature was 64 degrees. Now here is the hazardous weather outlook for portions of central Iowa. For this afternoon and tonight, no hazardous weather is expected at this time. And now the extended outlook for the period Monday through Saturday. Thunderstorm chances return later Tuesday through Thursday morning. Some storms may be strong and produce locally heavy rain. Otter information statement. Otter activation is not needed. This is the NOAA All Hazards Weather Radio Station WUNG.

Monday night, partly cloudy until midnight, then mostly cloudy with a slight mix of showers and thunderstorms after midnight. Humidity flows in the mid-50s. South winds 15 to 20 miles an hour with gusts up to 30 miles an hour.

cloudy until midnight, then clearing. Lows in the mid-50s. Thursday, sunny. Highs in the lower 80s. Thursday night, mostly clear. Lows around 60. Friday, sunny. Highs in the mid-80s. Friday night, mostly clear with a slight chance of showers and thunderstorms until midnight, then partly cloudy after midnight. Lows in the mid-60s. Chance of rain 20%. Saturday, sunny. Highs in the mid-80s. Saturday night, mostly clear until midnight, then partly cloudy with a slight chance of showers and thunderstorms after midnight. Lows in the upper 60s. Chance of rain 20%. Heat index values in the lower 90s early until midnight. Sunday, mostly sunny. Highs in the upper 80s. Heat index values in the upper 90s in the afternoon. Again, the forecast for Istanbul, Emekbird, Algona, and surrounding locations for the rest of tonight, partly cloudy. Near steady temperature in the mid-60s. South winds 5 to 10 miles an hour with gusts up to 20 miles an hour. These are the two AM conditions for the Istanbul area. At the Istanbul airport, it was clear. The temperature was 64 degrees, the dew point 63, and the relative humidity 96%. The wind was down at 6 miles an hour. The pressure was 29.92 inches and steady. Looking around the area, it was clear, with a temperature of 68 at Algona, 66 at Spencer, 68 at Jackson, and 65 at Fairmont. Here are some conditions elsewhere in Iowa and Minnesota. It was clear. It was 61 at Mason City, 63 at Waterloo, 71 at Des Moines, and 71 at Omaha Council Bluffs. Sioux City reported 65, Redwood Falls reported 68, the Twin Cities reported 73, and Rochester reported 63. Now for a few weather conditions around the region. At Kansas City, it was clear. The temperature was 72 degrees. In Sioux Falls, it was clear. The temperature was 72 degrees. Once again at 2 a.m. in Istanbul, it was clear. The temperature was 64 degrees. Now here is the hazardous weather outlook for portions of central Iowa. For this afternoon and tonight, no hazardous weather is expected at this time. And now the extended outlook for the period Monday through Saturday. Other storm chances return later Tuesday through Thursday morning. Some storms may be strong and produce locally heavy rain. Fodder information statement. Fodder activation is not needed. 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The current time is 2:18 a.m. Central Daylight Time. Now for the official National Weather Service forecast for Istanbul, Emekbird, Algona, and surrounding locations, rest of tonight, partly cloudy. Near steady temperature in the mid-60s. South winds 5 to 10 miles an hour with gusts up to 20 miles an hour. Monday, mostly sunny. Humid with highs in the mid-80s. South winds 15 to 20 miles an hour with gusts up to 30 miles an hour. Monday night, partly cloudy until midnight, then mostly

wind with highs in the upper 80s. South winds 15 to 20 miles an hour with gusts up to 30 miles an hour.

cloudy in the evening, then mostly cloudy with a chance of showers with a slight chance of thunderstorms after midnight. Humid with lows in the upper 60s. South winds 15 to 20 miles an hour with gusts up to 30 miles an hour, diminishing to 5 to 10 miles an hour with gusts up to 20 miles an hour after midnight. Chance of rain 20%. Tuesday, mostly cloudy with a chance of showers. A slight chance of thunderstorms in the morning, then a chance of thunderstorms in the afternoon. Patchy smoke. Not as warm with highs in the mid-70s. North winds 5 to 10 miles an hour with gusts up to 20 miles an hour. Chance of rain 50%. Tuesday night, patchy smoke in the evening. Showers likely with a chance of thunderstorms in the evening, then a chance of showers with a slight chance of thunderstorms after midnight. Cooler with lows in the upper 50s. Northeast winds 5 to 10 miles an hour. Chance of rain 70%. Wednesday, mostly cloudy. A slight chance of showers in the morning, then a chance of showers in the afternoon. Highs in the mid-70s. Chance of rain 50%. Wednesday night, partly cloudy in the evening, then becoming mostly clear. Lows in the mid-50s. Thursday, sunny. Highs in the lower 80s. Thursday night, mostly clear. Lows in the lower 60s. Friday, sunny. Highs in the mid-80s. Friday night, mostly clear. Lows in the mid-60s. Saturday, mostly sunny. Highs in the upper 80s. Saturday night, mostly clear in the evening, then becoming partly cloudy. Lows in the upper 60s. Sunday, mostly sunny. Highs around 90. At 2 a.m., in Sioux City, the temperature was 65 and the dew point 63. The relative humidity was 93%. Wind was southeast at 7 miles an hour. The pressure was 29.89 inches and falling. Elsewhere in northwest Iowa, Morris was cloudy and 64. In Sheldon, Cherokee was clear and 66. Spencer was clear and 66. Other conditions across the northern plains.

advertised in the mid-80s. Sound winds 15 to 20 miles an hour with gusts up to 30 miles an hour. Monday night, partly cloudy until midnight, then mostly cloudy with a slight chance of showers and thunderstorms after midnight. Humidity lows in the mid-60s. South winds 15 to 20 miles an hour with gusts up to 30 miles an hour. Chance of rain 20%. Tuesday, mostly cloudy in the morning, then becoming partly sunny. A chance of showers. A slight chance of thunderstorms in the morning, then a chance of thunderstorms in the afternoon. Humid with highs in the upper 70s. Northwest winds 10 to 15 miles an hour, becoming north in the afternoon. Chance of rain 50%. Tuesday night, showers likely with a chance of thunderstorms until midnight, then a chance of showers with a slight chance of thunderstorms after midnight. Cooler with lows in the mid-50s. North winds 5 to 10 miles an hour. Chance of rain 70%. Wednesday, partly sunny. A slight chance of showers in the afternoon. Highs in the upper 70s. Chance of rain 20%. Wednesday night, partly

10%. Keep index values in the lower 90s early until midnight. Sunday, mostly sunny. Highs in the upper 80s. Keep index values in the upper 90s in the afternoon. Again, the forecast for Istanbul, Emesburg, Algona, and surrounding locations for the rest of tonight, partly cloudy. Near steady temperature in the mid-60s. South winds 5 to 10 miles an hour with gusts up to 20 miles an hour. These are the two AM conditions for the Istanbul area. At the Istanbul airport, it was clear. The temperature was 64 degrees with 2.60

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The current time is 2:28 a.m. Central Daylight Time. Now for the official National Weather Service forecast for Easterville, Emmitsburg, Algona, and surrounding locations west of tonight, partly cloudy. Near steady temperature in the mid-60s. South winds 5 to 10 miles an hour with gusts up to 20 miles an hour. Monday, mostly sunny. Humid with highs in the mid-80s. South winds 15 to 20 miles an hour with gusts up to 30 miles an hour. Monday night, partly cloudy until midnight, then mostly cloudy with a slight chance of showers and thunderstorms after midnight. Humid with lows in the mid-60s. South winds 15 to 20 miles an hour with gusts up to 30 miles an hour. Chance of rain 20%. Tuesday, mostly cloudy in the morning, then becoming partly sunny. A chance of showers. A slight chance of thunderstorms in the morning, then a chance of thunderstorms in the afternoon. Humid with highs in the upper 70s. Northwest winds 10 to 15 miles an hour, becoming north in the afternoon. Chance of rain 50%. Tuesday night, showers likely with a chance of thunderstorms until midnight, then a chance of showers with a slight chance of thunderstorms after midnight. Cooler with lows in the mid-50s. North winds 5 to 10 miles an hour. Chance of rain 70%. Wednesday, partly sunny. A slight chance of showers in the afternoon. Highs in the upper 70s. Chance of rain 20%. Wednesday night, partly cloudy until midnight, then clearing. Lows in the mid-50s. Thursday, sunny. Highs in the lower 80s. Thursday night, mostly clear. Lows around 60. Friday, sunny. Highs in the mid-80s. Friday night, mostly clear with a slight chance of showers and thunderstorms until midnight, then partly cloudy after midnight.

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Our program originates from the National Weather Service in Sioux Falls and serves Sioux City and the surrounding Siouxland area. This hazardous weather outlook. Our program originates from the National Weather Service in Sioux Falls and serves Sioux City and the surrounding Siouxland area. This hazardous weather outlook is for northwest Iowa, west central Iowa, southwest Minnesota, northeast Nebraska, central South Dakota, east central South Dakota, south central South Dakota, and southeast South Dakota. For tonight, hazardous weather is not expected at this time. For Monday through Saturday, chances for showers and thunderstorms return Monday evening and overnight. Some storms may become strong to severe with wind gusts to 65 miles an hour and hail to the size of a quarter of the primary threats. Periodic showers and storms continue Tuesday through Wednesday. Spotter activation is not expected at this time. Your National Weather Service forecast for Siouxland. Rest of tonight, partly cloudy. Near steady temperature in the upper 60s. Southeast winds 5 to 10 miles an hour. Monday, mostly sunny. Humid with highs in the upper 80s. South winds 15 to 20 miles an hour with gusts up to 30 miles an hour. Monday night, partly cloudy in the evening, then mostly cloudy with a chance of showers with a slight chance of thunderstorms after midnight. Humid with lows in the upper 60s. South winds 15 to 20 miles an hour with gusts up to 30 miles an hour, diminishing to 5 to 10 miles an hour with gusts up to 20 miles an hour after midnight. Chance of rain 20%. Tuesday, mostly cloudy with a chance of showers. A slight chance of thunderstorms in the morning, then a chance of thunderstorms in the afternoon. Patchy smoke. Not as warm with highs in the mid-70s. North winds 5 to 10 miles an hour with gusts up to 20 miles an hour. Chance of rain 50%. Tuesday night, patchy smoke in the evening. Showers likely with a chance of thunderstorms in the evening, then a chance of showers with a slight chance of thunderstorms after midnight. Cooler with lows in the upper 50s. Northeast winds 5 to 10 miles an hour. Chance of rain 70%. Wednesday, mostly cloudy. A slight chance of showers in the morning, then a chance of showers in the afternoon. Highs in the mid-70s.

chance of rain 50%. Wednesday night, partly cloudy in the evening, then becoming mostly clear. Lows in the mid-50s. Thursday, sunny. Highs in the lower 80s. Thursday night, mostly clear. Lows in the lower 60s. Friday, sunny. Highs in the mid-80s. Friday night, mostly clear. Lows in the mid-60s. Saturday, mostly sunny. Highs in the upper 80s. Saturday night, mostly clear in the evening, then becoming partly cloudy. Lows in the upper 60s. Sunday, mostly sunny. Highs around 90. At 2 a.m., in Sioux City, the temperature was 65 and the dew point 63. The relative humidity was 93%. Wind was southeast at 7 miles an hour. The pressure was 29.89 inches and falling. Elsewhere in northwest Iowa, Morris was cloudy and 64. In Sheldon, Cherokee was clear and 66. Spencer was clear and 66. Other conditions across the northern plains, farther east in Iowa, it was clear. It was 71 at Des Moines, 64 at Cedar Rapids, and 63 at Waterloo. In eastern Nebraska, skies ranged from clear to partly cloudy, and temperatures were between 66 and 71 degrees. In eastern South Dakota, skies ranged from clear to partly cloudy, and temperatures were between 70 and 72 degrees. And in southern Minnesota, it was clear. It was 69 at Worthington, 71 at Marshall, 68 at Mankato, 73 at Minneapolis, and 63 at Rochester. Once again, at 2 a.m. Sioux City had a temperature of 65. The current time is 2:37 a.m. Central Daylight Time. Operating on a frequency of 162.475 megahertz, this is NOAA Weather Radio Station WXL62, broadcasting from a transmitter near Lawton, Iowa. Our program originates from the National Weather Service in Sioux Falls and serves Sioux City and the surrounding Siouxland area. This hazardous weather outlook is for northwest Iowa, west central Iowa, southwest Minnesota, northeast Nebraska, central South Dakota, east central South Dakota, south central South Dakota, and southeast South Dakota. For tonight, hazardous weather is not expected at this time. For Monday through Saturday, chances for showers and thunderstorms return Monday evening and overnight. Some storms may become strong to severe with wind gusts to 65 miles an hour and hail to the size of a quarter of the primary threats. Periodic showers and storms continue Tuesday through Wednesday. Spotter activation is not expected at this time. Your National Weather Service forecast for Siouxland. Rest of tonight, partly cloudy. Near steady temperature in the upper 60s. Southeast winds 5 to 10 miles an hour. Monday, mostly sunny. Humid with highs in the upper 80s. South winds 15 to 20 miles an hour with gusts up to 30 miles an hour. Monday night, partly cloudy in the evening, then mostly cloudy with a chance of showers with a slight chance of thunderstorms after midnight. Humid with lows in the

Orlando Airport, it was clear. The temperature was 64 degrees, the 2.63, and the relative humidity 96%. The wind was south at 6 miles an hour. The pressure was 29.92 inches and steady. Looking around the area, it was clear, with a temperature of 68 at Algona, 66 at Spencer, 68 at Jackson, and 65 at Fairmont. Here are some conditions elsewhere in Iowa and Minnesota. It was clear. It was 61 at Mason City, 63 at Waterloo, 71 at Des Moines, and 71 at Omaha Council Bluffs. Sioux City reported 65, Redwood Falls reported 68, the Twin Cities reported 73, and Rochester reported 63. Now for a few weather conditions around the region. At Kansas City, it was clear. The temperature was 72 degrees. At Sioux Falls, it was clear. The temperature was 72 degrees. Once again at 2 a.m. in Estherville, it was clear. The temperature was 64 degrees. Now here is the hazardous weather outlook for portions of central Iowa. For this afternoon and tonight, no hazardous weather is expected at this time. And now the extended outlook for the period Monday through Saturday. Thunderstorm chances return later Tuesday through Thursday morning. Some storms may be strong and produce locally heavy rain. Spotter information statement. Spotter activation is not needed. 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The current time is 2:43 a.m. Central Daylight Time. Now for the official National Weather Service forecast for Estherville, Emmitsburg, Algona, and surrounding locations. Rest of tonight, partly cloudy. Near steady temperature in the mid-60s. South winds 5 to 10 miles an hour with gusts up to 20 miles an hour. Monday, mostly sunny. Humid with highs in the mid-80s. South winds 15 to 20 miles an hour with gusts up to 30 miles an hour. Monday night, partly cloudy until midnight, then mostly cloudy with a slight chance of showers and thunderstorms after midnight. Humid with lows in the mid-60s. South winds 15 to 20 miles an hour with gusts up to 30 miles an hour. Chance of rain 20%. Tuesday, mostly cloudy in the morning, then becoming partly sunny. A chance of showers. A slight chance of thunderstorms in the morning, then a chance of thunderstorms in the afternoon. Humid with highs in the upper 70s. Northwest wind 10 to 15 miles an hour, becoming north in the afternoon. Chance of rain 50%. Tuesday night, showers likely with a chance of thunderstorms until midnight, then a chance of showers with a slight chance of thunderstorms after midnight. Cooler with lows in the mid-50s. North winds 5 to 10 miles an hour. Chance of rain 70%. Wednesday, partly sunny. A slight chance of showers in the afternoon. Highs in the upper 70s. Chance of rain 20%. Wednesday night, partly cloudy until midnight, then clearing. Lows in the mid-50s. Thursday, sunny. Highs in the lower 80s. Thursday night, mostly clear. Lows around 60. Friday, sunny. Highs in the mid-80s. Friday night, mostly clear with a slight chance of showers and thunderstorms until midnight, then partly cloudy after midnight. Lows in the mid-60s. Chance of rain 20%. Saturday, sunny. Highs in the mid-80s. Saturday night, mostly clear until midnight, then partly cloudy with a slight chance of showers and thunderstorms after midnight. Lows in the upper 60s. Chance of rain 20%. Heat index values in the lower 90s early until midnight. Sunday, mostly sunny. Highs in the upper 80s. Heat index values in the upper 90s in the afternoon. Again, the forecast for Estherville, Emmitsburg, Algona, and surrounding locations for the rest of tonight, partly cloudy. Near steady temperature in the mid-60s.
South winds 5 to 10 miles an hour with gusts up to 20 miles an hour. These are the two AM conditions for the Estherville area. At the Estherville Airport, it was clear. The temperature was 64 degrees, the dew point 63, and the relative humidity 96%. The wind was south at 6 miles an hour. The pressure was 29.92 inches and steady. Looking around the area, it was clear, with a temperature of 68 at Algona, 66 at Spencer, 68 at Jackson, and 65 at Fairmont. Here are some conditions elsewhere in Iowa and Minnesota. It was clear. It was 61 at Mason City, 63 at Waterloo, 71 at Des Moines, and 71 at Omaha Council Bluffs. Sioux City reported 65, Redwood Falls reported 68, the Twin Cities reported 73, and Rochester reported 63. Now for a few weather conditions around the region. At Kansas City, it was clear. The temperature was 72 degrees. At Sioux Falls, it was clear. The temperature

was in the mid-80s.

denser was clear in 66. Other conditions across the northern plains, farther east in Iowa, it was clear. It was 71 at Des Moines, 64 at Cedar Rapids, and 63 at Waterloo. In eastern Nebraska, skies ranged from clear to partly cloudy, and temperatures were between 66 and 71 degrees. In eastern South Dakota, skies ranged from clear to partly cloudy, and temperatures were between 70 and 72 degrees. And in southern Minnesota, it was clear. It was 69 at Worthington, 71 at Marshall, 68 at Mankato, 73 at Minneapolis, and 63 at Rochester. Once again, at 2 a.m. Sioux City had a temperature of 65. The current time is 2:54 a.m. Central Daylight Time. Operating on a frequency of 162.475 MHz, this is No Weather Radio Station WXL62, broadcasting from a transmitter near London, Iowa. Our program originates from the National Weather Service in Sioux Falls and serves Sioux City and the surrounding Siouxland area. This hazardous weather outlook is from northwest Iowa, west central Iowa, southwest Minnesota, northeast Nebraska, central South Dakota, east central South Dakota, south central South Dakota, and southeast South Dakota. For tonight, hazardous weather is not expected at this time. For Monday through Saturday, chances for showers and thunderstorms return Monday evening and overnight. Some storms may become strong to severe with wind gusts of 65 miles an hour and hail to the size of a quarter of a mile.

and clearing now. It glows in the mid-50s. Thursday, sunny. High in the lower 80s. Thursday night, mostly clear. Glows around 50. Friday, sunny. High in the mid-80s. Friday night, mostly clear with a slight chance of showers and thunderstorms until midnight, then partly cloudy after midnight. Lows in the mid-60s.

midnight, then partly cloudy with a slight chance of showers and thunderstorms after midnight. Lows in the upper 60s. Chance of rain 20%. Heat index values in the lower 90s early until midnight.

Balbona and surrounding locations was arrested for night, partly cloudy as six. Near steady temperature in the mid-60s, south winds 5 to 10 miles an hour were gusts.

cloudy.

mostly clear in the evening and becoming partly cloudy. Lows in the upper 60s. Sunday, mostly sunny. Highs around 90. At 3 a.m. in Sioux City, the temperature was 54 and 2.62. The relative humidity was 93%. The wind was southeast at 9 miles an hour. The pressure was 29.89 inches and steady. Elsewhere in northwest Iowa, Mars was mostly cloudy and 64. In Shelman, Cherokee was clear and 64. Spencer was clear and 65. Other conditions across the northern plains, farther east in Iowa, it was clear. It was 70 at Des Moines, 65 at Cedar Rapids, and 62 at Waterloo. Eastern Nebraska skies ranged from clear to partly cloudy, and temperatures were between 66 and 70 degrees. Eastern South Dakota skies ranged from clear to partly cloudy, and temperatures were between 68 and 71 degrees. And in southern Minnesota, it was clear. It was 67 at Worthington, 71 at Marshall, 67 at Mankato, 72 at Minneapolis, and 63 at Rochester. Once again, at 3 a.m., Sioux City had a temperature of 64. The current time is 3:22 a.m. Central Daylight Time. Operating on a frequency of 162.475 megahertz, this is NOAA Weather Radio Station WXL62, broadcasting from a transmitter near Lawton, Iowa. Our program originates from the National Weather Service in Sioux Falls and serves Sioux City and the surrounding Siouxland area. This hazardous weather outlook is from northwest Iowa, west central Iowa, southwest Minnesota, northeast Nebraska, central South Dakota, east central South Dakota, south central South Dakota, and southeast South Dakota.

water, 7 feet at the morning.

from the National Weather Service in Sioux Falls and serves Sioux City and the surrounding Siouxland area. This hazardous weather outlook is for northwest Iowa, west central Iowa, southwest Minnesota, northeast Nebraska, central South Dakota, east central South Dakota, south central South Dakota, and southeast South Dakota. For tonight, hazardous weather is not expected at this time. For Monday through Saturday, chances for showers and thunderstorms return Monday evening and overnight. Some storms may become strong to severe with wind gusts to 65 miles an hour as hail to the size of a quarter of the primary threats. Periodic showers and storms continue Tuesday through Wednesday. Spotter activation is not expected at this time. Your National Weather Service forecast for Siouxland. Today, mostly sunny. Highs in the upper 80s. South winds 15 to 20 miles an hour with gusts up to 30 miles an hour. Tonight, partly cloudy in the evening, then mostly cloudy with a slight chance of showers and thunderstorms after midnight. Patchy smoke after midnight. Humid with lows in the upper 60s. South winds 15 to 20 miles an hour with gusts up to 30 miles an hour, diminishing to 5 to 10 miles an hour with gusts up to 20 miles an hour after midnight. Chance of rain 20%. Tuesday, mostly cloudy with a chance of showers. A slight chance of thunderstorms in the morning, then a chance of thunderstorms in the afternoon. Patchy smoke. Not as warm with highs in the mid-70s. North winds 5 to 10 miles an hour with gusts up to 20 miles an hour. Chance of rain 50%. Tuesday night, patchy smoke in the evening. Showers.

spring. A chance of thunderstorms, mainly in the evening. Cooler with lows in the upper 50s. Northeast winds 5 to 10 miles an hour. Chance of rain 70%. Wednesday, mostly cloudy with a 20% chance of showers. Highs in the mid-70s. Northeast winds around 5 miles an hour. Wednesday night, partly cloudy in the evening, then becoming mostly clear. Lows in the mid-50s. Thursday, sunny. Highs in the lower 80s. Thursday night, mostly clear. Lows in the lower 60s. Friday, sunny. Highs in the mid-80s. Friday night, mostly clear. Lows in the mid-60s. Saturday, mostly sunny. Highs in the upper 80s. Saturday night, mostly clear in the evening, then becoming partly cloudy. Lows in the upper 60s. Sunday, mostly sunny. Highs around 90. At 3 a.m., in Sioux City, the temperature was 64 and the dew point 62. The relative humidity was 93%. Wind was southeast at 9 miles an hour. The pressure was 29.89 inches and steady. Elsewhere in northwest Iowa, Morris was mostly cloudy and 64. In Sheldon, Cherokee was clear and 64.

Some storms may be strong as it is locally heavy rain. Spotter information statement. Spotter activation is not needed today. 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The current time is 3:33 a.m. Central Daylight Time. Now for the official National Weather Service forecast for Iskaville, Emmitsburg, Algona, and surrounding locations. Today, partly cloudy. Humid with highs in the mid-80s. South winds 15 to 20 miles an hour with gusts up to 30 miles an hour. Tonight, partly cloudy until midnight, then mostly cloudy with a slight chance of showers and thunderstorms after midnight. Humid with lows in the mid-60s. South winds 15 to 20 miles an hour with gusts up to 30 miles an hour. Chance of rain 20%. Tuesday, mostly cloudy in the morning, then becoming partly sunny. A chance of showers. A slight chance of thunderstorms in the morning, then a chance of thunderstorms in the afternoon. Humid with highs in the upper 70s. Northwest winds 10 to 15 miles an hour, becoming north in the afternoon. Chance of rain 50%. Tuesday night, showers likely with a chance of thunderstorms until midnight, then a chance of showers with a slight chance of thunderstorms after midnight. Cooler with lows in the mid-50s. North winds 5 to 10 miles an hour. Chance of rain 70%. Wednesday, partly sunny. A slight chance of showers in the afternoon. Highs in the upper 70s. Northeast winds around 5 miles an hour. Chance of rain 20%. Wednesday night, partly cloudy until midnight, then clearing. Lows in the mid-50s. Thursday, sunny. Highs in the lower 80s. Thursday night, mostly clear. Lows around 60. Friday, sunny. Highs in the mid-80s. Friday night, mostly clear with a slight chance of showers and thunderstorms until midnight, then partly cloudy after midnight. Lows in the mid-60s. Chance of rain 20%.

percent. Saturday, sunny. Highs in the mid-80s. Saturday night, mostly clear until midnight, then partly cloudy with a slight chance of showers and thunderstorms after midnight. Lows in the upper 60s. Chance of rain 20%. Heat index values in the lower 90s early until midnight. Sunday, mostly sunny. Highs in the upper 80s. Heat index values in the upper 90s in the afternoon. Again, the forecasts for Istanbul, Emetspur, Algona, and surrounding locations for today, partly cloudy. Humid. Highs in the mid-80s. South winds 15 to 20 miles an hour with gusts up to 30 miles an hour. These are the 3 a.m. conditions for the Istanbul area. At the Istanbul airport, it was clear. The temperature was 64 degrees.

between 66 and 70 degrees. In eastern South Dakota, skies ranged from clear to partly cloudy, and temperatures were between 68 and 71 degrees. And in southern Minnesota, it was clear. It was 67 at Worthington, 71 at Marshall, 67 at Mankato, 72 at Minneapolis, and 63 at Rochester. Once again, at 3 a.m. Sioux City had a temperature of 64. The current time is 3:38 a.m. Central Daylight Time. Operating on a frequency of 162.475 MHz, this is NOAA Weather Radio Station WXL62, broadcasting from a transmitter near Lawton, Iowa. Our program originates from the National Weather Service in Sioux Falls and serves Sioux City and the surrounding Siouxland area. This hazardous weather outlook is for northwest Iowa, west central Iowa, southwest Minnesota, northeast Nebraska, central South Dakota, east central South Dakota, south central South Dakota, and southeast South Dakota. For tonight, hazardous weather is not expected at this time. For Monday through Saturday, chances for showers and thunderstorms return Monday evening and overnight. Some storms may become strong to severe with wind gusts to 65 miles an hour and hail to the size of a quarter of the primary threats. Periodic showers and storms continue Tuesday through Wednesday. Spotter activation is not expected at this time. Your National Weather Service forecast for Siouxland. Today, mostly sunny. Highs in the upper 80s. South winds 15 to 20 miles an hour with gusts up to 30 miles an hour. Tonight, partly cloudy in the evening, and mostly cloudy with a slight chance of showers and thunderstorms after midnight. Patchy smoke after midnight. Cumulative lows in the upper 60s. South winds 15 to 20 miles an hour with gusts up to 30 miles an hour, diminishing 5 to 10 miles an hour with gusts up to 20 miles an hour after midnight. Tuesday, mostly cloudy with a chance of showers. A slight chance of thunderstorms in the morning, then a chance of thunderstorms in the afternoon. Patchy smoke. Not as warm as highs in the mid-70s. North winds 5 to 10 miles an hour with gusts up to 20 miles an hour. Chance of rain 50%. Tuesday night, patchy smoke in the evening. Showers likely. A chance of thunderstorms, mainly in the evening. Lows in the upper 50s. Northeast winds 5 to 10 miles an hour. Chance of rain 70%. Wednesday, mostly cloudy with a 20% chance of showers. Highs in the mid-70s. Northeast winds around 5 miles an hour. Wednesday night, partly cloudy in the evening, then becoming mostly clear. Lows in the mid-50s.

mostly clear. Lows in the lower 50s. Friday, sunny. Highs in the mid-80s. Friday night, mostly clear. Lows in the mid-60s. Saturday, mostly sunny. Highs in the upper 80s. Saturday night, mostly clear in the evening, then becoming partly cloudy. Lows in the upper 60s. Sunday, mostly sunny. Highs around 90. At 3 a.m., in Sioux City, the temperature was 64 and the dew point 62. The relative humidity was 93%. Wind was southeast at 9 miles an hour. The pressure was 29.89 inches and steady. Elsewhere in northwest Iowa, Morris was mostly cloudy and 64. In Sheldon, Cherokee was clear and 64. Spencer was clear and 65. Other conditions across the northern plains, farther east in Iowa, it was clear. It was 70 at Des Moines, 65 at Cedar Rapids, and 62 at Waterloo. In eastern Nebraska, skies ranged from clear to partly cloudy, and temperatures were between 66 and 70 degrees. In eastern South Dakota, skies ranged from clear to partly cloudy, and temperatures were between 68 and 71 degrees. And in southern Minnesota, it was clear. It was 67 at Worthington, 71 at Marshall, 67 at Mankato, 72 at Minneapolis, and 63 at Rochester. Once again, at 3 a.m. Sioux City had a temperature of 64. The current time is 3:42 a.m. Central Daylight Time. Operating on a frequency of 162.475 megahertz, this is NOAA Weather Radio Station WXL62, broadcasting from a transmitter near Lawton, Iowa. Our program originates from the National Weather Service in Sioux Falls and serves Sioux City and the surrounding Siouxland area. This hazardous weather outlook is for northwest Iowa, west central Iowa, southwest Minnesota, northeast Nebraska, central South Dakota, east central South Dakota, south central South Dakota, and southeast South Dakota. For tonight, hazardous weather is not expected at this time. For Monday through Saturday, chances for showers and thunderstorms return Monday evening and overnight. Some storms may become strong to severe with wind gusts to 65 miles an hour and a hail to the size of a quarter of the primary threats. Periodic showers and storms continue Tuesday through Wednesday.

sight in the mid-80s. South winds 15 to 20 miles an hour with gusts up to 30 miles an hour. Tonight, partly cloudy until midnight, then mostly cloudy with a slight chance of showers and thunderstorms after midnight. The humid will blows in the mid-60s. South winds 15 to 20 miles an hour with gusts up to 30 miles an hour. Chance of rain 20%. Tuesday, mostly cloudy in the morning, then becoming partly sunny. A chance of showers. A slight chance of thunderstorms in the morning, then a chance of thunderstorms in the afternoon. Humid with highs in the upper 70s. Northwest winds 10 to 15 miles an hour, becoming north in the afternoon. Chance of rain 50%. Tuesday night, showers likely with a chance of thunderstorms until midnight, then a chance of showers with a slight chance of thunderstorms after midnight. Cooler with lows in the mid-50s. North winds 5 to 10 miles an hour. Chance of rain 70%. Wednesday, partly sunny. A slight chance of showers in the afternoon. Highs in the upper 70s. Northeast winds around 5 miles an hour. Chance of rain 20%. Wednesday night, partly cloudy until midnight, then clearing. Lows in the mid-50s. Thursday, sunny. Highs in the lower 80s. Thursday night, mostly clear. Lows around 60. Friday, sunny. Highs in the mid-80s. Friday night,

Partly clear with a slight chance of showers and thunderstorms until midnight, then partly cloudy after midnight. Lows in the mid-60s. Chance of rain 20%. Saturday, sunny. Highs in the mid-80s. Saturday night, mostly clear until midnight, then partly cloudy with a slight chance of showers and thunderstorms after midnight. Lows in the upper 60s. Chance of rain 20%. Heat index values in the lower 90s early until midnight. Sunday, mostly sunny. Highs in the upper 80s. Heat index values in the upper 90s in the afternoon. Again, the forecast for Istanbul, Emirdağ, Albona, and surrounding locations for today, partly cloudy, humid. Highs in the mid-80s, and I'll bring the 15 to 20 miles an hour with up to 5 to 30 miles an hour, and clear to partly cloudy, where the breeze is 18 to 71 degrees. And in southern Minnesota, it was clear. Steam is 67 at Worthington, 71 at Marshall, 67 at Mankato, 72 at Minneapolis, and 63 at Rochester. Once again, at 3 a.m. Sioux City had a temperature of 64. The current time is 3:47 a.m. Central Daylight Time. Operating on a frequency of 162.475 MHz, this is NOAA Weather Radio Station WXL62, broadcasting from a transmitter near Lawton, Iowa. Our program originates from the National Weather Service in Sioux Falls and serves Sioux City and the surrounding Siouxland area. This hazardous weather outlook is for northwest Iowa, west central Iowa, southwest Minnesota, northeast Nebraska, central South Dakota, east central South Dakota, south central South Dakota, and southeast South Dakota. For tonight, hazardous weather is not expected at this time. For Monday through Saturday, chances for showers and thunderstorms return Monday evening and overnight. Some storms may become strong to severe with wind gusts to 65 miles an hour and hail to the size of a quarter of the primary threats. Periodic showers and storms continue Tuesday through Wednesday. Spotter activation is not expected at this time. This hazardous weather outlook is for northwest

Thursday, sunny. Highs in the lower 80s.

is in the mid-80s. Friday night, mostly clear. Lows in the mid-60s. Saturday, mostly sunny. Highs in the upper 80s. Saturday night, mostly clear in the evening, then becoming partly cloudy. Lows in the upper 60s. Sunday, mostly sunny. Highs around 90. At 3 a.m., in Sioux City, the temperature was 64, and the dew point 62. The relative humidity was 93%. Wind was southeast at 9 miles an hour. The pressure was 29.89 inches and steady. Elsewhere in northwest Iowa, Morris was mostly cloudy, and 64. In Sheldon, Cherokee was clear and 64. Spencer was clear and 65. Other conditions across the northern plains, farther east in Iowa, it was clear. It was 70 at Des Moines, 65 at Cedar Rapids, and 62 at Waterloo. In eastern Nebraska, skies ranged from clear to partly cloudy, and temperatures were between 66 and 70 degrees. In eastern South Dakota, skies ranged from clear to partly cloudy, and temperatures were between 68 and 71 degrees. And in southern Minnesota, it was clear. It was 67 at Worthington, 71 at Marshall, 67 at Mankato, 72 at Minneapolis, and 63 at Rochester. Once again, at 3 a.m. Sioux City had a temperature of 64. The current time is 3:52 a.m. Central Daylight Time. Operating on a frequency of 162.475 megahertz, this is NOAA Weather Radio Station WXL62, broadcasting from a transmitter near Lawton, Iowa. Our program originates from the National Weather Service in Sioux Falls and serves Sioux City and the surrounding Siouxland area. This hazardous weather outlook is for northwest Iowa, west-central Iowa, southwest Minnesota, northeast Nebraska, central South Dakota, east-central South Dakota, south-central South Dakota, and southeast South Dakota. For today and tonight, scattered thunderstorms this evening through tonight. Isolated strong to severe storms may produce wind gusts to 65 miles an hour and quarter-sized hail. Greatest risk from and west of a line from Flintville to Tyndall.

the official National Weather Service forecast for Eastonville, Phoenixburg, Algona, and surrounding locations today, partly cloudy, with cumulative highs in the mid-80s. South winds 15 to 20 miles an hour with gusts up to 30 miles an hour. Tonight, partly cloudy until midnight, then mostly cloudy with a slight chance of showers and thunderstorms after midnight. Cumulative lows in the mid-60s. South winds 15 to 20 miles an hour with gusts up to 30 miles an hour.

upper east. Saturday night, mostly clear in the evening, then becoming partly cloudy. Lows in the upper 60s. Sunday, mostly sunny. Highs around 90. At 3 a.m., in Sioux City, the temperature was 64 and the dew point 62. The relative humidity was 93%. Wind was southeast at 9 miles an hour. The pressure was 29.89 inches and steady. Elsewhere in northwest Iowa, Morris was mostly cloudy and 64. In Sheldon, Cherokee was clear and 64. Spencer was clear and 65. Other conditions across the northern plains, farther east in Iowa, it was clear. It was 70 at Des Moines, 65 at Cedar Rapids, and 62 at Waterloo. In eastern Nebraska, skies ranged from clear to partly cloudy, and temperatures were between 66 and 70 degrees. In eastern South Dakota, skies ranged from clear to partly cloudy, and temperatures were between 68 and 71 degrees. And in southern Minnesota, it was clear. It was 67 at Worthington, 71 at Marshall, 67 at Mankato, 72 at Minneapolis, and 63 at Rochester. Once again, at 3 a.m. Sioux City had a temperature of 64. The current time is 3:57 a.m. Central Daylight Time. Operating on a frequency of 162.475 MHz, this is NOAA Weather Radio Station WXL62, broadcasting from a transmitter near Lawton, Iowa. Our program originates from the National Weather Service in Sioux Falls and serves Sioux City and the surrounding Sioux Land area. This hazardous weather outlook is from northwest Iowa, west central Iowa, southwest Minnesota,

conditions today, partly cloudy. Humid with highs in the mid-80s. South winds 15 to 20 miles an hour with gusts up to 30 miles an hour. Tonight, partly cloudy until midnight, then mostly cloudy with a slight chance of showers and thunderstorms after midnight. Humid with lows in the mid-60s. South winds 15 to 20 miles an hour with gusts up to 30 miles an hour. Chance of rain 20%. Tuesday, mostly cloudy in the morning, then becoming partly sunny. A chance of showers. A slight chance of thunderstorms in the morning, then a chance of thunderstorms in the afternoon. Humid with highs in the upper 70s. Northwest

66 and 70 degrees. In eastern South Dakota, skies ranged from clear to partly cloudy, and temperatures were between 68 and 71 degrees. And in southern Minnesota, it was clear. It was 67 at Worthington, 71 at Marshall, 67 at Mankato, 72 at Minneapolis, and 63 at Rochester. Once again, at 3 a.m. Sioux City had a temperature of 64. At 4 a.m., in Sioux City, the temperature was 63, and the 2.61. The relative humidity was 93%. Wind was southeast at 8 miles an hour. The pressure was 29.89 inches and steady. Elsewhere in northwest Iowa, Morris was partly cloudy, and 64. In Sheldon, Spencer was clear and 64. Other conditions across the northern plains, farther east in Iowa, it was clear. It was 69 at Des Moines, 62 at Cedar Rapids, and 62 at Waterloo. In eastern Nebraska, it was clear, and temperatures were between 65 and 68 degrees. In eastern South Dakota, it was clear, and the temperatures were 69 degrees. And in southern Minnesota, it was clear. It was 67 at Worthington, 70 at Marshall, 67 at Mankato, 71 at Minneapolis, and 63 at Rochester. Once again, at 4 a.m. Sioux City had a temperature of 63. The current time is 4:03 a.m. Central Daylight Time. Operating on a frequency of 162.475 MHz, this is No Weather Radio Station WXL62, broadcasting from a transmitter near London, Iowa. Our program originates from the National Weather Service in Sioux Falls and serves Sioux City and the surrounding Sioux Lake area. This service weather outlook is from Northwest Iowa, West Central Iowa, Southwest Minnesota, Northeast Nebraska, Central South Dakota, East Central South Dakota, South Central South Dakota, and Southeast South Dakota. For today and tonight, scattered thunderstorms this evening through tonight. Isolated storms to severe storms may produce wind gusts to 65 miles an hour and quarter-sized hail. Greatest risk something west of the line from Ivanhoe to Tyndall. Brief heavy rain is also possible. For Tuesday through Sunday, hazardous weather is not expected at this time. Spotter activation is not expected at this time. Your National Weather Service forecast for Sioux Land. Today, mostly sunny. Highs in the upper 80s. South winds 15 to 20 miles an hour with gusts up to 30 miles an hour. Tonight, partly cloudy in the evening, then mostly cloudy with a slight chance of showers and thunderstorms after midnight. Patchy smoke after midnight. Humid with lows in the upper 60s. South winds 15 to 20 miles an hour with gusts up to 30 miles an hour, diminishing to 5 to 10 miles an hour with gusts up to 20 miles an hour after midnight. Chance of rain 20%. Tuesday, mostly cloudy with a chance of showers. A slight chance of thunderstorms in the morning, then a chance of thunderstorms in the afternoon. Patchy smoke. Not as warm with highs in the mid-70s. North winds 5 to 10 miles an hour with gusts up to 20 miles an hour. Chance of rain 50%. Tuesday night, patchy smoke in the evening. Showers likely. A chance of thunderstorms, mainly in the evening. Cooler with lows in the upper 50s. Northeast winds 5 to 10 miles an hour. Chance of rain 70%. Wednesday, mostly cloudy with a 20% chance of showers. Highs in the mid-70s. Northeast winds around 5 miles an hour. Wednesday night, partly cloudy in the evening, then becoming mostly clear. Lows in the mid-50s. Thursday, sunny. Highs in the lower 80s. Thursday night, mostly clear. Lows in the lower 60s.

Friday night, mostly clear. Lows in the mid-60s. Saturday, mostly sunny. Highs in the upper 80s. Saturday night, mostly clear in the evening, then becoming partly cloudy. Lows in the upper 60s. Sunday, mostly sunny. Highs around 90. At 4 a.m., in Sioux City, the temperature was 63 and the dew point 61. The relative humidity was 93%. Wind was southeast at 8 miles an hour. The pressure was 29.89 inches and steady. Elsewhere in northwest Iowa, Morris was partly cloudy and 64. In Sheldon, Spencer was clear and 64. Other conditions across the northern plains, farther east in Iowa, it was clear. It was 69 in Des Moines, 62 at Cedar Rapids, and 62 at Waterloo. In eastern Nebraska, it was clear, and temperatures were between 65 and 68 degrees. In eastern South Dakota, it was clear, and the temperatures were 69 degrees. And in southern Minnesota, it was clear. It was 67 at Worthington, 70 at Marshall, 67 at Mankato, 71 at Minneapolis, and 63 at Rochester. Once again, at 4 a.m. Sioux City had a temperature of 63. The current time is 4:07 a.m. Central Daylight Time. Operating on a frequency of 162.475 megahertz, this is NOAA Weather Radio Station WXL62, broadcasting from a transmitter near Lawton, Iowa. Our program originates from the National Weather Service in Sioux Falls and serves Sioux City and the surrounding Siouxland area. This hazardous weather outlook is for northwest Iowa, west central Iowa, southwest Minnesota, northeast Nebraska, central South Dakota, east central South Dakota, south central South Dakota, and southeast South Dakota. For today and tonight, scattered thunderstorms this evening through tonight. Isolated strong to severe storms may produce wind gusts to 65 miles an hour and quarter-sized hail. Greatest risk from and west of a line from Ivanhoe to Tyndall. Brief heavy rain is also possible. For Tuesday through Sunday, hazardous weather is not expected at this time. Spotter activation is not expected at this time. Your National Weather Service forecast for Siouxland. Today, mostly sunny. Highs in the upper 80s. South winds 15 to 20 miles an hour with gusts up to 30 miles an hour. Tonight, partly cloudy in the evening, then mostly cloudy with a slight chance of showers and thunderstorms after midnight. Patchy smoke after midnight. Humid with lows in the upper 60s. South winds 15 to 20 miles an hour with gusts up to 30 miles an hour, diminishing to 5 to 10 miles an hour with gusts up to 20 miles an hour after midnight. Chance of rain 20%. Tuesday, mostly cloudy with a chance of showers. A slight chance of thunderstorms in the morning, then a chance of thunderstorms in the afternoon. Patchy smoke. Not as warm with highs in the mid-70s. North winds 5 to 10 miles an hour with gusts up to 20 miles an hour. Chance of rain 50%. Tuesday night, patchy smoke in the evening. Showers likely. A chance of thunderstorms, mainly in the evening. Cooler with lows in the upper 50s. Northeast winds 5 to 10 miles an hour. Chance of rain 70%. Wednesday, mostly cloudy with a 20% chance of showers. Highs in the mid-70s. Northeast winds around 5 miles an hour. Wednesday night, partly cloudy in the

conditions across the northern plains, farther east in Iowa, it was clear. Before 69 in the morning, 62 at Cedar Rapids and 62 at Waterloo. In eastern Nebraska, it was clear, and temperatures were between 65 and 68 degrees. In eastern South Dakota, it was clear, and the temperatures were 69 degrees. And in southern Minnesota, it was clear. It was 67 at Worthington, 70 at Marshall, 67 at Mankato, 71 at Minneapolis, and 63 at Rochester. Once again, at 4 a.m., Sioux City had a temperature of 63. The current time is 4:12 a.m. Central Daylight Time. Operating on a frequency of 162.475 MHz, this is No Weather Radio Station WXL62, broadcasting from a transmitter near Lawton, Iowa. Our program originates from the National Weather Service in Sioux Falls and serves Sioux City and the surrounding Siouxland area. This hazardous weather outlook is for northwest Iowa, west central Iowa, southwest Minnesota, northeast Nebraska, central South Dakota, east central South Dakota, south central South Dakota, and southeast South Dakota. For today and tonight, scattered thunderstorms this evening through tonight. Isolated strong to severe storms may produce wind gusts to 65 miles an hour and quarter-sized hail. Greatest risk from and west of a line from Ivanhoe to Tyndall. Brief heavy rain is also possible. For Tuesday through Sunday, hazardous weather is not expected at this time. Spotter activation is not expected at this time. Your National Weather Service forecast for Siouxland. Today, mostly sunny. Highs in the upper 80s. South winds 15 to 20 miles an hour with gusts up to 30 miles an hour. Tonight, partly cloudy in the evening, then mostly cloudy with a slight chance of showers and thunderstorms after midnight. Patchy smoke after midnight. Cumulative lows in the upper 60s. South winds 15 to 20 miles an hour with gusts up to 30 miles an hour, diminishing to 5 to 10 miles an hour with gusts up to 20 miles an hour after midnight. Chance of rain 20%. Tuesday, mostly cloudy with a chance of showers. A slight chance of thunderstorms in the morning, then a chance of thunderstorms in the afternoon. Patchy smoke. Not as warm with highs in the mid-70s. North winds 5 to 10 miles an hour with gusts up to 20 miles an hour. Chance of rain 50%. Tuesday night, patchy smoke in the evening. Showers likely. A chance of thunderstorms, mainly in the evening. Cooler with lows in the upper 50s. Northeast winds 5 to 10 miles an hour. Chance of rain 70%. Wednesday, mostly cloudy with a 20% chance of showers. Highs in the mid-70s. Northeast winds around 5 miles an hour. Wednesday night, partly cloudy in the evening, then becoming mostly clear. Lows in the mid-50s. Thursday, sunny. Highs in the lower 80s. Thursday night, mostly clear. Lows in the lower 60s. Friday, sunny. Highs in the mid-80s. Friday night, mostly clear. Lows in the mid-60s. Saturday, mostly sunny. Highs in the upper 80s. Saturday night, mostly clear in the evening, then becoming partly cloudy. Lows in the upper 60s. Sunday, mostly sunny. Highs around 90. At 4 a.m., in Sioux City, the temperature was 63 and the dew point 61. The relative humidity was 93%. Wind was southeast at 8 miles an hour. The pressure was 29.89 inches and steady. Elsewhere in northwest Iowa, Morris was partly cloudy and 64. In Sheldon, Cherokee was clear and 64. Spencer was clear and 64. Other conditions across the northern plains, farther east in Iowa, it was clear. It was 69 at Des Moines, 62 at Cedar Rapids, and 62 at Waterloo. In eastern Nebraska, it was clear, and temperatures were between 65 and 68 degrees. In eastern South Dakota, it was clear, and the temperatures were 69 degrees. And in southern Minnesota, it was clear.
It was 67 at Worthington, 70 at Marshall, 67 at Mankato, 71 at Minneapolis, and 63 at Rochester. Once again, at 4 a.m. Sioux City had a temperature of 63. The current time is 4:16 a.m. Central Daylight Time. Operating on a frequency of 162.475 MHz, this is NOAA Weather Radio Station WXL62, broadcasting from a transmitter near Lawton, Iowa. Our program originates from the National Weather Service in Sioux Falls and serves Sioux City and the surrounding Siouxland area. This hazardous weather outlook is for northwest Iowa, west central Iowa, southwest Minnesota, northeast Nebraska, central South Dakota, east central South Dakota, south central South Dakota, and southeast South Dakota. For today and tonight, scattered thunderstorms this evening through tonight. Isolated strong to severe storms may produce wind gusts to 65 miles an hour and quarter-sized hail. Greatest risk from and west of a line from Ivanhoe to Tyndall. Brief heavy rain is also possible. For Tuesday through Sunday, hazardous weather is not expected at this time. Spotter activation is not expected at this time. Your National Weather Service forecast for Siouxland. Today, mostly sunny. Highs in the upper 80s. South winds 15 to 20 miles an hour with gusts up to 30 miles an hour. Tonight, partly cloudy in the evening, then mostly cloudy with a slight chance of showers and thunderstorms after midnight. Patchy smoke after midnight. Humid with lows in the upper 60s. South winds 15 to 20 miles an hour with gusts up to 30 miles an hour, diminishing to 5 to 10 miles an hour with gusts up to 20 miles an hour after midnight. Chance of rain 20%. Tuesday, mostly cloudy with a chance of showers. A slight chance of thunderstorms in the morning, then a chance of thunderstorms in the afternoon. Patchy smoke. Not as warm with highs in the mid-70s. North winds 5 to 10 miles an hour with gusts up to 20 miles an hour. Chance of rain 50%. Tuesday night, patchy smoke in the evening. Showers likely. A chance of thunderstorms, mainly in the evening. Cooler with lows in the upper 50s. Northeast winds 5 to 10 miles an hour. Chance of rain 70%. Wednesday, mostly cloudy with a 20% chance of showers. Highs in the mid-70s. Northeast winds around 5 miles an hour. Wednesday night, partly cloudy in the evening, then becoming mostly clear. Lows in the mid-50s. Thursday, sunny. Highs in the lower 80s. Thursday night, mostly clear. Lows in the lower 60s. Friday, sunny. Highs in the mid-80s. Friday night, mostly clear. Lows in the mid-60s. Saturday, mostly sunny. Highs in the upper 80s. Saturday night, mostly clear in the evening, then becoming partly cloudy. Lows in the upper 60s. Sunday, mostly sunny. Highs around 90. At 4 a.m., in Sioux City, the temperature was 63, and the dew point 61. The relative humidity was 93%. Wind was southeast at 8 miles an hour. The pressure was 29.89 inches and steady. Elsewhere in northwest Iowa, Morris was partly cloudy, and 64. In Sheldon, Cherokee was clear and 64. Spencer was clear and 64. Other conditions across the northern plains, farther east in Iowa, it was clear. It was 69 at Des Moines, 62 at Cedar Rapids, and 62 at Waterloo. In eastern Nebraska it was clear, and temperatures were between 65 and 68 degrees. In eastern South Dakota, it was clear, and the temperatures were 69 degrees. And in southern Minnesota,

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sunny. Highs around 90. At 4 a.m. in Sioux City, the temperature was 83 and the dew point was 61. The relative humidity was 93%. Wind was southeast at 8 miles an hour. The pressure was 29.89 inches and steady. Elsewhere in northwest Iowa, Mars was partly cloudy, 1064. In Sheldon, Cherokee was clear and 64. Spencer was clear and 64. Other conditions across the northern plains, farther east in Iowa, it was clear. It was 69 at Des Moines, 62 at Cedar Rapids, and 62 at Waterloo. East in Nebraska, it was clear, and temperatures were between 65 and 68 degrees. In eastern South Dakota, it was clear, and the temperatures were 69 degrees. And in southern Minnesota, it was clear. It was 67 at Worthington, 70 at Marshall, 67 at Mankato, 71 at Minneapolis, and 63 at Rochester. Once again, at 4 a.m., Sioux City had a temperature of 63. The current time is 4:25 a.m. Central Daylight Time. Operating on a frequency of 162.475 megahertz, this is NOAA Weather Radio Station WXL62, broadcasting from a transmitter near Lawton, Iowa. Our program originates from the National

northeast winds 5 to 10 miles an hour. Chance of rain 70%. Wednesday, mostly cloudy with a 20% chance of showers. Highs in the mid-70s. Northeast winds around 5 miles an hour. Wednesday night, partly cloudy in the evening, then becoming mostly clear. Lows in the mid-50s. Thursday, sunny. Highs in the lower 80s. Thursday night, mostly clear. Lows in the lower 60s. Friday, sunny. Highs in the mid-80s. Friday night, mostly clear. Lows in the mid-60s. Saturday, mostly sunny. Highs in the upper 80s. Saturday night, mostly clear in the evening, then becoming partly cloudy. Lows in the upper 60s. Sunday, mostly sunny. Highs around 90. At 4 a.m., in Sioux City, the temperature was 63 and the dew point 61. The relative humidity was 93%. Wind was southeast at 8 miles an hour. The pressure was 29.89 inches and steady. Elsewhere in northwest Iowa, Morris was partly cloudy, and 64. In Sheldon, Cherokee was clear and 64. Spencer was clear and 64. Other conditions across the northern plains, farther east in Iowa, it was clear. It was 69 at Des Moines, 62 at Cedar Rapids, and 62 at Waterloo. In Nebraska, it was clear, and temperatures were between 65 and 68 degrees. In eastern South Dakota, it was clear, and the temperatures were 69 degrees. And in southern Minnesota, it was clear. It was 67 at Worthington, 70 at Marshall, 67 at Mankato, 71 at Minneapolis, and 63 at Rochester. Once again, at 4 a.m., Sioux City had a temperature of 63. The current time is 4:30 a.m. Central Daylight Time. Operating on a frequency of 162.475 megahertz, this is NOAA Weather Radio Station WXL62, broadcasting from a transmitter near Lawton, Iowa. Our program originates from the National Weather Service in Sioux Falls and serves Sioux City and the surrounding Siouxland area. This hazardous weather outlook is for northwest Iowa, west central Iowa, southwest Minnesota, northeast Nebraska, central South Dakota, east central South Dakota, south central South Dakota, and southeast South Dakota. For today and tonight, scattered thunderstorms this evening through tonight. Isolated strong to severe storms may produce wind gusts to 65 miles an hour and quarter-sized hail. Greatest risk from and west of a line from Ivanhoe to Tyndall. Brief heavy rain is also possible. For Tuesday through Sunday, hazardous weather is not expected at this time. Spotter activation is not expected at this time. Your National Weather Service forecast for Siouxland. Today, mostly sunny. Highs in the upper 80s. South winds 15 to 20 miles an hour with gusts up to 30 miles an hour. Tonight, partly cloudy in the evening, then mostly cloudy with a slight chance of showers and thunderstorms after midnight. Patchy smoke after midnight. Humid with lows in the upper 60s.

south, winds 15 to 20 miles an hour with gusts up to 30 miles an hour, diminishing to 5 to 10 miles an hour with gusts up to 20 miles an hour after midnight. Chance of rain 20%. Tuesday, mostly cloudy with a chance of showers. A slight chance of thunderstorms in the morning, then a chance of thunderstorms in the afternoon. Patchy smoke. Not as warm with highs in the mid-70s. North winds 5 to 10 miles an hour with gusts up to 20 miles an hour. Chance of rain 50%. Tuesday night, patchy smoke in the evening. Showers likely. A chance of thunderstorms, mainly in the evening. Cooler with lows in the upper 60s. Northeast winds 5 to 10 miles an hour. Chance of rain 70%. Wednesday, mostly cloudy with a 20% chance of showers. Highs in the mid-70s. Northeast winds around 5 miles an hour. Wednesday night, partly cloudy in the evening, then becoming mostly clear. Lows in the mid-50s. Thursday, sunny. Highs in the lower 80s. Thursday night, mostly clear. Lows in the lower 60s. Friday, sunny. Highs in the mid-80s. Friday night, highs in the lower 80s. Thursday night, mostly clear. Lows in the lower 60s. Friday, sunny. Highs in the mid-80s. Friday night, mostly clear. Lows in the mid-60s. Saturday, mostly sunny. Highs in the upper 80s. Saturday night, mostly clear in the evening, then becoming partly cloudy. Lows in the upper 60s. Sunday, mostly sunny. Highs around 90. At 4 a.m., in Sioux City, the temperature was 63 and the dew point 61. The relative humidity was 93%. Wind was southeast at 8 miles an hour. The pressure was 29.89 inches and steady. Elsewhere in northwest Iowa, Morris was partly cloudy and 64. In Sheldon, Cherokee was clear and 64. Spencer was clear and 64. Other conditions across the northern plains, farther east in Iowa, it was clear. It was 69 at Des Moines, 62 at Cedar Rapids, and 62 at Waterloo. In eastern Nebraska, it was clear, and temperatures were between 65 and 68 degrees. In eastern South Dakota, it was clear, and the temperatures were 69 degrees. And in southern Minnesota, it was clear. It was 67 at Worthington, 70 at Marshall, 67 at Mankato, 71 at Minneapolis, and 63 at Rochester. Once again, at 4 a.m. Sioux City had a temperature of 63. The current time is 4:34 a.m. Central Daylight Time. Operating on a frequency of 162.475 MHz, this is NOAA Weather Radio Station WXL62, broadcasting from a transmitter near Lawton, Iowa. Our program originates from the National Weather Service in Sioux Falls and serves Sioux City and the surrounding Siouxland area. This hazardous weather outlook is for northwest Iowa, west central Iowa, southwest Minnesota, northeast Nebraska, central South Dakota, east central South Dakota, south central South Dakota, and southeast South Dakota. For today and tonight, scattered thunderstorms this evening through tonight. Isolated strong to severe storms may produce wind gusts to 65 miles an hour and quarter-sized hail. Greatest risk from and west of a line from Ivanhoe to Tingle. Brief heavy rain is also possible. For Tuesday through Sunday, hazardous weather is not expected at this time. Spotter activation is not expected at this time. Your National Weather Service forecast for Siouxland. Today, mostly sunny. Highs in the upper 80s. South winds 15 to 20 miles an hour with gusts up to 30 miles an hour. Tonight, partly cloudy in the evening, then mostly cloudy with a slight chance of showers and thunderstorms after midnight. Patchy smoke after midnight. Humid with lows in the upper 60s. South winds 15 to 20 miles an hour with gusts up to 30 miles an hour, diminishing to 5 to 10 miles an hour with gusts up to 20 miles an hour after midnight. Chance of rain 20%. Tuesday, mostly

cloudy with a chance of showers. A slight chance of thunderstorms in the morning, then a chance of thunderstorms in the afternoon. Patchy smoke. Not as warm with highs in the mid-70s. North winds 5 to 10 miles an hour with gusts up to 20 miles an hour. Chance of rain 50%. Tuesday night, patchy smoke in the evening. Showers likely. Chance of thunderstorms, mainly in the evening.

speed was 93%. Wind was southeast at 8 miles an hour. The pressure was 29.89 inches and steady. Elsewhere in northwest Iowa, Morris was partly cloudy, 64. In Sheldon, Cherokee was clear and 64. Spencer was clear and 64. Other conditions across the northern plains, farther east in Iowa, it was clear. It was 69 at Des Moines, 62 at Cedar Rapids, and 62 at Waterloo. In eastern Nebraska, it was clear, and temperatures were between 65 and 68 degrees. In eastern South Dakota, it was clear, and the temperatures were 69 degrees. And in southern Minnesota, it was clear. It was 67 at Worthington, 70 at Marshall, 67 at Mankato, 71 at Minneapolis, and 63 at Rochester. Once again, at 4 a.m. Sioux City had a temperature of 63. The current time is 4:39 a.m. Central Daylight Time. Operating on a frequency of 162.475 MHz, this is NOAA Weather Radio Station WXL62, broadcasting from a transmitter near Lawton, Iowa. Our program originates from the National Weather Service in Sioux Falls and serves Sioux City and the surrounding Siouxland area. This hazardous weather outlook is for northwest Iowa, west central Iowa, southwest Minnesota, northeast Nebraska, central South Dakota,

Wednesday night, partly cloudy in the evening, then becoming mostly clear. Lows in the mid-50s.

with a slight chance of showers and thunderstorms after midnight. Patchy smoke after midnight. Humid with lows in the upper 60s. South winds 15 to 20 miles an hour with gusts up to 30 miles an hour. Diminishing to 5 to 10 miles an hour with gusts up to 20 miles an hour after midnight. Chance of rain 20%. Tuesday, mostly cloudy with a chance of showers. A slight chance of thunderstorms in the morning, then a chance of thunderstorms in the afternoon. Patchy smoke. Not as warm with highs in the mid-70s. North winds 5 to 10 miles an hour with gusts up to 20 miles an hour. Chance of rain 50%. Tuesday night, patchy smoke in the evening. Showers likely. A chance of thunderstorms, mainly in the evening. Cooler with lows in the upper 50s. Northeast winds 5 to 10 miles an hour. Chance of rain 70%. Wednesday, mostly cloudy with a 20% chance of showers. Highs in the mid-70s. Northeast winds around 5 miles an hour. Wednesday night, partly cloudy in the evening, then becoming mostly clear. Lows in the mid-50s.

sunny. Highs in the lower 80s. Thursday night, mostly clear. Lows in the lower 60s. Friday, sunny. Highs in the mid 80s. Friday night, mostly clear. Lows in the mid 60s. Saturday, mostly sunny. Highs in the upper 80s. Saturday night, mostly clear in the evening, then becoming partly cloudy. Lows in the upper 60s. Sunday, mostly sunny. Highs around 90. At 4 a.m., in Sioux City, the temperature was 63, and the dew point 61. The relative humidity was 93%. Wind was southeast at 8 miles an hour. The pressure was 29.89 inches and steady. Elsewhere in northwest Iowa, Morris was partly cloudy, and 64. In Sheldon, Cherokee was clear and 64. Spencer was clear and 64. Other conditions across the northern plains, farther east in Iowa, it was clear. It was 69 at Des Moines, 62 at Cedar Rapids, and 62 at Waterloo. In eastern Nebraska it was clear, and temperatures were between 65 and 68 degrees. In eastern South Dakota, it was clear, and the temperatures were 69 degrees. And in southern Minnesota, it was clear. It was 67 at Worthington, 70 at Marshall, 67 at Mankato, 71 at Minneapolis, and 63 at Rochester. Once again, at 4 a.m. Sioux City had a temperature of 63. The current time is 4:48 a.m. Central Daylight Time. Operating on a frequency of 162.475 MHz, this is NOAA Weather Radio Station WXL62, broadcasting from a transmitter near Lawton, Iowa. Our program originates from the National Weather Service in Sioux Falls and serves Sioux City and the surrounding Siouxland area. This hazardous weather outlook is for northwest Iowa, west central Iowa, southwest Minnesota, northeast Nebraska, central South Dakota, east central South Dakota, south central South Dakota, and southeast South Dakota. For today and tonight, scattered thunderstorms this evening through tonight. Isolated strong to severe storms may produce wind gusts to 65 miles an hour and quarter-sized hail. Greatest risk from and west of a line from Ivanhoe to Tyndall. Brief heavy rain is also possible. For Tuesday through Sunday, hazardous weather is not expected at this time. Spotter activation is not expected at this time. Your National Weather Service forecast for Siouxland. Today, mostly sunny. Highs in the upper 80s. South winds 15 to 20 miles an hour with gusts up to 30 miles an hour. Tonight, partly cloudy in the evening, then mostly cloudy with a slight chance of showers and thunderstorms after midnight. Patchy smoke after midnight. Humid with lows in the upper 60s. South winds 15 to 20 miles an hour with gusts up to 30 miles an hour, diminishing to 5 to 10 miles an hour with gusts up to 20 miles an hour after midnight. Chance of rain 20%. Tuesday, mostly cloudy with a chance of showers. A slight chance of thunderstorms in the morning, then a chance of thunderstorms in the afternoon. Patchy smoke. Not as warm with highs in the mid-70s. North winds 5 to 10 miles an hour with gusts up to 20 miles an hour. Chance of rain 50%. Tuesday night, patchy smoke in the evening. Showers likely. A chance of thunderstorms, mainly in the evening. Cooler with lows in the upper 50s. Northeast wind 5 to 10 miles an hour. Chance of rain 70%. Wednesday, mostly cloudy with a 20% chance of showers. Highs in the mid-70s. Northeast winds around 5 miles an hour. Wednesday night, partly cloudy in the evening, then becoming mostly clear. Lows in the mid-50s. Thursday, sunny. Highs in the lower 80s.

wind was high up in the upper 70s. Northwest winds 10 to 15 miles an hour, becoming north in the afternoon. Chance of rain 50%. Tuesday night, few showers likely with a chance of thunderstorms until midnight, then a chance of showers with a slight chance of thunderstorms after midnight. Cooler with lows in the mid-50s. North winds 5 to 10 miles an hour. Chance of rain 70%. Wednesday, partly sunny. A slight chance of showers in the afternoon. Highs in the upper 70s. Northeast winds around 5 miles an hour. Chance of rain 20%. Wednesday night, partly cloudy until midnight, then clearing. Lows in the mid-50s. Thursday, sunny. Highs in the lower 80s. Thursday night, mostly clear. Lows around 60. Friday, sunny. Highs in the mid-80s. Friday night, mostly clear with a slight chance of showers and thunderstorms until midnight, then partly cloudy after midnight. Lows in the mid-60s. Chance of rain 20%. Saturday, sunny. Highs in the mid-80s. Saturday night, mostly clear until midnight, then partly cloudy with a slight chance of showers and thunderstorms after midnight. Lows in the upper 60s. Chance of rain 20%. Heat index values in the lower 90s early until midnight. Sunday, mostly sunny. Highs in the upper 80s. Heat index values in the upper 90s in the afternoon. Again, the forecast for Istanbul, Emesburg, Algona, and surrounding locations for today, partly cloudy. Humid. Highs in the mid-80s. South winds 15 to 20 miles an hour with gusts up to 30 miles an hour. These are the 4 a.m. conditions for the Istanbul area. At the Istanbul airport, it was clear. The temperature was 64 degrees, the dew point 62, and the relative humidity 93%. The wind was south at 8 miles an hour. The pressure was 29.91 inches and steady. Looking around the area, it was clear, with a temperature of 66 at Algona, 64 at Spencer, 66 at Jackson, and 66 at Fairmont. Here are some conditions elsewhere in Iowa and Minnesota. It was clear. It was 60 at Mason City, 62 at Waterloo, 69 at Des Moines, and 68 at Omaha Council Bluffs. Sioux City reported 63, Redwood Falls reported 66, the Twin Cities reported 71, and Rochester reported 63. Now for a few weather conditions around the region. At Kansas City, it was clear. The temperature was 70 degrees. At Sioux Falls, it was clear. The temperature was 69 degrees. Once again at 4 a.m., in Istanbul, it was clear. The temperature was 64 degrees. Now here is the hazardous weather outlook for portions of central Iowa. For today and tonight, non-severe thunderstorms may arrive over northern Iowa after midnight tonight. And now the extended outlook for the period Tuesday through Sunday. Thunderstorm chances will continue at times over northern Iowa, sinking slowly southeastward later Tuesday through Wednesday night over the state. Some storms may be strong and produce locally heavy rain. Spotter information statement. Spotter activation is not needed today. 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The current time is 4:56 a.m. Central Daylight Time. Now for the official National Weather Service forecast for Istanbul.

Pittsburgh, Algona, and surrounding locations, today, partly cloudy. Humid with highs in the mid-80s. South winds 15 to 20 miles an hour with gusts up to 30 miles an hour. Tonight, partly cloudy until midnight, then mostly cloudy with a slight chance of showers and thunderstorms after midnight. Humid with lows in the mid-60s. South winds 15 to 20 miles an hour with gusts up to 30 miles an hour. Chance of rain 20%. Tuesday, mostly cloudy in the morning, then becoming partly sunny. A chance of showers. A slight chance of thunderstorms in the morning, then a chance of thunderstorms in the afternoon. Humid with highs in the upper 70s. Northwest winds 10 to 15 miles an hour, becoming north in the afternoon. Chance of rain 50%. Tuesday night, showers likely with a chance of thunderstorms until midnight, then a chance of showers with a slight chance of thunderstorms after midnight. Cooler with lows in the mid-50s. North winds 5 to 10 miles an hour. Chance of rain 70%. Wednesday, partly sunny. A slight chance of showers in the afternoon. Highs in the upper 70s. Northeast winds around 5 miles an hour. Chance of rain 20%. Wednesday night, partly cloudy until midnight, then clearing. Lows in the mid-50s. Thursday, sunny. Highs in the lower 80s. Thursday night, mostly clear. Lows around 60. Friday, sunny. Highs in the mid-80s. Friday night, mostly clear with a slight chance of showers and thunderstorms until midnight, then partly cloudy after midnight. Lows in the mid-60s. Chance of rain 20%. Saturday, sunny. Highs in the mid-80s. Saturday night, mostly clear until midnight, then partly cloudy with a slight chance of showers and thunderstorms after midnight. Lows in the upper 60s. Chance of rain 20%. Heat index values in the lower 90s early until midnight. Sunday, mostly sunny. Highs in the upper 80s. Heat index values in the upper 90s in the afternoon. Again, the forecast for Istanbul, Emmitsburg, Algona, and surrounding locations for today, partly cloudy. Humid. Highs in the mid-80s. South winds 15 to 20 miles an hour with gusts up to 30 miles an hour. These are the 4 AM conditions for the Istanbul area. At the Istanbul Airport, it was clear. The temperature was 64 degrees.

mostly sunny. Highs in the upper 80s. Saturday night, mostly clear in the evening, then becoming partly cloudy. Lows in the upper 60s. Sunday, mostly sunny. Highs around 90. At 4 a.m., in Sioux City, the temperature was 63 and the dew point 61. The relative humidity was 93%. Wind was southeast at 8 miles an hour. The pressure was 29.89 inches and steady. Elsewhere in northwest Iowa, Morris was partly cloudy and 64. In Sheldon, Cherokee was clear and 64. Spencer was clear and 64. Other conditions across the northern plains, farther east in Iowa, it was clear. It was 69 at Des Moines, 62 at Cedar Rapids, and 62 at Waterloo. In eastern Nebraska, it was clear, and temperatures were between 65 and 68 degrees.

was clear, and the temperatures were 69 degrees. And in southern Minnesota, it was clear. It was 67 at Worthington, 70 at Marshall, 67 at Mankato, 71 at Minneapolis, and 63 at Rochester. Once again, at 4 a.m., Sioux City had a temperature of 63. At 5 a.m., in Sioux City, the temperature was 64 and the 2.63. The relative humidity was 96%. Wind was southeast at 8 miles an hour. The pressure was 29.89 inches and steady. Elsewhere in northwest Iowa, Morris was mostly cloudy and 64. In Sheldon, Cherokee was clear and 64. Spencer was clear and 64. Other conditions across the northern plains, farther east in Iowa, it was clear. It was 68 at Des Moines, 62 at Cedar Rapids, and 62 at Waterloo. In eastern Nebraska, it was clear, and temperatures were between 65 and 69 degrees. In eastern South Dakota, it was clear, and temperatures were between 68 and 69 degrees. And in southern Minnesota, it was clear. It was 66 at Worthington, 70 at Marshall, 66 at Mankato, 71 at Minneapolis, and 61 at Rochester. Once again, at 5 a.m., Sioux City had a temperature of 64. The Sioux City, Iowa climate summary for yesterday, August 2nd, 2026. Yesterday's high temperature was 85 degrees. The normal high is 84. Yesterday's low temperature was 57 degrees. The normal low is 63. No precipitation fell yesterday, which leaves the monthly total at 0.00 inches. And this is 0.22 inches below the normal amount of 0.22 inches for August. The total precipitation for the year still stands.

evenings. Thursday night, mostly clear. Lows around 50. Friday, sunny. Highs in the mid-80s. Friday night, mostly clear with a slight chance of showers and thunderstorms until midnight, then partly cloudy after midnight. Lows in the mid-60s. Chance of rain 20%. Saturday, sunny. Highs in the mid-80s. Saturday night, mostly clear until midnight, then partly cloudy with a slight chance of showers and thunderstorms after midnight. Lows in the upper 60s. Chance of rain 20%. Heat index values in the lower 90s early until midnight. Sunday, mostly sunny. Highs in the upper 80s. Heat index values in the upper 90s in the afternoon. Again, the forecast for Istanbul, Emetsburg, Algona, and surrounding locations for today, partly cloudy. Humid. Highs in the mid-80s. South winds 15 to 20 miles an hour with gusts up to 30 miles an hour. These are the 5 a.m. conditions for the Istanbul area. At the Istanbul airport, it was clear. The temperature was 63 degrees, the dew point 62, and the relative humidity 97%. The wind was south at 8 miles an hour. The pressure was 29.91 inches and steady. Looking around the area, it was clear, with a temperature of 66 at Algona, 64 at Spencer, 66 at Jackson, and 64 at Fairmont. Here are some conditions elsewhere in Iowa.

It was clear. It was 60 at Mason City, 62 at Waterloo, 68 at Des Moines, and 69 at Omaha Council Bluffs. Sioux City reported 64, Redwood Falls reported 67, the Twin Cities reported 71, and Rochester reported 61. Now for a few weather conditions around the region. At Kansas City, it was clear. The temperature was 68 degrees. At Sioux Falls, it was clear. The temperature was 68 degrees. Once again at 5 a.m. in Estherville, it was clear. The temperature was 63 degrees. Now here is the hazardous weather outlook for portions of central Iowa. For today and tonight, non-severe thunderstorms may arrive over northern Iowa after midnight tonight. And now the extended outlook for the period Tuesday through Sunday. Thunderstorm chances will continue at times over northern Iowa, sinking slowly southeastward later Tuesday through Wednesday night over the state. Some storms may be strong and produce locally heavy rain. Spotter information statement. Spotter activation is not needed today. The Estherville, Iowa climate summary for yesterday, August 2, 2026. Yesterday's high temperature was 82 degrees. This high was 2 degrees above the normal high of 80. Yesterday's low temperature was 58 degrees. This low was 2 degrees below the normal low of 60. No precipitation fell yesterday, which leaves the monthly total at 0.00 inches. This is 0.21 inches below the normal amount of 0.21 inches for August. The total precipitation for the year still stands at 14.36 inches, which is 4.28 inches below normal. There were no heating degree days yesterday, which is normal. This leaves the monthly total at zero, which is normal. The yearly total since July 1st at 3, which is 11 below normal. There were 5 cooling degree days yesterday, which is normal. This brings the monthly total to

estimates from the National Weather Service in Sioux Falls and serves Sioux City and the surrounding Siouxland area. This hazardous weather outlook is from northwest Iowa, west central Iowa, southwest Minnesota, northeast Nebraska, central South Dakota, east central South Dakota, south central South Dakota, and southeast South Dakota. For today and tonight, scattered thunderstorms this evening through tonight. Isolated strong to severe storms may produce winds up to 65 miles an hour and quarter-sized hail. Greatest risk from in west of the line from Ivanhoe to Tyndall. Pretty heavy rain is also possible. For Tuesday through Sunday, hazardous weather is not expected at this time. Spotter activation is not expected at this time. Your National Weather Service forecast for Siouxland. Today, mostly sunny. Highs in the upper 80s. South winds 15 to 20 miles an hour with gusts up to 30 miles an hour. Tonight, partly cloudy in the evening, then mostly cloudy with a slight chance of showers and thunderstorms after midnight. Patchy smoke after midnight. Humid with lows in the upper 60s. South winds 15 to 20 miles an hour with gusts up to 30 miles an hour, diminishing to 5 to 10 miles an hour with gusts up to 20 miles an hour after midnight. Chance of rain 20%. Tuesday, mostly cloudy with a chance of showers. A slight chance of thunderstorms in the morning, then a chance of thunderstorms in the afternoon. Patchy smoke. Not as warm with highs in the mid-70s. North winds 5 to 10 miles an hour with gusts up to 20 miles an hour. Chance of rain 50%. Tuesday night, patchy smoke in the evening. Showers likely. A chance of thunderstorms, mainly in the evening. Cooler with lows in the upper 50s. Northeast winds 5 to 10 miles an hour. Chance of rain 70%. Wednesday, mostly cloudy with a 20% chance of showers. Highs in the mid-70s. Northeast winds around 5 miles an hour. Wednesday night, partly cloudy in the evening, then becoming mostly clear. Lows in the mid-50s. Thursday, sunny. Highs in the lower 80s. Thursday night, mostly clear. Lows in the lower 60s. Friday, sunny. Highs in the mid-80s. Friday night, mostly clear. Lows in the mid-60s. Saturday, mostly sunny. Highs in the upper 80s. Saturday night, mostly clear in the evening, then becoming partly cloudy. Lows in the upper 60s. Sunday, mostly sunny. Highs around 90. At 5 a.m., in Sioux City, the temperature was 64 and the dew point 63. The relative humidity was 96%. Wind was southeast at 8 miles an hour. The pressure was 29.89 inches and steady. Elsewhere in northwest Iowa, Morris was mostly cloudy and 64. In Sheldon, Cherokee was clear and 64. Spencer was clear and 64. Other conditions across the northern plains, farther east in Iowa, it was clear. It was 68 at Des Moines, 62 at Cedar Rapids, and 62 at Waterloo. In eastern Nebraska it was clear, and temperatures were between 65 and 69 degrees. In eastern South Dakota, it was clear, and temperatures were between 68 and 69 degrees. And in southern Minnesota, it was clear. It was 66 at Worthington, 70 at Marshall, 66 at Mankato, 71 at Minneapolis, and 61 at Rochester. Once again, at 5 a.m. Sioux City had a temperature of 64. The Sioux City, Iowa climate summary for yesterday, August 2, 2026. Yesterday's high temperature was 85 degrees. The normal high is 84. Yesterday's low temperature was 57 degrees. The normal low is 63. No precipitation fell yesterday, which leaves the monthly total at 0.00 inches. This is 0.22 inches below the normal amount of 0.22 inches for August. The total precipitation for the year still stands at 13.10 inches, which is 5.15 inches below normal. There were no heating degree days yesterday, which is normal.
The yearly total since July 1st is zero, which is 4 below normal. There were 6 cooling degree days yesterday, which is 3 below normal. The yearly total since January 1st is 755, which is 188 above normal.

15 to 20 miles an hour, 30 miles an hour.

Yeah.

Sonny, there's the young ranger. I find the camera insisted the temperature was 64 and the dew point 63. The relative humidity was 96%. Wind was southeast.

west of the line from Ivanhoe to Tingle. Brief heavy rain is also possible. For Tuesday through Sunday, hazardous weather is not expected at this time. Spotter activation is not expected at this time. Your National Weather Service forecast for Siouxland. Today, mostly sunny. Highs in the upper 80s. South winds 15 to 20 miles an hour with gusts up to 30 miles an hour. Tonight, partly cloudy in the evening, then mostly cloudy with a slight chance of showers and thunderstorms after midnight. Patchy smoke after midnight. Humid with lows in the upper 60s. South winds 15 to 20 miles an hour with gusts up to 30 miles an hour, diminishing to 5 to 10 miles an hour with gusts up to 20 miles an hour after midnight. Chance of rain 20%. Tuesday, mostly cloudy with a chance of showers. A slight chance of thunderstorms in the morning, then a chance of thunderstorms in the afternoon. Patchy smoke. Not as warm with highs in the mid-70s. North winds 5 to 10 miles an hour with gusts up to 20 miles an hour. Chance of rain 50%. Tuesday night, patchy smoke in the evening. Showers likely. A chance of thunderstorms, mainly in the evening. Cooler with lows in the upper 50s. Northeast winds 5 to 10 miles an hour. Chance of rain 70%. Wednesday, mostly cloudy with a 20% chance of showers. Highs in the mid-70s. Northeast winds around 5 miles an hour. Wednesday night, partly cloudy in the evening, then becoming mostly clear. Lows in the mid-50s. Thursday, sunny. Highs in the lower 80s. Thursday night, mostly clear. Lows in the lower 60s. Friday, sunny. Highs in the mid-80s. Friday night, mostly clear. Lows in the mid-60s. Saturday, mostly sunny. Highs in the upper 80s. Saturday night, mostly clear in the evening, then becoming partly cloudy. Lows in the upper 60s. Sunday, mostly sunny. Highs around 90. At 5 a.m., in Sioux City, the temperature was 64, and the dew point 63. The relative humidity was 96%. Wind was southeast at 8 miles an hour. The pressure was 29.89 inches and steady. Elsewhere in northwest Iowa, Mars was mostly cloudy and 64. In Sheldon, Cherokee was clear and 64. Spencer was clear and 64. Other conditions across the northern plains, farther east in Iowa, it was clear. It was 68 at Des Moines, 62 at Cedar Rapids, and 62 at Waterloo. In eastern Nebraska it was clear, and temperatures were between 65 and 69 degrees. In eastern South Dakota, it was clear, and temperatures were between 68 and 69 degrees. And in southern Minnesota, it was clear. It was 66 at Worthington, 70 at Marshall, 66 at Mankato, 71 at Minneapolis.

Minneapolis and 61 at Rochester. Once again, at 5 a.m., Sioux City had a temperature of 64. The Sioux City, Iowa climate summary for yesterday, August 2nd, 2026. Yesterday's high temperature was 85 degrees. The normal high is 84. Yesterday's low temperature was 57 degrees. The normal low is 63. No precipitation fell yesterday, which leaves the monthly total at 0.00 inches. This is 0.22 inches below the normal amount of 0.22 inches for August. The total precipitation for the year still stands at 13.10 inches. This is 0.22 inches below the normal amount of 0.22 inches for August. The total precipitation for the year still stands at 13.10 inches, which is 5.15 inches below normal. There were no heating degree days yesterday, which is normal. The yearly total since July 1st is 0, which is 4 below normal. There were 6 cooling degree days yesterday, which is 3 below normal. The yearly total since January 1st is 755, which is 188 above normal. The normal high temperature for today is 84 degrees, and the normal low is 63. The record high for today is 105, which occurred in 1930, and the record low is 45, which occurred in 1907. Sunrise today is at 6:20 a.m. and sunset is at 8:43 p.m. The current time is 5:33 a.m. Central Daylight Time. Operating on a frequency of 162.475 MHz, this is NOAA Weather Radio Station WXL62, broadcasting from a transmitter near London, Iowa. Our program originates from the National Weather Service in Sioux Falls and serves Sioux City and the surrounding Siouxland area. This hazardous weather outlook is for Northwest Iowa, West Central Iowa, Southwest Minnesota, Northeast Nebraska, Central South Dakota, East Central South Dakota, South Central South Dakota, and Southeast South Dakota. For today and tonight, scattered thunderstorms this evening through tonight. Isolated strong to severe storms may produce winds up to 65 miles an hour and quarter-size hail. Greatest risk from and west of a line from Ivanhoe to Kindle.

Cold weather service forecast for Eastville, in Medford, Algona, and surrounding locations today, partly cloudy. Humid with highs in the mid-80s. South winds 15 to 20 miles an hour with gusts up to 30 miles an hour. Tonight, partly cloudy until midnight, then mostly cloudy with a slight chance of showers and thunderstorms after midnight. Humid with lows in the mid-60s. South winds 15 to 20 miles an hour with gusts up to 30 miles an hour. Chance of rain 20%. Tuesday, mostly cloudy in the morning, then becoming partly sunny. A chance of showers. A slight chance of thunderstorms in the morning, then a chance of thunderstorms in the afternoon. Humid with highs in the upper 70s. Northwest winds 10 to 15 miles an hour, becoming north in the afternoon. Chance of rain 50%. Tuesday night, showers likely with a chance of thunderstorms until midnight,

then a chance of showers with a slight chance of thunderstorms after midnight. Cooler with lows in the mid-50s. North winds 5 to 10 miles an hour. Chance of rain 70%. Wednesday, partly sunny. A slight chance of showers in the afternoon. Highs in the upper 70s. Northeast winds around 5 miles an hour. Chance of rain 20%. Wednesday night, partly cloudy until midnight, then clearing. Lows in the mid-50s. Thursday, sunny. Highs in the lower 80s. Thursday night, mostly clear. Lows around 60. Friday, sunny. Highs in the mid-80s. Friday night, mostly clear with a slight chance of showers and thunderstorms until midnight, then partly cloudy after midnight. Lows in the mid-60s. Chance of rain 20%. Saturday, sunny. Highs in the mid-80s. Saturday night, mostly clear until midnight, then partly cloudy with a slight chance of showers and thunderstorms after midnight. Lows in the upper 60s. Chance of rain 20%. Heat index values in the lower 90s early until midnight. Sunday, mostly sunny. Highs in the upper 80s. Heat index values in the upper 90s in the afternoon. Again, the forecast for Iskraville, Emmitsburg, Algona, and surrounding locations for today, partly cloudy. Humid. Highs in the mid-80s. South winds 15 to 20 miles an hour with gusts up to 30 miles an hour. These are the 5 a.m. conditions for the Iskraville area. At the Iskraville airport, it was clear. The temperature was 63 degrees, the dew point 62, and the relative humidity 97%. The wind was south at 8 miles an hour. The pressure was 29.91 inches and steady. Looking around the area, it was clear, with a temperature of 66 at Algona, 64 at Spencer, 66 at Jackson, and 64 at Fairmont. Here are some conditions elsewhere in Iowa and Minnesota. It was clear. It was 60 at Mason City, 62 at Waterloo, 68 at Des Moines, and 69 at Omaha Council Bluffs. Sioux City reported 64, Redwood Falls reported 67, the Twin Cities reported 71, and Rochester reported 61. Now for a few weather conditions around the region. At Kansas City, it was clear. The temperature was 68 degrees. At Sioux Falls, it was clear. The temperature was 68 degrees. Once again at 5 a.m., in Iskraville, it was clear. The temperature was 63 degrees. Now here is the hazardous weather outlook for portions of central Iowa. For today and tonight, non-severe thunderstorms may arrive over northern Iowa after midnight tonight. And now the extended outlook for the period Tuesday through Sunday. Thunderstorm chances will continue at times over northern Iowa, sinking slowly southeastward later Tuesday through Wednesday night over the state. Some storms may be strong and produce locally heavy rain. Spotter information statement. Spotter activation is not needed today. The Iskraville, Iowa climate summary for yesterday, August 2, 2026. Yesterday's high temperature was 82 degrees. This high was 2 degrees above the normal high of 80. Yesterday's low temperature was 58 degrees. This low was 2 degrees below the normal low of 60. No precipitation fell yesterday, which leaves the monthly total at 0.00 inches. This is 0.21 inches below the normal amount of 0.21 inches for August. The total precipitation for the year still stands at 14.36 inches, which is 4.28 inches below normal. There were no heating degree days yesterday, which is normal. This leaves the monthly total at zero, which is normal. The yearly total since July 1st is 3, which is 11 below normal. There were 5 cooling degree days yesterday, which is normal. This brings the monthly total to 12, which is 2 above normal. The yearly total since January 1st is 497, which is 138 above normal. Yesterday the maximum wind observed was 9 miles an hour from the southeast. The highest wind gust observed was 12 miles per hour from the southeast. The normal high temperature for today

80 degrees, and the normal low is 60. Sunrise today is at 6:11 a.m. and sunset is at 8:39 p.m. This is the NOAA All Hazards Weather Radio Station WNG688 at Rinkstead, Iowa, transmitting on 162.475 MHz. 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The current time is 5:42 a.m. Central Daylight Time. Now for the official National Weather Service forecast for Istanbul, Emmitsburg, Algona, and surrounding locations, today, partly cloudy. Humid with highs in the mid-80s. South winds 15 to 20 miles an hour with gusts up to 30 miles an hour. Tonight, partly cloudy until midnight, then mostly cloudy with a slight chance of showers and thunderstorms after midnight. Humid with lows in the mid-60s. South winds 15 to 20 miles an hour with gusts up to 30 miles an hour. Chance of rain 20%. Tuesday, mostly cloudy in the morning, then becoming partly sunny. A chance of showers. A slight chance of thunderstorms in the morning, then a chance of thunderstorms in the afternoon. Humid with highs in the upper 70s. Northwest winds 10 to 15 miles an hour, becoming north in the afternoon. Chance of rain 50%. Tuesday night, showers likely with a chance of thunderstorms until midnight, then a chance of showers with a slight chance of thunderstorms after midnight. Cooler with lows in the mid-50s. North winds 5 to 10 miles an hour. Chance of rain 70%. Wednesday, partly sunny. A slight chance of showers in the afternoon. Highs in the upper 70s. Northeast winds around 5 miles an hour. Chance of rain 20%. Wednesday night, partly cloudy until midnight, then clearing. Lows in the mid-50s. Thursday, sunny. Highs in the lower 80s. Thursday night, mostly clear. Lows around 60. Friday, sunny. Highs in the mid-80s. Friday night, mostly clear with a slight chance of showers and thunderstorms until midnight, then partly cloudy after midnight. Lows in the mid-60s. Chance of rain 20%. Saturday, sunny. Highs in the mid-80s. Saturday night, mostly clear until midnight, then partly cloudy with a slight chance of showers and thunderstorms after midnight. Lows in the upper 60s. Chance of rain 20%. Heat index values in the lower 90s early until midnight. Sunday, mostly clear.

Thursday night. Smoke in the evening. Showers likely. A chance of thunderstorms, mainly in the evening. Cooler with lows in the upper 50s. Northeast winds 5 to 10 miles an hour. Chance of rain 70%. Wednesday, mostly cloudy with a 20% chance of showers. Highs in the mid-70s. Northeast winds around 5 miles an hour. Wednesday night, partly cloudy in the evening, then becoming mostly clear. Lows in the mid-50s. Thursday, sunny. Highs in the lower 80s. Thursday night, mostly clear. Lows in the lower 60s. Friday, sunny. Highs in the mid-80s. Friday night, mostly clear. Lows in the mid-60s. Saturday, mostly sunny. Highs in the upper 80s. Saturday night, mostly clear in the evening, then becoming partly cloudy. Lows in the upper 60s. Sunday, mostly sunny. Highs around 90. At 5 a.m., in Sioux City, the temperature was 64 and the dew point 63. The relative humidity was 96%. Wind was southeast at 8 miles an hour. The pressure was 29.89 inches and steady. Elsewhere in northwest Iowa, Morris was mostly cloudy. And 64. In Sheldon, Cherokee was clear and 64. Spencer was clear and 64. Other conditions across the northern plains, farther east in Iowa, it was clear. It was 68 at Des Moines, 62 at Cedar Rapids, and 62 at Waterloo. In eastern Nebraska, it was clear, and temperatures were between 65 and 69 degrees. In eastern South Dakota, it was clear, and temperatures were between 68 and 69 degrees. And in southern Minnesota, it was clear. It was 66 at Worthington, 70 at Marshall, 66 at Mankato, 71 at Minneapolis, and 61 at Rochester. Once again, Friday in Sioux City had a temperature of 64. The Sioux City, Iowa climate summary for yesterday, August 2nd, 2026. Yesterday's high temperature was 85 degrees. The normal high is 84. Yesterday's low temperature was 57 degrees. The normal low is 63. No precipitation fell yesterday, which leaves the monthly total at 0.00 inches. This is 0.22 inches below the normal amount of 0.22 inches for August. The total precipitation from the year still stands at 13.10 inches, which is 5.15 inches.

winds upper 80s. South winds 15 to 20 miles an hour with gusts up to 30 miles an hour. Tonight, partly cloudy in the evening, and mostly cloudy with a slight chance of showers and thunderstorms after midnight. Patchy smoke after midnight. Humid with lows in the upper 60s. South winds 15 to 20 miles an hour with gusts up to 30 miles an hour, diminishing to 5 to 10 miles an hour with gusts up to 20 miles an hour after midnight. Chance of rain 20%. Tuesday, mostly cloudy with a chance of showers. A slight chance of thunderstorms in the morning, and a chance of thunderstorms in the afternoon. Patchy smoke. Not as warm with highs in the mid-70s. North winds 5 to 10 miles an hour with gusts up to 20 miles an hour. Chance of rain 50%. Tuesday night, patchy smoke in the evening. Showers likely. Chance of thunderstorms, mainly in the evening. Cooler with lows in the upper 60s. Northeast winds 5 to 10 miles an hour. Chance of rain 70%. Wednesday, mostly cloudy with a 20% chance of showers. Highs in the mid-70s. Northeast winds around 5 miles an hour. Wednesday night, partly cloudy in the evening, then becoming mostly clear. Lows in the mid-50s.

skepticism is not accepted at this time. It's your natural weather forecast for Sioux Lake. Today, it's mostly sunny. Highs in the upper 80s. South winds 20 miles an hour, gusts up to 30 miles an hour.

one severe thunderstorm materialize over northern Iowa after midnight tonight. And now the extended outlook for the third Tuesday through Sunday thunderstorm chances will continue at times over northern Iowa.

northern plains, farther east in Iowa, it was clear. It was 68 at Des Moines, 62 at Cedar Rapids, and 62 at Waterloo. In eastern Nebraska, it was clear, and temperatures were between 65 and 69 degrees. In eastern South Dakota, it was clear, and temperatures were between 68 and 69 degrees. And in southern Minnesota, it was clear. It was 66 at Worthington, 70 at Marshall, 66 at Mankato, 71 at Minneapolis, and 61 at Rochester. Once again, at 5 a.m. Sioux City had a temperature of 64. At 6 a.m. in Sioux City, the temperature was 63 and the dew point 62. The relative humidity was 97%. Wind was southeast at 9 miles an hour. The pressure was 29.89 inches and steady. Elsewhere in

northwest Iowa, Morris was partly cloudy, and 64. In Sheldon, Cherokee was clear and 63. Spencer was clear and 64. Other conditions across the northern plains, farther east in Iowa, skies ranged from clear to partly cloudy. It was 67 at Des Moines, 60 at Cedar Rapids, and 60 at Waterloo. In eastern Nebraska, it was clear, and temperatures were between 65 and 68 degrees. In eastern South Dakota, skies ranged from clear to partly cloudy, and temperatures were between 67 and 68 degrees. And in southern Minnesota, it was clear. It was 66 at Worthington, 69 at Marshall, 65 at Mankato, 70 at Minneapolis, and 60 at Rochester. Once again, at 6 a.m. Sioux City had a temperature of 63. The Sioux City, Iowa climate summary for yesterday, August 2, 2026. Yesterday's high temperature was 85 degrees. The normal high is 84. Yesterday's low temperature was 57 degrees. The normal low is 63. No precipitation fell yesterday, which leaves the monthly total at 0.00 inches. This is 0.22 inches below the normal amount of

around 9 a.m. in Sioux City.

Ruhm gedrückt.

midnight. Seasonal lows in the upper 60s. Southwinds 15 to 20 miles.

wouldn't find it in my

in the lowest

conditions across the northern plains, farther east in Iowa, it was clear, with a temperature of 67 in Des Moines and 60 at Waterloo. At Cedar Rapids, it was mostly cloudy, with a temperature of 60. In eastern Nebraska, it was clear, and temperatures were between 65 and 68 degrees. In eastern South Dakota, skies ranged from clear to partly cloudy, and temperatures were between 67 and 68 degrees. And in southern Minnesota, it was clear. It was 66 at Worthington, 69 at Marshall, 65 at Mankato, 70 at Minneapolis, and 60 at Rochester. Once again, at 6 a.m. Sioux City had a temperature of 63. The Sioux City, Iowa climate summary for yesterday, August 2, 2026. Yesterday's high temperature was 85 degrees. The normal high is 84. Yesterday's low temperature was 57 degrees. The normal low is 63. No precipitation fell yesterday, which leaves the monthly total at 0.00 inches. And this is 0.22 inches below the normal amount of 0.22 inches for August. The total precipitation for the year still stands at 13.10 inches, which is 5.15 inches below normal. There were no heating degree days yesterday, which is normal. The yearly total since July 1st is zero, which is 4 below normal. There were 6 cooling degree days yesterday, which is 3 below normal. The yearly total since January 1st is 755, which is 188 above normal. The normal high temperature for today is 84 degrees, and the normal low is 63. The record high for today is 105, which occurred in 1930, and the record low is 45, which occurred in 1907. Sunrise today is at 6:20 a.m. and sunset is at 8:43 p.m. The current time is 6:16 a.m. Central Daylight Time. Operating on a frequency of 162.475 MHz, this is NOAA Weather Radio Station WXL62, broadcasting from a transmitter near London, Iowa. Our program originates from the National Weather Service in Sioux Falls and serves Sioux City and the surrounding Siouxland area. This hazardous weather outlook is for northwest Iowa, west central Iowa, southwest Minnesota, northeast Nebraska, central South Dakota, east central South Dakota, south central South Dakota, and southeast South Dakota. For today and tonight, scattered thunderstorms this evening through tonight. Isolated strong to severe storms may produce wind gusts to 65 miles an hour and quarter-sized hail. Greatest risk from in west of a line from Ivanhoe to Tingle. Free heavy rain is also possible. For Tuesday through Sunday, hazardous weather is not expected at this time. Spotter precipitation is not expected at this time. Your National Weather Service forecast for Siouxland. Today, mostly sunny. Highs in the upper 80s. South winds 15 to 20 miles an hour with gusts up to 30 miles an hour. Tonight, partly cloudy in the evening, then mostly cloudy with a slight chance of showers and thunderstorms after midnight. Patchy smoke after midnight. Humid with lows in the upper 60s. South winds 15 to 20 miles an hour with gusts up to 30 miles an hour, diminishing to 5 to 10 miles an hour with gusts up to 20 miles an hour after midnight. Chance of rain 20%. Tuesday, mostly cloudy with a chance of showers. A slight chance of thunderstorms in the morning, then a chance of thunderstorms in the afternoon. Patchy smoke. Not as warm with highs in the mid-70s. North winds 5 to 10 miles an hour with gusts up to 20 miles an hour. Chance of rain 50%. Tuesday night, patchy smoke in the evening. Showers likely. A chance of thunderstorms, mainly in the evening. Cooler with lows in the upper 50s. Northeast winds 5 to 10 miles an hour. Chance of rain 70%. Wednesday, mostly cloudy with a 20% chance of showers. Highs in the mid-70s. Northeast winds around 5 miles an hour. Wednesday night, partly cloudy in the evening, then becoming mostly clear. Lows in the mid-50s. Thursday, sunny. Highs in the lower 80s. Thursday night, mostly clear.
Friday, sunny. Highs in the mid-80s. Friday night, mostly clear. Lows in the mid-60s. Saturday, mostly sunny. Highs in the upper 80s. Saturday night, mostly clear in the evening, then becoming partly cloudy. Lows in the upper 60s. Sunday, mostly sunny. Highs around 90. At 6 a.m., in Sioux City, the temperature was 63 and the dew point 62. The relative humidity was 97%. Wind was southeast at 9 miles an hour. The pressure was 29.89 inches and steady. Elsewhere in northwest Iowa, Morris was partly cloudy and 64. In Sheldon, Cherokee was clear and 63. Spencer was clear and 64. Other conditions across the northern plains, farther east in Iowa, it was clear, with a temperature of 67 at Des Moines and 60 at Waterloo. At Cedar Rapids, it was mostly cloudy, with a temperature of 60. In eastern Nebraska, it was clear, and temperatures were between 65 and 68 degrees. In eastern South Dakota, skies ranged from clear to partly cloudy, and temperatures were between 67 and 68 degrees. And in southern Minnesota, it was clear. It was 66 at Worthington, 69 at Marshall, 65 at Mankato, 70 at Minneapolis, and 60 at Rochester. Once again, at 6 a.m., Sioux City had a temperature of 63. The Sioux City, Iowa climate summary for yesterday, August 2, 2026. Yesterday's high temperature was 85 degrees. The normal high is 84. Yesterday's low temperature was 57 degrees. The normal low is 63. No precipitation fell yesterday, which leaves the monthly total at 0.00 inches. This is 0.22 inches below the normal amount of 0.22 inches for August. The total precipitation for the year still stands at 13.10 inches, which is 5.15 inches below normal. There were no heating degree days yesterday, which is normal. The yearly total since July 1st is zero, which is 4 below normal. There were 6 cooling degree days yesterday, which is 3 below normal. The yearly total since January 1st is 755, which is 188 above normal. The normal high temperature for today is 84 degrees, and the normal low is 63. The record high for today is 105, which occurred in 1930, and the record low is 45, which occurred in 1907. Sunrise today is at 6:20 a.m.

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Operating on a frequency of 162.475 megahertz, this is NOAA Weather Radio Station WXL62, broadcasting from a transmitter near Lawton, Iowa. Our program originates from the National Weather Service in Sioux Falls and serves Sioux City and the surrounding Siouxland area. This hazardous weather outlook is for northwest Iowa, west central Iowa, southwest Minnesota, northeast Nebraska, central South Dakota, east central South Dakota, south central South Dakota, and southeast South Dakota. For today and tonight, scattered thunderstorms this evening through tonight. Isolated strong to severe storms may produce wind gusts to 65 miles an hour and quarter-sized hail. Greatest risk from and west of a line from Ivanhoe to Tyndall. Pretty heavy rain is also possible. For Tuesday through Sunday, hazardous weather is not expected at this time. Spotter activation is not expected at this time. Your National Weather Service forecast for Siouxland. Today, mostly sunny. Highs in the upper 80s. South winds 15 to 20 miles an hour with gusts up to 30 miles an hour. Tonight, partly cloudy in the evening, then mostly cloudy with a slight chance of showers and thunderstorms after midnight. Patchy smoke after midnight. Humid with lows in the upper 60s. South winds 15 to 20 miles an hour with gusts up to 30 miles an hour, diminishing to 5 to 10 miles an hour with gusts up to 20 miles an hour after midnight. Chance of rain 20%. Tuesday, mostly cloudy with a chance of showers. A slight chance of thunderstorms in the morning, then a chance of thunderstorms in the afternoon. Patchy smoke. Not as warm with highs in the mid-70s. North winds 5 to 10 miles an hour with gusts up to 20 miles an hour. Chance of rain 50%. Tuesday night, patchy smoke in the evening. Showers likely. A chance of thunderstorms, mainly in the evening. Cooler with lows in the upper 50s. Northeast winds 5 to 10 miles an hour. Chance of rain 70%. Wednesday, mostly cloudy with a 20% chance of showers. Highs in the mid-70s. Northeast winds around 5 miles an hour. Wednesday night, partly cloudy in the evening, then becoming mostly clear. Lows in the mid-50s. Thursday, sunny. Highs in the lower 80s. Thursday night, mostly clear. Lows in the lower 60s. Friday, sunny. Highs in the mid-80s. Friday night, mostly clear. Lows in the mid-60s. Saturday, mostly sunny. Highs in the upper 80s. Saturday night, mostly clear in the evening, then becoming partly cloudy. Lows in the upper 60s. Sunday, mostly sunny. Highs around 90. At 6 a.m., in Sioux City, the temperature was 63, and the dew point 62. The relative humidity was 97%. Wind was southeast at 9 miles an hour. The pressure was 29.89 inches and steady. Elsewhere in northwest Iowa, Morris was partly cloudy and 64. In Sheldon, Cherokee was clear and 63. Spencer was clear and 64. Other conditions across the northern plains, farther east in Iowa, it was clear, with a temperature of 67 at Des Moines and 60 at Waterloo. At Cedar Rapids, it was mostly cloudy, with a temperature of 60. In eastern Nebraska, it was clear, and temperatures were between 65 and 68 degrees. In eastern South Dakota, skies ranged from clear to partly cloudy, and temperatures were between 67 and 68 degrees. And in southern Minnesota, it was clear. It was 66 at Worthington, 69 at Marshall, 65 at Mankato, 70 at Minneapolis, and 60 at Rochester. Once again, at 6 a.m. Sioux City had a temperature of 63. The Sioux City, Iowa climate summary for yesterday, August 2, 2026. Yesterday's high temperature was 85 degrees. The normal high is 84. Yesterday's low temperature was 57 degrees. The normal low is 63. No precipitation.

high for today is 105, which occurred in 1930, and the record low is 45, which occurred in 1907. Sunrise today is at 6:20 a.m. and sunset is at 8:43 p.m. The current time is 6:28 a.m. Central Daylight Time. Operating on a frequency of 162.475 MHz, this is NOAA Weather Radio Station WXL62, broadcasting from a transmitter near Lawton, Iowa. Our program originates from the National Weather Service in Sioux Falls and serves Sioux City and the surrounding Siouxland area. This hazardous weather outlook is for northwest Iowa, west central Iowa, southwest Minnesota, northeast Nebraska, central South Dakota, east central South Dakota, south central South Dakota, and southeast South Dakota. For today and tonight, scattered thunderstorms this evening through tonight. Isolated strong to severe storms may produce wind gusts to 65 miles an hour and quarter-sized hail. Greatest risk from and west of a line from Ivanhoe to Tingle. Brief heavy rain is also possible. For Tuesday through Sunday, hazardous weather is not expected at this time. Spotter activation is not expected at this time. Your National Weather Service forecast for Siouxland. Today, mostly sunny. Highs in the upper 80s. South winds 15 to 20 miles an hour with gusts up to 30 miles an hour. Tonight, partly cloudy in the evening, then mostly cloudy with a slight chance of showers

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The current time is 6:34 p.m. Central Daylight Time. 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Our program originates from the National Weather Service in Sioux Falls and serves Sioux City and the surrounding Siouxland area. This alertness weather outlook is for northwest Iowa, west central Iowa, southwest Minnesota, northeast Nebraska, central South Dakota, east central South Dakota, south central South Dakota, and southeast South Dakota. For today and tonight, scattered thunderstorms this evening through tonight. Isolated storms are severe.

20 miles an hour with gusts up to 30 miles an hour. Tonight, partly cloudy in the evening, and mostly cloudy with a slight chance of showers and thunderstorms after midnight. Smoke after midnight. Cumulative lows in the upper 60s. South winds 15 to 20 miles an hour with gusts up to 30 miles an hour, diminishing to 5 to 10 miles an hour with gusts up to 20 miles an hour after midnight. Chance of rain 20%. Tuesday, mostly cloudy with a chance of showers. A slight chance of thunderstorms in the morning, then a chance of thunderstorms in the afternoon. Tai Chi smoke. Not as warm with highs in the mid-70s. North winds 5 to 10 miles an hour with gusts up to 20 miles an hour. Chance of rain 50%. Tuesday night, patchy smoke in the evening. Showers likely. A chance of thunderstorms, mainly in the evening. Cooler with lows in the upper 50s. Northeast winds 5 to 10 miles an hour. Chance of rain 70%. Wednesday, mostly cloudy with a 20% chance of showers. Highs in the mid-70s. Northeast winds around 5 miles an hour. Wednesday night, partly cloudy in the evening, then becoming mostly clear. Lows in the mid-50s. Thursday, sunny. Highs in the lower 80s. Thursday night, mostly clear. Lows in the lower 60s. Friday, sunny. Highs in the mid-80s. Friday night, mostly clear. Lows in the mid-60s. Saturday, mostly sunny. Highs in the upper 80s. Saturday night, mostly clear in the evening, then becoming partly cloudy. Lows in the upper 60s. Sunday, mostly sunny. Highs around 90. At 6 a.m., in Sioux City, the temperature was 63, and the dew point 62. The relative humidity was 97%. Wind was southeast at 9 miles an hour. The pressure was 29.89 inches and steady. Elsewhere in northwest Iowa,

Morris was partly cloudy. N64. In Sheldon, Cherokee was clear N63. Spencer was clear N64. Other conditions across the northern plains, farther east in Iowa, it was clear, with a temperature of 67 at Des Moines and 60 at Waterloo. At Cedar Rapids, it was mostly cloudy, with a temperature of 60. In eastern Nebraska, it was clear, and temperatures were between 65 and 68 degrees. In eastern South Dakota, skies ranged from clear to partly cloudy, and temperatures were between 67 and 68 degrees. And in southern Minnesota, it was clear. It was 66 at Worthington, 69 at Marshall, 65 at Mankato, 70 at Minneapolis, and 60 at Rochester. Once again, at 6 a.m. Sioux City had a temperature of 63. The Sioux City, Iowa climate summary for yesterday, August 2, 2026. Yesterday's high temperature was 85 degrees. The normal high is 84. Yesterday's low temperature was 57 degrees. The normal low is 63. No precipitation fell yesterday, which leaves the monthly total at 0.00 inches. This is 0.22 inches below the normal amount of 0.22 inches for August. The total precipitation for the year still stands at 13.10 inches, which is 5.15 inches below normal. There were no heating degree days yesterday, which is normal. The yearly total since July 1st is zero, which is 4 below normal. There were 6 cooling degree days yesterday, which is 3 below normal. The yearly total since January 1st is 755, which is 188 above normal. The normal high temperature for today is 84 degrees,

conditions across the northern plains, farther east in Iowa, it was clear, with a temperature of 67 in Des Moines and 50 at Waterloo. It's either rapids. It was mostly cloudy

low is 63. No precipitation fell yesterday, which leaves the monthly total at 0.00 inches. And this is 0.22 inches below the normal amount of 0.22 inches for August. The total precipitation for the year still stands at 13.10 inches, which is 5.15 inches below normal. There were no heating degree days yesterday, which is normal. The yearly total since July 1st is zero, which is 4 below normal. There were 6 cooling degree days yesterday, which is 3 below normal. The yearly total since January 1st is 755, which is 188 above normal. The normal high temperature for today is 84 degrees, and the normal low is 63. The record high for today is 105, which occurred in 1930, and the record low is 45, which occurred in 1907. Sunrise today is at 6:20 a.m. and sunset is at 8:43 p.m. The current time is 6:46 a.m. Central Daylight Time. Operating on a frequency of 162.475 MHz, this is NOAA Weather Radio Station WXL62, broadcasting from a transmitter near Lawton, Iowa. Our program originates from the National Weather Service in Sioux Falls and serves Sioux City and the surrounding Siouxland area. This hazardous weather outlook is for northwest Iowa, west central Iowa, southwest Minnesota, northeast Nebraska, central South Dakota, east central South Dakota, south central South Dakota, and southeast South Dakota. For today and tonight, scattered thunderstorms this evening through tonight. Isolated strong to severe storms may produce wind gusts to 65 miles an hour and quarter-sized hail. Greatest risk from and west of a line from Ivanhoe to Tingle. Pretty heavy rain is also possible. For Tuesday through Sunday, hazardous weather is not expected at this time. Spotter activation is not expected at this time. Your National Weather Service forecast for Siouxland. Today, mostly sunny. Highs in the upper 80s. South winds 15 to 20 miles an hour with gusts up to 30 miles an hour. Tonight, partly cloudy in the evening, then mostly cloudy with a slight chance of showers and thunderstorms after midnight. Patchy smoke after midnight. Humid with lows in the upper 60s. South winds 15 to 20 miles an hour with gusts up to 30 miles an hour, diminishing to 5 to 10 miles an hour with gusts up to 20 miles an hour after midnight.

Tuesday, mostly cloudy with a chance of showers. A slight chance of thunderstorms in the morning, then a chance of thunderstorms in the afternoon. Patchy smoke. Not as warm with highs in the mid-70s. North winds 5 to 10 miles an hour with gusts up to 20 miles.

around the area. It was clear with a temperature of 64 at Tumbleneck, 64 at Spencer, 66 at Jackson, and 64 at Fairmont. There are some conditions elsewhere in Iowa and Minnesota. It was clear. It was 59 at Mason City, 60 at Waterloo, 67 at Des Moines, and 68 at Omaha Council Bluffs. Sioux City reported 63, Redwood Falls reported 66, the Twin Cities reported 70s, and Rochester reported 60s. Now for a few weather conditions around the region. At Kansas City, it was partly cloudy. The temperature was 67 degrees. At Sioux Falls, it was partly cloudy. The temperature was 67 degrees. Once again at 6 a.m. in Isabel, it was clear. The temperature was 62 degrees. Now here is the hazardous weather outlook for portions of central Iowa. For today and tonight, non-severe thunderstorms may arrive over northern Iowa after midnight tonight. And now the extended outlook for the period Tuesday through Sunday, thunderstorm chances will continue at times over northern Iowa, sinking slowly southeastward later Tuesday through Wednesday night over the states. Some storms may be strong and produce locally heavy rain. Spotter information statements. Spotter activation is not needed today. The Estherville, Iowa climate summary for yesterday, August 2, 2026. Yesterday's high temperature was 82 degrees. This high was 2 degrees above the normal high of 80. Yesterday's low temperature was 58 degrees. This low was 2 degrees below the normal low of 60. No precipitation fell yesterday, which leaves the monthly total at 0.00 inches. This is 0.21 inches below the normal amount of 0.21 inches for August. The total precipitation for the year still stands at 14.36 inches, which is 4.28 inches below normal. There were no heating degree days yesterday, which is normal. This leaves the monthly total at zero, which is normal. The yearly total since July 1st is 3, which is 11 below normal. There were 5 cooling degree days yesterday, which is normal. This brings the monthly total to 12, which is 2 above normal. The yearly total since January 1st is 497, which is 138 above normal. Yesterday the maximum wind observed was 9 miles an hour from the southeast. The highest wind gust observed was 12 miles per hour from the southeast. The normal high temperature for today is 80 degrees, and the normal low is 60. Sunrise today is at 6:11 a.m. and sunset is at 8:39 p.m. This is the NOAA All Hazards Weather Radio Station WNG688 at Ringsted, Iowa, transmitting on 162.475 MHz. 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The current time is 6:52 a.m. Central Daylight Time. Now for the official National Weather Service forecast for Isabel.

Mecklenburg, Algona, and surrounding locations, today, mostly sunny. Breezy with highs in the mid-80s. South winds 10 to 15 miles an hour with gusts up to 25 miles an hour, increasing to 15 to 25 miles an hour with gusts up to 35 miles an hour this afternoon. Tonight, partly cloudy until midnight, then mostly cloudy with a slight chance of showers and thunderstorms after midnight. Humid with lows in the mid-60s. South winds 15 to 20 miles an hour, becoming southwest 10 to 15 miles an hour after midnight. Chance of rain 20%. Tuesday, mostly cloudy in the morning, then becoming partly sunny. A chance of showers. A slight chance of thunderstorms in the morning, then a chance of thunderstorms in the afternoon. Humid with highs in the upper 70s. Northwest winds 10 to 15 miles an hour. Chance of rain 50%. Tuesday night, showers likely with a chance of thunderstorms until midnight, then a chance of showers with a slight chance of thunderstorms after midnight. Cooler with lows in the mid-50s. North winds 5 to 10 miles an hour. Chance of rain 70%. Wednesday, partly sunny. A slight chance of showers in the afternoon. Highs in the upper 70s. Northeast winds around 5 miles an hour. Chance of rain 20%. Wednesday night, partly cloudy until midnight, then clearing. Lows in the mid-50s. Thursday, sunny. Highs in the lower 80s. Thursday night, mostly clear. Lows around 60. Friday, sunny. Highs in the mid-80s. Friday night, mostly clear with a slight chance of showers and thunderstorms until midnight, then partly cloudy after midnight. Lows in the mid-60s. Chance of rain 20%. Saturday, sunny. Highs in the mid-80s. Saturday night, mostly clear until midnight, then partly cloudy with a slight chance of showers and thunderstorms after midnight. Lows in the upper 60s. Chance of rain 20%. Heat index values in the lower 90s early until midnight. Sunday, mostly sunny. Highs in the upper 80s. Heat index values in the upper 90s in the afternoon. Again, the forecasts for Istanbul, Emetsburg, Algona, and surrounding locations for today, mostly sunny. Breezy. Highs in the mid-80s. South winds 10 to 15 miles an hour with gusts up to 25 miles an hour, increasing to 15 to 25 miles an hour with gusts up to 35 miles an hour this afternoon. These are the 6 a.m. conditions for the Istanbul area. At the Istanbul airport, it was clear. The temperature was 62 degrees, the 2.61, and the relative humidity 96%. The wind was south at 7 miles an hour. The pressure was 29.92 inches and rising. Looking around the area, it was clear with a temperature of 66 at Algona, 64 at Spencer,

6:43 p.m. The current time is 6:58 a.m. Central Daylight Time. 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Our program originates from the National Weather Service in Sioux Falls and serves Sioux City and the surrounding Siouxland area. This hazardous weather outlook is for northwest Iowa, west central Iowa, southwest Minnesota, northeast Nebraska, central South Dakota, east central South Dakota, south central South Dakota, and southeast South Dakota. For today and tonight, scattered thunderstorms this evening through tonight. Isolated strong to severe storms may produce wind gusts to 65 miles an hour and quarter-sized hail. Greatest risk from and west of a line from Ivanhoe to Tyndall. Brief heavy rain is also possible. For Tuesday through Sunday, hazardous weather is not expected at this time. Spotter activation is not expected at this time. Your National Weather Service forecast for Siouxland. Today, mostly sunny. Highs in the upper 80s. South winds 15 to 20 miles an hour with gusts up to 30 miles an hour. Tonight, partly cloudy in the evening, then mostly cloudy with a slight chance of showers and thunderstorms after midnight. Patchy smoke after midnight. Humid with lows in the upper 60s. South winds 15 to 20 miles an hour with gusts up to 30 miles an hour, diminishing to 5 to 10 miles an hour with gusts up to 20 miles an hour after midnight. Chance of rain 20%. Tuesday, mostly cloudy with a chance of showers. A slight chance of thunderstorms in the morning, then a chance of thunderstorms in the afternoon. Patchy smoke. Not as warm with highs in the mid-70s. North winds 5 to 10 miles an hour with gusts up to 20 miles an hour. Chance of rain 50%. Tuesday night, patchy smoke in the evening. Showers likely. A chance of thunderstorms, mainly in the evening. Cooler with lows in the upper 50s. Northeast winds 5 to 10 miles an hour. Chance of rain 70%. Wednesday, mostly cloudy with a 20% chance of showers. Highs in the mid-70s. Northeast winds around 5 miles an hour. Wednesday night, partly cloudy in the evening, then becoming mostly clear. Lows in the mid-50s. Thursday, sunny. Highs in the lower 80s. Thursday night, mostly clear. Lows in the lower 60s. Friday, sunny. Highs in the mid-80s. Friday night, mostly clear. Lows in the mid-60s. Saturday, mostly sunny. Highs in the upper 80s. Saturday night, mostly clear in the evening, then becoming partly cloudy. Lows in the upper 60s. Sunday, mostly sunny. Highs around 90. At 7 a.m., in Sioux City, the temperature was 63, and the dew point 62. The relative humidity was 97%. Wind was southeast at 8 miles an hour. The pressure was 29.90 inches and rising. Elsewhere in northwest Iowa, Morris was clear and 64. In Sheldon, Cherokee was clear and 64. Spencer was clear and 64. Other conditions across the northern plains, farther east in Iowa, it was clear. It was 68 at Des Moines, 61 at Cedar Rapids, and 64 at Waterloo. In eastern Nebraska it was clear, and temperatures were between 65 and 68 degrees. In eastern South Dakota, skies ranged from clear to partly cloudy, and temperatures were between 67 and 68 degrees. And in southern Minnesota, skies ranged from clear to partly cloudy. It was 65 at Worthington, 70 at Marshall, 66 at Mankato, 70 at Minneapolis, and 62 at Rochester. Once again, at 7 a.m. Sioux City had a temperature of 63. The Sioux City, Iowa climate summary for yesterday, August 2, 2026. Yesterday's high temperature was 85 degrees. The normal high is 84. Yesterday's low temperature was 57 degrees. The normal low is 63.
No precipitation fell yesterday, which leaves the monthly total at 0.00 inches. This is 0.22 inches below the normal amount of 0.22 inches for August. The total precipitation for the year still stands at 13.10 inches, which is 5.15 inches below normal. There were no heating degree days yesterday, which is normal. The yearly total since July 1st is 0, which is 4 below normal. There were 6 cooling degree days yesterday, which is 3 below normal. The yearly total since January 1st is 755, which is 188 above normal. The normal high temperature for today is 84 degrees, and the normal low is 63. The record high for today is 105, which occurred in 1930, and the record low is 45, which occurred in 1907. Sunrise today is at 6:20 a.m. and sunset is at 8:43 p.m. The current time is 7:03 a.m. Central Daylight Time. Operating on a frequency of 162.475 MHz, this is NOAA Weather Radio Station WXL62, broadcasting from a transmitter near Lawton, Iowa. Our program originates from the National Weather Service in Sioux Falls and serves Sioux City and the surrounding Siouxland area. This hazardous weather outlook is for northwest Iowa, west central Iowa, southwest Minnesota, northeast Nebraska, central South Dakota, east central South Dakota, south central South Dakota, and southeast South Dakota. For today and tonight, scattered thunderstorms this evening through tonight. Isolated strong to severe storms may produce wind gusts to 65 miles an hour and quarter-sized hail. Greatest risk from and west of a line from Ivanhoe to Tyndall. Brief heavy rain is also possible. For Tuesday through Sunday, hazardous weather is not expected at this time. Spotter activation is not expected at this time. Your National Weather Service forecast for Siouxland. Today, mostly sunny. Highs in the upper 80s. South winds 15 to 20 miles an hour with gusts up to 30 miles an hour. Tonight, partly cloudy in the evening, then mostly cloudy with a slight chance of showers and thunderstorms after midnight. Patchy smoke after midnight. Humid with lows in the upper 60s. South winds 15 to 20 miles an hour with gusts up to 30 miles an hour, diminishing to 5 to 10 miles an hour with gusts up to 20 miles an hour after midnight. Chance of rain 20%. Tuesday, mostly cloudy with a chance of showers. A slight chance of thunderstorms in the morning, then a chance of thunderstorms in the afternoon. Patchy smoke. Not as warm with highs in the mid-70s. North winds 5 to 10 miles an hour with gusts up to 20 miles an hour. Chance of rain 50%. Tuesday night, patchy smoke in the evening. Showers likely. A chance of thunderstorms, mainly in the evening. Cooler with lows in the upper 50s. Northeast winds 5 to 10 miles an hour. Chance of rain 70%. Wednesday, mostly cloudy with a 20% chance of showers. Highs in the mid-70s. Northeast winds around 5 miles an hour.

southeast at 8 miles an hour. The pressure was 29.90 inches and rising. Elsewhere in northwest Iowa, Morse was clear and 64. In Shelman, Cherokee was clear and 64. Spencer was clear and 64.

755, which is 188 above normal. The normal high temperature for today is 84 degrees, and the normal low is 63. The record high for today is 105, which occurred in 1930, and the record low is 45, which occurred in 1907. Sunrise today is at 6:20 a.m. and sunset is at 8:43 p.m. The current time is 7:09 a.m. Central Daylight Time. Operating on a frequency of 162.475 MHz, this is NOAA Weather Radio Station WXL62, broadcasting from a transmitter near Lawton, Iowa. Our program originates from the National Weather Service in Sioux Falls and serves Sioux City and the surrounding Siouxland area. This hazardous weather outlook is for northwest Iowa, west central Iowa, southwest Minnesota, northeast Nebraska, central South Dakota, east central South Dakota, south central South Dakota, and southeast South Dakota. For today and tonight, scattered thunderstorms this evening through tonight. Isolated strong to severe storms may produce wind gusts to 65 miles an hour and quarter-sized hail. Greatest risk from and west of a line from Ivanhoe to Tyndall. Brief heavy rain is also possible. For Tuesday through Sunday, hazardous weather is not expected at this time. Spotter activation is not expected at this time. Your National Weather Service forecast for Siouxland. Today, mostly sunny. Highs in the upper 80s. South winds 15 to 20 miles an hour with gusts up to 30 miles an hour. Tonight, partly cloudy in the evening, then mostly cloudy with a slight chance of showers and thunderstorms after midnight. Patchy smoke after midnight. Humid with lows in the upper 60s. South winds 15 to 20 miles an hour with gusts up to 30 miles an hour, diminishing to 5 to 10 miles an hour with gusts up to 20 miles an hour after midnight. Chance of rain 20%. Tuesday, mostly cloudy with a chance of showers. A slight chance of thunderstorms in the morning, then a chance of thunderstorms in the afternoon. Patchy smoke. Not as warm with highs in the mid-70s. North winds 5 to 10 miles an hour with gusts up to 20 miles an hour. Chance of rain 50%. Tuesday night, patchy smoke in the evening. Showers likely. A chance of thunderstorms, mainly in the evening. Cooler with lows in the upper 50s. Northeast winds 5 to 10 miles an hour. Chance of rain 70%. Wednesday, mostly cloudy with a 20% chance of showers. Highs in the mid-70s. Northeast winds around 5 miles an hour. Wednesday night, partly cloudy in the evening, then becoming mostly clear. Lows in the mid-50s. Thursday, sunny. Highs in the lower 80s. Thursday night, mostly clear. Lows in the lower 60s. Friday, sunny. Highs in the mid-80s. Friday night, mostly clear. Lows in the mid-60s. Saturday, mostly clear.

highs in the upper 80s. Saturday night, mostly clear in the evening, then becoming partly cloudy. Lows in the upper 60s. Sunday, mostly sunny. Highs around 90. At 7 a.m., in Sioux City, the temperature was 63 and the dew point 62. The relative humidity was 97%. Wind was southeast at 8 miles an hour. The pressure was 29.90 inches and rising. Elsewhere in northwest Iowa, Morris was clear and 64. In Sheldon, Cherokee was clear and 64. Spencer was clear and 64. Other conditions across the northern plains, farther east in Iowa, it was clear. It was 68 at Des Moines, 61 at Cedar Rapids, and 64 at Waterloo. In eastern Nebraska, it was clear, and temperatures were between 65 and 68 degrees. In eastern South Dakota, skies ranged from clear to partly cloudy, and temperatures were between 67 and 68 degrees. And in southern Minnesota, skies ranged from clear to partly cloudy. It was 65 at Worthington, 70 at Marshall, 66 at Mankato, 70 at Minneapolis, and 62 at Rochester. Once again, at 7 a.m. Sioux City had a temperature of 63. The Sioux City, Iowa climate summary for yesterday, August 2nd, 2026. Yesterday's high temperature was 85 degrees. The normal high is 84. Yesterday's low temperature was 57 degrees. The normal low is 63. No precipitation fell yesterday, which leaves the monthly total at 0.00 inches. And this is 0.22 inches below the normal amount of 0.22 inches for August. The total precipitation for the year still stands at 13.10 inches, which is 5.15 inches below normal. There were no heating degree days yesterday, which is normal. Yearly total since July 1st is zero, which is 4 below normal. There were 6 cooling degree days yesterday, which is 3 below normal. Yearly total since January 1st is 755, which is 188 above normal. The normal high temperature for today is 84 degrees, and the normal low is 63. The record high for today is 105, which occurred in 1930, and the record low is 45, which occurred in 1907. Sunrise today is at 6:20 a.m. and sunset is at 8:43 p.m. The current time is 7:15 a.m. Central Daylight Time. 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Our program originates from the National Weather Service in Sioux Falls and serves Sioux City and the surrounding Siouxland area. This hazardous weather outlook is from northwest Iowa, west central Iowa, southwest Minnesota, northeast Nebraska, central South Dakota, east central South Dakota, south central South Dakota, and southeast South Dakota. For today and tonight, scattered thunderstorms this evening through tonight. Isolated strong to severe storms may produce wind gusts to 65 miles an hour and quarter-sized hail. Greatest risk from in west of a line from Ivanhoe to Tyndall. Big heavy rain is also possible. For Tuesday through Sunday, hazardous weather is not expected at this time. Water precipitation is not expected at this time. Your National Weather Service forecast for Siouxland. Today, mostly sunny. Highs in the upper 80s. South winds 15 to 20 miles an hour with gusts up to 30 miles an hour. Tonight, partly cloudy in the evening, and mostly cloudy with a slight chance of showers and thunderstorms after midnight. Patchy smoke after midnight. Humid low blows in the upper 60s. South winds 15 to 20 miles an hour with gusts up to 30 miles an hour, diminishing to 5 to 10 miles an hour with gusts up to 20 miles an hour after midnight. Chance of rain 20%. Tuesday, mostly cloudy with a chance of showers. A slight chance of thunderstorms in the morning, then a chance of thunderstorms in the afternoon. Patchy smoke. Not as warm with highs in the mid-70s. North winds 5 to 10 miles an hour with gusts up to 20 miles an hour. Chance of rain 50%.

Tuesday night. Actually, smoke in the evening. Showers likely. A chance of thunderstorms, mainly in the evening. Cooler with lows in the upper 50s. Northeast winds 5 to 10 miles an hour. Chance of rain 70%. Wednesday, mostly cloudy with a 20% chance of showers. Highs in the mid-70s. Northeast winds around 5 miles an hour. Wednesday night, partly cloudy in the evening, then becoming mostly clear. Lows in the mid-50s. Thursday, sunny. Highs in the lower 80s. Thursday night, mostly clear. Lows in the lower 60s. Friday, sunny. Highs in the mid-80s. Friday night, mostly clear. Lows in the mid-60s. Saturday, mostly sunny. Highs in the upper 80s. Saturday night, mostly clear in the evening, then becoming partly cloudy. Lows in the upper 60s. Sunday, mostly sunny. Highs around 90. At 7 a.m., in Sioux City, the temperature was 63, and the dew point 62. The relative humidity was 97%. Wind was southeast at 8 miles an hour. The pressure was 29.90 inches and rising. Elsewhere in northwest Iowa, Morris was clear and 64. In Sheldon, Cherokee was clear and 64. Spencer was clear and 64. Other conditions across the northern plains, farther east in Iowa, it was clear. It was 68 at Des Moines, 61 at Cedar Rapids, and 64 at Waterloo. In eastern Nebraska, it was clear, and temperatures were between 65 and 68 degrees. In eastern South Dakota, skies ranged from clear to partly cloudy, and temperatures were between 67 and 68 degrees. And in southern Minnesota, skies ranged from clear to partly cloudy. It was 65 at Worthington, 70 at Marshall, 66 at Mankato, 70 at Minneapolis, and 62 at Rochester. Once again, at 7 a.m., Sioux City had a temperature of 63. The Sioux City, Iowa climate summary for yesterday, August 2nd, 2026. Yesterday's high temperature was 85 degrees. The normal high is 84. Yesterday's low temperature was 57 degrees. The normal low is 63. No precipitation fell yesterday, which leaves the monthly total at 0.00 inches. This is 0.22 inches below the normal amount of 0.22 inches for August. The total precipitation for the year still stands at 13.10 inches, which is 5.15 inches below normal. There were no heating degree days yesterday, which is normal. The yearly total since July 1st is zero, which is 4 below normal. There were 6 cooling degree days yesterday, which is 3 below normal. The yearly total since January 1st is 755, which is 188 above normal. The normal high temperature for today is 84 degrees, and the normal low is 63. The record high for today is 105, which occurred in 1930, and the record low is 45, which occurred in 1907. Sunrise today is at 6:20 a.m. and sunset is at 8:43 p.m. The current time is 7:21 a.m. Central Daylight Time. Operating on a frequency of 162.475 MHz, this is NOAA Weather Radio Station WXL62, broadcasting from a transmitter near Lawton, Iowa. Our program originates from the National Weather Service in Sioux Falls and serves Sioux City and the surrounding Siouxland area. This hazardous weather outlook is for northwest Iowa, west central Iowa, southwest Minnesota, northeast Nebraska, central South Dakota, east central South Dakota, south central South Dakota, and southeast South Dakota. For today and tonight, scattered thunderstorms this evening through tonight. Isolated strong to severe storms may produce wind gusts to 65 miles an hour and quarter-sized hail. Greatest risk from and west of a line from Ivanhoe to Tyndall. Brief heavy rain is also possible. For Tuesday through Sunday, hazardous weather is not expected at this time. Spotter activation is not expected at this time. Your National Weather Service forecast for Siouxland. Today, mostly sunny.

15 to 20 miles an hour with gusts up to 30 miles an hour. Tonight, partly cloudy in the evening, but a mostly cloudy with a slight chance of showers and thunderstorms after midnight. Gusty smoke after midnight. Humidity lows in the upper 60s. South winds 15 to 20 miles an hour with gusts up to 30 miles an hour. And then it hits 5 to 10 miles an hour with gusts up to 20 miles an hour after midnight. Chance of rain 20%. Tuesday, mostly cloudy with a chance of showers. A slight chance of thunderstorms in the morning. Then a chance of thunderstorms in the afternoon.

mostly sunny. Highs in the upper 80s. Saturday night, mostly clear in the evening, then becoming partly cloudy. Lows in the upper 60s. Sunday, mostly sunny. Highs around 90. At 7 a.m., in Sioux City, the temperature was 63 and the dew point 62. The relative humidity was 97%. Wind was southeast at 8 miles an hour. The pressure was 29.90 inches and rising. Elsewhere in northwest Iowa, Morris was clear and 64. In Sheldon, Cherokee was clear and 64. Spencer was clear and 64. Other conditions across the northern plains, farther east in Iowa, it was clear. It was 68 at Des Moines, 61 at Cedar Rapids, and 64 at Waterloo. In eastern Nebraska, it was clear, and temperatures were between 65 and 68 degrees. In eastern South Dakota, skies ranged from clear to partly cloudy, and temperatures were between 67 and 68 degrees. And in southern Minnesota, skies ranged from clear to partly cloudy. It was 65 at Worthington, 70 at Marshall, 66 at Mankato, 70 at Minneapolis, and 62 at Rochester. Once again, at 7 a.m. Sioux City had a temperature of 63. The Sioux City, Iowa climate summary for yesterday, August 2, 2026. Yesterday's high temperature was 85 degrees. The normal high is 84. Yesterday's low temperature was 57 degrees. The normal low is 63. No precipitation fell yesterday, which leaves the monthly total at 0.00 inches. This is 0.22 inches below the normal amount of 0.22 inches for August. The total precipitation for the year still stands at 13.10 inches, which is 5.15 inches below normal. There were no heating degree days yesterday, which is normal. The yearly total since July 1st is zero, which is 4 below normal. There were 6 cooling degree days yesterday, which is 3 below normal. The yearly total since January 1st is 755, which is 188 above normal. The normal high temperature for today is 84 degrees, and the normal low is 63. The record high for today is 105, which occurred in 1930, and the record low is 45, which occurred in 1907. Sunrise today is at 6:20 a.m. and sunset is at 8:43 p.m. The current time is 7:27 a.m. Central Daylight Time. Operating on a frequency of 162.475 MHz, this is NOAA Weather Radio Station WXL62, broadcasting from a transmitter near Lawton, Iowa. 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

expected at this time. Your National Weather Service forecast for Siouxland. Today, mostly sunny. Highs in the upper 80s. South winds 15 to 20 miles an hour with gusts up to 30 miles an hour. Tonight, partly cloudy in the evening, then mostly cloudy with a slight chance of showers and thunderstorms after midnight. Patchy smoke after midnight. Humid with lows in the upper 60s. South winds 15 to 20 miles an hour with gusts up to 30 miles an hour, diminishing to 5 to 10 miles an hour with gusts up to 20 miles an hour after midnight. Chance of rain 20%. Tuesday, mostly cloudy with a chance of showers. A slight chance of thunderstorms in the morning, then a chance of thunderstorms in the afternoon. Patchy smoke. Not as warm with highs in the mid-70s. North winds 5 to 10 miles an hour with gusts up to 20 miles an hour. Chance of rain 50%. Tuesday night, patchy smoke in the evening. Showers likely. A chance of thunderstorms, mainly in the evening. Cooler with lows in the upper 50s. Northeast winds 5 to 10 miles an hour. Chance of rain 70%. Wednesday, mostly cloudy with a 20% chance of showers. Highs in the mid-70s. Northeast winds around 5 miles an hour. Wednesday night, partly cloudy in the evening, then becoming mostly clear. Lows in the mid-50s. Thursday, sunny. Highs in the lower 80s. Thursday night, mostly clear. Lows in the lower 60s. Friday, sunny. Highs in the mid-80s. Friday night, mostly clear. Lows in the mid-60s. Saturday, mostly sunny. Highs in the upper 80s. Saturday night, mostly clear in the evening, then becoming partly cloudy. Lows in the upper 60s. Sunday, mostly sunny. Highs around 90. At 7 a.m., in Sioux City, the temperature was 63, and the dew point 62. The relative humidity was 97%. Wind was southeast at 8 miles an hour. The pressure was 29.90 inches and rising. Elsewhere in northwest Iowa, Morris was clear and 64. In Sheldon, Cherokee was clear and 64. Spencer was clear and 64. Other conditions across the northern plains, farther east in Iowa, it was clear. It was 68 at Des Moines, 61 at Cedar Rapids, and 64 at Waterloo. In eastern Nebraska it was clear, and temperatures were between 65 and 68 degrees. In eastern South Dakota, skies ranged from clear to partly cloudy, and temperatures were between 67 and 68 degrees. And in southern Minnesota, skies ranged from clear to partly cloudy. It was 65 at Worthington, 70 at Marshall, 66 at Mankato, 70 at Minneapolis, and 62 at Rochester. Once again, at 7 a.m. Sioux City had a temperature of 63. The Sioux City, Iowa climate summary for yesterday, August 2, 2026. Yesterday's high temperature was 85 degrees. The normal high is 84. Yesterday's low temperature was 57 degrees. The normal low is 63. No precipitation fell yesterday, which leaves the monthly total at 0.00 inches. This is 0.22 inches below the normal amount of 0.22 inches for August. The total precipitation for the year still stands at 13.10 inches, which is 5.15 inches below normal. There were no heating degree days yesterday, which is normal. Yearly total since July 1st is zero, which is 4 below normal. There were 6 cooling degree days yesterday, which is 3 below normal. The yearly total since January 1st is 755, which is 188 above normal. The normal high temperature for today is 84 degrees, and the normal low is 63, which is 188 above normal. The normal high temperature for today is 84 degrees, and the normal low is 63. The record high for today is 105, which occurred in 1930, and the record low is 45, which occurred in 1907. Sunrise today is at 6:20 a.m. and sunset is at 8:43 p.m. The current time is 7:33 a.m.

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Operating on a frequency of 162.475 MHz, this is NOAA Weather Radio Station WXL62, broadcasting from a transmitter near Lawton, Iowa. Our program originates from the National Weather Service in Sioux Falls and serves Sioux City and the surrounding Siouxland area. This hazardous weather outlook is for northwest Iowa, west central Iowa, southwest Minnesota, northeast Nebraska, central South Dakota, east central South Dakota, south central South Dakota, and southeast South Dakota. For today and tonight, scattered thunderstorms this evening through tonight. Isolated strong to severe storms may produce wind gusts to 65 miles an hour and quarter-sized hail. Greatest risk from and west of a line from Ivanhoe to Tingle. Brief heavy rain is also possible. For Tuesday through Sunday, hazardous weather is not expected at this time. Spotter activation is not expected at this time. Your National Weather Service forecast for Siouxland. Today, mostly sunny. Highs in the upper 80s. South winds 15 to 20 miles an hour with gusts up to 30 miles an hour. Tonight, partly cloudy in the evening, then mostly cloudy with a slight chance of showers and thunderstorms after midnight. Patchy smoke after midnight. Humid will blow in the upper 60s. South winds 15 to 20 miles an hour with gusts up to 30 miles an hour, diminishing to 5 to 10 miles an hour with gusts up to 20 miles an hour after midnight. Chance of rain 20%. Tuesday, mostly cloudy with a chance of showers. A slight chance of thunderstorms in the morning, then a chance of thunderstorms in the afternoon. Patchy smoke. Not as warm with highs in the mid-70s. North winds 5 to 10 miles an hour with gusts up to 20 miles an hour. Chance of rain 50%. Tuesday night, patchy smoke in the evening. Showers likely. A chance of thunderstorms, mainly in the evening. Cooler with lows in the upper 50s. Northeast winds 5 to 10 miles an hour. Chance of rain 70%. Wednesday, mostly cloudy with a 20% chance of showers. Highs in the mid-70s. Northeast winds around 5 miles an hour. Wednesday night, partly cloudy in the evening, then becoming mostly clear. Lows in the mid-50s. Thursday, sunny. Highs in the lower 80s. Thursday night, mostly clear. Lows in the lower 60s. Friday, sunny. Highs in the mid-80s. Friday night, mostly clear. Lows in the mid-60s. Saturday, mostly sunny. Highs in the upper 80s. Saturday night, mostly clear in the evening, then becoming partly cloudy. Lows in the upper 60s. Sunday, mostly sunny. Highs around 90. At 7 a.m., in Sioux City, the temperature was 63, and the dew point 62. The relative humidity was 97%. Wind was southeast at 8 miles an hour. The pressure was 29.90 inches and rising. Elsewhere in northwest Iowa, Morris was clear and 64. In Sheldon, Cherokee was clear and 64. Spencer was clear and 64. Other conditions across the northern plains, farther east in Iowa, it was clear. It was 68 at Des Moines, 61 at Cedar Rapids, and 64 at Waterloo. In eastern Nebraska, it was clear, and temperatures were between 65 and 68 degrees. In eastern South Dakota, skies ranged from clear to partly cloudy, and temperatures were between 67 and 68 degrees. And in southern Minnesota, skies ranged from clear to partly cloudy. It was 65 at Worthington, 70 at Marshall, 66 at Mankato, 70 at Minneapolis, and 62 at Rochester. Once again, at 7 a.m. Sioux City had a temperature of 63. The Sioux City, Iowa climate summary for yesterday, August 2, 2026. Yesterday's high temperature was 85 degrees. The normal high is 84. Yesterday's low temperature was 57 degrees. The normal low is 63. No precipitation fell yesterday, which leaves the monthly total at 0.00 inches. This is 0.22 inches below the normal amount.

from 0.22 inches for August. The total precipitation from the year still stands at 13.10 inches, which is 5.15 inches below normal. There were no heating degree days yesterday, which is normal. The yearly total since July 1st is 0, which is 4 below normal. There were 6 cooling degree days yesterday, which is 3 below normal. The yearly total since January 1st is 755, which is 188 above normal. The normal high temperature for today is 84 degrees, and the normal low is 63. The record high for today is 105, which occurred in 1930, and the record low is 45, which occurred in 1907. Sunrise today is at 6:20 a.m. and sunset is at 8:43 p.m. The current time is 7:39 a.m. Central Daylight Time. Operating on a frequency of 162.475 MHz, this is NOAA Weather Radio Station WXL62, broadcasting from a transmitter near Lawton, Iowa. Our program originates from the National Weather Service in Sioux Falls and serves Sioux City and the surrounding Siouxland area. This hazardous weather outlook is for northwest Iowa, west central Iowa, southwest Minnesota, northeast Nebraska, central South Dakota, east central South Dakota, south central South Dakota, and southeast South Dakota. For today and tonight, scattered thunderstorms this evening through tonight. Isolated strong to severe storms may produce wind gusts to 65 miles an hour and quarter-sized hail. Greatest risk from and west of a line from Ivanhoe to Tyndall. Brief heavy rain is also possible. For Tuesday through Sunday, hazardous weather is not expected at this time. Spotter activation is not expected at this time. Your National Weather Service forecast for Siouxland. Today, mostly sunny. Highs in the upper 80s. South winds 15 to 20 miles an hour with gusts up to 30 miles an hour. Tonight, partly cloudy in the evening, then mostly cloudy with a slight chance of showers and thunderstorms after midnight. Patchy smoke after midnight. Humid with lows in the upper 60s. South winds 15 to 20 miles an hour with gusts up to 30 miles an hour, diminishing to 5 to 10 miles an hour with gusts up to 20 miles an hour after midnight. Chance of rain 20%. Tuesday, mostly cloudy with a chance of showers. A slight chance of thunderstorms in the morning, then a chance of thunderstorms in the afternoon. Patchy smoke. Not as warm with highs in the mid-70s. North winds 5 to 10 miles an hour with gusts up to 20 miles an hour. Chance of rain 50%. Tuesday night, patchy smoke in the evening. Showers likely. A chance of thunderstorms, mainly in the evening. Cooler with lows in the upper 50s. Northeast winds 5 to 10 miles an hour. Chance of rain 70%. Wednesday, mostly cloudy with a 20% chance of showers. Highs in the mid-70s. Northeast winds around 5 miles an hour. Wednesday night, partly cloudy in the evening, then becoming mostly clear. Lows in the mid-50s. Thursday, sunny. Highs in the lower 80s. Thursday night, mostly clear. Lows in the lower 60s.

2026. Yesterday's high temperature was 85 degrees. The normal high is 84. Yesterday's low temperature was 57 degrees. The normal low is 63. No precipitation fell yesterday, so to reach the monthly total at 0.00 inches. And this is 0.62 inches below the normal amount of 0.62 inches for August. Tuesday night, patchy smoke in the evening. Showers likely. A chance of thunderstorms, mainly in the evening. Cooler with lows in the upper 50s. Northeast winds 5 to 10 miles an hour. Chance of rain 70%. Wednesday, mostly cloudy with a 20% chance of showers. Highs in the mid-70s. Northeast winds around 5 miles an hour. Wednesday night, partly cloudy in the evening, then becoming mostly clear. Lows in the mid-50s. Thursday, sunny. Highs in the lower 80s. Thursday night, mostly clear. Lows in the lower 60s. Friday, sunny. Highs in the mid-80s. Friday night, mostly clear. Lows in the mid-60s. Saturday, mostly sunny. Highs in the upper 80s. Saturday night, mostly clear in the evening, then becoming partly cloudy. Lows in the upper 60s. Sunday, mostly sunny. Highs around 90. At 7 a.m., in Sioux City, the temperature was 63 and the dew point 62. The relative humidity was 97%. Wind was southeast at 8 miles an hour. The pressure was 29.90 inches and rising. Elsewhere in northwest Iowa, Morris was clear and 64. In Sheldon,
Cherokee was clear and 64. Spencer was clear and 64. Other conditions across the northern plains, farther east in Iowa, it was clear. It was 68 at Des Moines, 61 at Cedar Rapids, and 64 at Waterloo. In eastern Nebraska it was clear, and temperatures were between 65 and 68 degrees. In eastern South Dakota, skies ranged from clear to partly cloudy, and temperatures were between 67 and 68 degrees. And in southern Minnesota, skies ranged from clear to partly cloudy. It was 65 at Worthington, 70 at Marshall, 66 at Mankato, 70 at Minneapolis, and 62 at Rochester. Once again, at 7 a.m. Sioux City had a temperature of 63. The Sioux City, Iowa climate summary for yesterday, August 2, 2026. Yesterday's high temperature was 85 degrees. The normal high is 84. Yesterday's low temperature was 57 degrees. The normal low is 63. No precipitation fell yesterday, which leaves the monthly total at 0.00 inches. This is 0.22 inches below the normal amount of 0.22 inches for August. The total precipitation for the year still stands at 13.10 inches, which is 5.15 inches below normal. There were no heating degree days yesterday, which is normal. The yearly total since July 1st is zero, which is 4 below normal. There were 6 cooling degree days yesterday, which is 3 below normal. The yearly total since January 1st is 755, which is 188 above normal. The normal high temperature for today is 84 degrees, and the normal low is 63. The record high for today is 105, which occurred in 1930, and the record low is 45, which occurred in 1907. Sunrise today is at 6:20 a.m. and sunset is at 8:43 p.m. The current time is 7:51 a.m. Central Daylight Time. Operating on a frequency of 162.475 MHz, this is NOAA Weather Radio Station WXL62, broadcasting from a transmitter near Lawton, Iowa. Our program originates from the National Weather Service in Sioux Falls and serves Sioux City and the surrounding Siouxland area. This hazardous weather outlook is for northwest Iowa, west central Iowa, southwest Minnesota, northeast Nebraska, central South Dakota, east central South Dakota, south central South Dakota, and southeast South Dakota. For today and tonight, scattered thunderstorms this evening through tonight. Isolated strong to severe storms may produce wind gusts to 65 miles an hour and quarter-sized hail. Greatest risk from and west of a line from Ivanhoe to Tyndall. Brief heavy rain is also possible. For Tuesday through Sunday, hazardous weather is not expected at this time. Spotter activation is not expected at this time. Your National Weather Service forecast for Siouxland. Today, mostly sunny. Highs in the upper 80s. South winds 15 to 20 miles an hour with gusts up to 30 miles an hour. Tonight, partly cloudy in the evening, then mostly cloudy with a slight chance of showers and thunderstorms after midnight. Patchy smoke after midnight. Humid with lows in the upper 60s. South winds 15 to 20 miles an hour with gusts up to 30 miles an hour, diminishing to 5 to 10 miles an hour with gusts up to 20 miles an hour after midnight. Chance of rain 20%. Tuesday, mostly cloudy with a chance of showers. A slight chance of thunderstorms in the morning, then a chance of thunderstorms in the afternoon. Patchy smoke. Not as warm with highs in the mid-70s. North winds 5 to 10 miles an hour with gusts up to 20 miles an hour. Chance of rain 50%. Tuesday night, patchy smoke in the evening. Showers likely. A chance of thunderstorms, mainly in the evening.

cooler with lows in the upper 50s. Northeast winds 5 to 10 miles an hour. Chance of rain 70%. Wednesday, mostly cloudy with a 20% chance of showers. Highs in the mid-70s. Northeast winds around 5 miles an hour. Wednesday night, partly cloudy in the evening, then becoming mostly clear. Lows in the mid-50s. Thursday, sunny. Highs in the lower 80s. Thursday night, mostly clear. Lows in the lower 60s. Friday, sunny. Highs in the mid-80s. Friday night, mostly clear. Lows in the mid-60s. Saturday, mostly sunny. Highs in the upper 80s. Saturday night, mostly clear in the evening, then becoming partly cloudy. Lows in the upper 60s. Sunday, mostly sunny. Highs around 90. At 7 a.m., in Sioux City, the temperature was 63, and the dew point 62. The relative humidity was 97%. Wind was southeast at 8 miles an hour. The pressure was 29.90 inches and rising. Elsewhere in northwest Iowa, Morris was clear and 64. In Sheldon, Cherokee was clear and 64. Spencer was clear and 64. Other conditions across the northern plains, farther east in Iowa, it was clear. It was 68 at Des Moines, 61 at Cedar Rapids, and 64 at Waterloo. In eastern Nebraska, it was clear, and temperatures were between 65 and 68 degrees. In eastern South Dakota, skies ranged from clear to partly cloudy, and temperatures were between 67 and 68 degrees. And in southern Minnesota, skies ranged from clear to partly cloudy. It was 65 at Worthington, 70 at Marshall, 66 at Mankato, 70 at Minneapolis, and 62 at Rochester. Once again, at 7 a.m. Sioux City had a temperature of 63. The Sioux City, Iowa climate summary for yesterday, August 2, 2026. Yesterday's high temperature was 85 degrees. The normal high was 84. Yesterday's low temperature was 57 degrees. The normal low is 63. No precipitation fell yesterday, which leaves the monthly total at 0.00 inches. This is 0.22 inches below the normal amount of 0.22 inches for August. The total precipitation for the year still stands at 13.10 inches, which is 5.15 inches below normal. There were no heating degree days yesterday, which is normal. The yearly total since July 1st is zero, which is 4 below normal. There were 6 cooling degree days yesterday, which is 3 below normal. The yearly total since January 1st is 755, which is 188 above normal. The normal high temperature for today is 84 degrees, and the normal low is 63. The record high for today is 105, which occurred in 1930, and the record low is 45, which occurred in 1907. Sunrise today is at 6:20 a.m. and sunset is at 8:43 p.m. The current time is 7:57 a.m. Central Daylight Time. Operating on a frequency of 162.475 MHz, this is NOAA Weather Radio Station WXL62, broadcasting from a transmitter near Lawton, Iowa. Our program originates from the National Weather Service in Sioux Falls and serves Sioux City and the surrounding Siouxland area. This hazardous weather outlook is for northwest Iowa, west central Iowa, southwest Minnesota, northeast Nebraska, central South Dakota, east central South Dakota, south central South Dakota, and southeast South Dakota. For today and tonight, scattered thunderstorms this evening through tonight. Isolated strong to severe storms may produce wind gusts to 65 miles an hour and quarter-sized hail. Greatest risk from and west of a line from Ivanhoe to Tyndall. Brief heavy rain is also possible. For Tuesday through Sunday, hazardous weather is not expected at this time. Spotter activation is not expected at this time. Your National Weather Service forecast for Siouxland. Today, mostly sunny. Highs in the upper 80s. South winds 15 to 20 miles an hour with gusts up to 30 miles an hour. Tonight, partly cloudy in the evening.
evening, then mostly cloudy with a slight chance of showers and thunderstorms after midnight. Patchy smoke after midnight. Humid with lows in the upper 60s. South winds 15 to 20 miles an hour with gusts up to 30 miles an hour, diminishing to 5 to 10 miles an hour with gusts up to 20 miles an hour after midnight. Chance of rain 20%. Tuesday, mostly cloudy with a chance of showers. A slight chance of thunderstorms in the morning, then a chance of thunderstorms in the afternoon. Patchy smoke. Not as warm with highs in the mid-70s. North winds 5 to 10 miles an hour with gusts up to 20 miles an hour. Chance of rain 50%. Tuesday night, patchy smoke in the evening. Showers likely. A chance of thunderstorms, mainly in the evening. Cooler with lows in the upper 50s. Northeast winds 5 to 10 miles an hour. Chance of rain 70%. Wednesday, mostly cloudy with a 20% chance of showers. Highs in the mid-70s. Northeast winds around 5 miles an hour. Wednesday night, partly cloudy in the evening, then becoming mostly clear. Lows in the mid-50s. Thursday, sunny. Highs in the lower 80s. Thursday night, mostly clear. Lows in the lower 60s. Friday, sunny. Highs in the mid-80s. Friday night, mostly clear. Lows in the mid-60s. Saturday, mostly sunny. Highs in the upper 80s. Saturday night, mostly clear in the evening, then becoming partly cloudy. Lows in the upper 60s. Sunday, mostly sunny. Highs around 90. At 7 a.m., in Sioux City, the temperature was 63, and the dew point 62. The relative humidity was 97%. Wind was southeast at 8 miles an hour. The pressure was 29.90 inches and rising. Elsewhere in northwest Iowa, Morris was clear and 64. In Sheldon, Cherokee was clear and 64. Spencer was clear and 64. Other conditions across the northern plains, farther east in Iowa, it was clear. It was 68 at Des Moines, 61 at Cedar Rapids, and 64 at Waterloo. In eastern Nebraska it was clear, and temperatures were between 65 and 68 degrees. In eastern South Dakota, skies ranged from clear to partly cloudy, and temperatures were between 67 and 68 degrees. And in southern Minnesota, skies ranged from clear to partly cloudy. It was 65 at Worthington, 70 at Marshall, 66 at Mankato, 70 at Minneapolis, and 62 at Rochester. Once again, at 7 a.m. Sioux City had a temperature of 63. At 8 a.m., in Sioux City, the temperature was 67, and the dew point 64. The relative humidity was 90%. Wind was southeast at 7 miles an hour. The pressure was 29.90 inches and steady. Elsewhere in northwest Iowa, Morris was sunny and 66. In Sheldon, Cherokee was sunny and 68. Spencer was sunny and 67. Other conditions across the northern plains, farther east in Iowa, skies ranged from sunny to mostly sunny, and temperatures were between 66 and 69 degrees. In eastern Nebraska, it was sunny, and temperatures were between 68 and 70 degrees. In eastern South Dakota, it was sunny, and temperatures were between 69 and 71 degrees. And in southern Minnesota, skies ranged from sunny to mostly sunny, and temperatures were between 67 and 72 degrees. Once again, at 8 a.m., Sioux City had a temperature of 67. The Sioux City, Iowa climate summary for yesterday, August 2, 2026. Yesterday's high temperature was 85 degrees. The normal high is 84. Yesterday's low temperature was 57 degrees. The normal low is 63. No precipitation fell yesterday, which leaves the monthly total at 0.00 inches. This is 0.22 inches below the normal amount of 0.22 inches for August. The total precipitation for the year still stands at 13.10 inches, which is 5.15 inches below normal. There were no heating degree days yesterday, which is normal.

The yearly total since July 1st is zero, which is four below normal. There were six cooling degree days yesterday, which is three below normal. The yearly total since January 1st is 755, which is 188 above normal. The normal high temperature for today is 84 degrees, and the normal low is 63. The record high for today is 105, which occurred in 1930, and the record low is 45, which occurred in 1907. Sunrise today is at 6:20 a.m. and sunset is at 8:43 p.m. The current time is 8:04 a.m. Central Daylight Time. 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

Sioux City had a temperature of 67. The Sioux City, Iowa climate summary for yesterday, August 2nd, 2026. Yesterday's high temperature was 85 degrees. The normal high is 84. Yesterday's low temperature was 57 degrees. The normal low is 63. No precipitation fell yesterday, which leaves the monthly total at 0.00 inches.

south at 9 miles an hour. The pressure was 29.93 inches in driving. Looking over.

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Thank you.

0.00 inches. This is 0.22 inches below the normal amount of 0.22 inches for August. The total precipitation for the year still stands at 13.10 inches, which is 5.15 inches below normal. There were no degree days yesterday, which is normal. Nearly total temperature was 0, which is 4 below normal. There were 16 degree days yesterday, which is 3 below normal. First to 755, which is 188 above normal. The normal high temperature for today is 84 degrees, and the normal low is 63. The record high for today is 105, which occurred in 1930, and the record low is 45, which occurred in 1907. Sunrise today is at 6:20 a.m. and sunset is at 8:43 p.m. The current time is 8:15 a.m. Central Daylight Time. Operating on a frequency of 162.475 MHz, this is NOAA Weather Radio Station WXL62, broadcasting from a transmitter near Lawton, Iowa. Our program originates from the National Weather Service in Sioux Falls and serves Sioux City and the surrounding Siouxland area. This hazardous weather outlook is for northwest Iowa, west central Iowa, southwest Minnesota, northeast Nebraska, central South Dakota, east central South Dakota, south central South Dakota, and southeast South Dakota. For today and tonight, scattered thunderstorms this evening through tonight. Isolated strong to severe storms may produce wind gusts to 65 miles an hour and quarter-sized hail. Greatest risk from and west of a line from Ivanhoe to Tyndall. Brief heavy rain is also possible. For Tuesday through Sunday, hazardous weather is not expected at this time. Spotter activation is not expected at this time. Your National Weather Service forecast for Siouxland. Today, mostly sunny. Highs in the upper 80s. South winds 15 to 20 miles an hour with gusts up to 30 miles an hour. Tonight, partly cloudy in the evening, then mostly cloudy with a slight chance of showers and thunderstorms after midnight. Patchy smoke after midnight. Humidity lows in the upper 60s. South winds 15 to 20 miles an hour with gusts up to 30 miles an hour, diminishing to 5 to 10 miles an hour with gusts up to 20 miles an hour after midnight. Chance of rain 20%. Tuesday, mostly cloudy with a chance of showers. A slight chance of thunderstorms in the morning, then a chance of thunderstorms in the afternoon. Patchy smoke. Not as warm with highs in the mid-70s. North winds 5 to 10 miles an hour with gusts up to 20 miles an hour. Chance of rain 50%. Tuesday night, patchy smoke in the evening. Showers likely. A chance of thunderstorms, mainly in the evening. Cooler with lows in the upper 50s. Northeast winds 5 to 10 miles an hour. Chance of rain 70%. Wednesday, mostly cloudy with a 20% chance of showers. Highs in the mid-70s. Northeast winds around 5 miles an hour. Wednesday night, partly cloudy in the evening, then becoming mostly clear. Lows in the mid-50s. Thursday, sunny. Highs in the lower 80s. Thursday night, mostly clear. Lows in the lower 60s. Friday, sunny. Highs in the mid-80s. Friday night, mostly clear. Lows in the mid-60s. Saturday, mostly sunny. Highs in the upper 80s. Saturday night, mostly clear in the evening, then becoming partly cloudy. Lows in the upper 60s. Sunday, mostly sunny. Highs around 90. At 8 a.m., in Sioux City, the temperature was 67, and the dew point 64. The relative humidity was 90%. Wind was southeast at 7 miles an hour. The pressure was 29.90 inches and steady. Elsewhere in northwest Iowa, Morris was sunny and 66. In Sheldon, Cherokee was sunny and 68. Spencer was sunny and 67. Other conditions across the northern plains, farther east in Iowa, skies ranged from sunny to mostly sunny, and temperatures were between 66 and 69 degrees. In eastern Nebraska, it was sunny,
and temperatures were between 68 and 70 degrees. In eastern South Dakota, it was sunny, and temperatures were between 69 and 71 degrees. And in southern Minnesota, skies ranged from sunny to mostly sunny, and temperatures were between 67 and 72 degrees. Once again, at 8 a.m. Sioux City had a temperature of 67. The Sioux City, Iowa climate summary for yesterday, August 2nd, 2026. Yesterday's high temperature was 85 degrees. The normal high was 84. Yesterday's low temperature was 57 degrees. The normal low is 755, which is 188 above normal. The normal high temperature for today is 84 degrees, and the normal low is 63. The record high for today is 105, which occurred in 1930, and the record low is 45, which occurred in 1907. Sunrise today is at 6:20 a.m. and sunset is at 8:43 p.m. The current time is 8:21 a.m. Central Daylight Time. Operating on a frequency of 162.475 MHz, this is NOAA Weather Radio Station WXL62, broadcasting from a transmitter near Lawton, Iowa. Our program originates from the National Weather Service in Sioux Falls and serves Sioux City and the surrounding Siouxland area. This hazardous weather outlook is for northwest Iowa, west central Iowa, southwest Minnesota, northeast Nebraska, central South Dakota, east central South Dakota, south central South Dakota, and southeast South Dakota. For today and tonight, scattered thunderstorms this evening through tonight. Isolated strong to severe storms may produce wind gusts to 65 miles an hour and quarter-sized hail. Greatest risk from and west of a line from Ivanhoe to Tyndall. Brief heavy rain is also possible. For Tuesday through Sunday, hazardous weather is not expected at this time. Spotter activation is not expected at this time. Your National Weather Service forecast for Siouxland. Today, mostly sunny. Highs in the upper 80s. South winds 15 to 20 miles an hour with gusts up to 30 miles an hour. Tonight, partly cloudy in the evening, then mostly cloudy with a slight chance of showers and thunderstorms after midnight. Packing smoke after midnight. Humid with lows in the upper 60s. South winds 15 to 20 miles an hour with gusts up to 30 miles an hour, diminishing to 5 to 10 miles an hour with gusts up to 20 miles an hour after midnight. Chance of rain 20%. Tuesday, mostly cloudy with a chance of showers. A slight chance of thunderstorms in the morning, then a chance of thunderstorms in the afternoon. Patchy smoke. Not as warm with highs in the mid-70s. North winds 5 to 10 miles an hour with gusts up.

60 miles an hour. Chance of rain 50%. Tuesday night, patchy smoke in the evening. Showers likely. A chance of thunderstorms, mainly in the evening. Cooler with lows in the upper 50s. Northeast winds 5 to 10 miles an hour. Chance of rain 70%. Wednesday, mostly cloudy with a 20% chance of showers. Highs in the mid-70s. Northeast winds around 5 miles an hour. Wednesday night, partly cloudy in the evening, then becoming mostly clear. Lows in the mid-50s. Thursday, sunny. Highs in the lower 80s. Thursday night, mostly clear. Lows in the lower 60s. Friday, sunny. Highs in the mid-80s. Friday night, mostly clear. Lows in the mid-60s. Saturday, mostly sunny. Highs in the upper 80s. Saturday night, mostly clear in the evening, then becoming partly cloudy. Lows in the upper 60s. Sunday, mostly sunny. Highs around 90. At 8 a.m., in Sioux City, the temperature was 67 and the dew point 64. The relative humidity was 90%. Wind was southeast at 7 miles an hour. The pressure was 29.90 inches and steady. Elsewhere in northwest Iowa, Morris was sunny and 66. In Sheldon, Cherokee was sunny and 68. Spencer was sunny and 67. Other conditions across the northern plains, farther east in Iowa, skies ranged from sunny to mostly sunny, and temperatures were between 66 and 69 degrees. East in Nebraska, it was sunny, and temperatures were between 68 and 70 degrees. Eastern South Dakota, it was sunny, and temperatures were between 69 and 71 degrees. And in southern Minnesota, skies ranged from sunny to mostly sunny, and temperatures were between 67 and 72 degrees. Once again, at 8 a.m. Sioux City had a temperature of 67. The Sioux City, Iowa climate summary for yesterday, August 2nd, 2026. Yesterday's high temperature was 85 degrees. The normal high was 84. Yesterday's low temperature was 57 degrees. The normal low is 63. No precipitation fell yesterday, which leaves the monthly total at 0.00 inches. This is 0.22 inches below the normal amount of 0.22 inches for August. The total precipitation for the year still stands at 13.10 inches, which is 5.15 inches below normal. There were no heating degree days yesterday, which is normal. The yearly total since July 1st is 0, which is 4 below normal. There were 6 cooling degree days yesterday, which is 3 below normal. The yearly total since January 1st is 755, which is 188 above normal. The normal high temperature for today is 84 degrees, and the normal low is 63. The record high for today is 105, which occurred in 1930, and the record low is 45, which occurred in 1907. Sunrise today is at 6:20 a.m. and sunset is at 8:43 p.m. The current time is 8:27 a.m. Central Daylight Time. Operating on a frequency of 162.475 megahertz, this is NOAA Weather Radio Station WXL62, broadcasting from a transmitter near Lawton, Iowa. Our program originates from the National Weather Service in Sioux Falls and serves Sioux City and the surrounding Siouxland area. This hazardous weather outlook is for northwest Iowa, west central Iowa, southwest Minnesota, northeast Nebraska, central South Dakota, east central South Dakota, south central South Dakota, and southeast South Dakota. For today and tonight, scattered thunderstorms this evening through tonight. Isolated strong to severe storms may produce wind gusts to 65 miles an hour and quarter-sized hail. Greatest risk from and west of a line from Ivanhoe to Tingle. Brief heavy rain is also possible. For Tuesday through Sunday, hazardous weather is not expected at this time. Spotter activation is not expected at this time. Your National Weather Service forecast for Siouxland. Today, mostly sunny. Highs in the upper 80s. South winds 15 to 20 miles an hour with gusts

or with gusts up to 20 miles an hour. Chance of rain 50%. Tuesday night, patchy smoke in the evening. Showers likely. A chance of thunderstorms, mainly in the evening. Cooler with lows in the upper 50s. Northeast winds 5 to 10 miles an hour. Chance of rain 70%. Wednesday, mostly cloudy with a 20% chance of showers. Highs in the mid-70s. Northeast winds around 5 miles an hour. Wednesday night, partly cloudy in the evening, then becoming mostly clear. Lows in the mid-50s. Thursday, sunny. Highs in the lower 80s. Thursday night, mostly clear. Lows in the lower 60s. Friday, sunny. Highs in the mid-80s. Friday night, mostly clear. Lows in the mid-60s. Saturday, mostly sunny. Highs in the upper 80s. Saturday night, mostly clear in the evening, then becoming partly cloudy. Lows in the upper 60s. Sunday, mostly sunny. Highs around 90. At 8 a.m., in Sioux City, the temperature was 67 and a dew point 64. The relative humidity was 90%. Wind was southeast at 7 miles an hour. The pressure was 29.90 inches and steady. Elsewhere in northwest Iowa, Morris was sunny and 66. In Sheldon, Cherokee was sunny and 68. Spencer was sunny and 67. Other conditions across the northern plains, farther east in Iowa, skies ranged from sunny to mostly sunny, and temperatures were between 66 and 69 degrees. In eastern Nebraska, it was sunny, and temperatures were between 68 and 70 degrees. In eastern South Dakota, it was sunny, and temperatures were between 69 and 71 degrees. And in southern Minnesota, skies ranged from sunny to mostly sunny, and temperatures were between 67

Storms may produce wind gusts to 65 miles an hour and quarter-sized hail.

20 miles an hour with gusts up to 30 miles an hour, diminishing to 5 to 10 miles an hour with gusts up to 20 miles an hour after midnight. Chance of rain 20%. Tuesday, mostly cloudy with a chance of showers. A slight chance of thunderstorms in the morning, then a chance of thunderstorms in the afternoon. Patchy smoke. Not as warm with highs in the mid-70s. North winds 5 to 10 miles an hour with gusts up to 20 miles an hour. Chance of rain 50%. Tuesday night, patchy smoke in the evening. Showers likely. A chance of thunderstorms, mainly in the evening. Cooler with lows in the upper 50s. Northeast winds 5 to 10 miles an hour. Chance of rain 70%. Wednesday, mostly cloudy with a 20% chance of showers. Highs in the mid-70s. Northeast winds around 5 miles an hour. Wednesday night, partly cloudy in the evening, then becoming mostly clear. Lows in the mid-50s. Thursday, sunny. Highs in the lower 80s. Thursday night, mostly clear. Lows in the lower 60s. Friday, sunny. Highs in the mid-80s. Friday night, mostly clear. Lows in the mid-60s. Saturday, mostly sunny. Highs in the upper 80s. Saturday night, mostly clear in the evening, then becoming partly cloudy. Lows in the upper 60s. Sunday, mostly sunny. Highs around 90. At 8 a.m., in Sioux City, the temperature was 67 and the dew point 64. The relative humidity was 90%. Wind was southeast at 7 miles an hour. The pressure was 29.90 inches and steady. Elsewhere in northwest Iowa, Morris was sunny and 66. In Sheldon, Cherokee was sunny and 68. Spencer was sunny and 67. Other conditions across the northern plains, farther east in Iowa, skies ranged from sunny to mostly sunny, and temperatures were between 66 and 69 degrees. In eastern Nebraska, it was sunny, and temperatures were between 68 and 70 degrees. In eastern South Dakota, it was sunny, and temperatures were between 69 and 71 degrees. And in southern Minnesota, skies ranged from sunny to mostly sunny, and temperatures were between 67 and 72 degrees. Once again, at 8 a.m., Sioux City had a temperature of 67. The Sioux City, Iowa climate summary for yesterday, August 2, 2026. Yesterday's high temperature was 85 degrees. The normal high is 84. Yesterday's low temperature was 57 degrees. The normal low is 63. No precipitation fell yesterday, which leaves the monthly total at 0.00 inches. This is 0.22 inches below the normal amount of 0.22 inches for August. The total precipitation for the year still stands at 13.10 inches, which is 5.15 inches below normal. There were no heating degree days yesterday, which is normal. The yearly total since July 1st is 0, which is 4 below normal. There were 6 cooling degree days yesterday, which is 3 below normal. The yearly total since January 1st is 755, which is 188 above normal. The normal high temperature for today is 84 degrees, and the normal low is 63. The record high for today is 105, which occurred in 1930, and the record low is 45, which occurred in 1907. Sunrise today is at 6:20 a.m. and sunset is at 8:43 p.m. The current time is 8:38 a.m. Central Daylight Time. 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

the National Weather Service in Sioux Falls and serves Sioux City and the surrounding Sioux Land areas. This hazardous weather outlook is from northwest Iowa, west central Iowa, southwest Minnesota, northeast Nebraska, central South Dakota, east central South Dakota, south central South Dakota, and southeast South Dakota. For today and tonight, scattered thunderstorms this evening through tonight. Isolated strong to severe storms may produce winds gusts to 65 miles an hour and quarter-sized hail. Greatest risk from and west of a line from Ivanhoe to Tingle. Pretty heavy rain is also possible. For Tuesday through Sunday, hazardous weather is not expected at this time. Spotter activation is not expected at this time. Your National Weather Service forecast for Sioux Land. Today, mostly sunny. Highs in the upper 80s. South winds 15 to 20 miles an hour with gusts up to 30 miles an hour. Tonight, partly cloudy in the evening, then mostly cloudy with a slight chance of showers and thunderstorms after midnight. Patchy smoke after midnight. Wind with lows in the upper 60s. South winds 15 to 20 miles an hour with gusts up to 30 miles an hour. Diminishing to 5 to 10 miles an hour with gusts up to 20 miles an hour after midnight. Chance of rain 20%. Tuesday, mostly cloudy with a chance of showers. A slight chance of thunderstorms in the morning, then a chance of thunderstorms in the afternoon. Patchy smoke. Not as warm with highs in the mid-70s. North winds 5 to 10 miles an hour with gusts up to 20 miles an hour. Chance of rain 50%. Tuesday night, patchy smoke in the evening. Showers likely. A chance of thunderstorms, mainly in the evening. Cooler with lows in the upper 50s. Northeast winds 5 to 10 miles an hour. Chance of rain 70%. Wednesday, mostly cloudy with a 20% chance of showers. Highs in the mid-70s. Northeast winds around 5 miles an hour. Wednesday night,

for today and tonight, large severe thunderstorms may arrive over northern Iowa after midnight tonight. And now the extended outlook for the period Tuesday through Sunday, thunderstorm chances will continue at times over northern Iowa, sinking slowly southeastward later Tuesday through Wednesday night over the state. Some storms may be strong and produce locally heavy rain. Fodder information statement. Fodder activation is not needed today. 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The current time is 8:42 a.m. Central Daylight Time. Now for the official National Weather Service forecast for Eastville, Emmitsburg, Algona, and surrounding locations. West of today, mostly sunny. Breezy with highs in the mid-80s. South winds 10 to 15 miles an hour with gusts up to 25 miles an hour, increasing to 15 to 25 miles an hour with gusts up to 35 miles an hour this afternoon. Tonight, partly cloudy until midnight, then mostly cloudy with a slight chance of showers and thunderstorms after midnight. Humid with lows in the mid-60s. South winds 15 to 20 miles an hour, becoming southwest 10 to 15 miles an hour after midnight. Chance of rain 20%. Tuesday, mostly cloudy in the morning, then becoming partly sunny. A chance of showers. A slight chance of thunderstorms in the morning, then a chance of thunderstorms in the afternoon. Humid with highs in the upper 70s. Northwest winds 10 to 15 miles an hour. Chance of rain 50%. Tuesday night, showers likely with a chance of thunderstorms until midnight, then a chance of showers with a slight chance of thunderstorms after midnight. Cooler with lows in the mid-50s. North winds 5.

to 10 miles an hour. Chance of rain 70%. Wednesday, partly sunny. A slight chance of showers in the afternoon. Highs in the upper 70s. Northeast winds around 5 miles an hour. Chance of rain 20%. Wednesday night, partly cloudy until midnight, then clearing. Lows in the mid-50s. Thursday, sunny. Highs in the lower 80s. Thursday night, mostly clear. Lows around 60. Friday, sunny. Highs in the mid-80s. Friday night, mostly clear with a slight chance of showers and thunderstorms until midnight, then partly cloudy after midnight. Lows in the mid-60s. Chance of rain 20%. Saturday, sunny. Highs in the mid-80s. Saturday night, mostly clear until midnight, then partly cloudy with a slight chance of showers and thunderstorms after midnight. Lows in the upper 60s. Chance of rain 20%. Heat index values in the lower 90s early until midnight. Sunday, mostly sunny. Highs in the upper 80s. Heat index values in the upper 90s in the afternoon. Again, the forecast for Istanbul, Emesbird, Algona, and surrounding locations for the rest of today, mostly sunny. Breezy. Highs in the mid-80s. South winds 10 to 15 miles an hour with gusts up to 25 miles an hour, increasing to 15 to 25 miles an hour with gusts up to 35 miles an hour this afternoon. These are the 8 a.m. conditions for the Istanbul area. At the Istanbul airport, it was sunny. The temperature was 65 degrees, the dew point 63, and the relative humidity 93%. The wind was south at 9 miles an hour. The pressure was 29.93 inches and rising. Looking around the area, it was sunny, with a temperature of 68 at Algona, 67 at Spencer, 68 at Jackson, and 67 at Fairmont. Here are some conditions elsewhere in Iowa and Minnesota. Skies ranged from sunny to mostly sunny. It was 66 at Mason City, 69 at Waterloo, 69 at Des Moines, and 70 at Omaha Council Bluffs. Sioux City reported 67, Redwood Falls reported 68, the Twin Cities reported 72, and Rochester reported 67. Now for a few weather conditions around the region. At Kansas City, it was sunny. The temperature was 72 degrees. At Sioux Falls, it was sunny. The temperature was 70 degrees. Once again at 8 a.m., in Istanbul, it was sunny. The temperature was 65 degrees. Now here is the hazardous weather outlook for portions of central Iowa. For today and tonight, non-severe thunderstorms may arrive over northern Iowa after midnight tonight. And now the extended outlook for the period Tuesday through Sunday. Thunderstorm chances will continue at times over northern Iowa, sinking slowly southeastward later Tuesday through Wednesday night over the state. Some storms may be strong and produce locally heavy rain. Spotter information statement. Spotter activation is not needed today. 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The current time is 8:47 a.m. Central Daylight Time. Now for the official National Weather Service forecast for Istanbul, Emmitsburg, Algona, and surrounding locations. Rest of today, mostly sunny. Breezy with highs in the mid-80s. South winds 10 to 15 miles an hour with gusts up to 25 miles an hour, increasing to 15 to 25 miles an hour with gusts up to 35 miles an hour this afternoon. Tonight, partly cloudy until midnight, then mostly cloudy with a slight chance of showers and thunderstorms after midnight. Humid with lows in the mid-60s. South winds 15 to 20 miles an hour, becoming southwest 10 to 15 miles an hour after midnight. Chance of rain 20%. Tuesday, mostly cloudy in the morning, then becoming partly sunny. A chance of showers. A slight chance of thunderstorms in the morning, then a chance of thunderstorms in the afternoon. Humid with highs in the upper 70s.

since July 1st is zero, which is 4 below normal. There were 6 cooling degree days yesterday, which is 3 below normal. The yearly total since January 1st is 755, which is 188 above normal. The normal high temperature for today is 84 degrees, and the normal low is 63. The record high for today is 105, which occurred in 1930, and the record low is 45, which occurred in 1907. Sunrise today is at 6:20 a.m. and sunset is at 8:43 p.m. The current time is 8:50 a.m. Central Daylight Time. Operating on a frequency of 162.475 MHz, this is No Weather Radio Station WXL62, broadcasting from a transmitter near Lorton, Iowa. 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

in the upper 60s. The south wind is shifting to 20 miles an hour with gusts up to 30 miles an hour, diminishing to 5 to 10 miles an hour with gusts up to 20 miles an hour after midnight. Heat of rain 20%. Mostly cloudy with a chance of showers. A slight chance of thunderstorms in the morning, then a chance of thunderstorms in the afternoon. Actually, small clouds. Not as warm with highs in the mid-70s. North winds 5 to 10 miles an hour with gusts up to 20 miles an hour. A chance of rain 50%. Tuesday night, smoke in the evening. Showers likely. A chance of thunderstorms. Wednesday, mostly cloudy with a 20% chance of showers. Highs in the mid-70s. Northeast winds around 5 miles an hour. Wednesday night, partly cloudy in the evening, then becoming mostly clear. Lows in the mid-50s. Thursday, sunny. Highs in the lower 80s. Thursday night, mostly clear. Lows in the lower 60s. Friday, sunny. Highs in the mid-80s. Friday night, mostly clear. Lows in the mid-60s. Saturday, mostly sunny. Highs in the upper 80s. Saturday night, mostly clear in the evening, then becoming partly cloudy. Lows in the upper 60s. Sunday, mostly sunny. Highs around 90. At 8 a.m., in Sioux City, the temperature was 67 and the dew point 64. The relative humidity was 90%. Wind was southeast at 7 miles an hour. The pressure was 29.90 inches and steady. Elsewhere in northwest Iowa, Morris was sunny and 66. In Sheldon, Cherokee was sunny and 68.

Other conditions across the northern plains, farther east in Iowa, skies ranged from sunny to mostly sunny, and temperatures were between 66 and 69 degrees. In eastern Nebraska, it was sunny, and temperatures were between 68 and 70 degrees. In eastern South Dakota, it was sunny, and temperatures were between 69 and 71 degrees. And in southern Minnesota, skies ranged from sunny to mostly sunny, and temperatures were between 67 and 72 degrees. Once again, at 8 a.m. Sioux City had a temperature of 67. The Sioux City, Iowa climate summary for yesterday, August 2, 2026. Yesterday's high temperature was 85 degrees. The normal high is 84. Yesterday's low temperature was 57 degrees. The normal low is 63. No precipitation fell yesterday, which leaves the monthly total at 0.00 inches. This is 0.22 inches below the normal amount of 0.22 inches for August. The total precipitation still stands at 13.10 inches, which is 5.15

humidity 93%. The wind was south at 9 miles an hour. The pressure was 29.93 inches and rising. Looking around the area, it was sunny with a temperature of 68 at Algona, 67 at Spencer, 68 at Jackson, and 67 at Fairmont. Here are some conditions elsewhere in Iowa and Minnesota. Skies ranged from sunny to mostly sunny. It was 66 at Mason City, 69 at Waterloo, 69 at Des Moines, and 70 at Omaha Council Bluffs. Sioux City reported 67, Redwood Falls reported 68, the Twin Cities reported 72, and Rochester reported 67. Now for a few weather conditions around the region. At Kansas City, it was sunny. The temperature was 72 degrees. At Sioux Falls, it was sunny. The temperature was 70 degrees. Once again at 8 a.m. in Evansville, it was sunny. The temperature was 65 degrees. Now here is the hazardous weather outlook for portions of central Iowa. For today and tonight, non-severe thunderstorms may arrive over northern Iowa after midnight tonight. And now the extended outlook for the period Tuesday through Sunday, thunderstorm chances will continue at times over northern Iowa, sinking slowly southeastward later Tuesday through Wednesday night over the state. Some storms may be strong and produce locally heavy rain. Spotter information statement. Spotter activation is not needed today. 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The current time is 8:58 a.m. Central Daylight Time. Now for the official National Weather Service forecast for Estherville, Emmitsburg, Algona, and surrounding locations. West of today, mostly sunny. Breezy with highs in the mid-80s. South winds 10 to 15 miles an hour with gusts up to 25 miles an hour, increasing to 15 to 25 miles an hour with gusts up to 35 miles an hour this afternoon. Tonight, partly cloudy until midnight, then mostly cloudy with a slight chance of showers and thunderstorms after midnight. Humid with lows in the mid-60s. South winds 15 to 20 miles an hour, becoming southwest 10 to 15 miles an hour after midnight. Chance of rain 20%. Tuesday, mostly cloudy in the morning, then becoming partly sunny. A chance of showers. A slight chance of thunderstorms in the morning, then a chance of thunderstorms in the afternoon. Humid with highs in the upper 70s. Northwest winds 10 to 15 miles an hour. Chance of rain 50%. Tuesday night, showers likely with a chance of thunderstorms until midnight, then a chance of showers with a slight chance of thunderstorms after midnight. Cooler with lows in the mid-50s. North winds 5 to 10 miles an hour. Chance of rain 70%. Wednesday, partly sunny. A slight chance of showers in the afternoon. Highs in the upper 70s. Northeast winds around 5 miles an hour. Chance of rain 20%. Wednesday night, partly cloudy until midnight, then clearing. Lows in the mid-50s. Thursday, sunny. Highs in the lower 80s. Thursday night, mostly clear. Lows around 60. Friday, sunny. Highs in the mid-80s. Friday night, mostly clear with a slight chance of showers and thunderstorms until midnight, then partly cloudy after midnight. Lows in the mid-60s. Chance of rain 20%. Saturday, sunny. Highs in the mid-80s. Saturday night, mostly clear until midnight, then partly cloudy with a slight chance of showers and thunderstorms after midnight. Lows in the upper 60s. Chance of rain 20%. Heat index values in the lower 90s early until midnight. Sunday, mostly sunny. Highs in the upper 80s. Heat index values in the upper 90s in the afternoon. Again, the forecast for Estherville, Emmitsburg, Algona, and surrounding locations for the rest of today, mostly sunny. Breezy. Highs in the mid-80s.
south winds 10 to 15 miles an hour with gusts up to 25 miles an hour, increasing to 15 to 25 miles an hour with gusts up to 35 miles an hour this afternoon. These are the 8 a.m. conditions for the Estherville area. At the Estherville Airport, it was sunny.

7 miles an hour. Chance of rain 70%. Wednesday, mostly cloudy with a 20% chance of showers. Highs in the mid-70s. Northeast winds around 5 miles an hour. Wednesday night, partly cloudy in the evening, then becoming mostly clear. Lows in the mid-50s. Thursday, sunny. Highs in the low 80s.

in the upper 80s. Heat index values in the upper 90s in the afternoon. Again, the forecast for Istanbul, Emitsburg, Algona, and surrounding locations for the rest of today, mostly sunny. Breezy. Highs in the mid-80s. South winds 10 to 15 miles an hour with gusts up to 25 miles an hour, increasing to 15 to 25 miles an hour with gusts up to 35 miles an hour this afternoon. These are the 9 a.m. conditions for the Istanbul area. At the Istanbul airport, it was sunny. The temperature was 69 degrees, the dew point 65, and the relative humidity 86%. The wind was south at 10 miles an hour. The pressure was 29.94 inches and rising. Looking around the area, it was sunny with a temperature of 73 at Algona, 71 at Spencer, 72 at Jackson, and 71 at Fairmont. Here are some conditions elsewhere in Iowa and Minnesota. Skies ranged from sunny to mostly sunny, and temperatures were between 70 and 75 degrees. Now for a few weather conditions around the region. At Kansas City, it was sunny. The temperature was 75 degrees. At Sioux Falls, it was sunny. The temperature was 74 degrees. Winds were gusting to 31, once again at 9 a.m. In Istanbul, it was sunny. The temperature was 69 degrees. Now here is the hazardous weather outlook for portions of central Iowa. For today and tonight, non-severe thunderstorms may arrive over northern Iowa after midnight tonight. And now the extended outlook for the period Tuesday through Sunday, thunderstorm chances will continue at times over northern Iowa, sinking slowly southeastward later Tuesday through Wednesday night over the state. Some storms may be strong and produce locally heavy rain. Spotter information statement. Spotter activation is not needed today. 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

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Now for the official National Weather Service forecast for Estherville, Emmitsburg, Algona, and surrounding locations. Rest of today, mostly sunny. Breezy with highs in the mid-80s. South winds 10 to 15 miles an hour with gusts up to 25 miles an hour, increasing to 15 to 25 miles an hour with gusts up to 35 miles an hour this afternoon. Tonight, partly cloudy until midnight, then mostly cloudy with a slight chance of showers and thunderstorms after midnight. Humid with lows in the mid-60s. South winds 15 to 20 miles an hour, becoming southwest 10 to 15 miles an hour after midnight. Chance of rain 20%. Tuesday, mostly cloudy in the morning, then becoming partly sunny. A chance of showers. A slight chance of thunderstorms in the morning, then a chance of thunderstorms in the afternoon. Humid with highs in the upper 70s. Northwest winds 10 to 15 miles an hour. Chance of rain 50%. Tuesday night, showers likely with a chance of thunderstorms until midnight, then a chance of showers with a slight chance of thunderstorms after midnight. Cooler with lows in the mid-50s. North winds 5 to 10 miles an hour. Chance of rain 70%. Wednesday, partly sunny. A slight chance of showers in the afternoon. Highs in the upper 70s. Northeast winds around 5 miles an hour. Chance of rain 20%. Wednesday night, partly cloudy until midnight, then clearing. Lows in the mid-50s. Thursday, sunny. Highs in the lower 80s. Thursday night, mostly clear. Lows around 60. Friday, sunny. Highs in the mid-80s. Friday night, mostly clear with a slight chance of showers and thunderstorms until midnight, then partly cloudy after midnight. Lows in the mid-60s. Chance of rain 20%. Saturday, sunny. Highs in the mid-80s. Saturday night, mostly clear until midnight, then partly cloudy with a slight chance of showers and thunderstorms after midnight. Lows in the upper 60s. Chance of rain 20%. Heat index values in the lower 90s early until midnight. Sunday, mostly sunny. Highs in the upper 80s. Heat index values in the upper 90s in the afternoon. Again, the forecast for Estherville, Emmitsburg, Algona, and surrounding locations for the rest of today, mostly sunny. Breezy. Highs in the mid-80s. South winds 10 to 15 miles an hour with gusts up to 25 miles an hour, increasing to 15 to 25 miles an hour with gusts up to 35 miles an hour this afternoon. These are the 9 a.m. conditions for the Estherville area. At the Estherville Airport, it was sunny. The temperature was 69 degrees, the dew point 65, and the relative humidity 86%. The wind was south at 10 miles an hour. The pressure was 29.94 inches and rising. Looking around the area, it was sunny, with a temperature of 73 at Algona, 71 at Spencer, 72 at Jackson, 71 at Fairmont, and 73 at Windham. Here are some conditions elsewhere in Iowa and Minnesota. Skies ranged from sunny to mostly sunny, and temperatures were between 70 and 75 degrees. Now for a few weather conditions around the region. At Kansas City, it was sunny. The temperature was 75 degrees. At Sioux Falls, it was sunny. The temperature was 74 degrees. Winds were gusting to 31, once again at 9 a.m. In Estherville, it was sunny. The temperature was 69 degrees. Now here is the hazardous weather outlook for portions of central Iowa. For today and tonight, non-severe thunderstorms may arrive over northern Iowa after midnight tonight. And now the extended outlook for the period Tuesday through Sunday. Thunderstorm chances will continue at times over northern Iowa, sinking slowly southeastward later Tuesday through Wednesday night over the state. Some storms may be strong and produce locally heavy rain. Spotter information statement. Spotter activation is not needed today. 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

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The current time is 9:14 a.m. Central Daylight Time. Now for the official National Weather Service forecast for Estherville, Emmitsburg, Algona, and surrounding locations. West of today, mostly sunny. Breezy with highs in the mid-80s. South winds 10 to 15 miles an hour with gusts up to 25 miles an hour, increasing to 15 to 25 miles an hour with gusts up to 35 miles an hour this afternoon. Tonight, partly cloudy until midnight, then mostly cloudy with a slight chance of showers and thunderstorms after midnight. Humid with lows in the mid-60s. South winds 15 to 20 miles an hour, becoming southwest 10 to 15 miles an hour after midnight. Chance of rain 20%. Tuesday, mostly cloudy in the morning, then becoming partly sunny. A chance of showers. A slight chance of thunderstorms in the morning, then a chance of thunderstorms in the afternoon. Humid with highs in the upper 70s. Northwest winds 10 to 15 miles an hour. Chance of rain 50%. Tuesday night, showers likely with a chance of thunderstorms until midnight, then a chance of showers with a slight chance of thunderstorms after midnight. Cooler with lows in the mid-50s. North winds 5 to 10 miles an hour. Chance of rain 70%. Wednesday, partly sunny. A slight chance of showers in the afternoon. Highs in the upper 70s. Northeast winds around 5 miles an hour. Chance of rain 20%. Wednesday night, partly cloudy until midnight, then clearing. Lows in the mid-50s. Thursday, sunny. Highs in the lower 80s. Thursday night, mostly clear. Lows around 60. Friday, sunny. Highs in the mid-80s. Friday night, mostly clear with a slight chance of showers and thunderstorms until midnight, then partly cloudy after midnight. Lows in the mid-60s. Chance of rain 20%. Saturday, sunny. Highs in the mid-80s. Saturday night, mostly clear until midnight, then partly cloudy with a slight chance of showers and thunderstorms after midnight. Lows in the upper 60s. Chance of rain 20%. Heat index values in the lower 90s early until midnight. Sunday, mostly sunny. Highs in the upper 80s. Heat index values in the upper 90s in the afternoon. Again, the forecast for Estherville, Emmitsburg, Algona, and surrounding locations for the rest of today, mostly sunny. Breezy. Highs in the mid-80s. South winds 10 to 15 miles an hour with gusts up to 25 miles an hour, increasing to 15 to 25 miles an hour with gusts up to 35 miles an hour.

70s. Northwind 5 to 10 miles an hour with gusts up to 20 miles an hour. Chance of rain 50%. Tuesday night, patchy smoke in the evening. Showers likely. A chance of thunderstorms mainly in the evening. Cooler with lows in the upper 50s. Northeast winds 5 to 10 miles an hour. Chance of rain 70%. Wednesday, mostly cloudy with a 20% chance of showers. Highs in the mid-70s. Northeast winds around 5 miles an hour. Wednesday night, partly cloudy in the evening, then becoming mostly clear. Lows in the mid-50s. Thursday, sunny. Highs in the lower 80s. Thursday night, mostly clear. Lows in the lower 60s. Friday, sunny. Highs in the mid-80s. Friday night, mostly clear. Lows in the mid-60s. Saturday, mostly sunny. Highs in the upper 80s. Saturday night, mostly clear in the evening, then becoming partly cloudy. Lows in the upper 60s. Sunday, mostly sunny. Highs around 90. At 9 a.m. in Sioux City, the temperature was 71 and a 2.66. The relative humidity was 84%. Wind was southeast at 12 miles an hour. The pressure was 29.90 inches and steady. Elsewhere in northwest Iowa, Morris was sunny and 70. In Sheldon, Cherokee was sunny and 72. Spencer was sunny and 71. Other conditions across the northern plains, farther east in Iowa, it was sunny and temperatures were between 69 and 73 degrees. Eastern Nebraska, it was sunny and temperatures were between 73 and 74 degrees. Eastern South Dakota, it was sunny and temperatures were between 74 and 75 degrees. And in southern Minnesota, skies ranged from sunny to mostly sunny and temperatures were between 70 and 75 degrees. Once again, at 9 a.m. Sioux City had a temperature of 71. The current time is 9:20 a.m. Central Daylight Time. Operating on a frequency of 162.475 megahertz, this is NOAA Weather Radio Station WXL62, broadcasting from a transmitter near Lawton, Iowa. Our program originates from the National Weather Service in Sioux Falls and serves Sioux City and the surrounding Siouxland area. This hazardous weather outlook is for northwest Iowa, west central Iowa, southwest Minnesota,

partly clear with a slight chance of showers and thunderstorms until midnight, then partly cloudy after midnight. Lows in the mid-60s. Chance of rain 20%. Saturday, sunny. Highs in the mid-80s. Saturday night, mostly clear until midnight, then partly cloudy with a slight chance of showers and thunderstorms.

5 to 10 miles an hour. Chance of rain 70%. Wednesday, mostly cloudy with a 20% chance of showers. Highs in the mid-70s. Northeast winds around 5 miles an hour. Wednesday night, partly cloudy in the evening, then becoming mostly clear. Lows in the mid-50s. Thursday, sunny. Highs in the lower 80s. Thursday night, mostly clear. Lows in the lower 60s. Friday, sunny. Highs in the mid-80s. Friday night, mostly clear. Lows in the mid-60s. Saturday, mostly sunny. Highs in the upper 80s. Saturday night, mostly clear in the evening, then becoming partly cloudy. Lows in the upper 60s. Sunday, mostly sunny. Highs around 90. At 9 a.m., in Sioux City, the temperature was 71 and the dew point 66. The relative humidity was 84%. Wind was southeast at 12 miles an hour. The pressure was 29.90 inches and steady. Elsewhere in northwest Iowa, more

Cherokee was sunny and 72. Spencer was sunny and 71. Other conditions across the northern plains, farther east in Iowa, it was sunny, and temperatures were between 69 and 73 degrees. In eastern Nebraska, it was sunny, and temperatures were between 73 and 74 degrees. In eastern South Dakota, it was sunny, and temperatures were between 74 and 75 degrees. And in southern Minnesota, skies ranged from sunny to mostly sunny, and temperatures were between 70 and 75 degrees. Once again, at 9 a.m. Sioux City had a temperature of 71. The current time is 9:24 a.m. Central Daylight Time. Operating on a frequency of 162.475 MHz, this is NOAA Weather Radio Station WXL62, broadcasting from a transmitter near London, Iowa. Our program originates from the National Weather Service in Sioux Falls and serves Sioux City and the surrounding Siouxland area. This hazardous weather outlook is for northwest Iowa, west central Iowa, southwest Minnesota, northeast Nebraska, central South Dakota, east central South Dakota, south central South Dakota, and southeast South Dakota. For today and tonight, scattered thunderstorms this evening through tonight. Isolated strong to severe storms may produce wind gusts

then clearing. Lows in the mid-50s. Thursday, sunny. Highs in the lower 80s. Thursday night, mostly clear. Lows around 60. Friday, sunny. Highs in the mid-80s. Friday night, mostly clear with a slight chance of showers and thunderstorms until midnight, then partly cloudy after midnight. Lows in the mid-60s. Chance of rain 20%. Saturday, sunny. Highs in the mid-80s. Saturday night, mostly clear until midnight, then partly cloudy with a slight chance of showers and thunderstorms after midnight. Lows in the upper 60s. Chance of rain 20%. Heat index values in the lower 90s early until midnight. Sunday, mostly sunny. Highs in the upper 80s. Heat index values in the upper 90s in the afternoon. Again, the forecast for Istanbul, Emetburg, Algona, and surrounding locations for the rest of today, mostly sunny. Breezy. Highs in the mid-80s. South winds 10 to 15 miles an hour with gusts up to 25 miles an hour, increasing to 15 to 25 miles an hour with gusts up to 35 miles an hour this afternoon. These are the 9 a.m. conditions for the Istanbul area. At the Istanbul airport, it was sunny. The temperature was 69 degrees, the dew point 65, and the relative humidity 86%. The wind was south at 10 miles an hour. The pressure was 29.94 inches and rising. Looking around the area, it was sunny, with a temperature of 73 at Algona, 71 at Spencer, 72 at Jackson, 71 at Fairmont, and 73 at Windham. Here are some conditions elsewhere in Iowa and Minnesota. Skies ranged from sunny to mostly sunny, and temperatures were between 70 and 75 degrees. Now for a few weather conditions around the region. At Kansas City, it was sunny. The temperature was 75 degrees. At Sioux Falls, it was sunny. The temperature was 74 degrees. Winds were gusting to 31, once again at 9 a.m. In Istanbul, it was sunny. The temperature was 69 degrees. Now here is the hazardous weather outlook for portions of central Iowa. For today and tonight, non-severe thunderstorms may arrive over northern Iowa after midnight tonight. And now the extended outlook for the period Tuesday through Sunday. Thunderstorm chances will continue at times over northern Iowa, sinking slowly southeastward later Tuesday through Wednesday night.

up to 25 miles an hour, increasing to 15 to 25 miles an hour with gusts up to 35 miles an hour this afternoon. Tonight, partly cloudy until midnight.

midnight, then clearing. Lows in the mid-50s. Thursday, sunny. Highs in the lower 80s. Thursday night, mostly clear. Lows around 60. Friday, sunny. Highs in the mid-80s. Friday night, mostly clear with a slight chance of showers and thunderstorms until midnight, then partly cloudy after midnight. Lows in the mid-60s. Chance of rain 20%. Saturday, sunny. Highs in the mid-80s. Saturday night, mostly clear until midnight, then partly cloudy with a slight chance of showers and thunderstorms after midnight. Lows in the upper 60s. Chance of rain 20%. Heat index values in the lower 90s early until midnight. Sunday, mostly sunny. Highs in the upper 80s. Heat index values in the upper 90s in the afternoon. Again, the forecast.

increasing rate. Be smoked in the evening. Showers likely. A chance of thunderstorms, mainly in the evening. Cooler with lows in the upper 50s. Northeast winds 5 to 10 miles an hour. Chance of rain 70%. Wednesday, mostly cloudy with a 20% chance of showers. Highs in the mid-70s. Northeast winds around 5 miles an hour. Wednesday night, partly cloudy in the evening, then becoming mostly clear. Lows in the mid-50s. Thursday, sunny. Highs in the lower 80s. Thursday night, mostly clear. Lows in the lower 60s. Friday, sunny. Highs in the mid-80s. Friday night, mostly clear. Lows in the mid-60s. Saturday, mostly sunny. Highs in the upper 80s. Saturday night, mostly clear in the evening, then becoming partly cloudy. Lows in the upper 60s. Sunday, mostly sunny. Highs around 90. At 9 a.m., in Sioux City, the temperature was 71 and the dew point

10 miles an hour. The pressure was 29.94 inches and rising. Looking around the area, it was sunny with a temperature of 73 at Algona, 71 at Spencer, 72 at Jackson, 71 at Fairmont, and 73 at Windham. Here are some conditions elsewhere in Iowa and Minnesota. Skies ranged from sunny to mostly sunny, and temperatures were between 70 and 75 degrees. Now for a few weather conditions around the region. At Kansas City, it was sunny. The temperature was 75 degrees. At Sioux Falls, it was sunny. The temperature was 74 degrees. Winds were gusting to 31, once again at 9 a.m. In Estherville, it was sunny. The temperature was 69 degrees. Now here is the hazardous weather outlook for portions of central Iowa. For today and tonight, non-severe thunderstorms may arrive over northern Iowa after midnight tonight. And now the extended outlook for the period Tuesday through Sunday. Thunderstorm chances will continue at times over northern Iowa, sinking slowly southeastward later Tuesday through Wednesday night over the state. Some storms may be strong and produce locally heavy rain. Spotter information statement. Spotter activation is not needed today. 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The current time is 9:39 a.m. Central Daylight Time. Now for the official National Weather Service forecast for Estherville, Emmitsburg, Algona, and surrounding locations. Rest of today, mostly sunny. Breezy with highs in the mid-80s. South winds 10 to 15 miles an hour with gusts up to 25 miles an hour, increasing to 15 to 25 miles an hour with gusts up to 35 miles an hour this afternoon. Tonight, partly cloudy until midnight, then mostly cloudy with a slight chance of showers and thunderstorms after midnight. Humid with lows in the mid-60s. South winds 15 to 20 miles an hour, becoming southwest 10 to 15 miles an hour after midnight. Chance of rain 20%. Tuesday, mostly cloudy in the morning, then becoming partly sunny. A chance of showers. A slight chance of thunderstorms in the morning, then a chance of thunderstorms in the afternoon. Humid with highs in the upper 70s. Northwest winds 10 to 15 miles an hour. Chance of rain 50%. Tuesday night, showers likely with a chance of thunderstorms until midnight, then a chance of showers with a slight chance of thunderstorms after midnight. Cooler with lows in the mid-50s. North winds 5 to 10 miles an hour. Chance of rain 70%. Wednesday, partly sunny. A slight chance of showers in the afternoon. Highs in the upper 70s. Northeast winds around 5 miles an hour. Chance of rain 20%. Wednesday night, partly cloudy until midnight, then clearing. Lows in the mid-50s. Thursday, sunny. Highs in the lower 80s. Thursday night, mostly clear. Lows around 60. Friday, sunny. Highs in the mid-80s. Friday night, mostly clear with a slight chance of showers and thunderstorms until midnight, then partly cloudy after midnight. Lows in the mid-60s. Chance of rain 20%. Saturday, sunny. Highs in the mid-80s. Saturday night, mostly clear until midnight, then partly cloudy with a slight chance of

northwest Iowa, west central Iowa, southwest Minnesota, northeast Nebraska, central South Dakota, east central South Dakota, south central South Dakota, and southeast South Dakota. For today and tonight, scattered thunderstorms this evening through tonight. Isolated strong to severe storms may produce wind gusts to 65 miles an hour and quarter-sized hail. Greatest risk from and west of a line from Ivanhoe to Tyndall. Brief heavy rain is also possible. For Tuesday through Sunday, hazardous weather is not expected at this time. Spotter activation is not expected at this time. Your National Weather Service forecast for Siouxland. Rest of today, mostly sunny. Highs in the upper 80s. South winds 15 to 20 miles an hour with gusts up to 30 miles an hour. Tonight, partly cloudy in the evening, then mostly cloudy with a slight chance of showers and thunderstorms after midnight. Patchy smoke after midnight. Humid with lows in the upper 60s. South winds 15 to 20 miles an hour with gusts up to 30 miles an hour, diminishing to 5 to 10 miles an hour with gusts up to 20 miles an hour after midnight. Chance of rain 20%. Tuesday, mostly cloudy with a chance of showers. Slight chance of thunderstorms in the morning.

Breezy was highest in the mid-80s. South winds 10 to 15 miles an hour with gusts up to 25 miles an hour. Increasing to 15 to 25 miles an hour with gusts up to 35 miles an hour this afternoon. Tonight, partly cloudy until midnight, then mostly cloudy with a slight chance of showers and thunderstorms after midnight. Humidity lows in the mid-60s. South winds 15 to 20 miles an hour, becoming southwest 10 to 15 miles an hour after midnight. Rain 20%. Tuesday, mostly cloudy in the morning, then becoming partly sunny. A chance of showers. A slight chance of thunderstorms in the morning, then a chance of thunderstorms in the afternoon. Humid with high

degrees. And in southern Minnesota, skies ranged from sunny to mostly sunny, and temperatures were between 70 and 75 degrees. Once again, at 9 a.m., Sioux City had a temperature of 71. The current time is 9:46 a.m. Central Daylight Time. Operating on a frequency of 162.475 MHz, this is NOAA Weather Radio Station WXL62, broadcasting from a transmitter near Lawton, Iowa. Our program originates from the National Weather Service in Sioux Falls and serves Sioux City and the surrounding Siouxland area. This hazardous weather outlook is for northwest Iowa, west central Iowa, southwest Minnesota, northeast Nebraska, central South Dakota, east central South Dakota, south central South Dakota, and southeast South Dakota. For today and tonight, scattered thunderstorms this evening through tonight. Isolated strong to severe storms may produce wind gusts to 65 miles an hour and quarter-sized hail. Greatest risk from and west of a line from Ivanhoe to Tyndall. Brief heavy rain is also possible. For Tuesday through Sunday, hazardous weather is not expected at this time. Spotter activation is not expected at this time. Your National Weather Service forecast for Siouxland. West of today, mostly sunny. Highs in the upper 80s. South winds 15 to 20 miles an hour with gusts up to 30 miles an hour. Tonight, partly cloudy in the evening, then mostly cloudy with a slight chance of showers and thunderstorms after midnight. Patchy smoke after midnight. Humid with lows in the upper 60s. South winds 15 to 20 miles an hour with gusts up to 30 miles an hour, diminishing to 5 to 10 miles an hour with gusts up to 20 miles an hour after midnight. Chance of rain 20%. Tuesday, mostly cloudy with a chance of showers. A slight chance of thunderstorms in the morning, then a chance of thunderstorms in the afternoon. Patchy smoke. Not as warm with highs in the mid-70s. North winds 5 to 10 miles an hour with gusts up to 20 miles an hour. Chance of rain 50%. Tuesday night, patchy smoke in the evening. Showers likely. A chance of thunderstorms, mainly in the evening. Cooler with lows in the upper 50s. Northeast winds 5 to 10 miles an hour. Chance of rain 70%. Wednesday, mostly cloudy with a 20% chance of showers. Highs in the mid-70s. Northeast winds around 5 miles an hour. Wednesday night, partly cloudy in the evening.

then becoming mostly clear. Lows in the mid-50s. Thursday, sunny. Highs in the lower 80s. Thursday night, mostly clear. Lows in the lower 60s. Friday, sunny. Highs in the mid-80s. Friday night, mostly clear. Lows in the mid-60s. Saturday, mostly sunny. Highs in the upper 80s. Saturday night, mostly clear in the evening, then becoming partly cloudy. Lows in the upper 60s. Sunday, mostly sunny. Highs around 90. At 9 a.m., in Sioux City, the temperature was 71 and the dew point 66. The relative humidity was 84%. Wind was southeast at 12 miles an hour. The pressure was 29.90 inches and steady. Elsewhere in northwest Iowa, Morris was sunny and 70. In Sheldon, Cherokee was sunny and 72. Spencer was sunny and 71. Other conditions across the northern plains, farther east in Iowa, it was sunny, and temperatures were between 69 and 73 degrees. In eastern Nebraska, it was sunny, and temperatures were between 73 and 74 degrees. In eastern South Dakota, it was sunny, and temperatures were between 74 and 75 degrees. And in southern Minnesota, skies ranged from sunny to mostly sunny, and temperatures were between 70 and 75 degrees. Once again, at 9 a.m. Sioux City had a temperature of 71. The current time is 9:51 a.m. Central Daylight Time. Operating on a frequency of 162.475 MHz, this is NOAA Weather Radio Station WXL62, broadcasting from a transmitter near Lawton, Iowa. Our program originates from the National Weather Service in Sioux Falls and serves Sioux City and the surrounding Siouxland area. This hazardous weather outlook is for northwest Iowa, west central Iowa, southwest Minnesota, northeast Nebraska, central South Dakota, east central South Dakota, south central South Dakota, and southeast South Dakota. For today and tonight, scattered thunderstorms this evening through tonight. Isolated strong to severe storms may produce wind gusts to 65 miles an hour and quarter-sized hail. Greatest risk from and west of a line from Ivanhoe to Tyndall. Brief heavy rain is also possible. For Tuesday through Sunday, hazardous weather is not expected at this time. Spotter activation is not expected at this time. Your National Weather Service forecast for Siouxland. West of today, mostly sunny. Highs in the upper 80s. South winds 15 to 20 miles an hour with gusts up to 30 miles an hour. Tonight, partly cloudy in the evening, then mostly cloudy with a slight chance of showers and thunderstorms after midnight. Patchy smoke after midnight. Humid with lows in the upper 60s. South winds 15 to 20 miles an hour with gusts up to 30 miles an hour, diminishing to 5 to 10 miles an hour with gusts up to 20 miles an hour after midnight. Chance of rain 20%. Tuesday, mostly cloudy with a chance of showers. A slight chance of thunderstorms in the morning, then a chance of thunderstorms in the afternoon. Patchy smoke. Not as warm with highs in the mid-70s. North winds 5 to 10 miles an hour with gusts up to 20 miles an hour. Chance of rain 50%. Tuesday night, patchy smoke in the evening. Showers likely. A chance of thunderstorms, mainly in the evening. Cooler with lows in the upper 50s. Northeast winds 5 to 10 miles an hour. Chance of rain 70%. Wednesday, mostly cloudy with a 20% chance of showers. Highs in the mid-70s. Northeast winds around 5 miles an hour. Wednesday night, partly cloudy in the evening, then becoming mostly clear. Lows in the mid-50s. Thursday, sunny. Highs in the lower 80s. Thursday night, mostly clear. Lows in the lower 60s. Friday, sunny. Highs in the mid-80s. Friday night, mostly clear. Lows in the mid-60s. Saturday, mostly sunny. Highs in the upper 80s. Saturday night, mostly clear in the evening, then becoming partly cloudy. Lows in

Sunday, mostly sunny. Highs around 90. At 9 a.m. in Sioux City, the temperature was 71 and the dew point 66. The relative humidity was 84%. Wind was southeast at 12 miles an hour. The pressure was 29.90 inches and steady. Elsewhere in northwest Iowa, Morris was sunny and 70. In Sheldon, Cherokee was sunny and 72. Spencer was sunny and 71. Other conditions across the northern plains, farther east in Iowa, it was sunny, and temperatures were between 69 and 73 degrees. In eastern Nebraska, it was sunny, and temperatures were between 73 and 74 degrees. In eastern South Dakota, it was sunny, and temperatures were between 74 and 75 degrees. And in southern Minnesota, skies ranged from sunny to mostly sunny, and temperatures were between 70 and 75 degrees. Once again, at 9 a.m. Sioux City had a temperature of 71. The current time is 9:55 a.m. Central Daylight Time. Operating on a frequency of 162.475 MHz, this is NOAA Weather Radio Station WXL62, broadcasting from a transmitter near Lawton, Iowa. Our program originates from the National Weather Service in Sioux Falls and serves Sioux City and the surrounding Siouxland area. This hazardous weather outlook is for northwest Iowa, west central Iowa, southwest Minnesota, northeast Nebraska, central South Dakota, east central South Dakota, south central South Dakota, and southeast South Dakota. For today and tonight, scattered thunderstorms this evening through tonight. Isolated strong to severe storms may produce wind gusts to 65 miles an hour and quarter-sized hail. Greatest risk from and west of a line from Ivanhoe to Tyndall. Brief heavy rain is also possible. For Tuesday through Sunday, hazardous weather is not expected at this time. Spotter activation is not expected at this time. Your National Weather Service forecast for Siouxland. West of today, mostly sunny. Highs in the upper 80s. South winds 15 to 20 miles an hour with gusts up to 30 miles an hour. Tonight, partly cloudy in the evening, then mostly cloudy with a slight chance of showers and thunderstorms after midnight. Patchy smoke after midnight. Humid with lows in the upper 60s. South winds 15 to 20 miles an hour with gusts up to 30 miles an hour, diminishing to 5 to 10 miles an hour with gusts up to 20 miles an hour after midnight. Chance of rain 20%. Tuesday, mostly cloudy with a chance of showers. A slight chance of thunderstorms in the morning, then a chance of thunderstorms in the afternoon. Patchy smoke. Not as warm with highs in the mid-70s. North winds 5 to 10 miles an hour with gusts up to 20 miles an hour. Chance of rain 50%. Tuesday night, patchy smoke in the evening. Showers likely. A chance of thunderstorms, mainly in the evening. Cooler with lows in the upper 50s. Northeast winds 5 to 10 miles an hour. Chance of rain 70%. Wednesday, mostly cloudy with a 20% chance of showers. Highs in the mid-70s. Northeast winds around 5 miles an hour. Wednesday night, partly cloudy in the evening, then becoming mostly clear. Lows in the mid-50s. Thursday, sunny. Highs in the lower 80s. Thursday night, mostly clear. Lows in the lower 60s. Friday, sunny. Highs in the mid-80s.

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The current time is 10 a.m. Central Daylight Time. Now for the official National Weather Service forecast.

25 miles an hour will gust up to 35 miles an hour this afternoon. Tonight, partly cloudy until midnight, then mostly cloudy with a slight chance of showers and thunderstorms after midnight. Humid will close in the mid-60s. South winds 15 to 20 miles an hour, becoming southwest 10 to 15 miles an hour after midnight. Chance of rain 20%. Tuesday, mostly cloudy in the morning, then becoming partly sunny. A chance of showers. A slight chance of thunderstorms in the morning, then a chance of thunderstorms in the afternoon. Humid with highs in the upper 70s. Northwest wind 10 to 15 miles an hour. Chance of rain 50%. Tuesday night, showers likely with a chance of thunderstorms until midnight, then a chance of showers with a slight chance of thunderstorms after midnight. Cooler wind lows in the mid-50s. North winds 5 to 10 miles an hour. Chance of rain 70%. Wednesday, partly sunny. A slight chance of showers in the afternoon. Highs in the upper 70s. Northeast winds around 5 miles an hour. Chance of rain 20%. Wednesday night, partly cloudy until midnight, then clearing. Lows in the mid-50s. Thursday, sunny. Highs in the lower 80s. Thursday night, mostly clear. Lows around 60. Friday, sunny. Highs in the mid-80s. Friday night, mostly clear with a slight chance of showers.

in the mid-80s. South winds 10 to 15 miles an hour with gusts up to 25 miles an hour, increasing to 15 to 25 miles an hour with gusts up to 35 miles an hour.

the wind was out at 10 miles an hour. The pressure was 29.94 inches and rising. Looking around the area, it was sunny with a temperature of 73 at Algona, 71 at Spencer, 72 at Jackson, 71 at Fairmont, and 73 at Windham. Here are some conditions elsewhere in Iowa and Minnesota. Skies ranged from sunny to mostly sunny, and temperatures were between 70 and 75 degrees. Now for a few weather conditions around the region. In Kansas City, it was sunny. The temperature was 75 degrees. At Sioux Falls, it was sunny. The temperature was 74 degrees. Winds were gusting to 31, once again at 9 a.m. In Israel, it was sunny. 74, and the temperature was 69 degrees. These are the 10 a.m. conditions for the Estugal area. At the Estugal Airport, it was sunny. The temperature was 73 degrees, the dew point 67, and the relative humidity 81%. The wind was south at 12 miles an hour. The pressure was 29.93 inches and falling. Looking around the area, it was sunny with a temperature of 75 at Algona, 75 at Spencer, 75 at Jackson, and 75 at Fairmont. Here are some conditions elsewhere in Iowa and Minnesota. Skies ranged from sunny to mostly sunny, and temperatures were between 74 and 78 degrees. Now for a few weather conditions around the region. At Kansas City, it was sunny. The temperature was 79 degrees, with a heat index of 81. At Sioux Falls, it was sunny. The temperature was 77 degrees. Winds were gusting to 29. Once again at 10 a.m. in Israel, it was sunny. The temperature was 73 degrees. Now here is the hazardous weather outlook for portions of central Iowa. For today and tonight, non-severe thunderstorms may arrive over northern Iowa after midnight tonight. And now the extended outlook for the very Tuesday through Sunday, thunderstorm chances will continue at times over northern Iowa, sinking slowly southeastward later Tuesday through Wednesday night over the state. Some storms may be strong and produce locally heavy rain.

Tuesday, mostly cloudy in the morning, then becoming partly sunny. A chance of showers. A slight chance of thunderstorms in the morning, then a chance of thunderstorms in the afternoon. Humid with highs in the upper 70s. Northwest wind 10 to 15 miles an hour. Chance of rain 50%. Tuesday night, showers likely with a chance of thunderstorms until midnight, then a chance of showers with a slight chance of thunderstorms after midnight. Cooler with lows in the mid-50s. North winds 5 to 10 miles an hour. Chance of rain 70%. Wednesday, partly sunny. A slight chance of showers in the afternoon. Highs in the upper 70s. Northeast winds around 5 miles an hour. Chance of rain 20%. Wednesday night, partly cloudy until midnight, then clearing. Lows in the mid-50s. Thursday, sunny. Highs in the lower 80s. Thursday night, mostly clear. Lows around 60. Friday, sunny. Highs in the mid-80s. Friday night, mostly clear with a slight chance of showers and thunderstorms until midnight, then partly cloudy after midnight. Lows in the mid-60s. Chance of rain 20%. Saturday, sunny. Highs in the mid-80s. Saturday night, mostly clear until midnight, then partly cloudy with a slight chance of showers and thunderstorms after midnight. Lows in the upper 60s. Chance of rain 20%. Heat index values in the lower 90s early until midnight. Sunday, mostly sunny. Highs in the upper 80s. Heat index values in the upper 90s in the afternoon. Again, the forecast for Istanbul, Emetsburg, Algona, and surrounding locations for the rest of today, mostly sunny. Breezy. Highs in the mid-80s. South winds 10 to 15 miles an hour with gusts up to 25 miles an hour.

increasing to 15 to 25 miles an hour with gusts up to 35 miles an hour this afternoon. These are the 10 a.m. conditions for the Estevill area. At the Estevill Airport, it was sunny. The temperature was 73 degrees, the dew point 67, and the relative humidity 81%. The wind was south at 12 miles an hour. The pressure was 29.93 inches and falling. Looking around the area, it was sunny with a temperature of 75 at Algona, 75 at Spencer, 75 at Jackson, and 75 at Fairmont. Here are some conditions elsewhere in Iowa and Minnesota.

continue to oppose in the upper 60s. South winds shifting to 40 miles an hour with gusts up to 30 miles an hour, diminishing to 5 to 10 miles an hour with gusts up to 20 miles an hour after midnight. Chance of rain 20%. Tuesday, mostly cloudy with a chance of showers. A slight chance of thunderstorms in the morning, then a chance of thunderstorms in the afternoon. Patchy smoke. Not as warm with highs in the mid-70s.

temperatures in the mid-60s. Saturday, mostly sunny. Highs in the upper 80s. Saturday night, mostly clear in the evening, then becoming partly cloudy. Lows in the upper 60s. Sunday, mostly sunny. Highs around 90. At 10 a.m., in Sioux City, the temperature was 74 and the 2.68. The relative humidity was 81%. Wind was southeast at 9 miles an hour. The pressure was 29.89 inches and falling. Elsewhere in northwest Iowa, Morris was sunny and 73. In Selman, Cherokee was sunny and 77. Spencer was sunny and 75. Other conditions across the northern plain

soon it will close in the mid-60s. South winds 15 to 20 miles an hour, becoming southwest 10 to 15 miles an hour after midnight. Chance of rain 20%. Tuesday, mostly cloudy in the morning, then becoming partly sunny. A chance of showers. A slight chance of thunderstorms in the morning, then a chance of thunderstorms in the afternoon. Humid with highs in the upper 70s. Northwest winds 10 to 15 miles an hour. Chance of rain 50%. Tuesday night, showers likely with a chance of thunderstorms until midnight, then a chance of showers with a slight chance of thunderstorms after midnight. Cooler with lows in the mid-50s. North winds 5 to 10 miles an hour. Chance of rain 70%. Wednesday, partly sunny. A slight chance of showers in the afternoon. Highs in the upper 70s. Northeast winds around 5 miles an hour. Chance of rain 20%. Wednesday night, partly cloudy.

midnight, then clearing. Lows in the mid-50s. Thursday, sunny. Highs in the lower 80s. Thursday night, mostly clear. Lows around 60. Friday, sunny. Highs in the mid-80s.

cloudy with a slight chance of showers and thunderstorms after midnight. Lows in the upper 60s. Chance of rain 20%. Heat index values in the lower 90s early until midnight. Sunday, mostly sunny. Highs in the upper 80s. Heat index values in the upper 90s in the afternoon. Again, the forecast for Istanbul, Emetspur, Algona, and surrounding locations for the rest of today, mostly sunny. Breezy. Highs in the mid-80s. South winds 10 to 15 miles an hour with gusts up to 25 miles an hour, increasing to 15 to 25 miles an hour with gusts up to 35 miles an hour this afternoon.

75 is a winner.

sunny. The temperature was 77 degrees. Winds were gusting to 29. Once again at 10 a.m. in Istanbul, it was sunny. The temperature was 73 degrees. Now here is the hazardous weather outlook for portions of central Iowa. For today and tonight, non-severe thunderstorms may arrive over northern Iowa after midnight tonight. And now the extended outlook for the period Tuesday through Sunday. Thunderstorm chances will continue at times over northern Iowa, sinking slowly southeastward later Tuesday through Wednesday night over the state. Some storms may be strong and produce locally heavy rain. Fodder information statement. Fodder activation is not needed today. This is the Know-It-All Hazard Weather Radio Station WMG

and west of a line from Ivanhoe to Pindle. Brief heavy rain is also possible. For Tuesday through Sunday, hazardous weather is not expected at this time. Spotter activation is not expected at this time. Your National Weather Service forecast for Siouxland. West of today, mostly sunny. Highs in the upper 80s. South winds 15 to 20 miles an hour with gusts up to 30 miles an hour. Tonight, partly cloudy in the evening, then mostly cloudy with a slight chance of showers and thunderstorms after midnight. Patchy smoke after midnight. Humid with lows in the upper 60s. South winds 15 to 20 miles an hour with gusts up to 30 miles an hour. Diminishing to 5 to 10 miles an hour with gusts up to 20 miles an hour after midnight. Chance of rain 20%. Tuesday, mostly cloudy with a chance of showers. A slight chance of thunderstorms in the morning, then a chance of thunderstorms in the afternoon. Patchy smoke. Not as warm with highs in the mid-70s. North winds 5 to 10 miles an hour with gusts up to 20 miles an hour. Chance of rain 50%. Tuesday night, patchy smoke in the evening. Showers likely.

been becoming partly cloudy. Lows in the upper 60s. Sunday, mostly sunny. Highs around 90. At 10 a.m. in Sioux City, the temperature was 74 and the dew point 68. The relative humidity was 81%. Wind was southeast at 9 miles an hour. The pressure was 29.89 inches and falling. Elsewhere in northwest Iowa, Morris was sunny and 73. In Sheldon, Cherokee was sunny and 77. Spencer was sunny and 75. Other conditions across the northern plains, farther east in Iowa, it was sunny, and temperatures were between 75 and 76 degrees. In eastern Nebraska, it was sunny, and temperatures were between 77 and 78 degrees. In eastern South Dakota, it was sunny, and temperatures were between 77 and 79 degrees. And in southern Minnesota, it ranged from sunny to mostly sunny, and temperatures were between 74 and 78 degrees. Once again, 10 a.m. Sioux City had a temperature of 74. The current time is 10:22 a.m. Central Daylight Time. Operating on a frequency of 162.475 megahertz, this is NOAA Weather Radio Station WXL62, broadcasting from a transmitter near Lawton, Iowa. Our program originates from the National Weather Service in Sioux Falls and serves Sioux City and the surrounding Siouxland area. This hazardous weather outlook is for northwest Iowa, west central Iowa, southwest Minnesota, northeast Nebraska, central South Dakota, east central South Dakota, south central South Dakota, and southeast South Dakota. For today and tonight, scattered thunderstorms this evening through tonight. Isolated strong to severe storms may produce wind gusts to 65 miles an hour.

cloudy in the morning, then becoming partly sunny. A chance of showers. A slight chance of thunderstorms in the morning, then a chance of thunderstorms in the afternoon. Humid with highs in the upper 70s.

5 miles an hour. Chance of rain 20%. Wednesday night, mostly cloudy until midnight, then clearing. Lows in the mid-50s. Thursday, sunny. Highs in the lower 80s. Thursday night, mostly clear. Lows around 60. Friday, sunny. Highs in the mid-80s. Friday night, mostly clear with a slight chance of showers and thunderstorms until midnight, then partly cloudy after midnight. Lows in the mid-60s. Chance of rain 20%. Saturday, sunny. Highs in the mid-80s. Saturday night, mostly clear until midnight, then partly cloudy with a slight chance of showers and thunderstorms after midnight. Lows in the upper 60s. Chance of rain 20%. Heat index values in the lower 90s early until midnight. Sunday, mostly sunny. Highs in the upper 80s. Heat index values in the upper 90s in the afternoon. Again, the forecast for Istanbul, Emetsburg, Algona, and surrounding locations for the rest of today, mostly sunny. Breezy. Highs in the mid-80s. South winds 10 to 15 miles an hour with gusts up to 25 miles an hour, increasing to 15 to 25 miles an hour with gusts up to 35 miles an hour this afternoon. These are the 10 a.m. conditions for the Istanbul area. At the Istanbul airport, it was sunny. The temperature was 73 degrees, the dew point 67, and the relative humidity 81%. The wind was south at 12 miles an hour. The pressure was 29.93 inches and falling. Looking around the area, it was sunny with a temperature of 75 at Algona, 75 at Spencer, 75 at Jackson, 75 at Fairmont, and 77 at Windham.

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thunderstorms this evening through tonight. Isolated strong to severe storms may produce wind gusts to 65 miles an hour and quarter-size

temperature was 73 degrees. Now here is the hazardous weather outlook for portions of central Iowa. For today and tonight, non-severe thunderstorms may arrive over northern Iowa until midnight tonight. And now the extended outlook for the third Tuesday through Sunday, thunderstorm chances will continue at times over northern Iowa, sinking slowly southeastward later Tuesday through Wednesday night over the state. Some storms may be strong and produce locally heavy rain. Water information chances will continue at times over northern Iowa, sinking slowly southeastward later Tuesday through Wednesday night over the state. Some storms may be strong and produce locally heavy rain. Water information season. Water activation is not needed today. 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The current time is 10:33 a.m. Central Daylight Time. 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Rest of today, mostly sunny. Breezy with highs in the mid-80s. South winds 10 to 15 miles an hour with gusts up to 25 miles an hour, increasing to 15 to 25 miles an hour with gusts up to 35 miles an hour this afternoon. Tonight, partly cloudy until midnight, then mostly cloudy with a slight chance of showers and thunderstorms after midnight. Humid with lows in the mid-60s. South winds 15 to 20 miles an hour, becoming southwest 10 to 15 miles an hour after midnight. Chance of rain 20%. Tuesday, mostly cloudy in the morning, then becoming partly sunny. A chance of showers. A slight chance of thunderstorms in the morning, then a chance of thunderstorms in the afternoon. Humid with highs in the upper 70s. Northwest winds 10 to 15 miles an hour. Chance of rain 50%. Tuesday night,

cloudy until midnight, then clearing. Lows in the mid-50s. Thursday, sunny. Highs in the lower 80s. Thursday night, mostly clear. Lows around 60. Friday, sunny. Highs in the mid-80s. Friday night, mostly clear with a slight chance of showers and thunderstorms until midnight, then partly cloudy after midnight. Lows in the mid-60s. Chance of rain 20%. Saturday, sunny. Highs in the mid-80s. Saturday night, mostly clear until midnight, then partly cloudy with a slight chance of showers and thunderstorms after midnight. Lows in the upper 60s. Chance of rain 20%. Heat index values in the lower 90s early until midnight. Sunday, mostly sunny. Highs in the upper 80s. Heat index values in the upper 90s in the afternoon. Again, the forecast for Istanbul, Emetsburg, Algona, and surrounding locations for the rest of today, mostly sunny. Breezy. Highs in the mid-80s. South winds 10 to 15 miles an hour with gusts up to 25 miles an hour, increasing to 15 to 25 miles an hour with gusts up to 35 miles an hour this afternoon. These are the 10 a.m. conditions for the Istanbul area. At the Istanbul airport, it was sunny. The temperature was 73 degrees, the dew point 67, and the relative humidity 81%. The wind was south at 12 miles an hour. The pressure was 29.93 inches and falling. Looking around the area, it was sunny, with a temperature of 75 at Algona, 75 at Spencer, 75 at Jackson, 75 at Fairmont, and 77 at Windham. Here are some conditions elsewhere in Iowa and Minnesota. Skies ranged from sunny to mostly sunny, and temperatures were between 74 and 78 degrees. Now for a few weather conditions around the region. At Kansas City, it was sunny. The temperature was 79 degrees, with a heat index of 81. At Sioux Falls, it was sunny. The temperature was 77 degrees. Winds were gusting to 29. Once again at 10 a.m. in Istanbul, it was sunny. The temperature was 73 degrees. Now here is the hazardous weather outlook for portions of central Iowa. For today and tonight, non-severe thunderstorms may arrive over northern Iowa after midnight tonight. And now the extended outlook for the period Tuesday through Sunday. Thunderstorm chances will continue at times over northern Iowa, sinking slowly southeastward later Tuesday through Wednesday night over the state. Some storms may be strong and produce locally heavy rain. Spotter information statement. Spotter activation is not needed today. 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The current time is 10:38 a.m. Central Daylight Time. Now for the official National Weather Service forecast for Istanbul, Emetsburg, Algona, and surrounding locations. Rest of today, mostly sunny. Breezy with highs in the mid-80s. South winds 10 to 15 miles an hour with gusts up to 25 miles an hour, increasing to 15 to 25 miles an hour with gusts up to 35 miles an hour this afternoon. Tonight, partly cloudy until midnight, then mostly cloudy with a slight chance of showers and thunderstorms after midnight. Humid with lows in the mid-60s. South winds 15 to 20 miles an hour, becoming southwest 10 to 15 miles an hour after midnight. Chance of rain 20%. Tuesday, mostly cloudy in the morning, then becoming partly sunny. A chance of showers. A slight chance of thunderstorms in the morning, then a chance of thunderstorms in the afternoon. Humid with highs in the upper 70s. Northwest winds 10 to 15 miles an hour. Chance of rain 50%. Tuesday night, showers likely with a chance of thunderstorms until midnight, then a chance of showers with a slight chance of thunderstorms after midnight. Cooler with lows in the mid-50s. North winds 5 to 10 miles an hour. Chance of rain 70%. Wednesday, partly sunny.
A slight chance of showers in the afternoon. Highs in the upper 70s. Northeast winds around 5 miles an hour. Chance of rain 20%. Wednesday night, partly cloudy until midnight, then clearing. Lows in the mid-50s. Thursday, sunny. Highs in the lower 80s. Thursday night, mostly clear. Lows around 60. Friday, sunny. Highs in the mid-80s. Friday night, mostly clear with a slight chance of showers and thunderstorms until midnight, then partly cloudy after midnight. Lows in the mid-60s. Chance of rain 20%. Saturday, sunny. Highs in the mid-80s. Saturday night, mostly clear until midnight, then partly cloudy with a slight chance of showers and thunderstorms after midnight. Lows in the upper 60s. Chance of rain 20%. Heat index values in the lower 90s early until midnight. Sunday, mostly sunny. Highs in the upper 80s. Heat index values in the upper 90s in the afternoon. Again, the forecasts for Istanbul, Emeksberg, Algona, and surrounding locations for the rest of today, mostly sunny. Breezy. Highs in the mid-80s. South winds 10 to 15 miles an hour with gusts up to 25 miles an hour, increasing to 15 to 25 miles an hour with gusts up to 35 miles an hour this afternoon. These are the 10 a.m. conditions for the Istanbul area. At the Istanbul airport, it was sunny. The temperature was 73 degrees, the dew point 67, and the relative humidity 81%. The wind was south at 12 miles an hour. The pressure was 29.93 inches and falling. Looking around the area, it was sunny, with a temperature of 75 at Algona, 75 at Spencer, 75 at Jackson, 75 at Fairmont, and 77 at Windham. Here are some conditions elsewhere in Iowa and Minnesota. Skies ranged from sunny to mostly sunny, and temperatures were between 74 and 78 degrees.

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The current time is 10:43 a.m. Central Daylight Time. Now for the official National Weather Service forecast for Istanbul, Emmitsburg, Algona, and surrounding locations. Rest of today, mostly sunny. Breezy with highs in the mid-80s. South winds 10 to 15 miles an hour with gusts up to 25 miles an hour, increasing to 15 to 25 miles an hour with gusts up to 35 miles an hour this afternoon. Tonight, partly cloudy until midnight, then mostly cloudy with a slight chance of showers and thunderstorms after midnight. Humid with lows in the mid-60s. South winds 15 to 20 miles an hour, becoming southwest 10 to 15 miles an hour after midnight. Chance of rain 20%. Tuesday, mostly cloudy in the morning, then becoming partly sunny. A chance of showers. A slight chance of thunderstorms in the morning, then a chance of thunderstorms in the afternoon. Humid with highs in the upper 70s. Northwest winds 10 to 15.

forecast for Sioux Land. West of today, mostly sunny. Highs in the upper 80s. South winds 15 to 20 miles an hour with gusts up to 30 miles an hour. Tonight, partly cloudy in the evening, then mostly cloudy with a slight chance of showers and thunderstorms after midnight. Patchy smoke after midnight. Humid with lows in the upper 60s. South winds 15 to 20 miles an hour with gusts up to 30 miles an hour, diminishing to 5 to 10 miles an hour with gusts up to 20 miles an hour after midnight. Chance of rain 20%. Tuesday, mostly cloudy with a chance of showers. A slight chance of thunderstorms in the morning, then a chance of thunderstorms in the afternoon. Patchy smoke. Not as warm with highs in the mid-70s. North winds 5 to 10 miles an hour with gusts up to 20 miles an hour. Chance of rain 50%. Tuesday night, patchy smoke in the evening. Showers likely. A chance of thunderstorms, mainly in the evening. Cooler with lows in the upper 50s. Northeast winds 5 to 10 miles an hour. Chance of rain 70%. Wednesday, mostly cloudy with a 20% chance of showers. Highs in the mid-70s. Northeast winds around 5 miles an hour. Wednesday night, partly cloudy in the evening, then becoming mostly clear. Lows in the mid-50s. Thursday, sunny. Highs in the lower 80s. Thursday night, mostly clear. Lows in the lower 60s. Friday, sunny. Highs in the mid-80s. Friday night, mostly clear. Lows in the mid-60s. Saturday, mostly sunny. Highs in the upper 80s. Saturday night, mostly clear in the evening, then becoming partly cloudy. Lows in the upper 60s. Sunday, mostly sunny. Highs around 90. At 10 a.m., in Sioux City, the temperature was 74 and the dew point 68. The relative humidity was 81%. Wind was southeast at 9 miles an hour. The pressure was 29.89 inches and falling. Elsewhere in northwest Iowa, Morris was sunny and 73. In Sheldon, Cherokee was sunny and 77. Spencer was sunny and 75. Other conditions across the northern plains, farther east in Iowa, it was sunny, and temperatures were between 75 and 76 degrees. In eastern Nebraska, it was sunny, and temperatures were between 77 and 78 degrees. In eastern South Dakota, it was sunny, and temperatures were between 77 and 79 degrees. And in southern Minnesota, skies ranged from sunny to mostly sunny, and temperatures were between 74 and 78 degrees. Once again, at 10 a.m. Sioux City had a temperature of 74. The current time is 10:48 a.m. Central Daylight Time. Operating on a frequency of 162.475 megahertz, this is NOAA Weather Radio Station WXL62, broadcasting from a transmitter near Lawton, Iowa. Our program originates from the National Weather Service in Sioux Falls and serves Sioux City and the surrounding Sioux Land area.

0: wind blows from the upper 60s. South winds 15 to 20 miles an hour with gusts up to 30 miles an hour, diminishing to 5 to 10 miles an hour with gusts up to 20 miles an hour after midnight. Chance of rain 20%. Tuesday, mostly cloudy with a chance of showers. A slight chance of thunderstorms in the morning, and a chance of thunderstorms in the afternoon. Patchy smoke. Not as warm with highs in the mid-70s. North winds 5 to 10 miles an hour with gusts up to 20 miles an hour. Chance of rain 50%. Tuesday night, patchy smoke in the evening. Showers likely to be clear with a chance of thunderstorms.
1: Between 77 and 78 degrees. In eastern South Dakota, it was sunny, and temperatures were between 77

in the upper 60s. So if it was 15 to 20 miles an hour with gusts up to 30 miles an hour, and then it went to 5 to 10 miles an hour with gusts up to 20 miles an hour after midnight. Chance of rain 20%. Tuesday, mostly cloudy with a chance of showers.

temperature of 74. The current time is 10:57 a.m. Central Daylight Time. 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Our program originates from the National Weather Service in Sioux Falls and serves Sioux City and the surrounding Siouxland area. This is weather outlook is for Northwest.

0: Sounds made for this meeting was a 55 mile an hour and quarter size cable. Greatest lift coming west of the line from Ivanhoe to Kindle.
1: Northeast winds 5 to 10 miles an hour. Chance of rain 70%.

mostly cloudy with a 20% chance of showers. Highs in the mid-70s. Northeast winds around 5 miles an hour.

humidity was 81%. Wind was southeast at 9 miles an hour. The pressure was 29.89 inches and falling. Elsewhere in northwest Iowa, Morris was sunny and 73. In Sheldon, Cherokee was sunny and 77. Spencer was sunny and 75. Other conditions across the northern plains, farther east in Iowa, it was sunny, and temperatures were between 75 and 76 degrees. In eastern Nebraska, it was sunny, and temperatures were between 77 and 78 degrees. In eastern South Dakota, it was sunny, and temperatures were between 77 and 79 degrees. And in southern Minnesota, skies ranged from sunny to mostly sunny, and temperatures were between 74 and 78 degrees. Once again, at 10 a.m. Sioux City had a temperature of 74. At 11 a.m., in Sioux City, the temperature was 78, and the dew point 68. The relative humidity was 71%. Wind was southeast at 13 miles an hour. The pressure was 29.86 inches and falling. Elsewhere in northwest Iowa, Morris was sunny and 79. In Sheldon, Cherokee was sunny and 79. Spencer was sunny and 79. Other conditions across the northern plains, farther east in Iowa, skies ranged from sunny to mostly sunny, and temperatures were between 77 and 79 degrees. In eastern Nebraska, temperatures were between 81 and 82 degrees. It was sunny at Lincoln and Norfolk. In Omaha, it was partly sunny. In eastern South Dakota, skies ranged from sunny to mostly sunny, and temperatures were between 80 and 83 degrees. And in southern Minnesota, skies ranged from sunny to mostly sunny, and temperatures were between 70

southwest Minnesota, northeast Nebraska, central South Dakota, east central South Dakota, south central South Dakota, and southeast South Dakota. For today and tonight, scattered thunderstorms this evening through tonight. Isolated strong to severe storms may produce wind gusts of 65 miles an hour and quarter-sized hail. Greatest risk coming west of the line from 7 to 15. Pretty heavy rain is also possible. For Tuesday through Sunday, hazardous weather is not expected at this time. Water conservation is not expected at this time. The National Weather Service forecast for sea land. West of today, mostly sunny. Highs in the upper 80s. South winds 15 to 20 miles an hour with gusts up to 30 miles an hour. Tonight, partly cloudy in the evening, then mostly cloudy with a slight chance of showers and thunderstorms after midnight. Patchy smoke after midnight. Humid with lows in the upper 60s. South winds 15 to 20 miles an hour with gusts up to 30 miles an hour, diminishing to 5 to 10 miles an hour with gusts up to 20 miles an hour after midnight. Chance of rain 20%. Tuesday, mostly cloudy with a chance of showers. A slight chance of thunderstorms in the morning, then a chance of thunderstorms in the afternoon. Patchy smoke. Not as warm with highs in the mid-70s. North winds 5 to 10 miles an hour with gusts up to 20 miles an hour. Chance of rain 50%. Tuesday night, patchy smoke in the evening. Showers likely. A chance of thunderstorms, mainly in the evening. Cooler with lows in the upper 50s. Northeast winds 5 to 10 miles an hour. Chance of rain 70%. Wednesday, mostly cloudy with a 20% chance of showers. Highs in the mid-70s. Northeast winds around 5 miles an hour. Wednesday night, partly cloudy in the evening, then becoming mostly clear. Lows in the mid-50s. Thursday, sunny. Highs in the lower 80s. Thursday night, mostly clear. Lows in the lower 60s. Friday, sunny. Highs in the mid-80s. Friday night, mostly clear. Lows in the mid-60s. Saturday, mostly sunny. Highs in the upper 80s. Saturday night, mostly clear in the evening, then becoming partly cloudy. Lows in the upper 60s. Sunday, mostly sunny. Highs around 90. At 11 a.m., in Sioux City, the temperature was 78 and the dew point 68. The relative humidity was 71%. Wind was southeast at 13 miles an hour. The pressure was 29.86 inches and falling. Elsewhere in northwest Iowa, Morris was sunny and 79. In Sheldon, Cherokee was sunny and 79. Spencer was sunny and 79. Other conditions across the northern plains, farther east in Iowa, skies ranged from sunny to mostly sunny, and temperatures were between 77 and 79 degrees. In eastern Nebraska, temperatures were between 81 and 82 degrees. It was sunny at Lincoln and Norfolk. At Omaha, it was partly sunny. In eastern South Dakota, skies ranged from sunny to mostly sunny, and temperatures were between 80 and 83 degrees. And in southern Minnesota, skies ranged from sunny to mostly sunny, and temperatures were between 77 and 80 degrees. Once again, at 11 a.m. Sioux City had a temperature of 78. The current time is 11:08 a.m. Central Daylight Time. Operating on a frequency of 162.475 MHz, this is NOAA Weather Radio Station WXL62, broadcasting from a transmitter near Lawton, Iowa. Our program originates from the National Weather Service in Sioux Falls and serves Sioux City and the surrounding Siouxland area. This hazardous weather outlook is for northwest Iowa, west central Iowa, southwest Minnesota, northeast Nebraska, central South Dakota, east central South Dakota, south central South Dakota, and southeast South Dakota. For today and tonight, scattered thunderstorms this evening through tonight. Isolated strong to severe storms may produce wind gusts to 65 miles an hour and quarter-sized hail. Greatest risk from and west of a line from Ivanhoe to Tyndall.
Brief heavy rain is also possible. For Tuesday through Sunday, hazardous weather is not expected at this time. Spotter activation is not expected at this time. Your National Weather Service forecast for Siouxland. Rest of today, mostly sunny. Highs in the upper 80s. South winds 15 to 20 miles an hour with gusts up to 30 miles an hour. Tonight, partly cloudy in the evening, then mostly cloudy with a slight chance of showers and thunderstorms after midnight. Patchy smoke after midnight. Humid with lows in the upper 60s. South winds 15 to 20 miles an hour with gusts up to 30 miles an hour, diminishing to 5 to 10 miles an hour with gusts up to 20 miles an hour after midnight. Chance of rain 20%. Tuesday, mostly cloudy with a chance of showers. A slight chance of thunderstorms in the morning, then a chance of thunderstorms in the afternoon. Patchy smoke. Not as warm with highs in the mid-70s. North winds 5 to 10 miles an hour with gusts up to 20 miles an hour. Chance of rain 50%. Tuesday night, patchy smoke in the evening. Showers likely.

lows in the upper 50s. Northeast winds 5 to 10 miles an hour. Chance of rain 70%. Wednesday, mostly cloudy with a 20% chance of showers. Highs in the mid-70s. Northeast winds around 5 miles an hour. Wednesday night, partly cloudy in the evening, then becoming mostly clear. Lows in the mid-50s. Thursday, sunny. Highs in the lower 80s. Thursday night, mostly clear. Lows in the lower 60s. Friday, sunny. Highs in the mid-80s. Friday night, mostly clear. Lows in the mid-60s. Saturday, mostly sunny. Highs in the upper 80s. Saturday night, mostly clear in the evening, then becoming partly cloudy. Lows in the upper 60s. Sunday, mostly sunny. Highs around 90. At 11 a.m., in Sioux City, the temperature was 78 and the dew point 68. The relative humidity was 71%. Wind was southeast at 13 miles an hour. The pressure was 29.86 inches and falling. Elsewhere in northwest Iowa, Morris was sunny and 79. In Sheldon, Cherokee was sunny and 79. Spencer was sunny and 79. Other conditions across the northern plains, farther east in Iowa, skies ranged from sunny to mostly sunny, and temperatures were between 77 and 79 degrees. In eastern Nebraska, temperatures were between 81 and 82 degrees. It was sunny at Lincoln and North Fork. At Omaha, it was partly sunny. In eastern South Dakota, skies ranged from sunny to mostly sunny, and temperatures were between 80 and 83 degrees. And in southern Minnesota, skies ranged from sunny to mostly sunny, and temperatures were between 77 and 80 degrees. Once again, at 11 a.m., Sioux City had a temperature of 78. The current time is 11:12 a.m. Central Daylight Time. Operating on a frequency of 162.475 MHz, this is NOAA Weather Radio Station WXL62, broadcasting from a transmitter near Lawton, Iowa. Our program originates from the National Weather Service in Sioux Falls and serves Sioux City and the surrounding Siouxland area. This hazardous weather outlook is for northwest Iowa, west central Iowa, southwest Minnesota, northeast Nebraska, central South Dakota, east central South Dakota, south central South Dakota, and southeast South Dakota. For today and tonight, scattered thunderstorms this evening through tonight. Isolated strong to severe storms may produce wind gusts to 65 miles an hour and quarter-sized hail. Greatest risk from and west of a line from Ivanhoe to Tyndall. Brief heavy rain is also possible. For Tuesday through Sunday, hazardous weather is not expected at this time. Spotter activation is not expected at this time. Your National Weather Service forecast for Siouxland. West of today, mostly sunny. Highs in the upper 80s. South winds 15 to 20 miles an hour with gusts up to 30 miles an hour. Tonight, partly cloudy in the evening, then mostly cloudy with a slight chance of showers and thunderstorms after midnight. Patchy smoke after midnight. Humid with lows in the upper 60s. South winds 15 to 20 miles an hour with gusts up to 30 miles an hour, diminishing to 5 to 10 miles an hour with gusts up to 20 miles an hour after midnight. Chance of rain 20%. Tuesday, mostly cloudy with a chance of showers. A slight chance of thunderstorms in the morning, then a chance of thunderstorms in the afternoon. Patchy smoke. Not as warm with highs in the mid-70s. North winds 5 to 10 miles an hour with gusts up to 20 miles an hour. Chance of rain 50%. Tuesday night, patchy smoke in the evening. Showers likely. A chance of thunderstorms, mainly in the evening. Cooler with lows in the upper 50s. Northeast winds 5 to 10 miles an hour. Chance of rain 70%. Wednesday, mostly cloudy with a 20% chance of showers. Highs in the mid-70s. Northeast winds around 5 miles an hour. Wednesday night, partly cloudy in the evening, then becoming mostly clear. Lows in the mid-50s.
Thursday, sunny. Highs in the lower 80s. Thursday night, mostly clear. Lows in the lower 60s. Friday, sunny. Highs in the mid 80s. Friday night, mostly clear. Lows in the mid 60s. Saturday, mostly sunny. Highs in the upper 80s. Saturday night, mostly clear in the evening, then becoming partly cloudy. Lows in the upper 60s. Sunday, mostly sunny. Highs around 90. At 11 a.m., in Sioux City, the temperature was 78 and the dew point 68. The relative humidity was 71%. Wind was southeast at 13 miles an hour. The pressure was 29.86 inches and falling. Elsewhere in northwest Iowa, Morris was sunny and 79. In Sheldon, Cherokee was sunny and 79. Spencer was sunny and 79. Other conditions across the northern plains, farther east in Iowa, skies ranged from sunny to mostly sunny, and temperatures were between 77 and 79 degrees. In eastern Nebraska, temperatures were between 81 and 82 degrees. It was sunny at Lincoln and North Fork. At Omaha, it was partly sunny. In eastern South Dakota, skies ranged from sunny to mostly sunny, and temperatures were between 80 and 83 degrees. And in southern Minnesota, skies ranged from sunny to mostly sunny, and temperatures were between 77 and 80 degrees. Once again, at 11 a.m., Sioux City had a temperature of 78. The current time is 11:17 a.m. Central Daylight Time. Operating on a frequency of 162.475 MHz, this is NOAA Weather Radio Station WXL62, broadcasting from a transmitter near Lawton, Iowa. Our program originates from the National Weather Service in Sioux Falls and serves Sioux City and the surrounding Siouxland area. This hazardous weather outlook is for northwest Iowa, west central Iowa, southwest Minnesota, northeast Nebraska, central South Dakota, east central South Dakota, south central South Dakota, and southeast South Dakota. For today and tonight, scattered thunderstorms this evening through tonight. Isolated strong to severe storms may produce wind gusts to 65 miles an hour and quarter-sized hail. Greatest risk from and west of a line from Ivanhoe to Tyndall. Brief heavy rain is also possible. For Tuesday through Sunday, hazardous weather is not expected at this time. Spotter activation is not expected at this time. Your National Weather Service forecast for Siouxland. Rest of today, mostly sunny. Highs in the upper 80s. South winds 15 to 20 miles an hour with gusts up to 30 miles an hour. Tonight, partly cloudy in the evening, then mostly cloudy with a slight chance of showers and thunderstorms after midnight. Patchy smoke after midnight. Humid with lows in the upper 60s. South winds 15 to 20 miles an hour with gusts up to 30 miles an hour, diminishing to 5 to 10 miles an hour with gusts up to 20 miles an hour after midnight. Chance of rain 20%. Tuesday, mostly cloudy with a chance of showers. A slight chance of thunderstorms in the morning, then a chance of thunderstorms in the afternoon. Patchy smoke. Not as warm with highs in the mid-70s. North winds 5 to 10 miles an hour with gusts up to 20 miles an hour. Chance of rain 50%. Tuesday night, patchy smoke in the evening. Showers likely. A chance of thunderstorms, mainly in the evening. Cooler with lows in the upper 50s. Northeast winds 5 to 10 miles an hour. Chance of rain 70%. Wednesday, mostly cloudy with a 20% chance of showers. Highs in the mid-70s. Northeast winds around 5 miles an hour. Wednesday night, partly cloudy in the evening, then becoming mostly clear. Lows in the mid-50s. Thursday, sunny. Highs in the lower 80s. Thursday night, mostly clear. Lows in the lower 60s. Friday, sunny. Highs in the mid-80s. Friday night, mostly clear. Lows in the mid-60s. Saturday, mostly sunny. Highs in the upper 80s.

Saturday night, mostly clear in the evening, then becoming partly cloudy. Lows in the upper 60s. Sunday, mostly sunny. Highs around 90. At 11 a.m., in Sioux City, the temperature was 78, and the dew point 68. The relative humidity was 71%. Wind was southeast at 13 miles an hour. The pressure was 29.86 inches and falling. Elsewhere in northwest Iowa, Morris was sunny and 79. In Sheldon, Cherokee was sunny and 79. Spencer was sunny and 79. Other conditions across the northern plains, farther east in Iowa, skies ranged from sunny to mostly sunny, and temperatures were between 77 and 79 degrees. In eastern Nebraska, temperatures were between 81 and 82 degrees. It was sunny at Lincoln and Norfolk. At Omaha, it was partly sunny. In eastern South Dakota, skies ranged from sunny to mostly sunny, and temperatures were between 80 and 83 degrees. And in southern Minnesota, skies ranged from sunny to mostly sunny, and temperatures were between 77 and 80 degrees. Once again, at 11 a.m. Sioux City had a temperature of 78. The current time is 11:21 a.m. Central Daylight Time. Operating on a frequency of 162.475 MHz, this is NOAA Weather Radio Station WXL62, broadcasting from a transmitter near Lawton, Iowa. Our program originates from the National Weather Service in Sioux Falls and serves Sioux City and the surrounding Sioux Land area. This hazardous weather outlook is for northwest Iowa, west central Iowa, southwest Minnesota, northeast Nebraska, central South Dakota, east central South Dakota, south central South Dakota, and southeast South Dakota. For today and tonight, scattered thunderstorms this evening through tonight. Isolated strong to severe storms may produce wind gusts to 65 miles an hour and quarter-sized hail. Greatest risk from and west of a line from Ivanhoe to Tyndall. Brief heavy rain is also possible. For Tuesday through Sunday, hazardous weather is not expected at this time. Spotter activation is not expected at this time. Your National Weather Service forecast for Sioux Land. Rest of today, mostly sunny. Highs in the upper 80s. South winds 15 to 20 miles an hour with gusts up to 30 miles an hour. Tonight, partly cloudy in the evening, then mostly cloudy with a slight chance of showers and thunderstorms after midnight. Patchy smoke after midnight. Humid with lows in the upper 60s. South winds 15 to 20 miles an hour with gusts up to 30 miles an hour, diminishing to 5 to 10 miles an hour with gusts up to 20 miles an hour after midnight. Chance of rain 20%. Tuesday, mostly cloudy with a chance of showers. A slight chance of thunderstorms in the morning, then a chance of thunderstorms in the afternoon. Patchy smoke. Not as warm with highs in the mid-70s. North winds 5 to 10 miles an hour with gusts up to 20 miles an hour. Chance of rain 50%. Tuesday night, patchy smoke in the evening. Showers likely. Chance of thunderstorms, mainly in the evening. Cooler with lows in the upper 50s. Northeast winds 5 to 10 miles an hour. Chance of rain 70%. Wednesday, mostly cloudy with a 20% chance of showers. Highs in the mid-70s. Northeast winds around 5 miles an hour. Wednesday night, partly cloudy in the evening, then becoming mostly clear. Lows in the mid-50s. Thursday, sunny. Highs in the lower 80s. Thursday night, mostly clear. Lows in the lower 60s. Friday, sunny. Highs in the mid-80s. Friday night, mostly clear. Lows in the mid-60s. Saturday, mostly sunny. Highs in the upper 80s. Saturday night, mostly clear in the evening, then becoming partly cloudy. Lows in the upper 60s. Sunday, mostly sunny. Highs around 90. At 11 a.m., in Sioux City, the temperature was 78 and the 2.68. The relative humidity was 71%. Wind was southeast at 13 miles an hour. The pressure

29.86 inches and falling. Elsewhere in northwest Iowa, Morris was sunny and 79. In Sheldon, Cherokee was sunny and 79. Spencer was sunny and 79. Other conditions across the northern plains, farther east in Iowa, skies ranged from sunny to mostly sunny, and temperatures were between 77 and 79 degrees. In eastern Nebraska, temperatures were between 81 and 82 degrees. It was sunny at Lincoln and Norfolk. At Omaha, it was partly sunny. In eastern South Dakota, skies ranged from sunny to mostly sunny, and temperatures were between 80 and 83 degrees. And in southern Minnesota, skies ranged from sunny to mostly sunny, and temperatures were between 77 and 80 degrees. Once again, at 11 a.m. Sioux City had a temperature of 78. The current time is 11:26 a.m. Central Daylight Time. Operating on a frequency of 162.475 MHz, this is NOAA Weather Radio Station WXL62, broadcasting from a transmitter near Lawton, Iowa. Our program originates from the National Weather Service in Sioux Falls and serves Sioux City and the surrounding Siouxland area. This hazardous weather outlook is for northwest Iowa, west central Iowa, southwest Minnesota, northeast Nebraska, central South Dakota, east central South Dakota, south central South Dakota, and southeast South Dakota. For today and tonight, scattered thunderstorms this evening through tonight. Isolated strong to severe storms may produce wind gusts to 65 miles an hour and quarter-sized hail. Greatest risk from and west of a line from Ivanhoe to Tyndall. Brief heavy rain is also possible. For Tuesday through Sunday, hazardous weather is not expected at this time. Spotter activation is not expected at this time. Your National Weather Service forecast for Siouxland. West of today, mostly sunny. Highs in the upper 80s. South winds 15 to 20 miles an hour with gusts up to 30 miles an hour. Tonight, partly cloudy in the evening, then mostly cloudy with a slight chance of showers and thunderstorms after midnight. Patchy smoke after midnight. Humid with lows in the upper 60s. South winds 15 to 20 miles an hour with gusts up to 30 miles an hour, diminishing to 5 to 10 miles an hour with gusts up to 20 miles an hour after midnight. Chance of rain 20%. Tuesday, mostly cloudy with a chance of showers. A slight chance of thunderstorms in the morning, then a chance of thunderstorms in the afternoon. Patchy smoke. Not as warm with highs in the mid-70s. North winds 5 to 10 miles an hour with gusts up to 20 miles an hour. Chance of rain 50%. Tuesday night, patchy smoke in the evening. Showers likely. A chance of thunderstorms, mainly in the evening. Cooler with lows in the upper 50s. Northeast winds 5 to 10 miles an hour. Chance of rain 70%. Wednesday, mostly cloudy with a 20% chance of showers. Highs in the mid-70s. Northeast winds around 5 miles an hour. Wednesday night, partly cloudy in the evening, then becoming mostly clear. Lows in the mid-50s. Thursday, sunny. Highs in the lower 80s. Thursday night, mostly clear. Lows in the lower 60s. Friday, sunny. Highs in the mid-80s. Friday night, mostly clear. Lows in the mid-60s. Saturday, mostly sunny. Highs in the upper 80s. Saturday night, mostly clear in the evening, then becoming partly cloudy. Lows in the upper 60s. Sunday, mostly sunny. Highs around 90. At 11 a.m., in Sioux City, the temperature was 78 and the dew point 68. The relative humidity was 71%. Wind was southeast at 13 miles an hour. The pressure was 29.86 inches and falling. Elsewhere in northwest Iowa, Morris was sunny and 79. In Sheldon, Cherokee was sunny and 79. Spencer was sunny and 79. Other conditions across the northern plains, farther east in Iowa, skies ranged from sunny to mostly sunny, and temperatures were between 77 and 79 degrees.

serves Sioux City and the surrounding Siouxland area. This hazardous weather outlook is for northwest Iowa, west central Iowa, southwest Minnesota, northeast Nebraska, central South Dakota, east central South Dakota, south central South Dakota, and southeast South Dakota. For today and tonight, scattered thunderstorms this evening through tonight. Isolated strong to severe storms may produce wind gusts to 65 miles an hour and quarter-sized hail. Greatest risk from and west of a line from Ivanhoe to Pingle,

storms after midnight. Patchy smoke after midnight. Humid with lows in the upper 60s. South winds 15 to 20 miles an hour with gusts up to 30 miles an hour. Diminishing to 5 to 10 miles an hour with gusts up to 20 miles an hour after midnight. Chance of rain 20%. Tuesday, mostly cloudy with a chance of showers. A slight chance of thunderstorms in the morning, then a chance of thunderstorms in the afternoon. Patchy smoke. Not as warm with highs in the mid-70s. North winds 5 to 10 miles an hour with gusts up to 20 miles an hour. Chance of rain 50%. Tuesday night, patchy smoke in the evening. Showers likely. A chance of thunderstorms, mainly in the evening. Cooler with lows in the upper 50s. Northeast winds 5, a chance of thunderstorms, mainly in the evening. Cooler with lows in the upper 50s. Northeast winds 5 to 10 miles an hour. Chance of rain 70%. Wednesday, mostly cloudy with a 20% chance of showers. Highs in the mid-70s. Northeast winds around 5 miles an hour. Wednesday night, partly cloudy in the evening, then becoming mostly clear. Lows in the mid-50s. Thursday, sunny. Highs in the lower 80s. Thursday night, mostly clear. Lows in the lower 60s. Friday, sunny. Highs in the mid-80s. Friday night, mostly clear. Lows in the mid-60s. Saturday, mostly sunny. Highs in the upper 80s. Saturday night, mostly clear in the evening, then becoming partly cloudy. Lows in the upper 60s. Sunday, mostly sunny. Highs around 90. At 11 a.m., in Sioux City, the temperature was 78 and the dew point 68. The relative humidity was 71%. Wind was southeast at 13 miles an hour. The pressure was 29.86 inches and falling. Elsewhere in northwest Iowa, Morris was sunny and 79. In Sheldon, Cherokee was sunny and 79. Spencer was sunny and 79. Other conditions across the northern plains, farther east in Iowa, skies ranged from sunny to mostly sunny, and temperatures were between 77 and 79 degrees. In eastern Nebraska, temperatures were between 81 and 82 degrees. It was sunny at Lincoln and Norfolk. At Omaha, it was partly sunny. In eastern South Dakota, skies ranged from sunny to mostly sunny, and temperatures were between 80 and 83 degrees. And in southern Minnesota, skies ranged from sunny to mostly sunny, and temperatures were between 77 and 80 degrees. Once again, at 11 a.m. Sioux City had a temperature of 78. The current time is 11:35 a.m. Central Daylight Time. Operating on a frequency of 162.475 MHz, this is NOAA Weather Radio Station WXL62, broadcasting from a transmitter near Lawton, Iowa. Our program originates from the National Weather Service in Sioux Falls and serves Sioux City and the surrounding Siouxland area. This hazardous weather outlook is for northwest Iowa, west central Iowa, southwest Minnesota, northeast Nebraska, central South Dakota, east central South Dakota, south central South Dakota, and southeast South Dakota.

for today and tonight. Scattered thunderstorms this evening through tonight. Isolated strong to severe storms may produce wind gusts to 65 miles an hour and quarter-sized hail. Greatest risk from and west of a line from Ivanhoe to Tyndall. Brief heavy rain is also possible. For Tuesday through Sunday, hazardous weather is not expected at this time. Spotter activation is not expected at this time. Your National Weather Service forecast for Siouxland. West of today, mostly sunny. Highs in the upper 80s. South winds 15 to 20 miles an hour with gusts up to 30 miles an hour. Tonight, partly cloudy in the evening, then mostly cloudy with a slight chance of showers and thunderstorms after midnight. Patchy smoke after midnight. Humid with lows in the upper 60s. South winds 15 to 20 miles an hour with gusts up to 30 miles an hour, diminishing to 5 to 10 miles an hour with gusts up to 20 miles an hour after midnight. Chance of rain 20%. Tuesday, mostly cloudy with a chance of showers. A slight chance of thunderstorms in the morning, then a chance of thunderstorms in the afternoon. Patchy smoke. Not as warm with highs in the mid-70s. North winds 5 to 10 miles an hour with gusts up to 20 miles an hour. Chance of rain 50%. Tuesday night, patchy smoke in the evening. Showers likely. A chance of thunderstorms, mainly in the evening. Cooler with lows in the upper 50s. Northeast winds 5 to 10 miles an hour. Chance of rain 70%. Wednesday, mostly cloudy with a 20% chance of showers. Highs in the mid-70s. Northeast winds around 5 miles an hour. Wednesday night, partly cloudy in the evening, then becoming mostly clear. Lows in the mid-50s. Thursday, sunny. Highs in the lower 80s. Thursday night, mostly clear. Lows in the lower 60s. Friday, sunny. Highs in the mid-80s. Friday night, mostly clear. Lows in the mid-60s. Saturday, mostly sunny. Highs in the upper 80s. Saturday night, mostly clear in the evening, then becoming partly cloudy. Lows in the upper 60s. Sunday, mostly sunny. Highs around 90. At 11 a.m., in Sioux City, the temperature was 78 and the dew point 68. The relative humidity was 71%. Wind was southeast at 13 miles an hour. The pressure was 29.86 inches and falling. Elsewhere in northwest Iowa, Morris was sunny and 79. In Sheldon, Cherokee was sunny and 79. Spencer was sunny and 79. Other conditions across the northern plains, farther east in Iowa, skies ranged from sunny to mostly sunny, and temperatures were between 77 and 79 degrees. In eastern Nebraska, temperatures were between 81 and 82 degrees. It was sunny at Lincoln and North Fork. At Omaha, it was partly sunny. In eastern South Dakota, skies ranged from sunny to mostly sunny, and temperatures were between 80 and 83 degrees. And in southern Minnesota, skies ranged from sunny to mostly sunny, and temperatures were between 77 and 80 degrees. Once again, at 11 a.m. Sioux City had a temperature of 78. The current time is 11:39 a.m. Central Daylight Time. Operating on a frequency of 162.475 MHz, this is NOAA Weather Radio Station WXL62, broadcasting from a transmitter near Lawton, Iowa. Our program originates from the National Weather Service in Sioux Falls and serves Sioux City and the surrounding Siouxland area. This hazardous weather outlook is for northwest Iowa, west central Iowa, southwest Minnesota, northeast Nebraska, central South Dakota, east central South Dakota, south central South Dakota, and southeast South Dakota. For today and tonight, scattered thunderstorms this evening through tonight. Isolated strong to severe storms may produce wind gusts to 65 miles an hour and quarter-sized hail. Greatest risk from and west of a line from Ivanhoe to Tyndall. Brief heavy rain is also possible. For Tuesday through Sunday, hazardous weather is not expected at this time. Spotter activation is

Not expected at this time. Your National Weather Service forecast for Siouxland. Rest of today, mostly sunny. Highs in the upper 80s. South winds 15 to 20 miles an hour with gusts up to 30 miles an hour. Tonight, partly cloudy in the evening, then mostly cloudy with a slight chance of showers and thunderstorms after midnight. Patchy smoke after midnight. Humid with lows in the upper 60s. South winds 15 to 20 miles an hour with gusts up to 30 miles an hour, diminishing to 5 to 10 miles an hour with gusts up to 20 miles an hour after midnight. Chance of rain 20%. Tuesday, mostly cloudy with a chance of showers. A slight chance of thunderstorms in the morning, then a chance of thunderstorms in the afternoon. Patchy smoke. Not as warm with highs in the mid-70s. North winds 5 to 10 miles an hour with gusts up to 20 miles an hour. Chance of rain 50%. Tuesday night, patchy smoke in the evening. Showers likely. A chance of thunderstorms, mainly in the evening. Cooler with lows in the upper 50s. Northeast winds 5 to 10 miles an hour. Chance of rain 70%. Wednesday, mostly cloudy with a 20% chance of showers. Highs in the mid-70s. Northeast winds around 5 miles an hour. Wednesday night, partly cloudy in the evening, then becoming mostly clear. Lows in the mid-50s. Thursday, sunny. Highs in the lower 80s. Thursday night, mostly clear. Lows in the lower 60s. Friday, sunny. Highs in the mid-80s. Friday night, mostly clear. Lows in the mid-60s. Saturday, mostly sunny. Highs in the upper 80s. Saturday night, mostly clear in the evening, then becoming partly cloudy. Lows in the upper 60s. Sunday, mostly sunny. Highs around 90. At 11 a.m., in Sioux City, the temperature was 78 and the dew point 68. The relative humidity was 71%. Wind was southeast at 13 miles an hour. The pressure was 29.86 inches and falling. Elsewhere in northwest Iowa, Morris was sunny and 79. In Sheldon, Cherokee was sunny and 79. Spencer was sunny and 79. Other conditions across the northern plains, farther east in Iowa, skies ranged from sunny to mostly sunny, and temperatures were between 77 and 79 degrees. In eastern Nebraska, temperatures were between 81 and 82 degrees. It was sunny at Lincoln and North Fork. In Omaha, it was partly sunny. In eastern South Dakota, skies ranged from sunny to mostly sunny, and temperatures were between 80 and 83 degrees. And in southern Minnesota, skies ranged from sunny to mostly sunny, and temperatures were between 77 and 80 degrees. Once again, at 11 a.m., Sioux City had a temperature of 78. The current time is 11:44 a.m. Central Daylight Time. Operating on a frequency of 162.475 MHz, this is NOAA Weather Radio Station WXL62, broadcasting from a transmitter near Lawton, Iowa. Our program originates from the National Weather Service in Sioux Falls and serves Sioux City and the surrounding Siouxland area. This hazardous weather outlook is for northwest Iowa, west central Iowa, southwest Minnesota, northeast Nebraska, central South Dakota, east central South Dakota, south central South Dakota, and southeast South Dakota. For today and tonight, scattered thunderstorms this evening through tonight. Isolated strong to severe storms may produce wind gusts to 65 miles an hour and quarter-sized hail. Greatest risk from and west of a line from Ivanhoe to Tyndall. Brief heavy rain is also possible. For Tuesday through Sunday, hazardous weather is not expected at this time. Spotter activation is not expected at this time. Your National Weather Service forecast for Siouxland. West of today, mostly sunny. Highs in the upper 80s. South winds 15 to 20 miles an hour with gusts up to 30 miles an hour. Tonight, partly cloudy in the evening, then mostly cloudy with a slight chance of showers and thunderstorms after midnight. Patchy smoke.

after midnight. Humid with lows in the upper 60s. South winds 15 to 20 miles an hour with gusts up to 30 miles an hour, diminishing to 5 to 10 miles an hour with gusts up to 20 miles an hour after midnight. Chance of rain 20%. Tuesday, mostly cloudy with a chance of showers. A slight chance of thunderstorms in the morning, then a chance of thunderstorms in the afternoon. Patchy smoke. Not as warm with highs in the mid-70s. North winds 5 to 10 miles an hour with gusts up to 20 miles an hour. Chance of rain 50%. Tuesday night, patchy smoke in the evening. Showers likely. Chance of thunderstorms, mainly in the evening. Cooler with lows in the upper 50s. Northeast winds 5 to 10 miles an hour. Chance of rain 70%. Wednesday, mostly cloudy with a 20% chance of showers. Highs in the mid-70s. Northeast winds around 5 miles an hour. Wednesday night, partly cloudy in the evening, then becoming mostly clear. Lows in the mid-50s. Thursday, sunny. Highs in the lower 80s. Thursday night, mostly clear. Lows in the lower 60s. Friday, sunny. Highs in the mid-80s. Friday night, mostly clear. Lows in the mid-60s. Saturday, mostly sunny. Highs in the upper 80s. Saturday night, mostly clear in the evening, then becoming partly cloudy. Lows in the upper 60s. Sunday, mostly sunny. Highs around 90. At 11 a.m., in Sioux City, the temperature was 78 and the dew point 68. The relative humidity was 71%. Wind was southeast at 13 miles an hour. The pressure was 29.86 inches and falling. Elsewhere in northwest Iowa, Morris was sunny and 79. In Sheldon, Cherokee was sunny and 79. Spencer was sunny and 79. Other conditions across the northern plains, farther east in Iowa, skies ranged from sunny to mostly sunny, and temperatures were between 77 and 79 degrees. In eastern Nebraska, temperatures were between 81 and 82 degrees. It was sunny at Lincoln and North Fork. At Omaha, it was partly sunny. In eastern South Dakota, skies ranged from sunny to mostly sunny, and temperatures were between 80 and 83 degrees. And in southern Minnesota, skies ranged from sunny to mostly sunny, and temperatures were between 77 and 80 degrees. Once again, at 11 a.m. Sioux City had a temperature of 78. The current time is 11:49 a.m. Central Daylight Time. Operating on a frequency of 162.475 MHz, this is NOAA Weather Radio Station WXL62, broadcasting from a transmitter near Lawton, Iowa. Our program originates from the National Weather Service in Sioux Falls and serves Sioux City and the surrounding Siouxland area. This hazardous weather outlook is for northwest Iowa, west central Iowa, southwest Minnesota, northeast Nebraska, central South Dakota, east central South Dakota, south central South Dakota, and southeast South Dakota. For today and tonight, scattered thunderstorms this evening through tonight. Isolated strong to severe storms may produce wind gusts to 65 miles an hour and quarter-sized hail. Greatest risk from and west of a line from Ivanhoe to Tyndall. Brief heavy rain is also possible. For Tuesday through Sunday, hazardous weather is not expected at this time. Spotter activation is not expected at this time. Your National Weather Service forecast for Siouxland. Rest of today, mostly sunny. Highs in the upper 80s. South winds 15 to 20 miles an hour with gusts up to 30 miles an hour. Tonight, partly cloudy in the evening, then mostly cloudy with a slight chance of showers and thunderstorms after midnight. Patchy smoke after midnight. Humid with lows in the upper 60s. South winds 15 to 20 miles an hour with gusts up to 30 miles an hour, diminishing to 5 to 10 miles an hour with gusts up to 20 miles an hour after midnight. Chance of rain 20%. Tuesday, mostly cloudy with a chance of showers. A slight chance of thunderstorms in the morning, then a chance of thunderstorms in the afternoon.
not as warm with highs in the mid-70s. North winds 5 to 10 miles an hour with gusts up to 20 miles an hour. Chance of rain 50%. Tuesday night, patchy smoke in the evening. Showers likely. A chance of thunderstorms, mainly in the evening. Cooler with lows in the upper 50s. Northeast wind 5 to 10 miles an hour. Chance of rain 70%. Wednesday, mostly cloudy with a 20% chance of showers. Highs in the mid-70s. Northeast winds around 5 miles an hour. Wednesday night, partly cloudy in the evening, then becoming mostly clear. Lows in the mid-50s. Thursday, sunny. Highs in the lower 80s. Thursday night, mostly clear. Lows in the lower 60s. Friday, sunny. Highs in the mid-80s. Friday night, mostly clear. Lows in the mid-60s. Saturday, mostly sunny. Highs in the upper 80s. Saturday night, mostly clear in the evening, then becoming partly cloudy. Lows in the upper 60s. Sunday, mostly sunny. Highs around 90. Your National Weather Service forecast for Siouxland. This afternoon, mostly sunny. Highs in the upper 80s. South winds 15 to 20 miles an hour with gusts up to 30 miles an hour. Tonight, partly cloudy in the evening, then mostly cloudy with a slight chance of showers and thunderstorms after midnight. Patchy smoke after midnight. Humid with lows in the upper 60s. South winds 15 to 20 miles an hour with gusts up to 30 miles an hour, diminishing to 5 to 10 miles an hour with gusts up to 20 miles an hour after midnight. Chance of rain 20%. Tuesday, mostly cloudy with a chance of showers. A slight chance of thunderstorms in the morning, then a chance of thunderstorms in the afternoon. Patchy smoke. Not as warm with highs in the mid-70s. North winds 5 to 10 miles an hour with gusts up to 20 miles an hour. Chance of rain 50%. Tuesday night, patchy smoke in the evening. Showers likely. A chance of thunderstorms, mainly in the evening. Cooler with lows in the upper 50s. Northeast winds 5 to 10 miles an hour. Chance of rain 70%. Wednesday, mostly cloudy with a 20% chance of showers. Highs in the mid-70s. Northeast winds around 5 miles an hour. Wednesday night, partly cloudy in the evening, then becoming mostly clear. Lows in the mid-50s. Thursday, sunny. Highs in the lower 80s.

mostly sunny. Highs around 90. At 11 a.m. in Sioux City, the temperature was 78 and a 2.68. The relative humidity was 71%. Wind was southeast at 13 miles an hour. The pressure was 29.86 inches and falling. Elsewhere in northwest Iowa, Morris was sunny and 79. In Salmon, Cherokee was sunny and 79. Spencer was sunny and 79. Other conditions across the northern portion, farther east in Iowa, skies ranged from sunny to mostly sunny, and temperatures were between 77 and 79 degrees. Eastern Nebraska temperatures were between 81 and 82 degrees. It was sunny at Lincoln and Norfolk. At Omaha, it was partly sunny. In eastern South Dakota, skies ranged from sunny to mostly sunny, and temperatures were between 80 and 83 degrees. And in southern Minnesota, skies ranged from sunny to mostly sunny, and temperatures were between 77 and 80 degrees. Once again, at 11 a.m., Sioux City had a temperature of 78. The current time is 11:55 a.m. Central Daylight Time. Operating on a frequency of 162.475 MHz.

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Our program originates from the National Weather Service in Sioux Falls and serves Sioux City and the surrounding Siouxland area. This is our weather outlook system in Northwest Iowa, which is southwest Minnesota, the National Weather Service in Des Moines, Iowa. The current time is 11:56 a.m. Central Daylight Time. Now for the official National Weather Service forecast for Istabil, Emmitsburg, Algona, and surrounding locations west of today, mostly sunny.

80 miles an hour with gusts up to 30 miles an hour, diminishing to 5 to 10 miles an hour with gusts up to 20 miles an hour after midnight. Chance of rain 20%.

upper 80s. Saturday night, mostly clear in the evening, then becoming partly cloudy. Lows in the upper 60s. Sunday, mostly sunny. Highs around 90. Eastern Nebraska.

thunderstorm chances will continue at times over northern Iowa, sinking slowly southeastward later Tuesday through Wednesday night over the state. Some storms may be strong and produce locally heavy rain. Otter information statement. Otter activation is not needed today. This is the NOAA All Hazards Weather Radio Station.

cloudy with a chance of showers. A slight chance of thunderstorms in the morning. Very much chance of thunderstorms in the afternoon. Patchy smoke. Not as warm with highs in the mid-70s. North winds 5 to 10 miles an hour with gusts up to 20 miles an hour. Chance of rain 50%. Tuesday night, patchy smoke in the evening. Showers likely. A chance of thunderstorms, mainly in the evening. Cooler with lows in the upper 50s. Northeast winds 5 to 10 miles an hour. Chance of rain 70%. Wednesday, mostly cloudy with a 20% chance of showers. Highs in the mid-70s. Northeast winds around 5 miles an hour. Wednesday night, partly cloudy in the evening, then becoming mostly clear. Lows in the mid-50s. Thursday, sunny. Highs in the lower 80s. Thursday night, mostly clear. Lows in the lower 60s. Friday, sunny. Highs in the mid-80s. Friday night, mostly clear. Lows in the mid-60s. Saturday, mostly sunny. Highs in the upper 80s. Saturday night, mostly clear in the evening, then becoming partly cloudy. Lows in the upper 60s. Sunday, mostly sunny. Highs around 90. At noon, in Sioux City, the temperature was 81 and the dew point 69. The relative humidity was 67%. Wind was southeast at 16 miles an hour, gusting to 24. The pressure was 29.85 inches and falling. Elsewhere in northwest Iowa, Morris was sunny and 81. In Sheldon, Cherokee was sunny and 82. Spencer was sunny and 82. Other conditions across the northern plains, farther east in Iowa, it was mostly sunny, and temperatures were between 78 and 80 degrees. In eastern Nebraska, temperatures were between 83 and 85 degrees. It was sunny at Lincoln and North Fork. At Omaha, it was cloudy. In eastern South Dakota, skies ranged from sunny to mostly sunny, and temperatures were between 84 and 85 degrees. And in southern Minnesota, skies ranged from sunny to mostly sunny, and temperatures were between 70

These are the new conditions for the Estoril area. At the Estoril airport, it was sunny. The temperature was 78 degrees, the 2.67, and the relative humidity 68%, producing a heat index of 80.

and tonight. And some storms this evening through tonight. Isolated storms and severe storms may produce wind gusts to 65 miles an hour and quarter-sized hail. Greatest risk something west of the line from Ivanhoe to Tyndall. Brief heavy rain is also possible. For Tuesday through Sunday, hazardous weather is not expected at this time. Spotter active.

precipitation is not expected at this time. Your National Weather Service forecast for Sioux Land. This afternoon, mostly sunny. Highs in the upper 80s. South winds 15 to 20 miles an hour with gusts up to 30 miles an hour. Tonight, partly cloudy in the evening, and mostly cloudy with a slight chance of showers and thunderstorms south of midnight. East look after midnight. Cumulative lows in the upper 60s. South winds 15 to 20 miles an hour with gusts up to 30 miles an hour, diminishing to 5 to 10 miles an hour with gusts up to 20 miles an hour after midnight. Chance of rain 20%. Tuesday, mostly cloudy with a chance of showers. A slight chance of thunderstorms in the morning, then a chance of thunderstorms in the afternoon. Patchy smoke. Not as warm with highs in the mid-70s. North winds 5 to 10 miles an hour with gusts up to 20 miles an hour.

upper 50s. Northeast winds 5 to 10 miles an hour. Chance of rain 70%. Wednesday, mostly cloudy with a 20% chance of showers. Highs in the mid-70s. Northeast winds around 5 miles an hour. Wednesday night, partly cloudy in the evening, then becoming mostly clear. Lows in the mid-50s. Thursday, sunny. Highs in the lower 80s. Thursday night, mostly clear. Lows in the lower 60s. Friday, sunny. Highs in the mid-80s. Friday night, mostly clear. Lows in the mid-60s. Saturday, mostly sunny. Highs in the upper 80s. Saturday night, mostly clear in the evening, then becoming partly cloudy. Lows in the upper 60s. Sunday, mostly sunny. Highs around 90. At noon, in Sioux City, the temperature was 81 and the dew point 69. The relative humidity was 67%. Wind was southeast at 16 miles an hour, gusting to 24. The pressure was 29.85 inches and falling. Elsewhere in northwest Iowa, Morris was sunny and 81. In Sheldon, Cherokee was sunny and 82. Spencer was sunny and 82. Other conditions across the northern plains, farther east in Iowa, it was mostly sunny, and temperatures were between 78 and 80 degrees. In eastern Nebraska, temperatures were between 83 and 85 degrees. It was sunny at Lincoln and North Fork. At Omaha, it was cloudy. In eastern South Dakota, skies ranged from sunny to mostly sunny, and temperatures were between 84 and 85.

hazardous weather outlook is for northwest Iowa, west central Iowa, southwest Minnesota, northeast Nebraska, central South Dakota, east central South Dakota, south central South Dakota, and southeast South Dakota. For today and tonight, scattered thunderstorms this evening through tonight. Isolated strong to severe storms may produce wind gusts to 65 miles an hour and quarter-sized hail. Greatest risk from and west of a line from Ivanhoe to Tyndall. Brief heavy rain is also possible. For Tuesday through Sunday, hazardous weather is not expected at this time. Spotter activation is not expected at this time. Your National Weather Service forecast for Sioux Land. This afternoon, mostly sunny. Highs in the upper 80s. South winds 15 to 20 miles an hour with gusts up to 30 miles an hour. Tonight, partly cloudy in the evening, then mostly cloudy with a slight chance of showers and thunderstorms after midnight. Patchy smoke after midnight.

Wednesday, mostly cloudy with a 20% chance of showers. Highs in the mid-70s. Northeast winds around 5 miles an hour. Wednesday night, partly cloudy in the evening, then becoming mostly clear. Lows in the mid-50s. Thursday, sunny. Highs in the lower 80s. Thursday night, mostly clear. Lows in the lower 60s. Friday, sunny. Highs in the mid-80s. Friday night, mostly clear. Lows in the mid-60s. Saturday, mostly sunny. Highs in the upper 80s. Saturday night, mostly clear in the evening, then becoming partly cloudy. Lows in the upper 60s. Sunday, mostly sunny. Highs around 90. At noon, in Sioux City, the temperature was 81 and the dew point 69. The relative humidity was 67%. Wind was southeast at 16 miles an hour, gusting to 24. The pressure was 29.85 inches and falling. Elsewhere in northwest Iowa, Morris was sunny and 81. In Sheldon, Cherokee was sunny and 82. Spencer was sunny and 82. Other conditions across the northern plains, farther east in Iowa, it was mostly sunny, and temperatures were between 78 and 80 degrees. In eastern Nebraska, temperatures were between 83 and 85 degrees. It was sunny at Lincoln and North Fork. In Omaha, it was cloudy. In eastern South Dakota, skies ranged from sunny to mostly sunny, and temperatures were between 84 and 85 degrees. And in southern Minnesota, skies ranged from sunny to mostly sunny, and temperatures were between 78 and 82 degrees. Once again, the Sioux City had a temperature of 81. The current time is 12:23 p.m. Central Daylight Time. Operating on a frequency of 162.475 MHz, this is NOAA Weather Radio Station WXL62, broadcasting from a transmitter near London, Iowa. The program originates from the National Weather Service in Sioux Falls and serves Sioux City and the surrounding Siouxland area. This hazardous weather outlook is for northwest Iowa, west central Iowa, southwest Minnesota, northeast Nebraska, central South Dakota, east central South Dakota, south central South Dakota, and southeast South Dakota. For today and tonight, scattered thunderstorms this evening through tonight. Isolated strong to severe storms may produce wind gusts to 65 miles an hour and quarter-sized hail. Greatest risk from and west of a line from Ivanhoe to Tyndall. Brief heavy rain is also possible. For Tuesday through Sunday, hazardous weather is not expected at this time. Spotter activation is not expected at this time. Your National Weather Service forecast for Siouxland. This afternoon, mostly sunny. Highs in the upper 80s. South winds 15 to 20 miles an hour with gusts up to 30 miles an hour. Tonight, partly cloudy in the evening, then mostly cloudy with a slight chance of showers and thunderstorms after midnight. Patchy smoke after midnight. Humid with lows in the upper 60s. South winds 15 to 20 miles an hour with gusts up to 30 miles an hour, diminishing to 5 to 10 miles an hour with gusts up to 20 miles an hour after midnight. Chance of rain 20%. Tuesday, mostly cloudy with a chance of showers. A slight chance of thunderstorms in the morning, then a chance of thunderstorms in the afternoon. Patchy smoke. Not as warm with highs in the mid-70s. North winds 5 to 10 miles an hour with gusts up to 20 miles an hour. Chance of rain 50%. Tuesday night, patchy smoke in the evening. Showers likely. A chance of thunderstorms, mainly in the evening. Cooler with lows in the upper 50s. Northeast winds 5 to 10 miles an hour. Chance of rain 70%. Wednesday, mostly cloudy with a 20% chance of showers. Highs in the mid-70s. Northeast winds around 5 miles an hour. Wednesday night, partly cloudy in the evening, then becoming mostly clear. Lows in the mid-50s. Thursday, sunny. Highs in the lower 80s. Thursday night, mostly clear. Lows in the lower 60s. Friday, sunny.

highs in the mid-80s. Friday night, mostly clear. Lows in the mid-60s. Saturday, mostly sunny. Highs in the upper 80s. Saturday night, mostly clear in the evening, then becoming partly cloudy. Lows in the upper 60s. Sunday, mostly sunny. Highs around 90. At noon, in Sioux City, the temperature was 81 and the dew point 69. The relative humidity was 67%. Wind was southeast at 16 miles an hour, gusting to 24. The pressure was 29.85 inches and falling. Elsewhere in northwest Iowa, Morris was sunny and 81. In Sheldon, Cherokee was sunny and 82. Spencer was sunny and 82. Other conditions across the northern plains, farther east in Iowa, it was mostly sunny, and temperatures were between 78 and 80 degrees. In eastern Nebraska, temperatures were between 83 and 85 degrees. It was sunny at Lincoln and Norfolk. At Omaha, it was cloudy. In eastern South Dakota, skies ranged from sunny to mostly sunny, and temperatures were between 84 and 85 degrees. And in southern Minnesota, skies ranged from sunny to mostly sunny, and temperatures were between 78 and 82 degrees. Once again, at noon, Sioux City had a temperature of 81. The current time is 12:27 p.m. Central Daylight Time. Operating on a frequency of 162.475 MHz, this is NOAA Weather Radio Station WXL62, broadcasting from a transmitter near Lawton, Iowa. Our program originates from the National Weather Service in Sioux Falls and serves Sioux City and the surrounding Siouxland area. This hazardous weather outlook is for northwest Iowa, west central Iowa, southwest Minnesota, northeast Nebraska, central South Dakota, east central South Dakota, south central South Dakota, and southeast South Dakota. For today and tonight, scattered thunderstorms this evening continuation. Isolated strong to severe storms may produce wind gusts to 65 miles an hour and quarter sign hail. Greatest risk from in west of a line from Ivanhoe to Tingle. Pretty heavy rain is also possible. For Tuesday through Sunday, hazardous weather is not expected at this time. Spotter activation is not expected at this time. Your National Weather Service forecast for Siouxland. This afternoon, mostly sunny. Highs in the upper 80s. South winds 15 to 20 miles an hour with gusts up to 30 miles an hour. Tonight, partly cloudy in the evening, then mostly cloudy with a slight chance of showers and thunderstorms after midnight. Patchy smoke after midnight. Humid with lows in the upper 60s. South winds 15 to 20 miles an hour with gusts up to 30 miles an hour, diminishing to 5 to 10 miles an hour with gusts up to 20 miles an hour after midnight. Chance of rain 20%. Tuesday, mostly cloudy with a chance of showers. A slight chance of thunderstorms in the morning, then a chance of thunderstorms in the afternoon. Patchy smoke. Not as warm with highs in the mid-70s. North winds 5 to 10 miles an hour with gusts up to 20 miles an hour. Chance of rain 50%. Tuesday night, patchy smoke in the evening. Showers likely. A chance of thunderstorms, mainly in the evening. Cooler with lows in the upper 50s. Northeast winds 5 to 10 miles an hour. Chance of rain 70%. Wednesday, mostly cloudy with a 20% chance of showers. Highs in the mid-70s. Northeast winds around 5 miles an hour. Wednesday night, partly cloudy in the evening, then becoming mostly clear. Lows in the mid-50s. Thursday, sunny. Highs in the lower 80s. Thursday night, mostly clear. Lows in the lower 60s. Friday, sunny. Highs in the mid-80s. Friday night, mostly clear. Lows in the mid-60s. Saturday, mostly sunny. Highs in the upper 80s. Saturday night, mostly clear in the evening, then becoming partly cloudy. Lows in the upper 60s. Sunday, mostly sunny. Highs around 90. At noon, in Sioux City, the temperature was 80.

and Omaha, it was cloudy. In eastern South Dakota, skies ranged from sunny to mostly sunny, and temperatures were between 84 and 85 degrees. And in southern Minnesota, skies ranged from sunny to mostly sunny, and temperatures were between 78 and 82 degrees. Once again, at noon, Sioux City had a temperature of 81. The current time is 12:32 p.m. Central Daylight Time. Operating on a frequency of 162.475 MHz, this is NOAA Weather Radio Station WXL62, broadcasting from a transmitter near Lawton, Iowa. Our program originates from the National Weather Service in Sioux Falls and serves Sioux City and the surrounding Siouxland area. This hazardous weather outlook is for northwest Iowa, west central Iowa, southwest Minnesota, northeast Nebraska, central South Dakota, east central South Dakota, south central South Dakota, and southeast South Dakota. For today and tonight, scattered thunderstorms this evening through tonight. Isolated strong to severe storms may produce wind gusts to 65 miles an hour and quarter-sized hail. Greatest risk from and west of a line from Ivanhoe to Tyndall. Brief heavy rain is also possible. For Tuesday through Sunday, hazardous weather is an hour and quarter-sized hail. Greatest risk from and west of a line from Ivanhoe to Tyndall. Brief heavy rain is also possible. For Tuesday through Sunday, hazardous weather is not expected at this time. Spotter activation is not expected at this time. Your National Weather Service forecast for Siouxland. This afternoon, mostly sunny. Highs in the upper 80s. South winds 15 to 20 miles an hour with gusts up to 30 miles an hour. Tonight, partly cloudy in the evening, then mostly cloudy with a slight chance of showers and thunderstorms after midnight. Patchy smoke after midnight. Humid with lows in the upper 60s. South winds 15 to 20 miles an hour with gusts up to 30 miles an hour, diminishing to 5 to 10 miles an hour with gusts up to 20 miles an hour after midnight. Chance of rain 20%. Tuesday, mostly cloudy with a chance of showers. A slight chance of thunderstorms in the morning, then a chance of thunderstorms in the afternoon. Patchy smoke. Not as warm with highs in the mid-70s. North winds 5 to 10 miles an hour with gusts up to 20 miles an hour. Chance of rain 50%. Tuesday night, patchy smoke in the evening. Showers likely. A chance of thunderstorms, mainly in the evening. Cooler with lows in the upper 50s. Northeast winds 5 to 10 miles an hour. Chance of rain 70%. Wednesday, mostly cloudy with a 20% chance of showers. Highs in the mid-70s. Northeast winds around 5 miles an hour. Wednesday night, partly cloudy in the evening, then becoming mostly clear. Lows in the mid-50s. Thursday, sunny. Highs in the lower 80s. Thursday night, mostly clear. Lows in the lower 60s. Friday, sunny. In the mid-60s. South winds 15 to 20 miles an hour, becoming south winds 10 to 15 miles an hour.

7%. Wind was southeast at 16 miles an hour, gusting to 24. The pressure was 29.85 inches and falling. Elsewhere in northwest Iowa, Morris was sunny and 81. In Sheldon, Cherokee was sunny and 82. Spencer was sunny and 82. Other conditions across the northern plains, farther east in Iowa, it was mostly sunny, and temperatures were between 78 and 80 degrees. In eastern Nebraska, temperatures were between 83 and 85 degrees.

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Midwest, Central South Dakota, East Central South Dakota, South Central South Dakota, and Southeast South Dakota. Upper 80s. South winds 15 to 20 miles an hour.

storm with highs in the mid-70s. North winds 5 to 10 miles an hour with gusts up to 20 miles an hour. Chance of rain 50%. Tuesday night, patchy smoke in the evening. Showers likely. A chance of thunderstorms, mainly in the evening. Cooler with lows in the upper 50s. Northeast winds 5 to 10 miles an hour. Chance of rain 70%. Wednesday, mostly cloudy with a 20% chance of showers. Highs in the mid-70s. Northeast winds around 5 miles an hour. Wednesday night, partly cloudy in the evening, then becoming mostly clear. Lows in the mid-50s. Thursday, sunny. Highs in the lower 80s. Thursday night, mostly clear. Lows in the lower 60s. Friday, sunny. Highs in the mid-80s. Friday night, mostly clear. Lows in the mid-60s. Saturday, mostly sunny. Highs in the upper 80s. Saturday night, mostly clear in the evening, then becoming partly cloudy. Lows in the upper 60s. Sunday, mostly sunny. Highs around 90. At noon, in Sioux City, the temperature was 81 and the dew point 69. The relative humidity was 67%. Wind was southeast at 16 miles an hour, gusting to 24. The pressure was 29.85 inches and falling. Elsewhere in northwest Iowa, Morris was sunny and 81. In Sheldon, Cherokee was sunny and 82. Spencer was sunny and 82. Other conditions across the northern plains, farther east in Iowa, it was mostly sunny, and temperatures were between 78 and 80 degrees. In eastern Nebraska, temperatures were between 83 and 85 degrees. It was sunny at Lincoln and Norfolk. At Omaha, it was cloudy. In eastern South Dakota, skies ranged from sunny to mostly sunny, and temperatures were between 84 and 85 degrees. And in southern Minnesota, skies ranged from sunny to mostly sunny, and temperatures were between 78 and 82 degrees. Once again, at noon, Sioux City had a temperature of 81. The current time is 12:41 p.m. Central Daylight Time. Operating on a frequency of 162.475 megahertz, this is NOAA Weather Radio Station WXL62, broadcasting from a transmitter near Lawton, Iowa. Our program originates from the National Weather Service in Sioux Falls and serves Sioux City and the surrounding Siouxland area. This hazardous weather outlook is for northwest Iowa, west central Iowa, southwest Minnesota, northeast Nebraska, central South Dakota, east central South Dakota, south central South Dakota, and southeast South Dakota. For today and tonight, scattered thunderstorms this evening through tonight. Isolated strong to severe storms may produce wind gusts to 65 miles an hour and quarter-sized hail. Greatest risk from in west of a line from Ivanhoe to Tingle. Brief heavy rain is also possible. For Tuesday through Sunday, hazardous weather is not expected at this time. Spotter precipitation is not expected at this time. Your National Weather Service forecast for Siouxland. This afternoon, mostly sunny. Highs in the upper 80s. South winds 15 to 20 miles an hour with gusts up to 30 miles an hour. Tonight, partly cloudy in the evening, then mostly cloudy with a slight chance of showers and thunderstorms after midnight. Patchy smoke after midnight. Humid with lows in the upper 60s. South winds 15 to 20 miles an hour with gusts up to 30 miles an hour, diminishing to 5 to 10 miles an hour with gusts up to 20 miles an hour after midnight. Chance of rain 20%. Tuesday, mostly cloudy with a chance of showers. A slight chance of thunderstorms in the morning, then a chance of thunderstorms in the afternoon. Patchy smoke. Not as warm with highs in the mid-70s. North winds 5 to 10 miles an hour with gusts up to 20 miles an hour. Chance of rain 50%. Tuesday night, patchy smoke in the evening. Showers likely. A chance of thunderstorms, mainly in the evening. Cooler with lows in the upper 50s. Northeast winds 5 to 10 miles an hour. Chance of rain 70%.
Wednesday, mostly cloudy with a 20% chance of showers. Highs in the mid-70s. Northeast winds around 5 miles an hour. Wednesday night, partly cloudy in the evening, then becoming mostly clear. Lows in the mid-50s. Thursday, sunny. Highs in the lower 80s. Thursday night, mostly clear. Lows in the lower 60s. Friday, sunny. Highs in the mid-80s. Friday night, mostly clear. Lows in the mid-60s. Saturday, mostly sunny. Highs in the upper 80s. Saturday night, mostly clear in the evening, then becoming partly cloudy. Lows in the upper 60s. Sunday, mostly sunny. Highs around 90.

82. Spencer was sunny and 82. Other conditions across the northern plains, farther east in Iowa, it was mostly sunny, and temperatures were between 78 and 80 degrees. In eastern Nebraska, temperatures were between 83 and 85 degrees. It was sunny at Lincoln and North Fork. In Omaha, it was cloudy. In eastern South Dakota, skies ranged from sunny to mostly sunny, and temperatures were between 84 and 85 degrees. And in southern Minnesota, skies ranged from sunny to mostly sunny, and temperatures were between 78 and 82 degrees. Once again, at noon, Sioux City had a temperature of 81. The current time is 12:45 p.m. Central Daylight Time. Operating on a frequency of 162.475 megahertz, this is NOAA Weather Radio Station WXL62, broadcasting from a transmitter near Lawton, Iowa. Our program originates from the National Weather Service in Sioux Falls and serves Sioux City and the surrounding Siouxland area. This hazardous weather outlook is for northwest Iowa, west central Iowa, southwest Minnesota, northeast Nebraska, central South Dakota, east central South Dakota, south central South Dakota, and southeast South Dakota. For today and tonight, scattered thunderstorms this evening through tonight. Isolated strong to severe

Storms may produce wind gusts to 65 miles an hour and quarter-sized hail. Greatest risk from and west of a line from Ivanhoe to Tyndall. Brief heavy rain is also possible. For Tuesday through Sunday, hazardous weather is not expected at this time. Spotter activation is not expected at this time. Your National Weather Service forecast for Siouxland. This afternoon, mostly sunny. Highs in the upper 80s. South winds 15 to 20 miles an hour with gusts up to 30 miles an hour. Tonight, partly cloudy in the evening, then mostly cloudy with a slight chance of showers and thunderstorms after midnight. Patchy smoke after midnight. Humid with lows in the upper 60s. South winds 15 to 20 miles an hour with gusts up to 30 miles an hour, diminishing to 5 to 10 miles an hour with gusts up to 20 miles an hour after midnight. Chance of rain 20%. Tuesday, mostly cloudy with a chance of showers. A slight chance of thunderstorms in the morning, then a chance of thunderstorms in the afternoon. Patchy smoke. Not as warm with highs in the mid-70s. North winds 5 to 10 miles an hour with gusts up to 20 miles an hour. Chance of rain 50%. Tuesday night, patchy smoke in the evening. Showers likely. A chance of thunderstorms, mainly in the evening. Cooler with lows in the upper 50s. Northeast winds 5 to 10 miles an hour. Chance of rain 70%. Wednesday, mostly cloudy with a 20% chance of showers. Highs in the mid-70s. Northeast winds around 5 miles an hour. Wednesday night, partly cloudy in the evening, then becoming mostly clear. Lows in the mid-50s. Thursday, sunny. Highs in the lower 80s. Thursday night, mostly clear. Lows in the lower 60s. Friday, sunny. Highs in the mid-80s. Friday night, mostly clear. Lows in the mid-60s. Saturday, mostly sunny. Highs in the upper 80s. Saturday night, mostly clear in the evening, then becoming partly cloudy. Lows in the upper 60s. Sunday, mostly sunny. Highs around 90. At noon, in Sioux City, the temperature was 81 and the dew point 69. The relative humidity was 67%. Wind was southeast at 16 miles an hour, gusting to 24. The pressure was 29.85 inches and falling. Elsewhere in northwest Iowa, Morris was sunny and 81. In Shelby, Cherokee was sunny and 82. Spencer was sunny and 82. Other conditions across the northern plains, farther east in Iowa, it was mostly sunny, and temperatures were between 78 and 80 degrees. In eastern Nebraska, temperatures were between 83 and 85 degrees. It was sunny at Lincoln and Norfolk. At Omaha, it was cloudy. In eastern South Dakota, skies ranged from sunny to mostly sunny, and temperatures were between 84 and 85 degrees. And in southern Minnesota, skies ranged from sunny to mostly sunny, and temperatures were between 78 and 82 degrees. Once again, at noon, Sioux City had a temperature of 81. The current time is 12:50 p.m. Central Daylight Time. Operating on a frequency of 162.475 MHz, this is NOAA Weather Radio Station WXL62, broadcasting from a transmitter near Lawton, Iowa. Our program originates from the National Weather Service in Sioux Falls and serves Sioux City and the surrounding Siouxland area. This hazardous weather outlook is for northwest Iowa, west central Iowa, southwest Minnesota, northeast Nebraska, central South Dakota, east central South Dakota, south central South Dakota, and southeast South Dakota. For today and tonight, scattered thunderstorms this evening through tonight. Isolated strong to severe storms may produce wind gusts to 65 miles an hour and quarter-sized hail. Greatest risk from and west of a line from Ivanhoe to Tyndall. Brief heavy rain is also possible.

to 30 miles an hour. Tonight, partly cloudy in the evening, then mostly cloudy with a slight chance of showers and thunderstorms after midnight. Patchy smoke after midnight. Humid with lows in the upper 60s. South winds 15 to 20 miles an hour with gusts up to 30 miles an hour, diminishing to 5 to 10 miles an hour with gusts up to 20 miles an hour after midnight. Chance of rain 20%. Tuesday, mostly cloudy with a chance of showers. A slight chance of thunderstorms in the morning, then a chance of thunderstorms in the afternoon. Patchy smoke. Not as warm with highs in the mid-70s. North winds 5 to 10 miles an hour with gusts up to 20 miles an hour. Chance of rain 50%. Tuesday night, patchy smoke in the evening. Showers likely. A chance of thunderstorms, mainly in the evening. Cooler with lows in the upper 50s. Northeast winds 5 to 10 miles an hour. Chance of rain 70%. Wednesday, mostly cloudy with a 20% chance of showers. Highs in the mid-70s. Northeast winds around 5 miles an hour. Wednesday night, partly cloudy in the evening, then becoming mostly clear.

up to 20 miles an hour after midnight. Chance of rain 20%. Tuesday, mostly cloudy with a chance of showers. A slight chance of thunderstorms in the morning, then a chance of thunderstorms in the afternoon. Patchy smoke. Not as warm with highs in the mid-70s. North winds 5 to 10 miles an hour with gusts up to 20 miles an hour. Chance of rain 50%. Tuesday night, patchy smoke in the evening. Showers likely.

Sunday, hazardous weather is not

northeast winds around 5 miles an hour. Wednesday night, partly cloudy in the evening, then becoming mostly clear. Lows in the mid-50s. Thursday, sunny. Highs in the lower 80s. Thursday night, mostly clear. Lows in the lower 60s. Friday, sunny. Highs in the mid-80s. Friday night, mostly clear. Lows in the mid-60s. Saturday, mostly sunny. Highs in the upper 80s. Saturday night, mostly clear in the evening, then becoming partly cloudy. Lows in the upper 60s. Sunday, mostly sunny. Highs around 90. At 1 p.m., in Sioux City, the temperature was 84 and the dew point 68. The relative humidity was 58%. Wind was south at 18 miles an hour, gusting to 24. The pressure was 29.86 inches and rising. Elsewhere in northwest Iowa, Morris was sunny and 82.

slight chance of thunderstorms in the morning, then a chance of thunderstorms in the afternoon. Patchy smoke. Not as warm with highs in the mid-70s. North winds 5 to 10 miles an hour with gusts up to 20 miles an hour. Chance of rain 50%. Tuesday night, patchy smoke in the evening. Showers likely. A chance of thunderstorms, mainly in the evening. Cooler with lows in the upper 50s. Northeast winds 5 to 10 miles an hour. Chance of rain 70%. Wednesday, mostly

Cloudy with a 20% chance of showers. Highs in the mid-70s. Northeast winds around 5 miles an hour. Wednesday night, partly cloudy in the evening, then becoming mostly clear. Lows in the mid-50s. Sunday, highs in the lower 80s. Thursday night, mostly clear. Lows in the lower 60s. Friday, sunny. Highs in the mid-80s. Friday night, mostly clear. Lows in the mid-60s.

temperatures in the mid-60s. Saturday, mostly sunny. Highs in the upper 80s. Saturday night, mostly clear in the evening, then becoming partly cloudy. Lows in the upper 60s. Sunday, mostly sunny. Highs around 90. At 1 p.m., in Sioux City, the temperature was 84 and the dew point 68. The relative humidity was 58%. Wind was south at 18 miles an hour, gusting to 24. The pressure was 29.86 inches and rising. Elsewhere in northwest Iowa, Morris was sunny and 82. In Sheldon, Cherokee was sunny and 84. Spencer was sunny and 83. Other conditions across the northern plains, farther east in Iowa, skies ranged from mostly sunny to partly sunny, and temperatures were between 80 and 82 degrees. In eastern Nebraska, temperatures were between 85 and 87 degrees. It was sunny at Lincoln and North Fork. In Omaha, it was cloudy. In eastern South Dakota, temperatures were between 86 and 87 degrees. In Lincoln, it was sunny. Once again, at 1 p.m. Sioux City had a temperature of 84.

chance of showers. A slight chance of thunderstorms in the morning. Then a chance of thunderstorms in the afternoon. Not as warm with highs in the mid-70s. North winds 5 to 10 miles an hour with gusts up to 20 miles an hour. Chance of rain 50%. Tuesday night, patchy smoke in the evening. Showers likely. A chance of thunderstorms, mainly in the evening. Cooler with lows in the upper 50s. Northeast winds 5 to 10 miles an hour. Chance of rain 70%. Wednesday, mostly cloudy with a 20% chance of showers. Highs in the mid-70s. Northeast winds around 5 miles an hour. Wednesday night, partly cloudy in the evening, then becoming mostly clear. Lows in the mid-50s. Thursday, sunny. Highs in the lower 80s. Thursday night, mostly clear. Lows in the lower 60s. Friday, sunny. Highs in the mid-80s. Friday night, mostly clear. Lows in the mid-60s. Saturday, mostly sunny. Highs in the upper 80s. Saturday night, mostly clear in the evening, then becoming partly cloudy. Lows in the upper 60s. Sunday, mostly sunny. Highs around 90. At 1 p.m., in Sioux City, the temperature was 84 and the dew point 68. The relative humidity was 58.

cruising was down past 18 miles an hour, and less than 24. The pressure was 29.86 inches and rising. Elsewhere in northwest Iowa, Morris was sunny and 82. In Shelman, Cherokee was sunny and 84. Spencer was sunny and 83. Other conditions across the northern plains, farther east in Iowa, skies ranged from mostly sunny to partly sunny, and temperatures were between

cloudy in the evening, then mostly cloudy with a slight chance of showers and thunderstorms after midnight. Patchy smoke after midnight. Humid with lows in the upper 60s. South winds 15 to 20 miles an hour with gusts up to 30 miles an hour. Diminishing to 5 to 10 miles an hour with gusts up to 20 miles an hour after midnight. Chance of rain 20%. Tuesday, mostly cloudy with a chance of showers. A slight chance of thunderstorms in the morning, then a chance of thunderstorms in the afternoon. Patchy smoke. Night warm with highs in the mid-70s. North winds 5 to 10 miles an hour with gusts up to 20 miles an hour. Chance of rain 50%. Tuesday night, patchy smoke in the evening. Showers likely. Chance of thunderstorms, mainly in the evening. Cooler with lows in the upper 60s. Northeast winds 5 to 10 miles an hour. Chance of rain 70%. Wednesday, mostly cloudy with a 20% chance of showers. Highs in the mid-70s. Northeast winds around.

in Nebraska, temperatures were between 85 and 87 degrees. It was sunny at Lincoln in North

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This hazardous weather outlook is for northwest Iowa, west central Iowa, southwest Minnesota, northeast Nebraska, central South Dakota, east central South Dakota, south central South Dakota, and southeast South Dakota. For today and tonight, scattered thunderstorms this evening through tonight. Isolated strong to severe storms may produce wind gusts to 65 miles an hour and quarter-sized hail. Greatest risk from and west of a line from Ivanhoe to Tyndall. Brief heavy rain is also possible. For Tuesday through Sunday, hazardous weather is not expected at this time. Spotter activation is not expected at this time. Your national. Brief heavy rain is also possible. For Tuesday through Sunday, hazardous weather is not expected at this time. Spotter activation is not expected at this time. Your National Weather Service forecast for Siouxland. This afternoon, mostly sunny. Highs in the upper 80s. South winds 15 to 20 miles an hour with gusts up to 30 miles an hour. Tonight, partly cloudy in the evening, then mostly cloudy with a slight chance of showers and thunderstorms after midnight. Patchy smoke after midnight. Humid with lows in the upper 60s. South winds 15 to 20 miles an hour with gusts up to 30 miles an hour, diminishing to 5 to 10 miles an hour with gusts up to 20 miles an hour after midnight. Chance of rain 20%. Tuesday, mostly cloudy with a chance of showers. A slight chance of thunderstorms in the morning, then a chance of thunderstorms in the afternoon. Patchy smoke. Not as warm with highs in the mid-70s. North winds 5 to 10 miles an hour with gusts up to 20 miles an hour. Chance of rain 50%. Tuesday night, patchy smoke in the evening. Showers likely. A chance of thunderstorms, mainly in the evening. Cooler with lows in the upper 50s. Northeast winds 5 to 10 miles an hour. Chance of rain 70%. Wednesday, mostly cloudy with a 20% chance of showers. Highs in the mid-70s. Northeast winds around 5 miles an hour. Wednesday night, partly cloudy in the evening, then becoming mostly clear. Lows in the mid-50s. Thursday, sunny. Highs in the lower 80s. Thursday night, mostly clear. Lows in the lower 60s. Friday, sunny. Highs in the mid-80s. Friday night, mostly clear. Lows in the mid-60s. Saturday, mostly sunny. Highs in the upper 80s. Saturday night, mostly clear in the evening, then becoming partly cloudy. Lows in the upper 60s. Sunday, mostly sunny. Highs around 90. Your National Weather Service forecast for Siouxland. This afternoon, sunny. Highs in the upper 80s. South winds 15 to 20 miles an hour with gusts up to 30 miles an hour. Tonight, partly cloudy in the evening, then mostly cloudy with a chance of showers and thunderstorms after midnight. Patchy smoke after midnight. Humid with lows in the mid-60s. South winds 15 to 20 miles an hour with gusts up to 30 miles an hour, becoming west 5 to 10 miles an hour with gusts up to 20 miles an hour after midnight. Chance of rain 40%. Tuesday, partly sunny with a chance of showers. A slight chance of thunderstorms in the morning, then a chance of thunderstorms in the afternoon. Patchy smoke. Not as warm with highs in the lower 70s. North winds 5 to 10 miles an hour with gusts up to 20 miles an hour. Chance of rain 50%. Tuesday night, mostly cloudy. Patchy smoke in the evening. A chance of showers and thunderstorms in the evening, then a slight chance of showers after midnight. Lows in the mid-50s. North winds around 5 miles an hour. Chance of rain 50%. Wednesday, partly sunny with a 40% chance of showers. Highs in the lower 70s. East winds around 5 miles an hour. Wednesday night, mostly clear. Lows in the mid-50s. Thursday, sunny. Highs around 80. Thursday night,

clear. Lows around 60. Friday, sunny. Highs in the mid-80s. Friday night, mostly clear. Lows in the mid-60s. Saturday, sunny. Highs in the upper 80s. Saturday night, mostly clear. Lows around 70. Sunday, mostly sunny. Highs around 90. At 1 p.m., in Sioux City, the temperature was 84 and the dew point 68. The relative humidity was 58%. Wind was south at 18 miles an hour, gusting to 24. The pressure was 29.86 inches and rising. Elsewhere in northwest Iowa, Morris was sunny and 82. In Sheldon, Cherokee was sunny and 84. Spencer was sunny and 83. Other conditions across the northern plains, farther east in Iowa, skies ranged from mostly sunny to partly sunny, and temperatures were between 80 and 82 degrees. In eastern Nebraska, temperatures were between 85 and 87 degrees. It was sunny at Lincoln and Norfolk. At Omaha, it was cloudy. In eastern South Dakota, temperatures were between 86 and 87 degrees. At Yankton, it was sunny. At Sioux Falls, it was mostly sunny. At Mitchell, it was partly sunny. And in southern Minnesota, skies ranged from sunny to mostly sunny, and temperatures were between 79 and 84 degrees. Once again, at 1 p.m. Sioux City had a temperature of 84. The current time is 1:38 p.m. Central Daylight Time. Operating on a frequency of 162.475 MHz, this is NOAA Weather Radio Station WXL62, broadcasting from a transmitter near Lawton, Iowa. Our program originates from the National Weather Service in Sioux Falls and serves Sioux City and the surrounding Siouxland area. This hazardous weather outlook is for northwest Iowa, west central Iowa, southwest Minnesota, northeast Nebraska, central South Dakota, east central South Dakota, south central South Dakota, and southeast South Dakota. For today and tonight, scattered thunderstorms this evening through tonight. Isolated strong to severe storms may produce wind gusts to 65 miles an hour and quarter-sized hail. Greatest risk from and west of a line from Ivanhoe to Tyndall. Brief heavy rain is also possible. For Tuesday through Sunday, hazardous weather is not expected at this time. Spotter activation is not expected at this time. Your National Weather Service forecast for Siouxland. This afternoon, sunny. Highs in the upper 80s. South winds 15 to 20 miles an hour with gusts up to 30 miles an hour. Tonight, partly cloudy in the evening, then mostly cloudy with a chance of showers and thunderstorms after midnight. Patchy smoke after midnight. Humid with lows in the mid-60s. South winds 15 to 20 miles an hour with gusts up to 30 miles an hour, becoming west 5 to 10 miles an hour with gusts up to 20 miles an hour after midnight. Chance of rain 40%. Tuesday, partly sunny with a chance of showers. A slight chance of thunderstorms in the morning, then a chance of thunderstorms in the afternoon. Patchy smoke. Not as warm with highs in the lower 70s. North winds 5 to 10 miles an hour with gusts up to 20 miles an hour. Chance of rain 50%. Tuesday night, mostly cloudy. Patchy smoke in the evening. A chance of showers and thunderstorms in the evening, then a slight chance of showers after midnight. Lows in the mid-50s. North winds around 5 miles an hour. Chance of rain 50%. Wednesday, partly sunny with a 40% chance of showers. Highs in the lower 70s. East winds around 5 miles an hour. Wednesday night, mostly clear. Lows in the mid-50s. Thursday, sunny. Highs around 80. Thursday night, mostly clear. Lows around 60. Friday, sunny. Highs in the mid-80s. Friday night, mostly clear. Lows in the mid-60s. Saturday, sunny. Highs in the upper 80s. Saturday night, mostly clear. Lows around 70. Sunday, mostly sunny. Highs around 90.
at 1 p.m. in Sioux City, the temperature was 84 and the dew point 68. The relative humidity was 58%. Wind was out at 18 miles an hour, gusting to 24. The pressure was 29.86 inches and rising. Elsewhere in northwest Iowa, Morris was sunny and 82. In Sheldon, Cherokee was sunny and 84. Spencer was sunny and 83. Other conditions across the northern plains, farther east in Iowa, skies ranged from mostly sunny to partly sunny, and temperatures were between 80 and 82 degrees. In eastern Nebraska, temperatures were between 85 and 87 degrees. It was sunny at Lincoln and Norfolk. At Omaha, it was cloudy. In eastern South Dakota, temperatures were between 86 and 87 degrees. At Yankton, it was sunny. At Sioux Falls, it was mostly sunny. At Mitchell, it was partly sunny. And in southern Minnesota, skies ranged from sunny to mostly sunny, and temperatures were between 79 and 84 degrees. Once again, at 1 p.m. Sioux City had a temperature of 84. The current time is 1:43 p.m. Central Daylight Time. Operating on a frequency of 162.475 MHz, this is NOAA Weather Radio Station WXL62, broadcasting from a transmitter near Lawton, Iowa. Our program originates from the National Weather Service in Sioux Falls and serves Sioux City and the surrounding Siouxland area. This hazardous weather outlook is for northwest Iowa, west central Iowa, southwest Minnesota, northeast Nebraska, central South Dakota, east central South Dakota, south central South Dakota, and southeast South Dakota. For today and tonight, scattered thunderstorms this evening through tonight. Isolated strong to severe storms may produce wind gusts to 65 miles an hour and quarter-sized hail. Greatest risk from and west of a line from Ivanhoe to Tyndall. Brief heavy rain is also possible. For Tuesday through Sunday, hazardous weather is not expected at this time. Spotter activation is not expected at this time. Your National Weather Service forecast for Siouxland. This afternoon, sunny. Highs in the upper 80s. South winds 15 to 20 miles an hour with gusts up to 30 miles an hour. Tonight, partly cloudy in the evening, then mostly cloudy with a chance of showers and thunderstorms after midnight. Patchy smoke after midnight. Humid with lows in the mid-60s. South winds 15 to 20 miles an hour with gusts up to 30 miles an hour, becoming west 5 to 10 miles an hour with gusts up to 20 miles an hour after midnight. Chance of rain 40%. Tuesday, partly sunny with a chance of showers. A slight chance of thunderstorms in the morning, then a chance of thunderstorms in the afternoon. Patchy smoke. Not as warm with highs in the lower 70s. North winds 5 to 10 miles an hour with gusts up to 20 miles an hour. Chance of rain 50%. Tuesday night, mostly cloudy. Patchy smoke in the evening. A chance of showers and thunderstorms in the evening, then a slight chance of showers after midnight. Lows in the mid-50s. North winds around 5 miles an hour. Chance of rain 50%. Wednesday, partly sunny with a 40% chance of showers. Highs in the lower 70s. East winds around 5 miles an hour. Wednesday night, mostly clear. Lows in the mid-50s. Thursday, sunny. Highs around 80. Thursday night, mostly clear. Lows around 60. Friday, sunny. Highs in the mid-80s. Friday night, mostly clear. Lows in the mid-60s. Saturday, sunny. Highs in the upper 80s. Saturday night, mostly clear. Lows around 70. Sunday, mostly sunny. Highs around 90. At 1 p.m., in Sioux City, the temperature was 84 and the dew point 68. The relative humidity was 58%. Wind was out at 18 miles an hour, gusting to 24. The pressure was 29.86 inches and rising. Elsewhere in northwest Iowa, Morris was sunny and 82. In Sheldon, Cherokee was sunny.

and 84. Spencer was sunny and 83. Other conditions across the northern plains, farther east in Iowa, skies ranged from mostly sunny to partly sunny, and temperatures were between 80 and 82 degrees. In eastern Nebraska, temperatures were between 85 and 87 degrees. It was sunny at Lincoln and Norfolk. At Omaha, it was cloudy. In eastern South Dakota, temperatures were between 86 and 87 degrees. At Yankton, it was sunny. At Sioux Falls, it was mostly sunny. At Mitchell, it was partly sunny. And in southern Minnesota, skies ranged from sunny to mostly sunny, and temperatures were between 79 and 84 degrees. Once again, at 1 p.m. Sioux City had a temperature of 84. The current time is 1:48 p.m. Central Daylight Time. Operating on a frequency of 162.475 MHz, this is NOAA Weather Radio Station WXL62, broadcasting from a transmitter near Lawton, Iowa. Our program originates from the National Weather Service in Sioux Falls and serves Sioux City and the surrounding Siouxland area. This hazardous weather outlook is for northwest Iowa, west central Iowa, southwest Minnesota, northeast Nebraska, central South Dakota, east central South Dakota, south central South Dakota, and southeast South Dakota. For today and tonight, scattered thunderstorms this evening through tonight. Isolated strong to severe storms may produce wind gusts to 65 miles an hour and quarter-sized hail. Greatest risk from and west of a line from Ivanhoe to Tyndall. Brief heavy rain is also possible. For Tuesday through Sunday, hazardous weather is not expected at this time. Spotter activation is not expected at this time. Your National Weather Service forecast for Siouxland. This afternoon, sunny. Highs in the upper 80s. South winds 15 to 20 miles an hour with gusts up to 30 miles an hour. Tonight, partly cloudy in the evening, then mostly cloudy with a chance of showers and thunderstorms after midnight. Patchy smoke after midnight. Humid with lows in the mid-60s. South winds 15 to 20 miles an hour with gusts up to 30 miles an hour, becoming west 5 to 10 miles an hour with gusts up to 20 miles an hour after midnight. Chance of rain 40%. Tuesday, partly sunny with a chance of showers. A slight chance of thunderstorms in the morning, then a chance of thunderstorms in the afternoon. Patchy smoke. Not as warm with highs in the lower 70s. North winds 5 to 10 miles an hour with gusts up to 20 miles an hour. Chance of rain 50%. Tuesday night, mostly cloudy. Patchy smoke in the evening. A chance of showers and thunderstorms in the evening, then a slight chance of showers after midnight. Lows in the mid-50s. North winds around 5 miles an hour. Chance of rain 50%. Wednesday, partly sunny with a 40% chance of showers. Highs in the lower 70s. East winds around 5 miles an hour. Wednesday night, mostly clear. Lows in the mid-50s. Thursday, sunny. Highs around 80. Thursday night, mostly clear. Lows around 60. Friday, sunny. Highs in the mid-80s. Friday night, mostly clear. Lows in the mid-60s. Saturday, sunny. Highs in the upper 80s. Saturday night, mostly clear. Lows around 70. Sunday, mostly sunny. Highs around 90. At 1 p.m., in Sioux City, the temperature was 84 and the dew point 68. The relative humidity was 58%. Wind was south at 18 miles an hour, gusting to 24. The pressure was 29.86 inches and rising. Elsewhere in northwest Iowa, Morris was sunny and 82. In Sheldon, Cherokee was sunny and 84. Spencer was sunny and 83. Other conditions across the northern plains, farther east in Iowa, skies ranged from mostly sunny to partly sunny, and temperatures were between 80 and 82 degrees. In eastern Nebraska, temperatures were between 85 and 87 degrees. It was sunny at Lincoln and Norfolk. At Omaha, it was cloudy.

in eastern South Dakota, temperatures were between 86 and 87 degrees. At Yankton, it was sunny. At Sioux Falls, it was mostly sunny. At Mitchell, it was partly sunny. And in southern Minnesota, skies ranged from sunny to mostly sunny, and temperatures were between 79 and 84 degrees. Once again, at 1 p.m. Sioux City had a temperature of 84. The current time is 1:52 p.m. Central Daylight Time. Operating on a frequency of 162.475 MHz, this is NOAA Weather Radio Station WXL62, broadcasting from a transmitter near Lawton, Iowa. Our program originates from the National Weather Service in Sioux Falls and serves Sioux City and the surrounding Siouxland area. This hazardous weather outlook is for northwest Iowa, west central Iowa, southwest Minnesota, northeast Nebraska, central South Dakota, east central South Dakota, south central South Dakota, and southeast South Dakota. For today and tonight, scattered thunderstorms this evening through tonight. Isolated strong to severe storms may produce wind gusts to 65 miles an hour and quarter-sized hail. Greatest risk from and west of a line from Ivanhoe to Tyndall. Brief heavy rain is also possible. For Tuesday through Sunday, hazardous weather is not expected at this time. Spotter activation is not expected at this time. Your National Weather Service forecast for Siouxland. This afternoon, sunny. Highs in the upper 80s. South winds 15 to 20 miles an hour with gusts up to 30 miles an hour. Tonight, partly cloudy in the evening, then mostly cloudy with a chance of showers and thunderstorms after midnight. Patchy smoke after midnight. Humid with lows in the mid-60s. South winds 15 to 20 miles an hour with gusts up to 30 miles an hour, becoming west 5 to 10 miles an hour with gusts up to 20 miles an hour after midnight. Chance of rain 40%. Tuesday, partly sunny with a chance of showers. A slight chance of thunderstorms in the morning, then a chance of thunderstorms in the afternoon. Patchy smoke. Not as warm with highs in the lower 70s. North winds 5 to 10 miles an hour with gusts up to 20 miles an hour. Chance of rain 50%. Tuesday night, mostly cloudy. Patchy smoke in the evening. A chance of showers and thunderstorms in the evening, then a slight chance of showers after midnight. Lows in the mid-50s. North winds around 5 miles an hour. Chance of rain 50%. Wednesday, partly sunny with a 40% chance of showers. Highs in the lower 70s. East winds around 5 miles an hour. Wednesday night, mostly clear. Lows in the mid-50s. Thursday, sunny. Highs around 80. Thursday night, mostly clear. Lows around 60. Friday, sunny. Highs in the mid-80s. Friday night, mostly clear. Lows in the mid-60s. Saturday, sunny. Highs in the upper 80s. Saturday night, mostly clear. Lows around 70. Sunday, mostly sunny. Highs around 90. At 1 p.m., in Sioux City, the temperature was 84 and the dew point 68. The relative humidity was 58%. Wind was south at 18 miles an hour, gusting to 24. The pressure was 29.86 inches and rising. Elsewhere in northwest Iowa, Morris was sunny and 82. In Sheldon, Cherokee was sunny and 84. Spencer was sunny and 83. Other conditions across the northern plains, farther east in Iowa, skies ranged from mostly sunny to partly sunny, and temperatures were between 80 and 82 degrees. In eastern Nebraska, temperatures were between 85 and 87 degrees. It was sunny at Lincoln and Norfolk. At Omaha, it was cloudy. In eastern South Dakota, temperatures were between 86 and 87 degrees. At Yankton, it was sunny. At Sioux Falls, it was mostly sunny. At Mitchell, it was partly sunny. And in southern Minnesota, skies ranged from sunny to mostly sunny, and temperatures were between 79 and 84 degrees. Once again, at 1 p.m. Sioux City had

temperature of 84. The current time is 1:57 p.m. Central Daylight Time. 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Our program originates from the National Weather Service in Sioux Falls and serves Sioux City and the surrounding Siouxland area. This hazardous weather outlook is for northwest Iowa, west central Iowa, southwest Minnesota, northeast Nebraska, central South Dakota, east central South Dakota, south central South Dakota, and southeast South Dakota. For today and tonight, scattered thunderstorms this evening through tonight. Isolated strong to severe storms may produce wind gusts to 65 miles an hour and quarter-sized hail. Greatest risk from and west of a line from Ivanhoe to Tyndall. Brief heavy rain is also possible. For Tuesday through Sunday, hazardous weather is not expected at this time. Spotter activation is not expected at this time. Your National Weather Service forecast for Siouxland. This afternoon, sunny. Highs in the upper 80s. South winds 15 to 20 miles an hour with gusts up to 30 miles an hour. Tonight, partly cloudy in the evening, then mostly cloudy with a chance of showers and thunderstorms after midnight. Patchy smoke after midnight. Humid with lows in the mid-60s. South winds 15 to 20 miles an hour with gusts up to 30 miles an hour, becoming west 5 to 10 miles an hour with gusts up to 20 miles an hour after midnight. Chance of rain 40%. Tuesday, partly sunny with a chance of showers. A slight chance of thunderstorms in the morning, then a chance of thunderstorms in the afternoon. Patchy smoke. Not as warm with highs in the lower 70s. North winds 5 to 10 miles an hour with gusts up to 20 miles an hour. Chance of rain 50%. Tuesday night, mostly cloudy. Patchy smoke in the evening. A chance of showers and thunderstorms in the evening, then a slight chance of showers after midnight. Lows in the mid-50s. North winds around 5 miles an hour. Chance of rain 50%. Wednesday, partly sunny with a 40% chance of showers. Highs in the lower 70s. East winds around 5 miles an hour. Wednesday night, mostly clear. Lows in the mid-50s. Thursday, sunny. Highs around 80. Thursday night, mostly clear. Lows around 60. Friday, sunny. Highs in the mid-80s. Friday night, mostly clear. Lows in the mid-60s. Saturday, sunny. Highs in the upper 80s. Saturday night, mostly clear. Lows around 70. Sunday, mostly sunny. Highs around 90. At 1 p.m., in Sioux City, the temperature was 84 and the dew point 68. The relative humidity was 58%. Wind was south at 18 miles an hour, gusting to 24. The pressure was 29.86 inches and rising. Elsewhere in northwest Iowa, Morris was sunny and 82. In Sheldon, Cherokee was sunny and 84. Spencer was sunny and 83. Other conditions across the northern plains, farther east in Iowa, skies ranged from mostly sunny to partly sunny, and temperatures were between 80 and 82 degrees. In eastern Nebraska, temperatures were between 85 and 87 degrees. It was sunny at Lincoln and Norfolk. At Omaha, it was cloudy. In eastern South Dakota, temperatures were between 86 and 87 degrees. At Yankton, it was sunny. At Sioux Falls, it was mostly sunny. At Mitchell, it was partly sunny. And in southern Minnesota, skies ranged from sunny to mostly sunny, and temperatures were between 79 and 84 degrees. Once again, at 1 p.m. Sioux City had a temperature of 84. At 2 p.m., in Sioux City, the temperature was 86, and the dew point 69. The relative humidity was 56%. Wind was southeast at 14 miles an hour, gusting to 23. The pressure was 29.85 inches and falling. Elsewhere in northwest Iowa, Morris was sunny and 84.

at Mankato, it was partly sunny. Once again, at 2 p.m. Sioux City had a temperature of 86. The current time is 2:12 p.m. Central Daylight Time. Operating on a frequency of 162.475 MHz, this is NOAA Weather Radio Station WXL62, broadcasting from a transmitter near Lawton, Iowa. Our program originates from the National Weather Service in Sioux Falls and serves Sioux City and the surrounding Siouxland area. This hazardous weather outlook is for northwest Iowa, west central Iowa, southwest Minnesota, northeast Nebraska, central South Dakota, east central South Dakota, south central South Dakota, and southeast South Dakota. For today and tonight, scattered thunderstorms this evening through tonight. Isolated strong to severe storms may produce wind gusts to 65 miles an hour and quarter-sized hail. Greatest risk from and west of a line from Ivanhoe to Tyndall. Brief heavy rain is also possible. For Tuesday through Sunday, hazardous weather is not expected at this time. Spotter activation is not expected at this time. Your National Weather Service forecast for Siouxland. This afternoon, sunny. Highs in the upper 80s. South winds 15 to 20 miles an hour with gusts up to 30 miles an hour. Tonight, partly cloudy in the evening, then mostly cloudy with a chance of showers and thunderstorms after midnight. Patchy smoke after midnight. Humid with lows in the mid-60s. South winds 15 to 20 miles an hour with gusts up to 30 miles an hour, becoming west 5 to 10 miles an hour with gusts up to 20 miles an hour after midnight. Chance of rain 40%. Tuesday, partly sunny with a chance of showers. A slight chance of thunderstorms in the morning, then a chance of thunderstorms in the afternoon. Patchy smoke. Not as warm with highs in the lower 70s. North winds 5 to 10 miles an hour with gusts up to 20 miles an hour. Chance of rain 50%. Tuesday night, mostly cloudy. Patchy smoke in the evening. A chance of showers and thunderstorms in the evening, then a slight chance of showers after midnight. Lows in the mid-50s. North winds around 5 miles an hour. Chance of rain 50%. Wednesday, partly sunny with a 40% chance of showers. Highs in the lower 70s. East winds around 5 miles an hour. Wednesday night, mostly clear. Lows in the mid-50s. Thursday, sunny. Highs around 80. Thursday night, mostly clear. Lows around 60. Friday, sunny. Highs in the mid-80s. Friday night, mostly clear. Lows in the mid-60s. Saturday, sunny. Highs in the upper 80s. Saturday night, mostly clear. Lows around 70. Sunday, mostly sunny. Highs around 90. At 2 p.m., in Sioux City, the temperature was 86, and the dew point 69. The relative humidity was 56%. Wind was southeast at 14 miles an hour, gusting to 23. The pressure was 29.85 inches and falling. Elsewhere in northwest Iowa, Morris was sunny and 84. In Sheldon, Cherokee was sunny and 86. Spencer was sunny and 86. Other conditions across the northern plains, farther east in Iowa, it was mostly sunny, and temperatures were between 80 and 83 degrees. In eastern Nebraska, temperatures were between 86 and 89 degrees. It was sunny at Lincoln and Norfolk. At Omaha, it was cloudy. In eastern South Dakota, skies ranged from mostly sunny to partly sunny, and temperatures were between 87 and 89 degrees. And in southern Minnesota, temperatures were between 81 and 86 degrees. It was sunny at Worthington and Marshall. It was mostly sunny at Minneapolis and Rochester. At Mankato, it was partly sunny. Once again, at 2 p.m. Sioux City had a temperature of 86. The current time is 2:16 p.m. Central Daylight Time. Operating on a frequency of 162.475 MHz, this is NOAA Weather Radio Station WXL62, broadcasting from a transmitter near

activation is not expected at this time. Your National Weather Service forecast for Siouxland. Tonight, partly cloudy this evening, then mostly cloudy with a chance of showers and thunderstorms after midnight. Patchy smoke after midnight. Lows in the mid-60s. South winds 15 to 20 miles an hour with gusts up to 30 miles an hour, becoming west 5 to 10 miles an hour with gusts up to 20 miles an hour after midnight. Chance of rain 40%. Tuesday, partly sunny with a chance of showers. A slight chance of thunderstorms in the morning, then a chance of thunderstorms in the afternoon. Patchy smoke. Not as warm with highs in the lower 70s. North winds 5 to 10 miles an hour with gusts up to 20 miles an hour. Chance of rain 50%. Tuesday night, mostly cloudy. Patchy smoke in the evening. A chance of showers and thunderstorms in the evening, then a slight chance of showers after midnight. Lows in the mid-50s. North winds around 5 miles an hour. Chance of rain 50%. Wednesday, partly sunny with a 40% chance of showers. Highs in the lower 70s. East winds around 5 miles an hour. Wednesday night, mostly clear. Lows in the mid-50s. Southeast winds around 5 miles an hour in the evening, becoming light and variable. Thursday, sunny. Highs around 80. Thursday night, mostly clear. Lows around 60. Friday, sunny. Highs in the mid-80s. Friday night, mostly clear. Lows in the mid-60s. Saturday, sunny. Highs in the upper 80s. Saturday night, mostly clear. Lows around 70. Sunday, mostly sunny. Highs around 90. Sunday night, mostly clear in the evening, then becoming partly cloudy. Lows around 70. Monday, partly sunny. Highs around 90. At 2 p.m., in Sioux City, the temperature was 86, and the dew point 69. The relative humidity was 56%. Wind was southeast at 14 miles an hour, gusting to 23. The pressure was 29.85 inches and falling. Elsewhere in northwest Iowa, Morris was sunny and 84. In Sheldon, Cherokee was sunny and 86. Spencer was sunny and 86. Other conditions across the northern plains, farther east in Iowa, it was mostly sunny, and temperatures were between 80 and 83 degrees. In eastern Nebraska, temperatures were between 86 and 89 degrees. It was sunny at Lincoln and Norfolk. At Omaha, it was cloudy. In eastern South Dakota, skies ranged from mostly sunny to partly sunny, and temperatures were between 87 and 89 degrees. And in southern Minnesota, temperatures were between 81 and 86 degrees. It was sunny at Worthington and Marshall. It was mostly sunny at Minneapolis and Rochester. At Mankato, it was partly sunny. Once again, at 2 p.m. Sioux City had a temperature of 86. The current time is 2:30 p.m. Central Daylight Time. Operating on a frequency of 162.475 MHz, this is NOAA Weather Radio Station WXL62, broadcasting from a transmitter near Lawton, Iowa. Our program originates from the National Weather Service in Sioux Falls and serves Sioux City and the surrounding Siouxland area. This hazardous weather outlook is for northwest Iowa, west central Iowa, southwest Minnesota, northeast Nebraska, central South Dakota, east central South Dakota, south central South Dakota, and southeast South Dakota. For today and tonight, scattered thunderstorms this evening through tonight. Isolated strong to severe storms may produce wind gusts to 65 miles an hour and quarter-sized hail. Greatest risk from and west of a line from Ivanhoe to Tyndall. Brief heavy rain is also possible. For Tuesday through Sunday, hazardous weather is not expected at this time. Spotter activation is not expected at this time. Your National Weather Service forecast for Siouxland. Tonight, partly cloudy this evening, then mostly cloudy with a chance of showers and thunderstorms after midnight. Patchy smoke after midnight.

Highs in the lower 70s. East winds around 5 miles an hour. Wednesday night, mostly clear. Lows in the mid-50s. Southeast winds around 5 miles an hour in the evening, becoming light and variable. Thursday, sunny. Highs around 80. Thursday night, mostly clear. Lows around 60. Friday, sunny. Highs in the mid-80s. Friday night, mostly clear. Lows in the mid-60s. Saturday, sunny. Highs in the upper 80s. Saturday night, mostly clear. Lows around 70. Sunday, mostly sunny. Highs around 90. Sunday night, mostly clear in the evening, then becoming partly cloudy. Lows around 70. Monday, partly sunny. Highs around 90. At 2 p.m., in Sioux City, the temperature was 86, and the dew point 69. The relative humidity was 56%. Wind was southeast at 14 miles an hour, gusting to 23. The pressure was 29.85 inches and falling. Elsewhere in northwest Iowa, Morris was sunny and 84. In Sheldon, Cherokee was sunny and 86. Spencer was sunny and 86. Other conditions across the northern plains, farther east in Iowa, it was mostly sunny, and temperatures were between 80 and 83 degrees. In eastern Nebraska, temperatures were between 86 and 89 degrees. It was sunny at Lincoln and Norfolk. At Omaha, it was cloudy. In eastern South Dakota, skies ranged from mostly sunny to partly sunny, and temperatures were between 87 and 89 degrees. And in southern Minnesota, temperatures were between 81 and 86 degrees. It was sunny at Worthington and Marshall. It was mostly sunny at Minneapolis and Rochester. At Mankato, it was partly sunny. Once again, at 2 p.m. Sioux City had a temperature of 86. The current time is 2:35 p.m. Central Daylight Time. Operating on a frequency of 162.475 MHz, this is NOAA Weather Radio Station WXL62, broadcasting from a transmitter near Lawton, Iowa. Our program originates from the National Weather Service in Sioux Falls and serves Sioux City and the surrounding Siouxland area. This hazardous weather outlook is for northwest Iowa, west central Iowa, southwest Minnesota, northeast Nebraska, central South Dakota, east central South Dakota, south central South Dakota, and southeast South Dakota. For today and tonight, scattered thunderstorms this evening through tonight. Isolated strong to severe storms may produce wind gusts to 65 miles an hour and quarter-sized hail. Greatest risk from and west of a line from Ivanhoe to Tyndall. Brief heavy rain is also possible. For Tuesday through Sunday, hazardous weather is not expected at this time. Spotter activation is not expected at this time. Your National Weather Service forecast for Siouxland. Tonight, partly cloudy this evening, then mostly cloudy with a chance of showers and thunderstorms after midnight. Patchy smoke after midnight. Lows in the mid-60s. South winds 15 to 20 miles an hour with gusts up to 30 miles an hour, becoming west 5 to 10 miles an hour with gusts up to 20 miles an hour after midnight. Chance of rain 40%. Tuesday, partly sunny with a chance of showers. A slight chance of thunderstorms in the morning, then a chance of thunderstorms in the afternoon. Patchy smoke. Not as warm with highs in the lower 70s. North winds 5 to 10 miles an hour with gusts up to 20 miles an hour. Chance of rain 50%. Tuesday night, mostly cloudy. Patchy smoke in the evening. A chance of showers and thunderstorms in the evening, then a slight chance of showers after midnight. Lows in the mid-50s. North winds around 5 miles an hour. Chance of rain 50%. Wednesday, partly sunny with a 40% chance of showers. Highs in the lower 70s. East winds around 5 miles an hour. Wednesday night, mostly clear. Lows in the mid-50s. Southeast winds around 5 miles an hour in the evening, becoming light and variable. Thursday, sunny.

highs around 80. Thursday night, mostly clear. Lows around 60. Friday, sunny. Highs in the mid-80s. Friday night, mostly clear. Lows in the mid-60s. Saturday, sunny. Highs in the upper 80s. Saturday night, mostly clear. Lows around 70. Sunday, mostly sunny. Highs around 90. Sunday night, mostly clear in the evening, then becoming partly cloudy. Lows around 70. Monday, partly sunny. Highs around 90. At 2 p.m., in Sioux City, the temperature was 86, and the dew point 69. The relative humidity was 56%. Wind was southeast at 14 miles an hour, gusting to 23. The pressure was 29.85 inches and falling. Elsewhere in northwest Iowa, Morris was sunny and 84. In Sheldon, Cherokee was sunny and 86. Spencer was sunny and 86. Other conditions across the northern plains, farther east in Iowa, it was mostly sunny, and temperatures were between 80 and 83 degrees. In eastern Nebraska, temperatures were between 86 and 89 degrees. It was sunny at Lincoln and Norfolk. At Omaha, it was cloudy. In eastern South Dakota, skies ranged from mostly sunny to partly sunny, and temperatures were between 87 and 89 degrees. And in southern Minnesota, temperatures were between 81 and 86 degrees. It was sunny at Worthington and Marshall. It was mostly sunny at Minneapolis and Rochester. At Mankato, it was partly sunny. Once again, at 2 p.m. Sioux City had a temperature of 86. The current time is 2:40 p.m. Central Daylight Time. Operating on a frequency of 162.475 MHz, this is NOAA Weather Radio Station WXL62, broadcasting from a transmitter near Lawton, Iowa. Our program originates from the National Weather Service in Sioux Falls and serves Sioux City and the surrounding Siouxland area. This hazardous weather outlook is for northwest Iowa, west central Iowa, southwest Minnesota, northeast Nebraska, central South Dakota, east central South Dakota, south central South Dakota, and southeast South Dakota. For today and tonight, scattered thunderstorms this evening through tonight. Isolated strong to severe storms may produce wind gusts to 65 miles an hour and quarter-sized hail. Greatest risk from and west of a line from Ivanhoe to Tyndall. Brief heavy rain is also possible. For Tuesday through Sunday, hazardous weather is not expected at this time. Spotter activation is not expected at this time. Your National Weather Service forecast for Siouxland. Tonight, partly cloudy this evening, then mostly cloudy with a chance of showers and thunderstorms after midnight. Patchy smoke after midnight. Lows in the mid-60s. South winds 15 to 20 miles an hour with gusts up to 30 miles an hour, becoming west 5 to 10 miles an hour with gusts up to 20 miles an hour after midnight. Chance of rain 40%. Tuesday, partly sunny with a chance of showers. A slight chance of thunderstorms in the morning, then a chance of thunderstorms in the afternoon. Patchy smoke. Not as warm with highs in the lower 70s. North winds 5 to 10 miles an hour with gusts up to 20 miles an hour. Chance of rain 50%. Tuesday night, mostly cloudy. Patchy smoke in the evening. A chance of showers and thunderstorms in the evening, then a slight chance of showers after midnight. Lows in the mid-50s. North winds around 5 miles an hour. Chance of rain 50%. Wednesday, partly sunny with a 40% chance of showers. Highs in the lower 70s. East winds around 5 miles an hour. Wednesday night, mostly clear. Lows in the mid-50s. Southeast winds around 5 miles an hour in the evening, becoming light and variable. Thursday, sunny. Highs around 80. Thursday night, mostly clear. Lows around 60. Friday, sunny. Highs in the mid-80s. Friday night, mostly clear. Lows in the mid-60s. Saturday,

highs in the upper 80s. Saturday night, mostly clear. Lows around 70. Sunday, mostly sunny. Highs around 90. Sunday night, mostly clear in the evening, then becoming partly cloudy. Lows around 70. Monday, partly sunny. Highs around 90. At 2 p.m., in Sioux City, the temperature was 86, and the dew point 69. The relative humidity was 56%. Wind was southeast at 14 miles an hour, gusting to 23. The pressure was 29.85 inches and falling. Elsewhere in northwest Iowa, Morris was sunny and 84. In Sheldon, Cherokee was sunny and 86. Spencer was sunny and 86. Other conditions across the northern plains, farther east in Iowa, it was mostly sunny, and temperatures were between 80 and 83 degrees. In eastern Nebraska, temperatures were between 86 and 89 degrees. It was sunny at Lincoln and Norfolk. At Omaha, it was cloudy. In eastern South Dakota, skies ranged from mostly sunny to partly sunny, and temperatures were between 87 and 89 degrees. And in southern Minnesota, temperatures were between 81 and 86 degrees. It was sunny at Worthington and Marshall. It was mostly sunny at Minneapolis and Rochester. At Mankato, it was partly sunny. Once again, at 2 p.m. Sioux City had a temperature of 86. The current time is 2:44 p.m. Central Daylight Time. Operating on a frequency of 162.475 MHz, this is NOAA Weather Radio Station WXL62, broadcasting from a transmitter near Lawton, Iowa. Our program originates from the National Weather Service in Sioux Falls and serves Sioux City and the surrounding Siouxland area. This hazardous weather outlook is for northwest Iowa, west central Iowa, southwest Minnesota, northeast Nebraska, central South Dakota, east central South Dakota, south central South Dakota, and southeast South Dakota. For today and tonight, scattered thunderstorms this evening through tonight. Isolated strong to severe storms may produce wind gusts to 65 miles an hour and quarter-sized hail. Greatest risk from and west of a line from Ivanhoe to Tyndall. Brief heavy rain is also possible. For Tuesday through Sunday, hazardous weather is not expected at this time. Spotter activation is not expected at this time. Your National Weather Service forecast for Siouxland. Tonight, partly cloudy this evening, then mostly cloudy with a chance of showers and thunderstorms after midnight. Patchy smoke after midnight. Lows in the mid-60s. South winds 15 to 20 miles an hour with gusts up to 30 miles an hour, becoming west 5 to 10 miles an hour with gusts up to 20 miles an hour after midnight. Chance of rain 40%. Tuesday, partly sunny with a chance of showers. A slight chance of thunderstorms in the morning, then a chance of thunderstorms in the afternoon. Patchy smoke. Not as warm with highs in the lower 70s. North winds 5 to 10 miles an hour with gusts up to 20 miles an hour. Chance of rain 50%. Tuesday night, mostly cloudy. Patchy smoke in the evening. A chance of showers and thunderstorms in the evening, then a slight chance of showers after midnight. Lows in the mid-50s. North winds around 5 miles an hour. Chance of rain 50%. Wednesday, partly sunny with a 40% chance of showers. Highs in the lower 70s. East winds around 5 miles an hour. Wednesday night, mostly clear. Lows in the mid-50s. Southeast winds around 5 miles an hour in the evening, becoming light and variable. Thursday, sunny. Highs around 80. Thursday night, mostly clear. Lows around 60. Friday, sunny. Highs in the mid-80s. Friday night, mostly clear. Lows in the mid-60s. Saturday, sunny. Highs in the upper 80s. Saturday night, mostly clear. Lows around 70. Sunday, mostly sunny. Highs around 90. Sunday night, mostly clear in the evening, then becoming partly cloudy.

It was 83 at Worthington, 84 at Marshall, 82 at Mankato, 86 at Minneapolis, and 80 at Rochester. Once again, at 3 p.m. Sioux City had a temperature of 87. The current time is 3:08 p.m. Central Daylight Time. Operating on a frequency of 162.475 MHz, this is NOAA Weather Radio Station WXL62, broadcasting from a transmitter near Lawton, Iowa. Our program originates from the National Weather Service in Sioux Falls and serves Sioux City and the surrounding Siouxland area. This hazardous weather outlook is for northwest Iowa, west central Iowa, southwest Minnesota, northeast Nebraska, central South Dakota, east central South Dakota, south central South Dakota, and southeast South Dakota. For today and tonight, scattered thunderstorms this evening through tonight. Isolated strong to severe storms may produce wind gusts to 65 miles an hour and quarter-sized hail. Greatest risk from and west of a line from Ivanhoe to Tyndall. Brief heavy rain is also possible. For Tuesday through Sunday, hazardous weather is not expected at this time. Spotter activation is not expected at this time. Your National Weather Service forecast for Siouxland. Tonight, partly cloudy this evening, then mostly cloudy with a chance of showers and thunderstorms after midnight. Patchy smoke after midnight. Lows in the mid-60s. South winds 15 to 20 miles an hour with gusts up to 30 miles an hour, becoming west 5 to 10 miles an hour with gusts up to 20 miles an hour after midnight. Chance of rain 40%. Tuesday, partly sunny with a chance of showers. A slight chance of thunderstorms in the morning, then a chance of thunderstorms in the afternoon. Patchy smoke. Not as warm with highs in the lower 70s. North winds 5 to 10 miles an hour with gusts up to 20 miles an hour. Chance of rain 50%. Tuesday night, mostly cloudy. Patchy smoke in the evening. A chance of showers and thunderstorms in the evening, then a slight chance of showers after midnight. Lows in the mid-50s. North winds around 5 miles an hour. Chance of rain 50%. Wednesday, partly sunny with a 40% chance of showers. Highs in the lower 70s. East winds around 5 miles an hour. Wednesday night, mostly clear. Lows in the mid-50s. Southeast winds around 5 miles an hour in the evening, becoming light and variable. Thursday, sunny. Highs around 80. Thursday night, mostly clear. Lows around 60. Friday, sunny. Highs in the mid-80s. Friday night, mostly clear. Lows in the mid-60s. Saturday, sunny. Highs in the upper 80s. Saturday night, mostly clear. Lows around 70. Sunday, mostly sunny. Highs around 90. Sunday night, mostly clear in the evening, then becoming partly cloudy. Lows around 70. Monday, partly sunny. Highs around 90. At 3 p.m., in Sioux City, the temperature was 87 and the dew point 69. The relative humidity was 54%. Wind was south at 18 miles an hour, gusting to 29. The pressure was 29.83 inches and falling. Elsewhere in northwest Iowa, Morris was sunny and 86. In Sheldon, Cherokee was sunny and 86. Spencer was sunny and 87. Other conditions across the northern plains, farther east in Iowa, it was mostly sunny, and temperatures were between 80 and 84 degrees. In eastern Nebraska, temperatures were between 86 and 89 degrees. It was sunny at Lincoln and North Fork. At Omaha, it was cloudy. In eastern South Dakota, skies ranged from mostly sunny to partly sunny. It was 93 at Mitchell, 89 at Yankton, and 85 at Sioux Falls. And in southern Minnesota, skies ranged from sunny to mostly sunny. It was 83 at Worthington, 84 at Marshall, 82 at Mankato, 86 at Minneapolis, and 80 at Rochester. Once again, at 3 p.m. Sioux City had a temperature of 87. The current time is 3:13 p.m. Central.

Daylight time. Operating on a frequency of 162.475 megahertz, this is NOAA Weather Radio Station WXL62, broadcasting from a transmitter near Lawton, Iowa. Our program originates from the National Weather Service in Sioux Falls and serves Sioux City and the surrounding Siouxland area. This hazardous weather outlook is for northwest Iowa, west central Iowa, southwest Minnesota, northeast Nebraska, central South Dakota, east central South Dakota, south central South Dakota, and southeast South Dakota. For today and tonight, scattered thunderstorms this evening through tonight. Isolated strong to severe storms may produce wind gusts to 65 miles an hour and quarter-sized hail. Greatest risk from and west of a line from Ivanhoe to Tyndall. Brief heavy rain is also possible. For Tuesday through Sunday, hazardous weather is not expected at this time. Spotter activation is not expected at this time. Your National Weather Service forecast for Siouxland. Tonight, partly cloudy this evening, then mostly cloudy with a chance of showers and thunderstorms after midnight. Patchy smoke after midnight. Lows in the mid-60s. South winds 15 to 20 miles an hour with gusts up to 30 miles an hour, becoming west 5 to 10 miles an hour with gusts up to 20 miles an hour after midnight. Chance of rain 40%. Tuesday, partly sunny with a chance of showers. A slight chance of thunderstorms in the morning, then a chance of thunderstorms in the afternoon. Patchy smoke. Not as warm with highs in the lower 70s. North winds 5 to 10 miles an hour with gusts up to 20 miles an hour. Chance of rain 50%. Tuesday night, mostly cloudy. Patchy smoke in the evening. A chance of showers and thunderstorms in the evening, then a slight chance of showers after midnight. Lows in the mid-50s. North winds around 5 miles an hour. Chance of rain 50%. Wednesday, partly sunny with a 40% chance of showers. Highs in the lower 70s. East winds around 5 miles an hour. Wednesday night, mostly clear. Lows in the mid-50s. Southeast winds around 5 miles an hour in the evening, becoming light and variable. Thursday, sunny. Highs around 80. Thursday night, mostly clear. Lows around 60. Friday, sunny. Highs in the mid-80s. Friday night, mostly clear. Lows in the mid-60s. Saturday, sunny. Highs in the upper 80s. Saturday night, mostly clear. Lows around 70. Sunday, mostly sunny. Highs around 90. Sunday night, mostly clear in the evening, then becoming partly cloudy. Lows around 70. Monday, partly sunny. Highs around 90. At 3 p.m., in Sioux City, the temperature was 87 and the dew point 69. The relative humidity was 54%. Wind was out at 18 miles an hour, gusting to 29. The pressure was 29.83 inches and falling. Elsewhere in northwest Iowa, Morris was sunny and 86. In Sheldon, Cherokee was sunny and 86. Spencer was sunny and 87. Other conditions across the northern plains, farther east in Iowa, it was mostly sunny, and temperatures were between 80 and 84 degrees. In eastern Nebraska, temperatures were between 86 and 89 degrees. It was sunny at Lincoln and Norfolk. At Omaha, it was cloudy. In eastern South Dakota, skies ranged from mostly sunny to partly sunny. It was 93 at Mitchell, 89 at Yankton, and 85 at Sioux Falls. And in southern Minnesota, skies ranged from sunny to mostly sunny. It was 83 at Worthington, 84 at Marshall, 82 at Mankato, 86 at Minneapolis, and 80 at Rochester. Once again, at 3 p.m. Sioux City had a temperature of 87. The current time is 3:17 p.m. Central Daylight Time. Operating on a frequency of 162.475 megahertz, this is NOAA Weather Radio Station WXL62, broadcasting from a transmitter near Lawton, Iowa. Our program originates from the National Weather Service in Sioux Falls and serves

for Tuesday through Sunday, hazardous weather is not expected at this time. Spotter activation is not expected at this time. Your National Weather Service forecast for Siouxland. Tonight, partly cloudy this evening, then mostly cloudy with a chance of showers and thunderstorms after midnight. Patchy smoke after midnight. Lows in the mid-60s. South winds 15 to 20 miles an hour with gusts up to 30 miles an hour, becoming west 5 to 10 miles an hour with gusts up to 20 miles an hour after midnight. Chance of rain 40%. Tuesday, partly sunny with a chance of showers. A slight chance of thunderstorms in the morning, then a chance of thunderstorms in the afternoon. Patchy smoke. Not as warm with highs in the lower 70s. North winds 5 to 10 miles an hour with gusts up to 20 miles an hour. Chance of rain 50%. Tuesday night, mostly cloudy. Patchy smoke in the evening. A chance of showers and thunderstorms in the evening, then a slight chance of showers after midnight. Lows in the mid-50s. North winds around 5 miles an hour. Chance of rain 50%. Wednesday, partly sunny with a 40% chance of showers. Highs in the lower 70s. East winds around 5 miles an hour. Wednesday night, mostly clear. Lows in the mid-50s. Southeast winds around 5 miles an hour in the evening, becoming light and variable. Thursday, sunny. Highs around 80. Thursday night, mostly clear. Lows around 60. Friday, sunny. Highs in the mid-80s. Friday night, mostly clear. Lows in the mid-60s. Saturday, sunny. Highs in the upper 80s. Saturday night, mostly clear. Lows around 70. Sunday, mostly sunny. Highs around 90. Sunday night, mostly clear in the evening, then becoming partly cloudy. Lows around 70. Monday, partly sunny. Highs around 90. At 3 p.m., in Sioux City, the temperature was 87, and the dew point 69. The relative humidity was 54%. Wind was south at 18 miles an hour, gusting to 29. The pressure was 29.83 inches and falling. Elsewhere in northwest Iowa, Morris was sunny and 86. In Sheldon, Cherokee was sunny and 86. Spencer was sunny and 87. Other conditions across the northern plains, farther east in Iowa, it was mostly sunny, and temperatures were between 80 and 84 degrees. In eastern Nebraska, temperatures were between 86 and 89 degrees. It was sunny at Lincoln and Norfolk. At Omaha, it was cloudy. In eastern South Dakota, skies ranged from mostly sunny to partly sunny. It was 93 at Mitchell, 89 at Yankton, and 85 at Sioux Falls. And in southern Minnesota, skies ranged from sunny to mostly sunny. It was 83 at Worthington, 84 at Marshall, 82 at Mankato, 86 at Minneapolis, and 80 at Rochester. Once again, at 3 p.m. Sioux City had a temperature of 87. The current time is 3:31 p.m. Central Daylight Time. Operating on a frequency of 162.475 MHz, this is NOAA Weather Radio Station WXL62, broadcasting from a transmitter near Lawton, Iowa. Our program originates from the National Weather Service in Sioux Falls and serves Sioux City and the surrounding Siouxland area. This hazardous weather outlook is for northwest Iowa, west central Iowa, southwest Minnesota, northeast Nebraska, central South Dakota, east central South Dakota, south central South Dakota, and southeast South Dakota. For today and tonight, scattered thunderstorms this evening through tonight. Isolated strong to severe storms may produce wind gusts to 65 miles an hour and quarter-sized hail. Greatest risk from and west of a line from Ivanhoe to Tyndall. Brief heavy rain is also possible. For Tuesday through Sunday, hazardous weather is not expected at this time. Spotter activation is not expected at this time. Your National Weather Service forecast for Siouxland. Tonight, partly cloudy this evening, then mostly cloudy with a chance

chance of thunderstorms in the morning, then a chance of thunderstorms in the afternoon. Patchy smoke. Not as warm with highs in the lower 70s. North winds 5 to 10 miles an hour with gusts up to 20 miles an hour. Chance of rain 50%. Tuesday night, mostly cloudy. Patchy smoke in the evening. A chance of showers and thunderstorms in the evening, then a slight chance of showers after midnight. Lows in the mid-50s. North winds around 5 miles an hour. Chance of rain 50%. Wednesday, partly sunny with a 40% chance of showers. Highs in the lower 70s. East winds around 5 miles an hour. Wednesday night, mostly clear. Lows in the mid-50s. Southeast winds around 5 miles an hour in the evening, becoming light and variable. Thursday, sunny. Highs around 80. Thursday night, mostly clear. Lows around 60. Friday, sunny. Highs in the mid-80s. Friday night, mostly clear. Lows in the mid-60s. Saturday, sunny. Highs in the upper 80s. Saturday night, mostly clear. Lows around 70. Sunday, mostly sunny. Highs around 90. Sunday night, mostly clear in the evening, then becoming partly cloudy. Lows around 70. Monday, partly sunny. Highs around 90. At 3 p.m., in Sioux City, the temperature was 87 and the dew point 69. The relative humidity was 54%. Wind was south at 18 miles an hour, gusting to 29. The pressure was 29.83 inches and falling. Elsewhere in northwest Iowa, Morris was sunny and 86. In Sheldon, Cherokee was sunny and 86. Spencer was sunny and 87. Other conditions across the northern plains, farther east in Iowa, it was mostly sunny, and temperatures were between 80 and 84 degrees. In eastern Nebraska, temperatures were between 86 and 89 degrees. It was sunny at Lincoln and Norfolk. At Omaha, it was cloudy. In eastern South Dakota, skies ranged from mostly sunny to partly sunny. It was 93 at Mitchell, 89 at Yankton, and 85 at Sioux Falls. And in southern Minnesota, skies ranged from sunny to mostly sunny. It was 83 at Worthington, 84 at Marshall, 82 at Mankato, 86 at Minneapolis, and 80 at Rochester. Once again, at 3 p.m. Sioux City had a temperature of 87. The current time is 3:36 p.m. Central Daylight Time. Operating on a frequency of 162.475 MHz, this is NOAA Weather Radio Station WXL62, broadcasting from a transmitter near Lawton, Iowa. Our program originates from the National Weather Service in Sioux Falls and serves Sioux City and the surrounding Siouxland area. This hazardous weather outlook is for northwest Iowa, west central Iowa, southwest Minnesota, northeast Nebraska, central South Dakota, east central South Dakota, south central South Dakota, and southeast South Dakota. For today and tonight, scattered thunderstorms this evening through tonight. Isolated strong to severe storms may produce wind gusts to 65 miles an hour and quarter-sized hail. Greatest risk from and west of a line from Ivanhoe to Tyndall. Brief heavy rain is also possible. For Tuesday through Sunday, hazardous weather is not expected at this time. Spotter activation is not expected at this time. Your National Weather Service forecast for Siouxland. Tonight, partly cloudy this evening, then mostly cloudy with a chance of showers and thunderstorms after midnight. Patchy smoke after midnight. Lows in the mid-60s. South winds 15 to 20 miles an hour with gusts up to 30 miles an hour, becoming west 5 to 10 miles an hour with gusts up to 20 miles an hour after midnight. Chance of rain 40%. Tuesday, partly sunny with a chance of showers. A slight chance of thunderstorms in the morning, then a chance of thunderstorms in the afternoon. Patchy smoke. Not as warm with highs in the lower 70s. North winds 5 to 10 miles an hour with gusts up to 20 miles an hour. Chance of rain 50%. Tuesday night.

mostly cloudy. Patchy smoke in the evening. A chance of showers and thunderstorms in the evening, then a slight chance of showers after midnight. Lows in the mid-50s. North winds around 5 miles an hour. Chance of rain 50%. Wednesday, partly sunny with a 40% chance of showers. Highs in the lower 70s. East winds around 5 miles an hour. Wednesday night, mostly clear. Lows in the mid-50s. Southeast winds around 5 miles an hour in the evening, becoming light and variable. Thursday, sunny. Highs around 80. Thursday night, mostly clear. Lows around 60. Friday, sunny. Highs in the mid-80s. Friday night, mostly clear. Lows in the mid-60s. Saturday, sunny. Highs in the upper 80s. Saturday night, mostly clear. Lows around 70. Sunday, mostly sunny. Highs around 90. Sunday night, mostly clear in the evening, then becoming partly cloudy. Lows around 70. Monday, partly sunny. Highs around 90. At 3 p.m., in Sioux City, the temperature was 87 and the dew point 69. The relative humidity was 54%. Wind was south at 18 miles an hour, gusting to 29. The pressure was 29.83 inches and falling. Elsewhere in northwest Iowa, Morris was sunny and 86. In Sheldon, Cherokee was sunny and 86. Spencer was sunny and 87. Other conditions across the northern plains, farther east in Iowa, it was mostly sunny, and temperatures were between 80 and 84 degrees. In eastern Nebraska, temperatures were between 86 and 89 degrees. It was sunny at Lincoln and Norfolk. At Omaha, it was cloudy. In eastern South Dakota, skies ranged from mostly sunny to partly sunny. It was 93 at Mitchell, 89 at Yankton, and 85 at Sioux Falls. And in southern Minnesota, skies ranged from sunny to mostly sunny. It was 83 at Worthington, 84 at Marshall, 82 at Mankato, 86 at Minneapolis, and 80 at Rochester. Once again, at 3 p.m. Sioux City had a temperature of 87. The current time is 3:41 p.m. Central Daylight Time. Operating on a frequency of 162.475 MHz, this is NOAA Weather Radio Station WXL62, broadcasting from a transmitter near Lawton, Iowa. Our program originates from the National Weather Service in Sioux Falls and serves Sioux City and the surrounding Siouxland area. This hazardous weather outlook is for northwest Iowa, west central Iowa, southwest Minnesota, northeast Nebraska, central South Dakota, east central South Dakota, south central South Dakota, and southeast South Dakota. For today and tonight, scattered thunderstorms this evening through tonight. Isolated strong to severe storms may produce wind gusts to 65 miles an hour and quarter-sized hail. Greatest risk from and west of a line from Ivanhoe to Tyndall. Brief heavy rain is also possible. For Tuesday through Sunday, hazardous weather is not expected at this time. Spotter activation is not expected at this time. Your National Weather Service forecast for Siouxland. Tonight, partly cloudy this evening, then mostly cloudy with a chance of showers and thunderstorms after midnight. Patchy smoke after midnight. Lows in the mid-60s. South winds 15 to 20 miles an hour with gusts up to 30 miles an hour, becoming west 5 to 10 miles an hour with gusts up to 20 miles an hour after midnight. Chance of rain 40%. Tuesday, partly sunny with a chance of showers. A slight chance of thunderstorms in the morning, then a chance of thunderstorms in the afternoon. Patchy smoke. Not as warm with highs in the lower 70s. North winds 5 to 10 miles an hour with gusts up to 20 miles an hour. Chance of rain 50%. Tuesday night, mostly cloudy. Patchy smoke in the evening. A chance of showers and thunderstorms in the evening, then a slight chance of showers after midnight. Lows in the mid-50s. North winds around 5 miles an hour. Chance of rain 50%.

Wednesday, partly sunny with a 40% chance of showers. Highs in the lower 70s. East winds around 5 miles an hour. Wednesday night, mostly clear. Lows in the mid-50s. Southeast winds around 5 miles an hour in the evening, becoming light and variable. Thursday, sunny. Highs around 80. Thursday night, mostly clear. Lows around 60. Friday, sunny. Highs in the mid-80s.

Then a slight chance of showers after midnight. Lows in the mid-50s. North winds around 5 miles an hour. Chance of rain 50%. Wednesday, partly sunny with a 40% chance of showers. Highs in the lower 70s. East winds around 5 miles an hour. Wednesday night, mostly clear. Lows in the mid-50s. Southeast winds around 5 miles an hour in the evening, becoming light and variable. Thursday, sunny. Highs around 80. Thursday night, mostly clear. Lows around 60. Friday, sunny. Highs in the mid-80s. Friday night, mostly clear. Lows in the mid-60s. Saturday, sunny. Highs in the upper 80s. Saturday night, mostly clear. Lows around 70. Sunday, mostly sunny. Highs around 90. Sunday night, mostly clear in the evening, then becoming partly cloudy. Lows around 70. Monday, partly sunny. Highs around 90. At 3 p.m., in Sioux City, the temperature was 87 and the dew point 69. The relative humidity was 54%. Wind was out at 18 miles an hour, gusting to 29. The pressure was 29.83 inches and falling. Elsewhere in northwest Iowa, Morris was sunny and 86. In Sheldon, Cherokee was sunny and 86. Spencer was sunny and 87. Other conditions across the northern plains, farther east in Iowa, it was mostly sunny, and temperatures were between 80 and 84 degrees. In eastern Nebraska, temperatures were between 86 and 89 degrees. It was sunny at Lincoln and North Fork. At Omaha, it was cloudy. In eastern South Dakota, skies ranged from mostly sunny to partly sunny. It was 93 at Mitchell, 89 at Yankton, and 85 at Sioux Falls. And in southern Minnesota, skies ranged from sunny to mostly sunny. It was 83 at Worthington, 84 at Marshall, 82 at Mankato, 86 at Minneapolis, and 80 at Rochester. Once again, at 3 p.m. Sioux City had a temperature of 87. The current time is 3:50 p.m. Central Daylight Time. Operating on a frequency of 162.475 MHz, this is NOAA Weather Radio Station WXL62, broadcasting from a transmitter near Lawton, Iowa. Our program originates from the National Weather Service in Sioux Falls and serves Sioux City and the surrounding Siouxland area. This hazardous weather outlook is for northwest Iowa, west central Iowa, southwest Minnesota, northeast Nebraska, central South Dakota, east central South Dakota, south central South Dakota, and southeast South Dakota. For today and tonight, scattered thunderstorms this evening through tonight. Isolated strong to severe storms may produce wind gusts to 65 miles an hour and quarter-sized hail. Greatest risk from and west of a line from Ivanhoe to Tyndall. Brief heavy rain is also possible. For Tuesday through Sunday, hazardous weather is not expected at this time. Spotter activation is not expected at this time. Your National Weather Service forecast for Siouxland. Tonight, partly cloudy this evening, then mostly cloudy with a chance of showers and thunderstorms after midnight. Patchy smoke after midnight. Lows in the mid-60s. South winds 15 to 20 miles an hour with gusts up to 30 miles an hour, becoming west 5 to 10 miles an hour with gusts up to 20 miles an hour after midnight. Chance of rain 40%. Tuesday, partly sunny with a chance of showers. A slight chance of thunderstorms in the morning, then a chance of thunderstorms in the afternoon. Patchy smoke. Not as warm with highs in the lower 70s. North winds 5 to 10 miles an hour with gusts up to 20 miles an hour. Chance of rain 50%. Tuesday night, mostly cloudy. Patchy smoke in the evening. A chance of showers and thunderstorms in the evening, then a slight chance of showers after midnight. Lows in the mid-50s. North winds around 5 miles an hour. Chance of rain 50%. Wednesday, partly sunny with a 40% chance of showers. Highs in the lower 70s. East winds.

around 5 miles an hour. Wednesday night, mostly clear. Lows in the mid-50s. Southeast winds around 5 miles an hour in the evening, becoming light and variable. Thursday, sunny. Highs around 80. Thursday night, mostly clear. Lows around 60. Friday, sunny. Highs in the mid-80s. Friday night, mostly clear. Lows in the mid-60s. Saturday, sunny. Highs in the upper 80s. Saturday night, mostly clear. Lows around 70. Sunday, mostly sunny. Highs around 90. Sunday night, mostly clear in the evening, then becoming partly cloudy. Lows around 70. Monday, partly sunny. Highs around 90. At 3 p.m., in Sioux City, the temperature was 87 and the dew point 69. The relative humidity was 54%. Wind was out at 18 miles an hour, gusting to 29. The pressure was 29.83 inches and falling. Elsewhere in northwest Iowa, Morris was sunny and 86. In Sheldon, Cherokee was sunny and 86. Spencer was sunny and 87. Other conditions across the northern plains, farther east in Iowa, it was mostly sunny, and temperatures were between 80 and 84 degrees. In eastern Nebraska, temperatures were between 86 and 89 degrees. It was sunny at Lincoln and North Fork. At Omaha, it was cloudy. In eastern South Dakota, skies ranged from mostly sunny to partly sunny. It was 93 at Mitchell, 89 at Yankton, and 85 at Sioux Falls. And in southern Minnesota, skies ranged from sunny to mostly sunny. It was 83 at Worthington, 84 at Marshall, 82 at Mankato, 86 at Minneapolis, and 80 at Rochester. Once again, at 3 p.m. Sioux City had a temperature of 87. The current time is 3:55 p.m. Central Daylight Time. Operating on a frequency of 162.475 MHz, this is NOAA Weather Radio Station WXL62, broadcasting from a transmitter near Lawton, Iowa. Our program originates from the National Weather Service in Sioux Falls and serves Sioux City and the surrounding Siouxland area. This hazardous weather outlook is for northwest Iowa, west central Iowa, southwest Minnesota, northeast Nebraska, central South Dakota, east central South Dakota, south central South Dakota, and southeast South Dakota. For today and tonight, scattered thunderstorms this evening through tonight. Isolated strong to severe storms may produce wind gusts to 65 miles an hour and quarter-sized hail. Greatest risk from and west of a line from Ivanhoe to Tyndall. Brief heavy rain is also possible. For Tuesday through Sunday, hazardous weather is not expected at this time. Spotter activation is not expected at this time. Your National Weather Service forecast for Siouxland. Tonight, partly cloudy this evening, then mostly cloudy with a chance of showers and thunderstorms after midnight. Patchy smoke after midnight. Lows in the mid-60s. South winds 15 to 20 miles an hour with gusts up to 30 miles an hour, becoming west 5 to 10 miles an hour with gusts up to 20 miles an hour after midnight. Chance of rain 40%. Tuesday, partly sunny with a chance of showers. A slight chance of thunderstorms in the morning, then a chance of thunderstorms in the afternoon. Patchy smoke. Not as warm with highs in the lower 70s. North winds 5 to 10 miles an hour with gusts up to 20 miles an hour. Chance of rain 50%. Tuesday night, mostly cloudy. Patchy smoke in the evening. A chance of showers and thunderstorms in the evening, then a slight chance of showers after midnight. Lows in the mid-50s. North winds around 5 miles an hour. Chance of rain 50%. Wednesday, partly sunny with a 40% chance of showers. Highs in the lower 70s. East winds around 5 miles an hour. Wednesday night, mostly clear. Lows in the mid-50s. Southeast winds around 5 miles an hour in the evening, becoming light and variable. Thursday, sunny. Highs around 80. Thursday night,

mostly clear. Lows around 60. Friday, sunny. Highs in the mid-80s. Friday night, mostly clear. Lows in the mid-60s. Saturday, sunny. Highs in the upper 80s. Saturday night, mostly clear. Lows around 70. Sunday, mostly sunny. Highs around 90. Sunday night, mostly clear in the evening, then becoming partly cloudy. Lows around 70. Monday, partly sunny. Highs around 90. At 3 p.m., in Sioux City, the temperature was 87 and the dew point 69. The relative humidity was 54%. Wind was south at 18 miles an hour, gusting to 29. The pressure was 29.83 inches and falling. Elsewhere in northwest Iowa, Morris was sunny and 86. In Sheldon, Cherokee was sunny and 86. Spencer was sunny and 87. Other conditions across the northern plains, farther east in Iowa, it was mostly sunny, and temperatures were between 80 and 84 degrees. In eastern Nebraska, temperatures were between 86 and 89 degrees. It was sunny at Lincoln and North Fork. At Omaha, it was cloudy. In eastern South Dakota, skies ranged from mostly sunny to partly sunny. It was 93 at Mitchell, 89 at Yankton, and 85 at Sioux Falls. And in southern Minnesota, skies ranged from sunny to mostly sunny. It was 83 at Worthington, 84 at Marshall, 82 at Mankato, 86 at Minneapolis, and 80 at Rochester. Once again, at 3 p.m. Sioux City had a temperature of 87. The current time is 4 p.m. Central Daylight Time. Operating on a frequency of 162.475 MHz, this is NOAA Weather Radio Station WXL62, broadcasting from a transmitter near Lawton, Iowa. Our program originates from the National Weather Service in Sioux Falls and serves Sioux City and the surrounding Siouxland area. This hazardous weather outlook is for northwest Iowa, west central Iowa, southwest Minnesota, northeast Nebraska, central South Dakota, east central South Dakota, south central South Dakota, and southeast South Dakota. For today and tonight, scattered thunderstorms this evening through tonight. Isolated strong to severe storms may produce wind gusts to 65 miles an hour and quarter-sized hail. Greatest risk from and west of a line from Ivanhoe to Tyndall. Brief heavy rain is also possible. For Tuesday through Sunday, hazardous weather is not expected at this time. Spotter activation is not expected at this time. Your National Weather Service forecast for Siouxland. Tonight, partly cloudy this evening, then mostly cloudy with a chance of showers and thunderstorms after midnight. Patchy smoke after midnight. Lows in the mid-60s. South winds 15 to 20 miles an hour with gusts up to 30 miles an hour, becoming west 5 to 10 miles an hour with gusts up to 20 miles an hour after midnight. Chance of rain 40%. Tuesday, partly sunny with a chance of showers. A slight chance of thunderstorms in the morning, then a chance of thunderstorms in the afternoon. Patchy smoke. Not as warm with highs in the lower 70s. North winds 5 to 10 miles an hour with gusts up to 20 miles an hour. Chance of rain 50%. Tuesday night, mostly cloudy. Patchy smoke in the evening. A chance of showers and thunderstorms in the evening, then a slight chance of showers after midnight. Lows in the mid-50s. North winds around 5 miles an hour. Chance of rain 50%. Wednesday, partly sunny with a 40% chance of showers. Highs in the lower 70s. East winds around 5 miles an hour. Wednesday night, mostly clear. Lows in the mid-50s. Southeast winds around 5 miles an hour in the evening, becoming light and variable. Thursday, sunny. Highs around 80. Thursday night, mostly clear. Lows around 60. Friday, sunny. Highs in the mid-80s. Friday night, mostly clear. Lows in the mid-60s. Saturday, sunny. Highs in the upper 80s. Saturday night, mostly clear.

clear. Lows around 70. Sunday, mostly sunny. Highs around 90. Sunday night, mostly clear in the evening, then becoming partly cloudy. Lows around 70. Monday, partly sunny. Highs around 90. At 4 p.m., in Sioux City, the temperature was 87 and the dew point 69. The relative humidity was 54%. Wind was out at 20 miles an hour, gusting to 31. The pressure was 29.81 inches and falling. Elsewhere in northwest Iowa, Morris was sunny and 86. In Sheldon, Cherokee was sunny and 88. Spencer was sunny and 87. Other conditions across the northern plains, farther east in Iowa, skies ranged from mostly sunny to partly sunny, and temperatures were between 81 and 84 degrees. In eastern Nebraska, temperatures were between 87 and 90 degrees. At Norfolk, it was sunny. At Lincoln, it was mostly sunny. At Omaha, it was cloudy. In eastern South Dakota, at Mitchell, it was sunny, with a temperature of 94. At Yankton, it was mostly sunny, with a temperature of 88. At Sioux Falls, it was partly sunny, with a temperature of 87. And in southern Minnesota, skies ranged from mostly sunny to partly sunny, and temperatures were between 81 and 86 degrees. Once again, at 4 p.m. Sioux City had a temperature of 87. The current time is 4:04 p.m. Central Daylight Time. Operating on a frequency of 162.475 MHz, this is NOAA Weather Radio Station WXL62, broadcasting from a transmitter near Lawton, Iowa. Our program originates from the National Weather Service in Sioux Falls and serves Sioux City and the surrounding Siouxland area. This hazardous weather outlook is for northwest Iowa, west central Iowa, southwest Minnesota, northeast Nebraska, central South Dakota, east central South Dakota, south central South Dakota, and southeast South Dakota. For today and tonight, scattered thunderstorms this evening through tonight. Isolated strong to severe storms may produce wind gusts to 65 miles an hour and quarter-sized hail. Greatest risk from and west of a line from Ivanhoe to Tyndall. Brief heavy rain is also possible. For Tuesday through Sunday, hazardous weather is not expected at this time. Spotter activation is not expected at this time. Your National Weather Service forecast for Siouxland. Tonight, partly cloudy this evening, then mostly cloudy with a chance of showers and thunderstorms after midnight. Patchy smoke after midnight. Lows in the mid-60s. South winds 15 to 20 miles an hour with gusts up to 30 miles an hour, becoming west 5 to 10 miles an hour with gusts up to 20 miles an hour after midnight. Chance of rain 40%. Tuesday, partly sunny with a chance of showers. A slight chance of thunderstorms in the morning, then a chance of thunderstorms in the afternoon. Patchy smoke. Not as warm with highs in the lower 70s. North winds 5 to 10 miles an hour with gusts up to 20 miles an hour. Chance of rain 50%. Tuesday night, mostly cloudy. Patchy smoke in the evening. A chance of showers and thunderstorms in the evening, then a slight chance of showers after midnight. Lows in the mid-50s. North winds around 5 miles an hour. Chance of rain 50%. Wednesday, partly sunny with a 40% chance of showers. Highs in the lower 70s. East winds around 5 miles an hour. Wednesday night, mostly clear. Lows in the mid-50s. Southeast winds around 5 miles an hour in the evening, becoming light and variable. Thursday, sunny. Highs around 80. Thursday night, mostly clear. Lows around 60. Friday, sunny. Highs in the mid-80s. Friday night, mostly clear. Lows in the mid-60s. Saturday, sunny. Highs in the upper 80s. Saturday night, mostly clear. Lows around 70. Sunday, mostly sunny. Highs around 90. Sunday night, mostly clear in the evening, then becoming partly cloudy. Lows around 70.

partly sunny. Highs around 90. At 4 p.m., in Sioux City, the temperature was 87 and the dew point 69. The relative humidity was 54%. Wind was south at 20 miles an hour, gusting to 31. The pressure was 29.81 inches and falling. Elsewhere in northwest Iowa, Morris was sunny and 86. In Sheldon, Cherokee was sunny and 88. Spencer was sunny and 87. Other conditions across the northern plains, farther east in Iowa, skies ranged from mostly sunny to partly sunny, and temperatures were between 81 and 84 degrees. In eastern Nebraska, temperatures were between 87 and 90 degrees. At North Fork, it was sunny. At Lincoln, it was mostly sunny. At Omaha, it was cloudy. In eastern South Dakota, at Mitchell, it was sunny, with a temperature of 94. At Yankton, it was mostly sunny, with a temperature of 88. At Sioux Falls, it was partly sunny, with a temperature of 87. And in southern Minnesota, skies ranged from mostly sunny to partly sunny, and temperatures were between 81 and 86 degrees. Once again, at 4 p.m., Sioux City had a temperature of 87. The current time is 4:09 p.m. Central Daylight Time. Operating on a frequency of 162.475 MHz, this is NOAA Weather Radio Station WXL62, broadcasting from a transmitter near Lawton, Iowa. Our program originates from the National Weather Service in Sioux Falls and serves Sioux City and the surrounding Siouxland area. This hazardous weather outlook is for northwest Iowa, west central Iowa, southwest Minnesota, northeast Nebraska, central South Dakota, east central South Dakota, south central South Dakota, and southeast South Dakota. For today and tonight, scattered thunderstorms this evening through tonight. Isolated strong to severe storms may produce wind gusts to 65 miles an hour and quarter-sized hail. Greatest risk from and west of a line from Ivanhoe to Tyndall. Brief heavy rain is also possible. For Tuesday through Sunday, hazardous weather is not expected at this time. Spotter activation is not expected at this time. Your National Weather Service forecast for Siouxland. Tonight, partly cloudy this evening, then mostly cloudy with a chance of showers and thunderstorms after midnight. Patchy smoke after midnight. Lows in the mid-60s. South winds 15 to 20 miles an hour with gusts up to 30 miles an hour, becoming west 5 to 10 miles an hour with gusts up to 20 miles an hour after midnight. Chance of rain 40%. Tuesday, partly sunny with a chance of showers. A slight chance of thunderstorms in the morning, then a chance of thunderstorms in the afternoon. Patchy smoke. Not as warm with highs in the lower 70s. North winds 5 to 10 miles an hour with gusts up to 20 miles an hour. Chance of rain 50%. Tuesday night, mostly cloudy. Patchy smoke in the evening. A chance of showers and thunderstorms in the evening, then a slight chance of showers after midnight. Lows in the mid-50s. North winds around 5 miles an hour. Chance of rain 50%. Wednesday, partly sunny with a 40% chance of showers. Highs in the lower 70s. East winds around 5 miles an hour. Wednesday night, mostly clear. Lows in the mid-50s. Southeast winds around 5 miles an hour in the evening, becoming light and variable. Thursday, sunny. Highs around 80. Thursday night, mostly clear. Lows around 60. Friday, sunny. Highs in the mid-80s. Friday night, mostly clear. Lows in the mid-60s. Saturday, sunny. Highs in the upper 80s. Saturday night, mostly clear. Lows around 70. Sunday, mostly sunny. Highs around 90. Sunday night, mostly clear in the evening, then becoming partly cloudy. Lows around 70. Monday, partly sunny. Highs around 90. At 4 p.m., in Sioux City, the temperature was 87 and the dew point 69. The relative humidity was 54%. Wind was south at 20.

60 miles an hour, gusting to 31. The pressure was 29.81 inches and falling. Elsewhere in northwest Iowa, Morris was sunny and 86. In Sheldon, Cherokee was sunny and 88. Spencer was sunny and 87. Other conditions across the northern plains, farther east in Iowa, skies ranged from mostly sunny to partly sunny, and temperatures were between 81 and 84 degrees. In eastern Nebraska, temperatures were between 87 and 90 degrees. At Norfolk, it was sunny. At Lincoln, it was mostly sunny. At Omaha, it was cloudy. In eastern South Dakota, at Mitchell, it was sunny, with a temperature of 94. At Yankton, it was mostly sunny, with a temperature of 88. At Sioux Falls, it was partly sunny, with a temperature of 87. And in southern Minnesota, temperatures were between 81 and 86 degrees. At Worthington, it was sunny. It was mostly sunny at Mankato, Minneapolis, and Rochester. At Marshall, it was partly sunny. Once again, at 4 p.m., Sioux City had a temperature of 87. The current time is 4:14 p.m. Central Daylight Time. Operating on a frequency of 162.475 MHz, this is NOAA Weather Radio Station WXL62, broadcasting from a transmitter near Lawton, Iowa. Our program originates from the National Weather Service in Sioux Falls and serves Sioux City and the surrounding Siouxland area. This hazardous weather outlook is for northwest Iowa, west central Iowa, southwest Minnesota, northeast Nebraska, central South Dakota, east central South Dakota, south central South Dakota, and southeast South Dakota. For today and tonight, scattered thunderstorms this evening through tonight. Isolated strong to severe storms may produce wind gusts to 65 miles an hour and quarter-sized hail. Greatest risk from and west of a line from Ivanhoe to Tyndall. Brief heavy rain is also possible. For Tuesday through Sunday, hazardous weather is not expected at this time. Spotter activation is not expected at this time. Your National Weather Service forecast for Siouxland. Tonight, partly cloudy this evening, then mostly cloudy with a chance of showers and thunderstorms after midnight. Patchy smoke after midnight. Lows in the mid-60s. South winds 15 to 20 miles an hour with gusts up to 30 miles an hour, becoming west 5 to 10 miles an hour with gusts up to 20 miles an hour after midnight. Chance of rain 40%. Tuesday, partly sunny with a chance of showers. A slight chance of thunderstorms in the morning, then a chance of thunderstorms in the afternoon. Patchy smoke. Not as warm with highs in the lower 70s. North winds 5 to 10 miles an hour with gusts up to 20 miles an hour. Chance of rain 50%. Tuesday night, mostly cloudy. Patchy smoke in the evening. A chance of showers and thunderstorms in the evening, then a slight chance of showers after midnight. Lows in the mid-50s. North winds around 5 miles an hour. Chance of rain 50%. Wednesday, partly sunny with a 40% chance of showers. Highs in the lower 70s. East winds around 5 miles an hour. Wednesday night, mostly clear. Lows in the mid-50s. Southeast winds around 5 miles an hour in the evening, becoming light and variable. Thursday, sunny. Highs around 80. Thursday night, mostly clear. Lows around 60. Friday, sunny. Highs in the mid-80s. Friday night, mostly clear. Lows in the mid-60s. Saturday, sunny. Highs in the upper 80s. Saturday night, mostly clear. Lows around 70. Sunday, mostly sunny. Highs around 90. Sunday night, mostly clear in the evening, then becoming partly cloudy. Lows around 70. Monday, partly sunny. Highs around 90. At 4 p.m., in Sioux City, the temperature was 87 and the dew point 69. The relative humidity was 54%. Wind was south at 20 miles an hour, gusting to 31. The pressure was 29.81 inches and falling. Elsewhere in

Northwest Iowa, Morris was sunny and 86. In Sheldon, Cherokee was sunny and 88. Spencer was sunny and 87. Other conditions across the northern plains, farther east in Iowa, skies ranged from mostly sunny to partly sunny, and temperatures were between 81 and 84 degrees. In eastern Nebraska, temperatures were between 87 and 90 degrees. At Norfolk, it was sunny. At Lincoln, it was mostly sunny. At Omaha, it was cloudy. In eastern South Dakota, at Mitchell, it was sunny, with a temperature of 94. At Yankton, it was mostly sunny, with a temperature of 88. At Sioux Falls, it was partly sunny, with a temperature of 87. And in southern Minnesota, temperatures were between 81 and 86 degrees. At Worthington, it was sunny. It was mostly sunny at Mankato, Minneapolis, and Rochester. At Marshall, it was partly sunny. Once again, at 4 p.m. Sioux City had a temperature of 87. The current time is 4:19 p.m. Central Daylight Time. Operating on a frequency of 162.475 MHz, this is NOAA Weather Radio Station WXL62, broadcasting from a transmitter near Lawton, Iowa. Our program originates from the National Weather Service in Sioux Falls and serves Sioux City and the surrounding Siouxland area. This hazardous weather outlook is for Northwest Iowa, West Central Iowa, Southwest Minnesota, Northeast Nebraska, Central South Dakota, East Central South Dakota, South Central South Dakota, and Southeast South Dakota. For today and tonight, scattered thunderstorms this evening through tonight. Isolated strong to severe storms may produce wind gusts to 65 miles an hour and quarter-sized hail. Greatest risk from and west of a line from Ivanhoe to Tyndall. Brief heavy rain is also possible. For Tuesday through Sunday, hazardous weather is not expected at this time. Spotter activation is not expected at this time. Your National Weather Service forecast for Siouxland. Tonight, partly cloudy this evening, then mostly cloudy with a chance of showers and thunderstorms after midnight. Patchy smoke after midnight. Lows in the mid-60s. South winds 15 to 20 miles an hour with gusts up to 30 miles an hour, becoming west 5 to 10 miles an hour with gusts up to 20 miles an hour after midnight. Chance of rain 40%. Tuesday, partly sunny with a chance of showers. A slight chance of thunderstorms in the morning, then a chance of thunderstorms in the afternoon. Patchy smoke. Not as warm with highs in the lower 70s. North winds 5 to 10 miles an hour with gusts up to 20 miles an hour. Chance of rain 50%. Tuesday night, mostly cloudy. Patchy smoke in the evening. A chance of showers and thunderstorms in the evening, then a slight chance of showers after midnight. Lows in the mid-50s. North winds around 5 miles an hour. Chance of rain 50%. Wednesday, partly sunny with a 40% chance of showers. Highs in the lower 70s. East winds around 5 miles an hour. Wednesday night, mostly clear. Lows in the mid-50s. Southeast winds around 5 miles an hour in the evening, becoming light and variable. Thursday, sunny. Highs around 80. Thursday night, mostly clear. Lows around 60. Friday, sunny. Highs in the mid-80s. Friday night, mostly clear. Lows in the mid-60s. Saturday, sunny. Highs in the upper 80s. Saturday night, mostly clear. Lows around 70. Sunday, mostly sunny. Highs around 90. Sunday night, mostly clear in the evening, then becoming partly cloudy. Lows around 70. Monday, partly sunny. Highs around 90. At 4 p.m., in Sioux City, the temperature was 87, and the dew point 69. The relative humidity was 54%. Wind was south at 20 miles an hour, gusting to 31. The pressure was 29.81 inches and falling. Elsewhere in northwest Iowa, Morris was sunny and 86. In Sheldon, Cherokee was sunny and 88.

Spencer was sunny and 87. Other conditions across the northern plains, farther east in Iowa, skies ranged from mostly sunny to partly sunny, and temperatures were between 81 and 84 degrees. In eastern Nebraska, temperatures were between 87 and 90 degrees. At Norfolk, it was sunny. At Lincoln, it was mostly sunny. At Omaha, it was cloudy. In eastern South Dakota, at Mitchell, it was sunny, with a temperature of 94. At Yankton, it was mostly sunny, with a temperature of 88. At Sioux Falls, it was partly sunny, with a temperature of 87. And in southern Minnesota, temperatures were between 81 and 86 degrees. At Worthington, it was sunny. It was mostly sunny at Mankato, Minneapolis, and Rochester. At Marshall, it was partly sunny. Once again, at 4 p.m. Sioux City had a temperature of 87. The current time is 4:24 p.m. Central Daylight Time. Operating on a frequency of 162.475 MHz, this is NOAA Weather Radio Station WXL62, broadcasting from a transmitter near Lawton, Iowa. Our program originates from the National Weather Service in Sioux Falls and serves Sioux City and the surrounding Siouxland area. This hazardous weather outlook is for northwest Iowa, west central Iowa, southwest Minnesota, northeast Nebraska, central South Dakota, east central South Dakota, south central South Dakota, and southeast South Dakota. For today and tonight, scattered thunderstorms this evening through tonight. Isolated strong to severe storms may produce wind gusts to 65 miles an hour and quarter-sized hail. Greatest risk from and west of a line from Ivanhoe to Tyndall. Brief heavy rain is also possible. For Tuesday through Sunday, hazardous weather is not expected at this time. Spotter activation is not expected at this time. Your National Weather Service forecast for Siouxland. Tonight, partly cloudy this evening, then mostly cloudy with a chance of showers and thunderstorms after midnight. Patchy smoke after midnight. Lows in the mid-60s. South winds 15 to 20 miles an hour with gusts up to 30 miles an hour, becoming west 5 to 10 miles an hour with gusts up to 20 miles an hour after midnight. Chance of rain 40%. Tuesday, partly sunny with a chance of showers. A slight chance of thunderstorms in the morning, then a chance of thunderstorms in the afternoon. Patchy smoke. Not as warm with highs in the lower 70s. North winds 5 to 10 miles an hour with gusts up to 20 miles an hour. Chance of rain 50%. Tuesday night, mostly cloudy. Patchy smoke in the evening. A chance of showers and thunderstorms in the evening, then a slight chance of showers after midnight. Lows in the mid-50s. North winds around 5 miles an hour. Chance of rain 50%. Wednesday, partly sunny with a 40% chance of showers. Highs in the lower 70s. East winds around 5 miles an hour. Wednesday night, mostly clear. Lows in the mid-50s. Southeast winds around 5 miles an hour in the evening, becoming light and variable. Thursday, sunny. Highs around 80. Thursday night, mostly clear. Lows around 60. Friday, sunny. Highs in the mid-80s. Friday night, mostly clear. Lows in the mid-60s. Saturday, sunny. Highs in the upper 80s. Saturday night, mostly clear. Lows around 70. Sunday, mostly sunny. Highs around 90. Sunday night, mostly clear in the evening, then becoming partly cloudy. Lows around 70. Monday, partly sunny. Highs around 90. At 4 p.m., in Sioux City, the temperature was 87 and the dew point 69. The relative humidity was 54%. Wind was south at 20 miles an hour, gusting to 31. The pressure was 29.81 inches and falling. Elsewhere in northwest Iowa, Morris was sunny and 86. In Sheldon, Cherokee was sunny and 88. Spencer was sunny and 87. Other conditions across the northern plains, farther east in Iowa, skies ranged from most

Mostly sunny to partly sunny, and temperatures were between 81 and 84 degrees. In eastern Nebraska, temperatures were between 87 and 90 degrees. At North Fork, it was sunny. At Lincoln, it was mostly sunny. At Omaha, it was cloudy. In eastern South Dakota, at Mitchell, it was sunny, with a temperature of 94. At Yankton, it was mostly sunny, with a temperature of 88. At Sioux Falls, it was partly sunny, with a temperature of 87. And in southern Minnesota, temperatures were between 81 and 86 degrees. At Worthington, it was sunny. It was mostly sunny at Mankato, Minneapolis, and Rochester. At Marshall, it was partly sunny. Once again, at 4 p.m. Sioux City had a temperature of 87. The current time is 4:29 p.m. Central Daylight Time. Operating on a frequency of 162.475 MHz, this is NOAA Weather Radio Station WXL62, broadcasting from a transmitter near Lawton, Iowa. Our program originates from the National Weather Service in Sioux Falls and serves Sioux City and the surrounding Siouxland area. This hazardous weather outlook is for northwest Iowa, west central Iowa, southwest Minnesota, northeast Nebraska, central South Dakota, east central South Dakota, south central South Dakota, and southeast South Dakota. For today and tonight, scattered thunderstorms this evening through tonight. Isolated strong to severe storms may produce wind gusts to 65 miles an hour and quarter-sized hail. Greatest risk from and west of a line from Ivanhoe to Tyndall. Brief heavy rain is also possible. For Tuesday through Sunday, hazardous weather is not expected at this time. Spotter activation is not expected at this time. Your National Weather Service forecast for Siouxland. Tonight, partly cloudy this evening, then mostly cloudy with a chance of showers and thunderstorms after midnight. Patchy smoke after midnight. Lows in the mid-60s. South winds 15 to 20 miles an hour with gusts up to 30 miles an hour, becoming west 5 to 10 miles an hour with gusts up to 20 miles an hour after midnight. Chance of rain 40%. Tuesday, partly sunny with a chance of showers. A slight chance of thunderstorms in the morning, then a chance of thunderstorms in the afternoon. Patchy smoke. Not as warm with highs in the lower 70s. North winds 5 to 10 miles an hour with gusts up to 20 miles an hour. Chance of rain 50%. Tuesday night, mostly cloudy. Patchy smoke in the evening. A chance of showers and thunderstorms in the evening, then a slight chance of showers after midnight. Lows in the mid-50s. North winds around 5 miles an hour. Chance of rain 50%. Wednesday, partly sunny with a 40% chance of showers. Highs in the lower 70s. East winds around 5 miles an hour. Wednesday night, mostly clear. Lows in the mid-50s. Southeast winds around 5 miles an hour in the evening, becoming light and variable. Thursday, sunny. Highs around 80. Thursday night, mostly clear. Lows around 60. Friday, sunny. Highs in the mid-80s. Friday night, mostly clear. Lows in the mid-60s. Saturday, sunny. Highs in the upper 80s. Saturday night, mostly clear. Lows around 70. Sunday, mostly sunny. Highs around 90. Sunday night, mostly clear in the evening, then becoming partly cloudy. Lows around 70. Monday, partly sunny. Highs around 90. At 4 p.m., in Sioux City, the temperature was 87 and the dew point 69. The relative humidity was 54%. Wind was south at 20 miles an hour, gusting to 31. The pressure was 29.81 inches and falling. Elsewhere in northwest Iowa, Morris was sunny and 86. In Sheldon, Cherokee was sunny and 88. Spencer was sunny and 87. Other conditions across the northern plains, farther east in Iowa, skies ranged from mostly sunny to partly sunny, and temperatures were between 81 and 84 degrees. In eastern Nebraska, temperatures were between

1987 and 90 degrees at Norfolk. It was sunny. At Lincoln, it was mostly sunny. At Omaha, it was cloudy. Nebraska temperatures were between 87 and 90 degrees. At Norfolk, it was sunny. At Lincoln, it was mostly sunny. At Omaha, it was cloudy. In eastern South Dakota, at Mitchell, it was sunny with a temperature of 94. At Yankton, it was mostly sunny with a temperature of 88. At Sioux Falls, it was partly sunny with a temperature of 87. And in southern Minnesota, temperatures were between 81 and 86 degrees. At Worthington, it was

and serves Sioux City and the surrounding Siouxland area. This hazardous weather outlook is for northwest Iowa, west central Iowa, southwest Minnesota, northeast Nebraska, central South Dakota, east central South Dakota, south central South Dakota, and southeast South Dakota. For today and tonight, scattered thunderstorms this evening through tonight. Isolated strong to severe storms may produce wind gusts to 65 miles an hour and quarter-sized hail. Greatest risk from and west of a line from Ivanhoe to Tyndall. Brief heavy rain is also possible. For Tuesday through Sunday, hazardous weather is not expected at this time. Spotter activation is not expected at this time. Your National Weather Service forecast for Siouxland. Tonight, partly cloudy this evening, then mostly cloudy with a chance of showers and thunderstorms after midnight. Patchy smoke after midnight. Lows in the mid-60s. South winds 15 to 20 miles an hour with gusts up to 30 miles an hour, becoming west 5 to 10 miles an hour with gusts up to 20 miles an hour after midnight. Chance of rain 40%. Tuesday, partly sunny with a chance of showers. A slight chance of thunderstorms in the morning, then a chance of thunderstorms in the afternoon. Patchy smoke. Not as warm with highs in the lower 70s. North winds 5 to 10 miles an hour with gusts up to 20 miles an hour. Chance of rain 50%. Tuesday night, mostly cloudy. Patchy smoke in the evening. A chance of showers and thunderstorms in the evening, then a slight chance of showers after midnight. Lows in the mid-50s. North winds around 5 miles an hour. Chance of rain 50%. Wednesday, partly sunny with a 40% chance of showers. Highs in the lower 70s. East winds around 5 miles an hour. Wednesday night, mostly clear. Lows in the mid-50s. Southeast winds around 5 miles an hour in the evening, becoming light and variable. Thursday, sunny. Highs around 80. Thursday night, mostly clear. Lows around 60. Friday, sunny. Highs in the mid-80s. Friday night, mostly clear. Lows in the mid-60s. Saturday, sunny. Highs in the upper 80s. Saturday night, mostly clear. Lows around 70. Sunday, mostly sunny. Highs around 90. Sunday night, mostly clear in the evening, then becoming partly cloudy. Lows around 70. Monday, partly sunny. Highs around 90. At 4 p.m., in Sioux City, the temperature was 87, and the dew point 69. The relative humidity was 54%. Wind was out at 20 miles an hour, gusting to 31. The pressure was 29.81 inches and falling. Elsewhere in northwest Iowa, Morris was sunny and 86. In Sheldon, Cherokee was sunny and 88. Spencer was sunny and 87. Other conditions across the northern plains, farther east in Iowa, skies ranged from mostly sunny to partly sunny, and temperatures were between 81 and 84 degrees. In eastern Nebraska, temperatures were between 87 and 90 degrees. At Norfolk, it was sunny. At Lincoln, it was mostly sunny. At Omaha, it was cloudy. In eastern South Dakota, at Mitchell, it was sunny, with a temperature of 94. At Yankton, it was mostly sunny, with a temperature of 88. At Sioux Falls, it was partly sunny, with a temperature of 87. And in southern Minnesota, temperatures were between 81 and 86 degrees. At Worthington, it was sunny. It was mostly sunny at Mankato, Minneapolis, and Rochester. At Marshall, it was partly sunny. Once again, at 4 p.m., Sioux City had a temperature of 87. The current time is 4:38 p.m. Central Daylight Time. Operating on a frequency of 162.475 MHz, this is NOAA Weather Radio Station WXL62, broadcasting from a transmitter near Lawton, Iowa. Our program originates from the National Weather Service in Sioux Falls and serves Sioux City and the surrounding Siouxland area. This hazardous weather outlook is for northwest Iowa, west

Central Iowa, Southwest Minnesota, Northeast Nebraska, Central South Dakota, East Central South Dakota, South Central South Dakota, and Southeast South Dakota. For today and tonight, scattered thunderstorms this evening through tonight. Isolated strong to severe storms may produce wind gusts to 65 miles an hour and quarter-sized hail. Greatest risk from and west of a line from Ivanhoe to Tyndall. Brief heavy rain is also possible. For Tuesday through Sunday, hazardous weather is not expected at this time. Spotter activation is not expected at this time. Your National Weather Service forecast for Siouxland. Tonight, partly cloudy this evening, then mostly cloudy with a chance of showers and thunderstorms after midnight. Patchy smoke after midnight. Lows in the mid-60s. South winds 15 to 20 miles an hour with gusts up to 30 miles an hour, becoming west 5 to 10 miles an hour with gusts up to 20 miles an hour after midnight. Chance of rain 40%. Tuesday, partly sunny with a chance of showers. A slight chance of thunderstorms in the morning, then a chance of thunderstorms in the afternoon. Patchy smoke. Not as warm with highs in the lower 70s. North winds 5 to 10 miles an hour with gusts up to 20 miles an hour. Chance of rain 50%. Tuesday night, mostly cloudy. Patchy smoke in the evening. A chance of showers and thunderstorms in the evening, then a slight chance of showers after midnight. Lows in the mid-50s. North winds around 5 miles an hour. Chance of rain 50%. Wednesday, partly sunny with a 40% chance of showers. Highs in the lower 70s. East winds around 5 miles an hour. Wednesday night, mostly clear. Lows in the mid-50s. Southeast winds around 5 miles an hour in the evening, becoming light and variable. Thursday, sunny. Highs around 80. Thursday night, mostly clear. Lows around 60. Friday, sunny. Highs in the mid-80s. Friday night, mostly clear. Lows in the mid-60s. Saturday, sunny. Highs in the upper 80s. Saturday night, mostly clear. Lows around 70. Sunday, mostly sunny. Highs around 90. Sunday night, mostly clear in the evening, then becoming partly cloudy. Lows around 70. Monday, partly sunny. Highs around 90. At 4 p.m., in Sioux City, the temperature was 87, and the dew point 69. The relative humidity was 54%. Wind was south at 20 miles an hour, gusting to 31. The pressure was 29.81 inches and falling. Elsewhere in northwest Iowa, Morris was sunny and 86. In Sheldon, Cherokee was sunny and 88. Spencer was sunny and 87. Other conditions across the northern plains, farther east in Iowa, skies ranged from mostly sunny to partly sunny, and temperatures were between 81 and 84 degrees. In eastern Nebraska, temperatures were between 87 and 90 degrees. At Norfolk, it was sunny. At Lincoln, it was mostly sunny. At Omaha, it was cloudy. In eastern South Dakota, at Mitchell, it was sunny, with a temperature of 94. At Yankton, it was mostly sunny, with a temperature of 88. At Sioux Falls, it was partly sunny, with a temperature of 87. And in southern Minnesota, temperatures were between 81 and 86 degrees. At Worthington, it was sunny. It was mostly sunny at Mankato, Minneapolis, and Rochester. At Marshall, it was partly sunny. Once again, at 4 p.m., Sioux City had a temperature of 87. The current time is 4:43 p.m. Central Daylight Time. Operating on a frequency of 162.475 MHz, this is NOAA Weather Radio Station WXL62, broadcasting from a transmitter near Lawton, Iowa. Our program originates from the National Weather Service in Sioux Falls and serves Sioux City and the surrounding Siouxland area. This hazardous weather outlook is for northwest Iowa, west central Iowa, southwest Minnesota, northeast Nebraska, central South Dakota, east central South Dakota, south central South Dakota.

Dakota and southeast South Dakota. For today and tonight, scattered thunderstorms this evening through tonight. Isolated strong to severe storms may produce wind gusts to 65 miles an hour and quarter-sized hail. Greatest risk from and west of a line from Ivanhoe to Tyndall. Brief heavy rain is also possible. For Tuesday through Sunday, hazardous weather is not expected at this time. Spotter activation is not expected at this time. Your National Weather Service forecast for Siouxland. Tonight, partly cloudy this evening, then mostly cloudy with a chance of showers and thunderstorms after midnight. Patchy smoke after midnight. Lows in the mid-60s. South winds 15 to 20 miles an hour with gusts up to 30 miles an hour, becoming west 5 to 10 miles an hour with gusts up to 20 miles an hour after midnight. Chance of rain 40%. Tuesday, partly sunny with a chance of showers. A slight chance of thunderstorms in the morning, then a chance of thunderstorms in the afternoon. Patchy smoke. Not as warm with highs in the lower 70s. North winds 5 to 10 miles an hour with gusts up to 20 miles an hour. Chance of rain 50%. Tuesday night, mostly cloudy. Patchy smoke in the evening. A chance of showers and thunderstorms in the evening, then a slight chance of showers after midnight. Lows in the mid-50s. North winds around 5 miles an hour. Chance of rain 50%. Wednesday, partly sunny with a 40% chance of showers. Highs in the lower 70s. East winds around 5 miles an hour. Wednesday night, mostly clear. Lows in the mid-50s. Southeast winds around 5 miles an hour in the evening, becoming light and variable. Thursday, sunny. Highs around 80. Thursday night, mostly clear. Lows around 60. Friday, sunny. Highs in the mid-80s. Friday night, mostly clear. Lows in the mid-60s. Saturday, sunny. Highs in the upper 80s. Saturday night, mostly clear. Lows around 70. Sunday, mostly sunny. Highs around 90. Sunday night, mostly clear in the evening, then becoming partly cloudy. Lows around 70. Monday, partly sunny. Highs around 90. At 4 p.m., in Sioux City, the temperature was 87 and the dew point 69. The relative humidity was 54%. Wind was south at 20 miles an hour, gusting to 31. The pressure was 29.81 inches and falling. Elsewhere in northwest Iowa, Morris was sunny and 86. In Sheldon, Cherokee was sunny and 88. Spencer was sunny and 87. Other conditions across the northern plains, farther east in Iowa, skies ranged from mostly sunny to partly sunny, and temperatures were between 81 and 84 degrees. In eastern Nebraska, temperatures were between 87 and 90 degrees. At Norfolk, it was sunny. At Lincoln, it was mostly sunny. At Omaha, it was cloudy. In eastern South Dakota, at Mitchell, it was sunny, with a temperature of 94. At Yankton, it was mostly sunny, with a temperature of 88. At Sioux Falls, it was partly sunny, with a temperature of 87. And in southern Minnesota, temperatures were between 81 and 86 degrees. At Worthington, it was sunny. It was mostly sunny at Mankato, Minneapolis, and Rochester. At Marshall, it was partly sunny. Once again, at 4 p.m., Sioux City had a temperature of 87. The current time is 4:48 p.m. Central Daylight Time. Operating on a frequency of 162.475 MHz, this is NOAA Weather Radio Station WXL62, broadcasting from a transmitter near Lawton, Iowa. Our program originates from the National Weather Service in Sioux Falls and serves Sioux City and the surrounding Siouxland area. This hazardous weather outlook is for northwest Iowa, west central Iowa, southwest Minnesota, northeast Nebraska, central South Dakota, east central South Dakota, south central South Dakota, and southeast South Dakota. For today and tonight, scattered thunderstorms this evening through tonight.

In strong to severe storms may produce wind gusts to 65 miles an hour and quarter-sized hail. Greatest risk from and west of a line from Ivanhoe to Tyndall. Brief heavy rain is also possible. For Tuesday through Sunday, hazardous weather is not expected at this time. Spotter activation is not expected at this time. Your National Weather Service forecast for Siouxland. Tonight, partly cloudy this evening, then mostly cloudy with a chance of showers and thunderstorms after midnight. Patchy smoke after midnight. Lows in the mid-60s. South winds 15 to 20 miles an hour with gusts up to 30 miles an hour, becoming west 5 to 10 miles an hour with gusts up to 20 miles an hour after midnight. Chance of rain 40%. Tuesday, partly sunny with a chance of showers. A slight chance of thunderstorms in the morning, then a chance of thunderstorms in the afternoon. Patchy smoke. Not as warm with highs in the lower 70s. North winds 5 to 10 miles an hour with gusts up to 20 miles an hour. Chance of rain 50%. Tuesday night, mostly cloudy. Patchy smoke in the evening. A chance of showers and thunderstorms in the evening, then a slight chance of showers after midnight. Lows in the mid-50s. North winds around 5 miles an hour. Chance of rain 50%. Wednesday, partly sunny with a 40% chance of showers. Highs in the lower 70s. East winds around 5 miles an hour. Wednesday night, mostly clear. Lows in the mid-50s. Southeast winds around 5 miles an hour in the evening, becoming light and variable. Thursday, sunny. Highs around 80. Thursday night, mostly clear. Lows around 60. Friday, sunny. Highs in the mid-80s. Friday night, mostly clear. Lows in the mid-60s. Saturday, sunny. Highs in the upper 80s. Saturday night, mostly clear. Lows around 70. Sunday, mostly sunny. Highs around 90. Sunday night, mostly clear in the evening, then becoming partly cloudy. Lows around 70. Monday, partly sunny. Highs around 90. At 4 p.m., in Sioux City, the temperature was 87 and the dew point 69. The relative humidity was 54%. Wind was south at 20 miles an hour, gusting to 31. The pressure was 29.81 inches and falling. Elsewhere in northwest Iowa, Morris was sunny and 86. In Sheldon, Cherokee was sunny and 88. Spencer was sunny and 87. Other conditions across the northern plains, farther east in Iowa, skies ranged from mostly sunny to partly sunny, and temperatures were between 81 and 84 degrees. In eastern Nebraska, temperatures were between 87 and 90 degrees. At Norfolk, it was sunny. At Lincoln, it was mostly sunny. At Omaha, it was cloudy. In eastern South Dakota, at Mitchell, it was sunny, with a temperature of 94. At Yankton, it was mostly sunny, with a temperature of 88. At Sioux Falls, it was partly sunny, with a temperature of 87. And in southern Minnesota, temperatures were between 81 and 86 degrees. At Worthington, it was sunny. It was mostly sunny at Mankato, Minneapolis, and Rochester. At Marshall, it was partly sunny. Once again, at 4 p.m., Sioux City had a temperature of 87. The current time is 4:53 p.m. Central Daylight Time. Operating on a frequency of 162.475 MHz, this is NOAA Weather Radio Station WXL62, broadcasting from a transmitter near Lawton, Iowa. Our program originates from the National Weather Service in Sioux Falls and serves Sioux City and the surrounding Siouxland area. This hazardous weather outlook is for northwest Iowa, west central Iowa, southwest Minnesota, northeast Nebraska, central South Dakota, east central South Dakota, south central South Dakota, and southeast South Dakota. For today and tonight, scattered thunderstorms this evening through tonight. Isolated strong to severe storms may produce wind gusts to 65 miles an hour and quarter-sized hail. Greatest risk from

west of a line from Ivanhoe to Tingle. Brief heavy rain is also possible. For Tuesday through Sunday, hazardous weather is not expected at this time. Spotter activation is not expected at this time. Your National Weather Service forecast for Siouxland. Tonight, partly cloudy this evening, then mostly cloudy with a chance of showers and thunderstorms after midnight. Patchy smoke after midnight. Lows in the mid-60s. South winds 15 to 20 miles an hour with gusts up to 30 miles an hour, becoming west 5 to 10 miles an hour with gusts up to 20 miles an hour after midnight. Chance of rain 40%. Tuesday, partly sunny with a chance of showers. A slight chance of thunderstorms in the morning, then a chance of thunderstorms in the afternoon. Patchy smoke. Not as warm with highs in the lower 70s. North winds 5 to 10 miles an hour with gusts up to 20 miles an hour. Chance of rain 50%. Tuesday night, mostly cloudy. Patchy smoke in the evening. A chance of showers and thunderstorms in the evening, then a slight chance of showers after midnight. Lows in the mid-50s. North winds around 5 miles an hour. Chance of rain 50%. Wednesday, partly sunny with a 40% chance of showers. Highs in the lower 70s. East winds around 5 miles an hour. Wednesday night, mostly clear. Lows in the mid-50s. Southeast winds around 5 miles an hour in the evening, becoming light and variable. Thursday, sunny. Highs around 80. Thursday night, mostly clear. Lows around 60. Friday, sunny. Highs in the mid-80s. Friday night, mostly clear. Lows in the mid-60s. Saturday, sunny. Highs in the upper 80s. Saturday night, mostly clear. Lows around 70. Sunday, mostly sunny. Highs around 90. Sunday night, mostly clear in the evening, then becoming partly cloudy. Lows around 70. Monday, partly sunny. Highs around 90. At 4 p.m., in Sioux City, the temperature was 87, and the dew point 69. The relative humidity was 54%. Wind was south at 20 miles an hour, gusting to 31. The pressure was 29.81 inches and falling. Elsewhere in northwest Iowa, Morris was sunny and 86. In Sheldon, Cherokee was sunny and 88. Spencer was sunny and 87. Other conditions across the northern plains, farther east in Iowa, skies ranged from mostly sunny to partly sunny, and temperatures were between 81 and 84 degrees. In eastern Nebraska, temperatures were between 87 and 90 degrees. At Norfolk, it was sunny. At Lincoln, it was mostly sunny. At Omaha, it was cloudy. In eastern South Dakota, at Mitchell, it was sunny, with a temperature of 94. At Yankton, it was mostly sunny, with a temperature of 88. At Sioux Falls, it was partly sunny, with a temperature of 87. And in southern Minnesota, temperatures were between 81 and 86 degrees. At Worthington, it was sunny. It was mostly sunny at Mankato, Minneapolis, and Rochester. At Marshall, it was partly sunny. Once again, at 4 p.m., Sioux City had a temperature of 87. The current time is 4:58 p.m. Central Daylight Time. Operating on a frequency of 162.475 MHz, this is NOAA Weather Radio Station WXL62, broadcasting from a transmitter near Lawton, Iowa. Our program originates from the National Weather Service in Sioux Falls and serves Sioux City and the surrounding Siouxland area. This hazardous weather outlook is for northwest Iowa, west central Iowa, southwest Minnesota, northeast Nebraska, central South Dakota, east central South Dakota, south central South Dakota, and southeast South Dakota. For today and tonight, scattered thunderstorms this evening through tonight. Isolated strong to severe storms may produce wind gusts to 65 miles an hour and quarter-sized hail. Greatest risk from and west of a line from Ivanhoe to Tingle. Brief heavy rain is also possible. For Tuesday through Sunday, hazardous weather.

is not expected at this time. Spotter activation is not expected at this time. Your National Weather Service forecast for Siouxland. Tonight, partly cloudy this evening, then mostly cloudy with a chance of showers and thunderstorms after midnight. Patchy smoke after midnight. Lows in the mid-60s. South winds 15 to 20 miles an hour with gusts up to 30 miles an hour, becoming west 5 to 10 miles an hour with gusts up to 20 miles an hour after midnight. Chance of rain 40%. Tuesday, partly sunny with a chance of showers. A slight chance of thunderstorms in the morning, then a chance of thunderstorms in the afternoon. Patchy smoke. Not as warm with highs in the lower 70s. North winds 5 to 10 miles an hour with gusts up to 20 miles an hour. Chance of rain 50%. Tuesday night, mostly cloudy. Patchy smoke in the evening. A chance of showers and thunderstorms in the evening, then a slight chance of showers after midnight. Lows in the mid-50s. North winds around 5 miles an hour. Chance of rain 50%. Wednesday, partly sunny with a 40% chance of showers. Highs in the lower 70s. East winds around 5 miles an hour. Wednesday night, mostly clear. Lows in the mid-50s. Southeast winds around 5 miles an hour in the evening, becoming light and variable. Thursday, sunny. Highs around 80. Thursday night, mostly clear. Lows around 60. Friday, sunny. Highs in the mid-80s. Friday night, mostly clear. Lows in the mid-60s. Saturday, sunny. Highs in the upper 80s. Saturday night, mostly clear. Lows around 70. Sunday, mostly sunny. Highs around 90. Sunday night, mostly clear in the evening, then becoming partly cloudy. Lows around 70. Monday, partly sunny. Highs around 90. At 5 p.m., in Sioux City, the temperature was 87, and the dew point 70. The relative humidity was 56%. Wind was southeast at 25 miles an hour, gusting to 36. The pressure was 29.78 inches and falling. Elsewhere in northwest Iowa, Morris was mostly sunny and 84. In Sheldon, Cherokee was sunny and 88. Spencer was sunny and 87. Other conditions across the northern plains, farther east in Iowa, skies ranged from sunny to mostly sunny, and temperatures were between 81 and 85 degrees. In eastern Nebraska, the temperatures were 88 degrees. At Lincoln, it was sunny. At Norfolk, it was mostly sunny. At Omaha, it was partly sunny. In eastern South Dakota, skies ranged from sunny to mostly sunny. It was 95 at Mitchell, 88 at Yankton, and 88 at Sioux Falls. And in southern Minnesota, temperatures were between 81 and 85 degrees. It was sunny at Mankato and Rochester. It was mostly sunny at Worthington and Minneapolis. At Marshall, it was partly sunny. Once again, at 5 p.m., Sioux City had a temperature of 87. The current time is 5:02 p.m. Central Daylight Time. Operating on a frequency of 162.475 MHz, this is NOAA Weather Radio Station WXL62, broadcasting from a transmitter near Lawton, Iowa. Our program originates from the National Weather Service in Sioux Falls and serves Sioux City and the surrounding Siouxland area. This hazardous weather outlook is for northwest Iowa, west central Iowa, southwest Minnesota, northeast Nebraska, central South Dakota, east central South Dakota, south central South Dakota, and southeast South Dakota. For today and tonight, scattered thunderstorms this evening through tonight. Isolated strong to severe storms may produce wind gusts to 65 miles an hour and quarter-sized hail. Greatest risk from and west of a line from Ivanhoe to Tyndall. Brief heavy rain is also possible. For Tuesday through Sunday, hazardous weather is not expected at this time. Spotter activation is not expected at this time. Your National Weather Service forecast for Siouxland. Tonight, partly cloudy this evening,

mostly cloudy with a chance of showers and thunderstorms after midnight. Patchy smoke after midnight. Lows in the mid-60s. South winds 15 to 20 miles an hour with gusts up to 30 miles an hour, becoming west 5 to 10 miles an hour with gusts up to 20 miles an hour after midnight. Chance of rain 40%. Tuesday, partly sunny with a chance of showers. A slight chance of thunderstorms in the morning, then a chance of thunderstorms in the afternoon. Patchy smoke. Not as warm with highs in the lower 70s. North winds 5 to 10 miles an hour with gusts up to 20 miles an hour. Chance of rain 50%. Tuesday night, mostly cloudy. Patchy smoke in the evening. A chance of showers and thunderstorms in the evening, then a slight chance of showers after midnight. Lows in the mid-50s. North winds around 5 miles an hour. Chance of rain 50%. Wednesday, partly sunny with a 40% chance of showers. Highs in the lower 70s. East winds around 5 miles an hour. Wednesday night, mostly clear. Lows in the mid-50s. Southeast winds around 5 miles an hour in the evening, becoming light and variable. Thursday, sunny. Highs around 80. Thursday night, mostly clear. Lows around 60. Friday, sunny. Highs in the mid-80s. Friday night, mostly clear. Lows in the mid-60s. Saturday, sunny. Highs in the upper 80s. Saturday night, mostly clear. Lows around 70. Sunday, mostly sunny. Highs around 90. Sunday night, mostly clear in the evening, then becoming partly cloudy. Lows around 70. Monday, partly sunny. Highs around 90. At 5 p.m., in Sioux City, the temperature was 87 and the dew point 70. The relative humidity was 56%. Wind was southeast at 25 miles an hour, gusting to 36. The pressure was 29.78 inches and falling. Elsewhere in northwest Iowa, Morris was mostly sunny and 84. In Sheldon, Cherokee was sunny and 88. Spencer was sunny and 87. Other conditions across the northern plains, farther east in Iowa, skies ranged from sunny to mostly sunny, and temperatures were between 81 and 85 degrees. In eastern Nebraska, the temperatures were 88 degrees. At Lincoln, it was sunny. At Norfolk, it was mostly sunny. At Omaha, it was partly sunny. In eastern South Dakota, skies ranged from sunny to mostly sunny. It was 95 at Mitchell, 88 at Yankton, and 88 at Sioux Falls. And in southern Minnesota, temperatures were between 81 and 85 degrees. It was sunny at Mankato and Rochester. It was mostly sunny at Worthington and Minneapolis. At Marshall, it was partly sunny. Once again, at 5 p.m., Sioux City had a temperature of 87. The current time is 5:07 p.m. Central Daylight Time. Operating on a frequency of 162.475 MHz, this is NOAA Weather Radio Station WXL62, broadcasting from a transmitter near Lawton, Iowa. Our program originates from the National Weather Service in Sioux Falls and serves Sioux City and the surrounding Siouxland area. This hazardous weather outlook is for northwest Iowa, west central Iowa, southwest Minnesota, northeast Nebraska, central South Dakota, east central South Dakota, south central South Dakota, and southeast South Dakota. For today and tonight, scattered thunderstorms this evening through tonight. Isolated strong to severe storms may produce wind gusts to 65 miles an hour and quarter-sized hail. Greatest risk from and west of a line from Ivanhoe to Tyndall. Brief heavy rain is also possible. For Tuesday through Sunday, hazardous weather is not expected at this time. Spotter activation is not expected at this time. Your National Weather Service forecast for Siouxland. Tonight, partly cloudy this evening, then mostly cloudy with a chance of showers and thunderstorms after midnight. Patchy smoke after midnight. Lows in the mid-60s. South winds 15 to 20 miles an hour with gusts up to 30 miles.

miles an hour, becoming west 5 to 10 miles an hour with gusts up to 20 miles an hour after midnight. Chance of rain 40%. Tuesday, partly sunny with a chance of showers. A slight chance of thunderstorms in the morning, then a chance of thunderstorms in the afternoon. Patchy smoke. Not as warm with highs in the lower 70s. North winds 5 to 10 miles an hour with gusts up to 20 miles an hour. Chance of rain 50%. Tuesday night, mostly cloudy. Patchy smoke in the evening. A chance of showers and thunderstorms in the evening, then a slight chance of showers after midnight. Lows in the mid-50s. North winds around 5 miles an hour. Chance of rain 50%. Wednesday, partly sunny with a 40% chance of showers. Highs in the lower 70s. East winds around 5 miles an hour. Wednesday night, mostly clear. Lows in the mid-50s. Southeast winds around 5 miles an hour in the evening, becoming light and variable. Thursday, sunny. Highs around 80. Thursday night, mostly clear. Lows around 60. Friday, sunny. Highs in the mid-80s. Friday night, mostly clear. Lows in the mid-60s. Saturday, sunny. Highs in the upper 80s. Saturday night, mostly clear. Lows around 70. Sunday, mostly sunny. Highs around 90. Sunday night, mostly clear in the evening, then becoming partly cloudy. Lows around 70. Monday, partly sunny. Highs around 90. At 5 p.m., in Sioux City, the temperature was 87 and the dew point 70. The relative humidity was 56%. Wind was southeast at 25 miles an hour, gusting to 36. The pressure was 29.78 inches and falling. Elsewhere in northwest Iowa, Morris was mostly sunny and 84. In Sheldon, Cherokee was sunny and 88. Spencer was sunny and 87. Other conditions across the northern plains, farther east in Iowa, skies ranged from sunny to mostly sunny, and temperatures were between 81 and 85 degrees. In eastern Nebraska, the temperatures were 88 degrees. It was sunny at Lincoln and Norfolk. At Omaha, it was partly sunny. In eastern South Dakota, at Mitchell, it was sunny, with a temperature of 95. It was partly sunny, with a temperature of 88 at Yankton and 88 at Sioux Falls. And in southern Minnesota, temperatures were between 81 and 85 degrees. It was sunny at Mankato and Rochester. It was mostly sunny at Worthington and Minneapolis. At Marshall, it was partly sunny. Once again, at 5 p.m., Sioux City had a temperature of 87. The current time is 5:12 p.m. Central Daylight Time. Operating on a frequency of 162.475 MHz, this is NOAA Weather Radio Station WXL62, broadcasting from a transmitter near Lawton, Iowa. Our program originates from the National Weather Service in Sioux Falls and serves Sioux City and the surrounding Siouxland area. This hazardous weather outlook is for northwest Iowa, west central Iowa, southwest Minnesota, northeast Nebraska, central South Dakota, east central South Dakota, south central South Dakota, and southeast South Dakota. For today and tonight, scattered thunderstorms this evening through tonight. Isolated strong to severe storms may produce wind gusts to 65 miles an hour and quarter-sized hail. Greatest risk from and west of a line from Ivanhoe to Tyndall. Brief heavy rain is also possible. For Tuesday through Sunday, hazardous weather is not expected at this time. Spotter activation is not expected at this time. Your National Weather Service forecast for Siouxland. Tonight, partly cloudy this evening, then mostly cloudy with a chance of showers and thunderstorms after midnight. Patchy smoke after midnight. Lows in the mid-60s. South winds 15 to 20 miles an hour with gusts up to 30 miles an hour, becoming west 5 to 10 miles an hour with gusts up to 20 miles an hour after midnight. Chance of rain 40%. Tuesday, partly sunny with a chance of showers. A slight chance of thunderstorms in the morning.

then a chance of thunderstorms in the afternoon. Patchy smoke. Not as warm with highs in the lower 70s. North winds 5 to 10 miles an hour with gusts up to 20 miles an hour. Chance of rain 50%. Tuesday night, mostly cloudy. Patchy smoke in the evening. A chance of showers and thunderstorms in the evening, then a slight chance of showers after midnight. Lows in the mid-50s. North winds around 5 miles an hour. Chance of rain 50%. Wednesday, partly sunny with a 40% chance of showers. Highs in the lower 70s. East winds around 5 miles an hour. Wednesday night, mostly clear. Lows in the mid-50s. Southeast winds around 5 miles an hour in the evening, becoming light and variable. Thursday, sunny. Highs around 80. Thursday night, mostly clear. Lows around 60. Friday, sunny. Highs in the mid-80s. Friday night, mostly clear. Lows in the mid-60s. Saturday, sunny. Highs in the upper 80s. Saturday night, mostly clear. Lows around 70. Sunday, mostly sunny. Highs around 90. Sunday night, mostly clear in the evening, then becoming partly cloudy. Lows around 70. Monday, partly sunny. Highs around 90. At 5 p.m., in Sioux City, the temperature was 87 and the dew point 70. The relative humidity was 56%. Wind was southeast at 25 miles an hour, gusting to 36. The pressure was 29.78 inches and falling. Elsewhere in northwest Iowa, Morris was mostly sunny and 84. In Sheldon, Cherokee was sunny and 88. Spencer was sunny and 87. Other conditions across the northern plains, farther east in Iowa, skies ranged from sunny to mostly sunny, and temperatures were between 81 and 85 degrees. In eastern Nebraska, the temperatures were 88 degrees. It was sunny at Lincoln and Norfolk. At Omaha, it was partly sunny. In eastern South Dakota, at Mitchell, it was sunny, with a temperature of 95. It was partly sunny, with a temperature of 88 at Yankton and 88 at Sioux Falls. And in southern Minnesota, temperatures were between 81 and 85 degrees. It was sunny at Mankato and Rochester. It was mostly sunny at Worthington and Minneapolis. At Marshall, it was partly sunny. Once again, at 5 p.m., Sioux City had a temperature of 87. The current time is 5:17 p.m. Central Daylight Time. Operating on a frequency of 162.475 MHz, this is NOAA Weather Radio Station WXL62, broadcasting from a transmitter near Lawton, Iowa. Our program originates from the National Weather Service in Sioux Falls and serves Sioux City and the surrounding Siouxland area. This hazardous weather outlook is for northwest Iowa, west central Iowa, southwest Minnesota, northeast Nebraska, central South Dakota, east central South Dakota, south central South Dakota, and southeast South Dakota. For today and tonight, scattered thunderstorms this evening through tonight. Isolated strong to severe storms may produce wind gusts to 65 miles an hour and quarter-sized hail. Greatest risk from and west of a line from Ivanhoe to Tyndall. Brief heavy rain is also possible. For Tuesday through Sunday, hazardous weather is not expected at this time. Spotter activation is not expected at this time. Your National Weather Service forecast for Siouxland. Tonight, partly cloudy this evening, then mostly cloudy with a chance of showers and thunderstorms after midnight. Patchy smoke after midnight. Lows in the mid-60s. South winds 15 to 20 miles an hour with gusts up to 30 miles an hour, becoming west 5 to 10 miles an hour with gusts up to 20 miles an hour after midnight. Chance of rain 40%. Tuesday, partly sunny with a chance of showers. A slight chance of thunderstorms in the morning, then a chance of thunderstorms in the afternoon. Patchy smoke. Not as warm with highs in the lower 70s. North winds 5 to 10 miles an hour with gusts up to 20 miles an hour. Chance of rain 50%.

Wednesday night, mostly clear. Lows in the mid-50s. Southeast winds around 5 miles an hour in the evening, becoming light and variable. Thursday, sunny. Highs around 80. Thursday night, mostly clear. Lows around 60. Friday, sunny. Highs in the mid-80s. Friday night, mostly clear. Lows in the mid-60s. Saturday, sunny. Highs in the upper 80s. Saturday night, mostly clear. Lows around 70. Sunday, mostly sunny. Highs around 90. Sunday night, mostly clear in the evening, then becoming partly cloudy. Lows around 70. Monday, partly sunny. Highs around 90. At 5 p.m., in Sioux City, the temperature was 87 and the dew point 70. The relative humidity was 56%. Wind was southeast at 25 miles an hour, gusting to 36. The pressure was 29.78 inches and falling. Elsewhere in northwest Iowa, Morris was mostly sunny and 84. In Sheldon, Cherokee was sunny and 88. Spencer was sunny and 87. Other conditions across the northern plains, farther east in Iowa, skies ranged from sunny to mostly sunny, and temperatures were between 81 and 85 degrees. In eastern Nebraska, the temperatures were 88 degrees. It was sunny at Lincoln and Norfolk. At Omaha, it was partly sunny. In eastern South Dakota, at Mitchell, it was sunny, with a temperature of 95. It was partly sunny, with a temperature of 88 at Yankton and 88 at Sioux Falls. And in southern Minnesota, temperatures were between 81 and 85 degrees. It was sunny at Mankato and Rochester. It was mostly sunny at Worthington and Minneapolis. At Marshall, it was partly sunny. Once again, at 5 p.m., Sioux City had a temperature of 87. The Sioux City, Iowa climate summary for this evening, as of 4 p.m., August 3, 2026. Today's high temperature was 87 degrees. The normal high is 84. Today's low temperature was 62 degrees. The normal low is 63. No precipitation fell today, which leaves the monthly total at 0.00 inches. This is 0.33 inches below the normal amount of 0.33 inches for August. The total precipitation for the year still stands at 13.10 inches, which is 5.26 inches below normal. There were no heating degree days today, which is normal. The yearly total since July 1st is 0, which is 4 below normal. There were 10 cooling degree days today, which is 1 above normal. The yearly total since January 1st is 765, which is 189 above normal. The normal high temperature for tomorrow is 84 degrees, and the normal low is 63. The record high for tomorrow is 108, which occurred in 1934, and the record low is 46, which occurred in 1978. Sunset tonight is at 8:43 p.m. Sunrise tomorrow is at 6:21 a.m. The current time is 5:32 p.m. Central Daylight Time. Operating on a frequency of 162.475 MHz, this is NOAA Weather Radio Station WXL62, broadcasting from a transmitter near Lawton, Iowa. Frequency of 162.475 MHz, this is NOAA Weather Radio Station WXL62, broadcasting from a transmitter near Lawton, Iowa. Our program originates from the National Weather Service in Sioux Falls and serves Sioux City and the surrounding Siouxland area. This hazardous weather outlook is for northwest Iowa, west central Iowa, southwest Minnesota, northeast Nebraska, central South Dakota, east central South Dakota, south central South Dakota, and southeast South Dakota. For today and tonight, scattered thunderstorms this evening through tonight. Isolated strong to severe storms may produce wind gusts to 65 miles an hour and quarter-sized hail. Greatest risk from and west of a line from Ivanhoe to Tyndall. Brief heavy rain is also possible. For Tuesday through Sunday, hazardous weather is not expected at this time. Spotter activation is not expected at this time. Your National Weather Service forecast.

Tuesday night, mostly cloudy. Patchy smoke in the evening. A chance of showers and thunderstorms in the evening, then a slight chance of showers after midnight. Lows in the mid-50s. North winds around 5 miles an hour. Chance of rain 50%. Wednesday, partly sunny with a 40% chance of showers. Highs in the lower 70s. East winds around 5 miles an hour. Wednesday night, mostly clear. Lows in the mid-50s. Southeast winds around 5 miles an hour in the evening, becoming light and variable. Thursday, sunny. Highs around 80. Thursday night, mostly clear. Lows around 60. Friday, sunny. Highs in the mid-80s. Friday night, mostly clear. Lows in the mid-60s. Saturday, sunny. Highs in the upper 80s. Saturday night, mostly clear. Lows around 70. Sunday, mostly sunny. Highs around 90. Sunday night, mostly clear in the evening, then becoming partly cloudy. Lows around 70. Monday, partly sunny. Highs around 90. At 5 p.m., in Sioux City, the temperature was 87 and the dew point 70. The relative humidity was 56%. Wind was southeast at 25 miles an hour, gusting to 36. The pressure was 29.78 inches and falling. Elsewhere in northwest Iowa, Morris was mostly sunny and 84. In Sheldon, Cherokee was sunny and 88. Spencer was sunny and 87. Other conditions across the northern plains, farther east in Iowa, skies ranged from sunny to mostly sunny, and temperatures were between 81 and 85 degrees. In eastern Nebraska, the temperatures were 88 degrees. It was sunny at Lincoln and Norfolk. At Omaha, it was partly sunny. In eastern South Dakota, at Mitchell, it was sunny, with a temperature of 95. It was partly sunny, with a temperature of 88 at Yankton and 88 at Sioux Falls. And in southern Minnesota, temperatures were between 81 and 85 degrees. It was sunny at Mankato and Rochester. It was mostly sunny at Worthington and Minneapolis. At Marshall, it was partly sunny. Once again, at 5 p.m., Sioux City had a temperature of 87. The Sioux City, Iowa climate summary for this evening, as of 4 p.m., August 3, 2026. Today's high temperature was 87 degrees. The normal high is 84. Today's low temperature was 62 degrees. The normal low is 63. No precipitation fell today, which leaves the monthly total at 0.00 inches. This is 0.33 inches below the normal amount of 0.33 inches for August. The total precipitation for the year still stands at 13.10 inches, which is 5.26 inches below normal. There were no heating degree days today, which is normal. The yearly total since July 1st is zero, which is 4 below normal. There were 10 cooling degree days today, which is 1 above normal. The yearly total since January 1st is 765, which is 189 above normal. The normal high temperature for tomorrow is 84 degrees, and the normal low is 63. The record high for tomorrow is 108, which occurred in 1934, and the record low is 46, which occurred in 1978. Sunset tonight is at 8:43 p.m. Sunrise tomorrow is at 6:21 a.m. The current time is 5:38 p.m. Central Daylight Time. Operating on a frequency of 162.475 MHz, this is NOAA Weather Radio Station WXL62, broadcasting from a transmitter near Lawton, Iowa. Our program originates from the National Weather Service in Sioux Falls and serves Sioux City and the surrounding Siouxland area. This hazardous weather outlook is for northwest Iowa, west central Iowa, southwest Minnesota, northeast Nebraska, central South Dakota, east central South Dakota, south central South Dakota, and southeast South Dakota. For today and tonight, scattered thunderstorms this evening through tonight. Isolated strong to severe storms may produce wind gusts to 65 miles an hour and quarter-sized hail. Greatest risk.

from and west of a line from Ivanhoe to Tyndall. Brief heavy rain is also possible. For Tuesday through Sunday, hazardous weather is not expected at this time. Spotter activation is not expected at this time. Your National Weather Service forecast for Siouxland. Tonight, partly cloudy this evening, then mostly cloudy with a chance of showers and thunderstorms after midnight. Patchy smoke after midnight. Lows in the mid-60s. South winds 15 to 20 miles an hour with gusts up to 30 miles an hour, becoming west 5 to 10 miles an hour with gusts up to 20 miles an hour after midnight. Chance of rain 40%. Tuesday, partly sunny with a chance of showers. A slight chance of thunderstorms in the morning, then a chance of thunderstorms in the afternoon. Patchy smoke. Not as warm with highs in the lower 70s. North winds 5 to 10 miles an hour with gusts up to 20 miles an hour. Chance of rain 50%. Tuesday night, mostly cloudy. Patchy smoke in the evening. A chance of showers and thunderstorms in the evening, then a slight chance of showers after midnight. Lows in the mid-50s. North winds around 5 miles an hour. Chance of rain 50%. Wednesday, partly sunny with a 40% chance of showers. Highs in the lower 70s. East winds around 5 miles an hour. Wednesday night, mostly clear. Lows in the mid-50s. Southeast winds around 5 miles an hour in the evening, becoming light and variable. Thursday, sunny. Highs around 80. Thursday night, mostly clear. Lows around 60. Friday, sunny. Highs in the mid-80s. Friday night, mostly clear. Lows in the mid-60s. Saturday, sunny. Highs in the upper 80s. Saturday night, mostly clear. Lows around 70. Sunday, mostly sunny. Highs around 90. Sunday night, mostly clear in the evening, then becoming partly cloudy. Lows around 70. Monday, partly sunny. Highs around 90. At 5 p.m., in Sioux City, the temperature was 87, and the dew point 70. The relative humidity was 56%. Wind was southeast at 25 miles an hour, gusting to 36. The pressure was 29.78 inches and falling. Elsewhere in northwest Iowa, Morris was mostly sunny and 84. In Sheldon, Cherokee was sunny and 88. Spencer was sunny and 87. Other conditions across the northern plains, farther east in Iowa, skies ranged from sunny to mostly sunny, and temperatures were between 81 and 85 degrees. In eastern Nebraska, the temperatures were 88 degrees. It was sunny at Lincoln and North Fork. At Omaha, it was partly sunny. In eastern South Dakota, at Mitchell, it was sunny, with a temperature of 95. It was partly sunny, with a temperature of 88 at Yankton and 88 at Sioux Falls. And in southern Minnesota, temperatures were between 81 and 85 degrees. It was sunny at Mankato and Rochester. It was mostly sunny at Worthington and Minneapolis. At Marshall, it was partly sunny. Once again, at 5 p.m., Sioux City had a temperature of 87. The Sioux City, Iowa climate summary for this evening, as of 4 p.m., August 3, 2026. Today's high temperature was 87 degrees. The normal high is 84. Today's low temperature was 62 degrees. The normal low is 63. No precipitation fell today, which leaves the monthly total at 0.00 inches. This is 0.33 inches below the normal amount of 0.33 inches for August. The total precipitation for the year still stands at 13.10 inches, which is 5.26 inches below normal. There were no heating degree days today, which is normal. The yearly total since July 1st is zero, which is 4 below normal. There were 10 cooling degree days today, which is 1 above normal. The yearly total since January 1st is 765, which is 189 above normal. The normal high temperature for tomorrow is 84 degrees, and the normal low is 63. The record high for tomorrow is 108, which occurs

in 1934, and the record low is 46, which occurred in 1978. Sunset tonight is at 8:43 p.m. Sunrise tomorrow is at 6:21 a.m. The current time is 5:45 p.m. Central Daylight Time. Operating on a frequency of 162.475 MHz, this is NOAA Weather Radio Station WXL62, broadcasting from a transmitter near Lawton, Iowa. Our program originates from the National Weather Service in Sioux Falls and serves Sioux City and the surrounding Siouxland area. This hazardous weather outlook is for northwest Iowa, west central Iowa, southwest Minnesota, northeast Nebraska, central South Dakota, east central South Dakota, south central South Dakota, and southeast South Dakota. For today and tonight, scattered thunderstorms this evening through tonight. Isolated strong to severe storms may produce wind gusts to 65 miles an hour and quarter-sized hail. Greatest risk from and west of a line from Ivanhoe to Tyndall. Brief heavy rain is also possible. For Tuesday through Sunday, hazardous weather is not expected at this time. Spotter activation is not expected at this time. Your National Weather Service forecast for Siouxland. Tonight, partly cloudy this evening, then mostly cloudy with a chance of showers and thunderstorms after midnight. Patchy smoke after midnight. Lows in the mid-60s. South winds 15 to 20 miles an hour with gusts up to 30 miles an hour, becoming west 5 to 10 miles an hour with gusts up to 20 miles an hour after midnight. Chance of rain 40%. Tuesday, partly sunny with a chance of showers. A slight chance of thunderstorms in the morning, then a chance of thunderstorms in the afternoon. Patchy smoke. Not as warm with highs in the lower 70s. North winds 5 to 10 miles an hour with gusts up to 20 miles an hour. Chance of rain 50%. Tuesday night, mostly cloudy. Patchy smoke in the evening. A chance of showers and thunderstorms in the evening, then a slight chance of showers after midnight. Lows in the mid-50s. North winds around 5 miles an hour. Chance of rain 50%. Wednesday, partly sunny with a 40% chance of showers. Highs in the lower 70s. East winds around 5 miles an hour. Wednesday night, mostly clear. Lows in the mid-50s. Southeast winds around 5 miles an hour in the evening, becoming light and variable. Thursday, sunny. Highs around 80. Thursday night, mostly clear. Lows around 60. Friday, sunny. Highs in the mid-80s. Friday night, mostly clear. Lows in the mid-60s. Saturday, sunny. Highs in the upper 80s. Saturday night, mostly clear. Lows around 70. Sunday, mostly sunny. Highs around 90. Sunday night, mostly clear in the evening, then becoming partly cloudy. Lows around 70. Monday, partly sunny. Highs around 90. At 5 p.m., in Sioux City, the temperature was 87 and the dew point 70. The relative humidity was 56%. Wind was southeast at 25 miles an hour, gusting to 36. The pressure was 29.78 inches and falling. Elsewhere in northwest Iowa, Morris was mostly sunny and 84. In Sheldon, Cherokee was sunny and 88. Spencer was sunny and 87. Other conditions across the northern plains, farther east in Iowa, skies ranged from sunny to mostly sunny, and temperatures were between 81 and 85 degrees. In eastern Nebraska, the temperatures were 88 degrees. It was sunny at Lincoln and Norfolk. At Omaha, it was partly sunny. In eastern South Dakota, at Mitchell, it was sunny, with a temperature of 95. It was partly sunny, with a temperature of 88 at Yankton and 88 at Sioux Falls. And in southern Minnesota, temperatures were between 81 and 85 degrees. It was sunny at Mankato and Rochester. It was mostly sunny at Worthington and Minneapolis. At Marshall, it was partly sunny. Once again, at 5 p.m., Sioux City had a temperature of 87. The Sioux City

Our climate summary for this evening as of 4 p.m., August 3rd, 2026. Today's high temperature was 87 degrees. The normal high is 84. Today's low temperature was 62 degrees. The normal low is 63. No precipitation fell today, which leaves the monthly total at 0.00 inches. This is 0.33 inches below the normal amount of 0.33 inches for August. The total precipitation for the year still stands at 13.10 inches, which is 5.26 inches below normal. There were no heating degree days today, which is normal. The yearly total since July 1st is 0, which is 4 below normal. There were 10 cooling degree days today, which is 1 above normal. The yearly total since January 1st is 765, which is 189 above normal. The normal high temperature for tomorrow is 84 degrees, and the normal low is 63. The record high for tomorrow is 108, which occurred in 1934, and the record low is 46, which occurred in 1978. Sunset tonight is at 8:43 p.m. Sunrise tomorrow is at 6:21 a.m. The current time is 5:51 p.m. Central Daylight Time. Operating on a frequency of 162.475 MHz, this is NOAA Weather Radio Station WXL62, broadcasting from a transmitter near Lawton, Iowa. Our program originates from the National Weather Service in Sioux Falls and serves Sioux City and the surrounding Siouxland area. This hazardous weather outlook is for northwest Iowa, west central Iowa, southwest Minnesota, northeast Nebraska, central South Dakota, east central South Dakota, south central South Dakota, and southeast South Dakota. For today and tonight, scattered thunderstorms this evening through tonight. Isolated strong to severe storms may produce wind gusts to 65 miles an hour and quarter-sized hail. Greatest risk from and west of a line from Ivanhoe to Tyndall. Brief heavy rain is also possible. For Tuesday through Sunday, hazardous weather is not expected at this time. Spotter activation is not expected at this time. Your National Weather Service forecast for Siouxland. Tonight, partly cloudy this evening, then mostly cloudy with a chance of showers and thunderstorms after midnight. Patchy smoke after midnight. Lows in the mid-60s. South winds 15 to 20 miles an hour with gusts up to 30 miles an hour, becoming west 5 to 10 miles an hour with gusts up to 20 miles an hour after midnight. Chance of rain 40%. Tuesday, partly sunny with a chance of showers. A slight chance of thunderstorms in the morning, then a chance of thunderstorms in the afternoon. Patchy smoke. Not as warm with highs in the lower 70s. North winds 5 to 10 miles an hour with gusts up to 20 miles an hour. Chance of rain 50%. Tuesday night, mostly cloudy. Patchy smoke in the evening. A chance of showers and thunderstorms in the evening, then a slight chance of showers after midnight. Lows in the mid-50s. North winds around 5 miles an hour. Chance of rain 50%. Wednesday, partly sunny with a 40% chance of showers. Highs in the lower 70s. East winds around 5 miles an hour. Wednesday night, mostly clear. Lows in the mid-50s. Southeast winds around 5 miles an hour in the evening, becoming light and variable. Thursday, sunny. Highs around 80. Thursday night, mostly clear. Lows around 60. Friday, sunny. Highs in the mid-80s. Friday night, mostly clear. Lows in the mid-60s. Saturday, sunny. Highs in the upper 80s. Saturday night, mostly clear. Lows around 70. Sunday, mostly sunny. Highs around 90. Sunday night, mostly clear in the evening, then becoming partly cloudy. Lows around 70. Monday, partly sunny. Highs around 90. At 5 p.m., in Sioux City, the temperature was 87 and the dew point 70. The relative humidity was 56%. Wind was southeast at 25 miles an hour, gusting to 36. The pressure was 29.78 inches and falling.

Elsewhere in northwest Iowa, Morris was mostly sunny and 84. In Sheldon, Cherokee was sunny and 88. Spencer was sunny and 87. Other conditions across the northern plains, farther east in Iowa, skies ranged from sunny to mostly sunny, and temperatures were between 81 and 85 degrees. In eastern Nebraska, the temperatures were 88 degrees. It was sunny at Lincoln and North Fork. At Omaha, it was partly sunny. In eastern South Dakota, at Mitchell, it was sunny, with a temperature of 95. It was partly sunny, with a temperature of 88 at Yankton and 88 at Sioux Falls. And in southern Minnesota, temperatures were between 81 and 85 degrees. It was sunny at Mankato and Rochester. It was mostly sunny at Worthington and Minneapolis. At Marshall, it was partly sunny. Once again, at 5 p.m., Sioux City had a temperature of 87. The Sioux City, Iowa climate summary for this evening, as of 4 p.m., August 3, 2026. Today's high temperature was 87 degrees. The normal high is 84. Today's low temperature was 62 degrees. The normal low is 63. No precipitation fell today, which leaves the monthly total at 0.00 inches. This is 0.33 inches below the normal amount of 0.33 inches for August. The total precipitation for the year still stands at 13.10 inches, which is 5.26 inches below normal. There were no heating degree days today, which is normal. The yearly total since July 1st is zero, which is 4 below normal. There were 10 cooling degree days today, which is 1 above normal. The yearly total since January 1st is 765, which is 189 above normal. The normal high temperature for tomorrow is 84 degrees, and the normal low is 63. The record high for tomorrow is 108, which occurred in 1934, and the record low is 46, which occurred in 1978. Sunset tonight is at 8:43 p.m. Sunrise tomorrow is at 6:21 a.m. The current time is 5:57 p.m. Central Daylight Time. Operating on a frequency of 162.475 MHz, this is NOAA Weather Radio Station WXL62, broadcasting from a transmitter near Lawton, Iowa. Our program originates from the National Weather Service in Sioux Falls and serves Sioux City and the surrounding Siouxland area. This hazardous weather outlook is for northwest Iowa, west central Iowa, southwest Minnesota, northeast Nebraska, central South Dakota, east central South Dakota, south central South Dakota, and southeast South Dakota. For today and tonight, scattered thunderstorms this evening through tonight. Isolated strong to severe storms may produce wind gusts to 65 miles an hour and quarter-sized hail. Greatest risk from and west of a line from Ivanhoe to Tyndall. Brief heavy rain is also possible. For Tuesday through Sunday, hazardous weather is not expected at this time. Spotter activation is not expected at this time. Your National Weather Service forecast for Siouxland. Tonight, partly cloudy this evening, then mostly cloudy with a chance of showers and thunderstorms after midnight. Patchy smoke after midnight. Lows in the mid-60s. South winds 15 to 20 miles an hour with gusts up to 30 miles an hour, becoming west 5 to 10 miles an hour with gusts up to 20 miles an hour after midnight. Chance of rain 40%. Tuesday, partly sunny with a chance of showers. A slight chance of thunderstorms in the morning, then a chance of thunderstorms in the afternoon. Patchy smoke. Not as warm with highs in the lower 70s. North winds 5 to 10 miles an hour with gusts up to 20 miles an hour. Chance of rain 50%. Tuesday night, mostly cloudy. Patchy smoke in the evening. A chance of showers and thunderstorms in the evening, then a slight chance of showers after midnight. Lows in the mid-50s. North winds around 5 miles an hour. Chance of rain 50%. Wednesday, partly sunny with a 40% chance of showers. Highs in the lower 70s. East winds around 5 miles an hour. Wednesday night, mostly clear. Lows in the mid-50s. Southeast winds

around 5 miles an hour in the evening, becoming light and variable. Thursday, sunny. Highs around 80. Thursday night, mostly clear. Lows around 60. Friday, sunny. Highs in the mid-80s. Friday night, mostly clear. Lows in the mid-60s. Saturday, sunny. Highs in the upper 80s. Saturday night, mostly clear. Lows around 70. Sunday, mostly sunny. Highs around 90. Sunday night, mostly clear in the evening, then becoming partly cloudy. Lows around 70. Monday, partly sunny. Highs around 90. At 5 p.m., in Sioux City, the temperature was 87 and the dew point 70. The relative humidity was 56%. Wind was southeast at 25 miles an hour, gusting to 36. The pressure was 29.78 inches and falling. Elsewhere in northwest Iowa, Morris was mostly sunny and 84. In Sheldon, Cherokee was sunny and 88. Spencer was sunny and 87. Other conditions across the northern plains, farther east in Iowa, skies ranged from sunny to mostly sunny, and temperatures were between 81 and 85 degrees. In eastern Nebraska, the temperatures were 88 degrees. It was sunny at Lincoln and Norfolk. At Omaha, it was partly sunny. In eastern South Dakota, at Mitchell, it was sunny, with a temperature of 95. It was partly sunny, with a temperature of 88 at Yankton and 88 at Sioux Falls. And in southern Minnesota, temperatures were between 81 and 85 degrees. It was sunny at Mankato and Rochester. It was mostly sunny at Worthington and Minneapolis. At Marshall, it was partly sunny. Once again, at 5 p.m., Sioux City had a temperature of 87. At 6 p.m., in Sioux City, the temperature was 86 and the dew point 70. The relative humidity was 58%. Wind was south at 22 miles an hour, gusting to 32. The pressure was 29.80 inches and rising. Elsewhere in northwest Iowa, Morris was mostly sunny and 84. In Sheldon, Cherokee was sunny and 86. Spencer was sunny and 85. Other conditions across the northern plains, farther east in Iowa, skies ranged from sunny to mostly sunny, and temperatures were between 80 and 85 degrees. In eastern Nebraska, temperatures were between 86 and 87 degrees. At Lincoln, it was sunny. At Norfolk, it was mostly sunny. At Omaha, it was partly sunny. In eastern South Dakota, skies ranged from sunny to mostly sunny, and temperatures were between 87 and 92 degrees. And in southern Minnesota, temperatures were between 80 and 85 degrees. It was sunny at Mankato and Rochester. It was mostly sunny at Worthington and Marshall. At Minneapolis, it was partly sunny. Once again, at 6 p.m., Sioux City had a temperature of 86. The Sioux City, Iowa climate summary for this evening, as of 4 p.m., August 3, 2026. Today's high temperature was 87 degrees. The normal high is 84. Today's low temperature was 62 degrees. The normal low is 63. No precipitation fell today, which leaves the monthly total at 0.00 inches. This is 0.33 inches below the normal amount of 0.33 inches for August. The total precipitation for the year still stands at 13.10 inches, which is 5.26 inches below normal. There were no heating degree days today, which is normal. The yearly total since July 1st is 0, which is 4 below normal. There were 10 cooling degree days today, which is 1 above normal. The yearly total since January 1st is 765, which is 189 above normal. The normal high temperature for tomorrow is 84 degrees, and the normal low is 63. The record high for tomorrow is 108, which occurred in 1934, and the record low is 46, which occurred in 1978. Sunset tonight is at 8:43 p.m. Sunrise tomorrow is at 6:21 a.m. The current time is 6:04 p.m. Central Daylight Time.
operating on a frequency of 162.475 MHz. 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Our program originates from the National Weather Service in Sioux Falls and serves Sioux City and the surrounding Siouxland area. This hazardous weather outlook is for northwest Iowa, west central Iowa, southwest Minnesota, northeast Nebraska, central South Dakota, east central South Dakota, south central South Dakota, and southeast South Dakota. For today and tonight, scattered thunderstorms this evening through tonight. Isolated strong to severe storms may produce wind gusts to 65 miles an hour and quarter-sized hail. Greatest risk from and west of a line from Ivanhoe to Tyndall. Brief heavy rain is also possible. For Tuesday through Sunday, hazardous weather is not expected at this time. Spotter activation is not expected at this time. Your National Weather Service forecast for Siouxland. Tonight, partly cloudy this evening, then mostly cloudy with a chance of showers and thunderstorms after midnight. Patchy smoke after midnight. Lows in the mid-60s. South winds 15 to 20 miles an hour with gusts up to 30 miles an hour, becoming west 5 to 10 miles an hour with gusts up to 20 miles an hour after midnight. Chance of rain 40%. Tuesday, partly sunny with a chance of showers. A slight chance of thunderstorms in the morning, then a chance of thunderstorms in the afternoon. Patchy smoke. Not as warm with highs in the lower 70s. North winds 5 to 10 miles an hour with gusts up to 20 miles an hour. Chance of rain 50%. Tuesday night, mostly cloudy. Patchy smoke in the evening. A chance of showers and thunderstorms in the evening, then a slight chance of showers after midnight. Lows in the mid-50s. North winds around 5 miles an hour. Chance of rain 50%. Wednesday, partly sunny with a 40% chance of showers. Highs in the lower 70s. East winds around 5 miles an hour. Wednesday night, mostly clear. Lows in the mid-50s. Southeast winds around 5 miles an hour in the evening, becoming light and variable. Thursday, sunny. Highs around 80. Thursday night, mostly clear. Lows around 60. Friday, sunny. Highs in the mid-80s. Friday night, mostly clear. Lows in the mid-60s. Saturday, sunny. Highs in the upper 80s. Saturday night, mostly clear. Lows around 70. Sunday, mostly sunny. Highs around 90. Sunday night, mostly clear in the evening, then becoming partly cloudy. Lows around 70. Monday, partly sunny. Highs around 90. At 6 p.m., in Sioux City, the temperature was 86, and the dew point 70. The relative humidity was 58%. Wind was out at 22 miles an hour, gusting to 32. The pressure was 29.80 inches and rising. Elsewhere in northwest Iowa, Morris was mostly sunny and 84. In Sheldon, Cherokee was sunny and 86. Spencer was sunny and 85. Other conditions across the northern plains, farther east in Iowa, skies ranged from sunny to mostly sunny, and temperatures were between 80 and 85 degrees. In eastern Nebraska, temperatures were between 86 and 87 degrees. At Lincoln, it was sunny. At Norfolk, it was mostly sunny. At Omaha, it was partly sunny. In eastern South Dakota, skies ranged from sunny to mostly sunny, and temperatures were between 87 and 92 degrees. And in southern Minnesota, temperatures were between 80 and 85 degrees. It was sunny at Mankato and Rochester. It was mostly sunny at Worthington and Marshall. At Minneapolis, it was partly sunny. Once again, at 6 p.m. Sioux City had a temperature of 86. The Sioux City, Iowa climate summary for this evening, as of 4 p.m., August 3, 2026. Today's high temperature was 87 degrees. The normal high is 84. Today's low temperature was 62 degrees. The normal low is 63. No precipitation.

Precipitation fell today, which leaves the monthly total at 0.00 inches. This is 0.33 inches below the normal amount of 0.33 inches for August. The total precipitation for the year still stands at 13.10 inches, which is 5.26 inches below normal. There were no heating degree days today, which is normal. The yearly total since July 1st is zero, which is 4 below normal. There were 10 cooling degree days today, which is 1 above normal. The yearly total since January 1st is 765, which is 189 above normal. The normal high temperature for tomorrow is 84 degrees, and the normal low is 63. The record high for tomorrow is 108, which occurred in 1934, and the record low is 46, which occurred in 1978. Sunset tonight is at 8:43 p.m. Sunrise tomorrow is at 6:21 a.m. The current time is 6:10 p.m. Central Daylight Time. Operating on a frequency of 162.475 MHz, this is NOAA Weather Radio Station WXL62, broadcasting from a transmitter near Lawton, Iowa. Our program originates from the National Weather Service in Sioux Falls and serves Sioux City and the surrounding Siouxland area. This hazardous weather outlook is for northwest Iowa, west-central Iowa, southwest Minnesota, northeast Nebraska, central South Dakota, east-central South Dakota, south-central South Dakota, and southeast South Dakota. For today and tonight, scattered thunderstorms this evening through tonight. Isolated strong to severe storms may produce wind gusts to 65 miles an hour and quarter-sized hail. Greatest risk from and west of a line from Ivanhoe to Tyndall. Brief heavy rain is also possible. For Tuesday through Sunday, hazardous weather is not expected at this time. Spotter activation is not expected at this time. Your National Weather Service forecast for Siouxland. Tonight, partly cloudy this evening, then mostly cloudy with a chance of showers and thunderstorms after midnight. Patchy smoke after midnight. Lows in the mid-60s. South winds 15 to 20 miles an hour with gusts up to 30 miles an hour, becoming west 5 to 10 miles an hour with gusts up to 20 miles an hour after midnight. Chance of rain 40%. Tuesday, partly sunny with a chance of showers. A slight chance of thunderstorms in the morning, then a chance of thunderstorms in the afternoon. Patchy smoke. Not as warm with highs in the lower 70s. North winds 5 to 10 miles an hour with gusts up to 20 miles an hour. Chance of rain 50%. Tuesday night, mostly cloudy. Patchy smoke in the evening. A chance of showers and thunderstorms in the evening, then a slight chance of showers after midnight. Lows in the mid-50s. North winds around 5 miles an hour. Chance of rain 50%. Wednesday, partly sunny with a 40% chance of showers. Highs in the lower 70s. East winds around 5 miles an hour. Wednesday night, mostly clear. Lows in the mid-50s. Southeast winds around 5 miles an hour in the evening, becoming light and variable. Thursday, sunny. Highs around 80. Thursday night, mostly clear. Lows around 60. Friday, sunny. Highs in the mid-80s. Friday night, mostly clear. Lows in the mid-60s. Saturday, sunny. Highs in the upper 80s. Saturday night, mostly clear. Lows around 70. Sunday, mostly sunny. Highs around 90. Sunday night, mostly clear in the evening, then becoming partly cloudy. Lows around 70. Monday, partly sunny. Highs around 90. At 6 p.m., in Sioux City, the temperature was 86, and the dew point 70. The relative humidity was 58%. Wind was out at 22 miles an hour, gusting to 32. The pressure was 29.80 inches and rising. Elsewhere in northwest Iowa, Morris was mostly sunny and 84. In Sheldon, Cherokee was sunny and 86. Spencer was sunny and 85. Other conditions across the northern plains, farther east in Iowa, skies ranged from sunny to mostly sunny.

and temperatures were between 80 and 85 degrees. In eastern Nebraska, temperatures were between 86 and 87 degrees. At Lincoln, it was sunny. At Norfolk, it was mostly sunny. At Omaha, it was partly sunny. In eastern South Dakota, skies ranged from sunny to mostly sunny, and temperatures were between 87 and 92 degrees. And in southern Minnesota, temperatures were between 80 and 85 degrees. It was sunny at Mankato and Rochester. It was mostly sunny at Worthington and Marshall. At Minneapolis, it was partly sunny. Once again, at 6 p.m. Sioux City had a temperature of 86. The Sioux City, Iowa climate summary for this evening, as of 4 p.m., August 3, 2026. Today's high temperature was 87 degrees. The normal high is 84. Today's low temperature was 62 degrees. The normal low is 63. No precipitation fell today, which leaves the monthly total at 0.00 inches. This is 0.33 inches below the normal amount of 0.33 inches for August. The total precipitation for the year still stands at 13.10 inches, which is 5.26 inches below normal. There were no heating degree days today, which is normal. The yearly total since July 1st is 0, which is 4 below normal. There were 10 cooling degree days today, which is 1 above normal. The yearly total since January 1st is 765, which is 189 above normal. The normal high temperature for tomorrow is 84 degrees, and the normal low is 63. The record high for tomorrow is 108, which occurred in 1934, and the record low is 46, which occurred in 1978. Sunset tonight is at 8:43 p.m. Sunrise tomorrow is at 6:21 a.m. The current time is 6:17 p.m. Central Daylight Time. Operating on a frequency of 162.475 MHz, this is NOAA Weather Radio Station WXL62, broadcasting from a transmitter near Lawton, Iowa. Our program originates from the National Weather Service in Sioux Falls and serves Sioux City and the surrounding Siouxland area. This hazardous weather outlook is for northwest Iowa, west central Iowa, southwest Minnesota, northeast Nebraska, central South Dakota, east central South Dakota, south central South Dakota, and southeast South Dakota. For today and tonight, scattered thunderstorms this evening through tonight. Isolated strong to severe storms may produce wind gusts to 65 miles an hour and quarter-sized hail. Greatest risk from and west of a line from Ivanhoe to Tyndall. Brief heavy rain is also possible. For Tuesday through Sunday, hazardous weather is not expected at this time. Spotter activation is not expected at this time. Your National Weather Service forecast for Siouxland. Tonight, partly cloudy this evening, then mostly cloudy with a chance of showers and thunderstorms after midnight. Patchy smoke after midnight. Lows in the mid-60s. South winds 15 to 20 miles an hour with gusts up to 30 miles an hour, becoming west 5 to 10 miles an hour with gusts up to 20 miles an hour after midnight. Chance of rain 40%. Tuesday, partly sunny with a chance of showers. A slight chance of thunderstorms in the morning, then a chance of thunderstorms in the afternoon. Patchy smoke. Not as warm with highs in the lower 70s. North winds 5 to 10 miles an hour with gusts up to 20 miles an hour. Chance of rain 50%. Tuesday night, mostly cloudy. Patchy smoke in the evening. A chance of showers and thunderstorms in the evening, then a slight chance of showers after midnight. Lows in the mid-50s. North winds around 5 miles an hour. Chance of rain 50%. Wednesday, partly sunny with a 40% chance of showers. Highs in the lower 70s. East winds around 5 miles an hour. Wednesday night, mostly clear. Lows in the mid-50s. Southeast winds around 5 miles an hour in the evening, becoming light and variable. Thursday, sunny. Highs around 80. Thursday night, mostly clear. Lows around 60. Friday, sunny. Highs in the mid-80s. Friday night,

clear. Lows in the mid-60s. Saturday, sunny. Highs in the upper 80s. Saturday night, mostly clear. Lows around 70. Sunday, mostly sunny. Highs around 90. Sunday night, mostly clear in the evening, then becoming partly cloudy. Lows around 70. Monday, partly sunny. Highs around 90. At 6 p.m., in Sioux City, the temperature was 86 and the dew point 70. The relative humidity was 58%. Wind was south at 22 miles an hour, gusting to 32. The pressure was 29.80 inches and rising. Elsewhere in northwest Iowa, Morris was mostly sunny and 84. In Sheldon, Cherokee was sunny and 86. Spencer was sunny and 85. Other conditions across the northern plains, farther east in Iowa, skies ranged from sunny to mostly sunny, and temperatures were between 80 and 85 degrees. In eastern Nebraska, temperatures were between 86 and 87 degrees. At Lincoln, it was sunny. At Norfolk, it was mostly sunny. At Omaha, it was partly sunny. In eastern South Dakota, skies ranged from sunny to mostly sunny, and temperatures were between 87 and 92 degrees. And in southern Minnesota, temperatures were between 80 and 85 degrees. It was sunny at Mankato and Rochester. It was mostly sunny at Worthington and Marshall. At Minneapolis, it was partly sunny. Once again, at 6 p.m., Sioux City had a temperature of 86. The Sioux City, Iowa climate summary for this evening, as of 4 p.m., August 3, 2026. Today's high temperature was 87 degrees. The normal high is 84. Today's low temperature was 62 degrees. The normal low is 63. No precipitation fell today, which leaves the monthly total at 0.00 inches. This is 0.33 inches below the normal amount of 0.33 inches for August. The total precipitation for the year still stands at 13.10 inches, which is 5.26 inches below normal. There were no heating degree days today, which is normal. The yearly total since July 1st is zero, which is 4 below normal. There were 10 cooling degree days today, which is 1 above normal. The yearly total since January 1st is 765, which is 189 above normal. The normal high temperature for tomorrow is 84 degrees, and the normal low is 63. The record high for tomorrow is 108, which occurred in 1934, and the record low is 46, which occurred in 1978. Sunset tonight is at 8:43 p.m. Sunrise tomorrow is at 6:21 a.m. The current time is 6:23 p.m. Central Daylight Time. Operating on a frequency of 162.475 MHz, this is NOAA Weather Radio Station WXL62, broadcasting from a transmitter near Lawton, Iowa. Our program originates from the National Weather Service in Sioux Falls and serves Sioux City and the surrounding Siouxland area. This hazardous weather outlook is for northwest Iowa, west central Iowa, southwest Minnesota, northeast Nebraska, central South Dakota, east central South Dakota, south central South Dakota, and southeast South Dakota. For today and tonight, scattered thunderstorms this evening through tonight. Isolated strong to severe storms may produce wind gusts to 65 miles an hour and quarter-sized hail. Greatest risk from and west of a line from Ivanhoe to Tyndall. Brief heavy rain is also possible. For Tuesday through Sunday, hazardous weather is not expected at this time. Spotter activation is not expected at this time. Your National Weather Service forecast for Siouxland. Tonight, partly cloudy this evening, then mostly cloudy with a chance of showers and thunderstorms after midnight. Patchy smoke after midnight. Lows in the mid-60s. South winds 15 to 20 miles an hour with gusts up to 30 miles an hour, becoming west 5 to 10 miles an hour with gusts up to 20 miles an hour after midnight. Chance of rain 40%. Tuesday, partly sunny with a chance of showers. A slight chance of thunderstorms in the morning, then a chance of thunderstorms in the afternoon.
patchy smoke. Not as warm with highs in the lower 70s. North winds 5 to 10 miles an hour with gusts up to 20 miles an hour. Chance of rain 50%. Tuesday night, mostly cloudy. Patchy smoke in the evening. A chance of showers and thunderstorms in the evening. Then a slight chance of showers after midnight. Lows in the mid-50s. North winds around 5 miles an hour. Chance of rain 50%. Wednesday, partly sunny with a 40% chance of showers. Highs in the lower 70s. East winds around 5 miles an hour. Wednesday night, mostly clear. Lows in the mid-50s. Southeast winds around 5 miles an hour in the evening, becoming light and variable. Thursday, sunny. Highs around 80. Thursday night, mostly clear. Lows around 60. Friday, sunny. Highs in the mid-80s. Friday night, mostly clear. Lows in the mid-60s. Saturday, sunny. Highs in the upper 80s. Saturday night, mostly clear. Lows around 70. Sunday, mostly sunny. Highs around 90. Sunday night, mostly clear in the evening, then becoming partly cloudy. Lows around 70. Monday, partly sunny. Highs around 90. At 6 p.m., in Sioux City, the temperature was 86 and the dew point 70. The relative humidity was 58%. Wind was south at 22 miles an hour, gusting to 32. The pressure was 29.80 inches and rising. Elsewhere in northwest Iowa, Morris was mostly sunny and 84. In Sheldon, Cherokee was sunny and 86. Spencer was sunny and 85. Other conditions across the northern plains, farther east in Iowa, skies ranged from sunny to mostly sunny, and temperatures were between 80 and 85 degrees. In eastern Nebraska, temperatures were between 86 and 87 degrees. At Lincoln, it was sunny. At Norfolk, it was mostly sunny. At Omaha, it was partly sunny. In eastern South Dakota, skies ranged from sunny to mostly sunny, and temperatures were between 87 and 92 degrees. And in southern Minnesota, temperatures were between 80 and 85 degrees. It was sunny at Mankato and Rochester. It was mostly sunny at Worthington and Marshall. At Minneapolis, it was partly sunny. Once again, at 6 p.m., Sioux City had a temperature of 86. The Sioux City, Iowa climate summary for this evening, as of 4 p.m., August 3, 2026. Today's high temperature was 87 degrees. The normal high is 84. Today's low temperature was 62 degrees. The normal low is 63. No precipitation fell today, which leaves the monthly total at 0.00 inches. This is 0.33 inches below the normal amount of 0.33 inches for August. The total precipitation for the year still stands at 13.10 inches, which is 5.26 inches below normal. There were no heating degree days today, which is normal. The yearly total since July 1st is 0, which is 4 below normal. There were 10 cooling degree days today, which is 1 above normal. The yearly total since January 1st is 765, which is 189 above normal. The normal high temperature for tomorrow is 84 degrees, and the normal low is 63. The record high for tomorrow is 108, which occurred in 1934, and the record low is 46, which occurred in 1978. Sunset tonight is at 8:43 p.m. Sunrise tomorrow is at 6:21 a.m. The current time is 6:29 p.m. Central Daylight Time. Operating on a frequency of 162.475 MHz, this is NOAA Weather Radio Station WXL62, broadcasting from a transmitter near Lawton, Iowa. Our program originates from the National Weather Service in Sioux Falls and serves Sioux City and the surrounding Siouxland area. This hazardous weather outlook is for northwest Iowa, west central Iowa, southwest Minnesota, northeast Nebraska, central South Dakota, east central South Dakota, south central South Dakota, and southeast South Dakota.

today and tonight. Scattered thunderstorms this evening through tonight. Isolated strong to severe storms may produce wind gusts to 65 miles an hour and quarter-sized hail. Greatest risk from and west of a line from Ivanhoe to Tyndall. Brief heavy rain is also possible. For Tuesday through Sunday, hazardous weather is not expected at this time. Spotter activation is not expected at this time. Your National Weather Service forecast for Siouxland. Tonight, partly cloudy this evening, then mostly cloudy with a chance of showers and thunderstorms after midnight. Patchy smoke after midnight. Lows in the mid-60s. South winds 15 to 20 miles an hour with gusts up to 30 miles an hour, becoming west 5 to 10 miles an hour with gusts up to 20 miles an hour after midnight. Chance of rain 40%. Tuesday, partly sunny with a chance of showers. A slight chance of thunderstorms in the morning, then a chance of thunderstorms in the afternoon. Patchy smoke. Not as warm with highs in the lower 70s. North winds 5 to 10 miles an hour with gusts up to 20 miles an hour. Chance of rain 50%. Tuesday night, mostly cloudy. Patchy smoke in the evening. A chance of showers and thunderstorms in the evening, then a slight chance of showers after midnight. Lows in the mid-50s. North winds around 5 miles an hour. Chance of rain 50%. Wednesday, partly sunny with a 40% chance of showers. Highs in the lower 70s. East winds around 5 miles an hour. Wednesday night, mostly clear. Lows in the mid-50s. Southeast winds around 5 miles an hour in the evening, becoming light and variable. Thursday, sunny. Highs around 80. Thursday night, mostly clear. Lows around 60. Friday, sunny. Highs in the mid-80s. Friday night, mostly clear. Lows in the mid-60s. Saturday, sunny. Highs in the upper 80s. Saturday night, mostly clear. Lows around 70. Sunday, mostly sunny. Highs around 90. Sunday night, mostly clear in the evening, then becoming partly cloudy. Lows around 70. Monday, partly sunny. Highs around 90. At 6 p.m., in Sioux City, the temperature was 86, and the dew point 70. The relative humidity was 58%. Wind was south at 22 miles an hour, gusting to 32. The pressure was 29.80 inches and rising. Elsewhere in northwest Iowa, Morris was mostly sunny and 84. In Sheldon, Cherokee was sunny and 86. Spencer was sunny and 85. Other conditions across the northern plains, farther east in Iowa, skies ranged from sunny to mostly sunny, and to 85. Other conditions across the northern plains, farther east in Iowa, skies ranged from sunny to mostly sunny, and temperatures were between 80 and 85 degrees. In eastern Nebraska, temperatures were between 86 and 87 degrees. At Lincoln, it was sunny. At Norfolk, it was mostly sunny. At Omaha, it was partly sunny. In eastern South Dakota, skies ranged from sunny to mostly sunny, and temperatures were between 87 and 92 degrees. And in southern Minnesota, temperatures were between 80 and 85 degrees. It was sunny at Mankato and Rochester. It was mostly sunny at Worthington and Marshall. At Minneapolis, it was partly sunny. Once again, at 6 p.m. Sioux City had a temperature of 86. The Sioux City, Iowa climate summary for this evening, as of 4 p.m., August 3, 2026. Today's high temperature was 87 degrees. The normal high is 84. Today's low temperature was 62 degrees. The normal low is 63. No precipitation fell today, which leaves the monthly total at 0.00 inches. This is 0.33 inches below the normal amount of 0.33 inches for August. The total precipitation for the year still stands at 13.10 inches, which is 5.26 inches below normal. There were no heating degree days today, which is normal. The yearly total since July 1st is zeros, which is 4 below

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Our program originates from the National Weather Service in Sioux Falls and serves Sioux City and the surrounding Siouxland area. This hazardous weather outlook is for northwest Iowa, west central Iowa, southwest Minnesota, northeast Nebraska, central South Dakota, east central South Dakota, south central South Dakota, and southeast South Dakota. For today and tonight, scattered thunderstorms this evening through tonight. Isolated strong to severe storms may produce wind gusts to 65 miles an hour and quarter-sized hail. Greatest risk from and west of a line from Ivanhoe to Tyndall. Brief heavy rain is also possible. For Tuesday through Sunday, hazardous weather is not expected at this time. Spotter activation is not expected at this time. Your National Weather Service forecast for Siouxland. Tonight, partly cloudy this evening, then mostly cloudy with a chance of showers and thunderstorms after midnight. Patchy smoke after midnight. Lows in the mid-60s. South winds 15 to 20 miles an hour with gusts up to 30 miles an hour, becoming west 5 to 10 miles an hour with gusts up to 20 miles an hour after midnight. Chance of rain 40%. Tuesday, partly sunny with a chance of showers. A slight chance of thunderstorms in the morning, then a chance of thunderstorms in the afternoon. Patchy smoke. Not as warm with highs in the lower 70s. North winds 5 to 10 miles an hour with gusts up to 20 miles an hour. Chance of rain 50%. Tuesday night, mostly cloudy. Patchy smoke in the evening. A chance of showers and thunderstorms in the evening, then a slight chance of showers after midnight. Lows in the mid-50s. North winds around 5 miles an hour. Chance of rain 50%. Wednesday, partly sunny with a 40% chance of showers. Highs in the lower 70s. East winds around 5 miles an hour. Wednesday night, mostly clear. Lows in the mid-50s. Southeast winds around 5 miles an hour in the evening, becoming light and variable. Thursday, sunny. Highs around 80. Thursday night, mostly clear. Lows around 60. Friday, sunny. Highs in the mid-80s. Friday night, mostly clear. Lows in the mid-60s. Saturday, sunny. Highs in the upper 80s. Saturday night, mostly clear. Lows around 70. Sunday, mostly sunny. Highs around 90. Sunday night, mostly clear in the evening, then becoming partly cloudy. Lows around 70. Monday, partly sunny. Highs around 90. At 6 p.m., in Sioux City, the temperature was 86, and the dew point 70. The relative humidity was 58%. Wind was south at 22 miles an hour, gusting to 32. The pressure was 29.80 inches and rising. Elsewhere in northwest Iowa, Morris was mostly sunny and 84. In Sheldon, Cherokee was sunny and 86. Spencer was sunny and 85. Other conditions across the northern plains, farther east in Iowa, skies ranged from sunny to mostly sunny, and temperatures were between 80 and 85 degrees. In eastern Nebraska, temperatures were between 86 and 87 degrees. At Lincoln, it was sunny. At Norfolk, it was mostly sunny. At Omaha, it was partly sunny. In eastern South Dakota, skies ranged from sunny to mostly sunny, and temperatures were between 87 and 92 degrees. And in southern Minnesota, temperatures were between 80 and 85 degrees. It was sunny at Mankato and Rochester. It was mostly sunny at Worthington and Marshall. At Minneapolis, it was partly sunny. Once again, at 6 p.m., Sioux City had a temperature of 86. The Sioux City, Iowa climate summary for this evening, as of 4 p.m., August 3, 2026. Today's high temperature was 87 degrees. The normal high is 84. Today's low temperature was 62 degrees. The normal low is 63. No precipitation fell today, which leaves the monthly total at 0.00 inches. This is 0.

0.33 inches below the normal amount of 0.33 inches for August. The total precipitation for the year still stands at 13.10 inches, which is 5.26 inches below normal. There were no heating degree days today, which is normal. The yearly total since July 1st is 0, which is 4 below normal. There were 10 cooling degree days today, which is 1 above normal. The yearly total since January 1st is 765, which is 189 above normal. The normal high temperature for tomorrow is 84 degrees, and the normal low is 63. The record high for tomorrow is 108, which occurred in 1934, and the record low is 46, which occurred in 1978. Sunset tonight is at 8:43 p.m. Sunrise tomorrow is at 6:21 a.m. The current time is 6:41 p.m. Central Daylight Time. Operating on a frequency of 162.475 MHz, this is NOAA Weather Radio Station WXL62, broadcasting from a transmitter near Lawton, Iowa. Our program originates from the National Weather Service in Sioux Falls and serves Sioux City and the surrounding Siouxland area. This hazardous weather outlook is for northwest Iowa, west central Iowa, southwest Minnesota, northeast Nebraska, central South Dakota, east central South Dakota, south central South Dakota, and southeast South Dakota. For today and tonight, scattered thunderstorms this evening through tonight. Isolated strong to severe storms may produce wind gusts to 65 miles an hour and quarter-sized hail. Greatest risk from and west of a line from Ivanhoe to Tingle. Brief heavy rain is also possible. For Tuesday through Sunday, hazardous weather is not expected at this time. Spotter activation is not expected at this time. Your National Weather Service forecast for Siouxland. Tonight, partly cloudy this evening, then mostly cloudy with a chance of showers and thunderstorms after midnight. Patchy smoke after midnight. Lows in the mid-60s. South winds 15 to 20 miles an hour with gusts up to 30 miles an hour, becoming west 5 to 10 miles an hour with gusts up to 20 miles an hour after midnight. Chance of rain 40%. Tuesday, partly sunny with a chance of showers. A slight chance of thunderstorms in the morning, then a chance of thunderstorms in the afternoon. Patchy smoke. Not as warm with highs in the lower 70s. North winds 5 to 10 miles an hour with gusts up to 20 miles an hour. Chance of rain 50%. Tuesday night, mostly cloudy. Patchy smoke in the evening. A chance of showers and thunderstorms in the evening, then a slight chance of showers after midnight. Lows in the mid-50s. North winds around 5 miles an hour. Chance of rain 50%. Wednesday, partly sunny with a 40% chance of showers. Highs in the lower 70s. East winds around 5 miles an hour. Wednesday night, mostly clear. Lows in the mid-50s. Southeast winds around 5 miles an hour in the evening, becoming light and variable. Thursday, sunny. Highs around 80. Thursday night, mostly clear. Lows around 60. Friday, sunny. Highs in the mid-80s. Friday night, mostly clear. Lows in the mid-60s. Saturday, sunny. Highs in the upper 80s. Saturday night, mostly clear. Lows around 70. Sunday, mostly sunny. Highs around 90. Sunday night, mostly clear in the evening, then becoming partly cloudy. Lows around 70. Monday, partly sunny. Highs around 90. At 6 p.m., in Sioux City, the temperature was 86, and the dew point 70. The relative humidity was 58%. Wind was out at 22 miles an hour, gusting to 32. The pressure was 29.80 inches and rising. Elsewhere in northwest Iowa, Morris was mostly sunny and 84. In Sheldon, Cherokee was sunny and 86. Spencer was sunny and 85. Other conditions across the northern plains, farther east in Iowa, skies ranged from sunny to mostly sunny, and temperatures were between 80 and 85 degrees. In eastern Nebraska, temperatures were

between 86 and 87 degrees. At Lincoln, it was sunny. At Norfolk, it was mostly sunny. At Omaha, it was partly sunny. In eastern South Dakota, skies ranged from sunny to mostly sunny, and temperatures were between 87 and 92 degrees. And in southern Minnesota, temperatures were between 80 and 85 degrees. It was sunny at Mankato and Rochester. It was mostly sunny at Worthington and Marshall. At Minneapolis, it was partly sunny. Once again, at 6 p.m., Sioux City had a temperature of 86. The Sioux City, Iowa climate summary for this evening, as of 4 p.m., August 3, 2026. Today's high temperature was 87 degrees. The normal high is 84. Today's low temperature was 62 degrees. The normal low is 63. No precipitation fell today, which leaves the monthly total at 0.00 inches. This is 0.33 inches below the normal amount of 0.33 inches for August. The total precipitation for the year still stands at 13.10 inches, which is 5.26 inches below normal. There were no heating degree days today, which is normal. The yearly total since July 1st is 0, which is 4 below normal. There were 10 cooling degree days today, which is 1 above normal. The yearly total since January 1st is 765, which is 189 above normal. The normal high temperature for tomorrow is 84 degrees, and the normal low is 63. The record high for tomorrow is 108, which occurred in 1934, and the record low is 46, which occurred in 1978. Sunset tonight is at 8:43 p.m. Sunrise tomorrow is at 6:21 a.m. The current time is 6:47 p.m. Central Daylight Time. 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Our program originates from the National Weather Service in Sioux Falls and serves Sioux City and the surrounding Siouxland area. This hazardous weather outlook is for northwest Iowa, west central Iowa, southwest Minnesota, northeast Nebraska, central South Dakota, east central South Dakota, south central South Dakota, and southeast South Dakota. For today and tonight, scattered thunderstorms this evening through tonight. Isolated strong to severe storms may produce wind gusts to 65 miles an hour and quarter-sized hail. Greatest risk from and west of a line from Ivanhoe to Tyndall. Brief heavy rain is also possible. For Tuesday through Sunday, hazardous weather is not expected at this time. Spotter activation is not expected at this time. Your National Weather Service forecast for Siouxland. Tonight, partly cloudy this evening, then mostly cloudy with a chance of showers and thunderstorms after midnight. Patchy smoke after midnight. Lows in the mid-60s. South winds 15 to 20 miles an hour with gusts up to 30 miles an hour, becoming west 5 to 10 miles an hour with gusts up to 20 miles an hour after midnight. Chance of rain 40%. Tuesday, partly sunny with a chance of showers. A slight chance of thunderstorms in the morning, then a chance of thunderstorms in the afternoon. Patchy smoke. Not as warm with highs in the lower 70s. North winds 5 to 10 miles an hour with gusts up to 20 miles an hour. Chance of rain 50%. Tuesday night, mostly cloudy. Patchy smoke in the evening. A chance of showers and thunderstorms in the evening, then a slight chance of showers after midnight. Lows in the mid-50s. North winds around 5 miles an hour. Chance of rain 50%. Wednesday, partly sunny with a 40% chance of showers. Highs in the lower 70s. East winds around 5 miles an hour. Wednesday night, mostly clear. Lows in the mid-50s. Southeast winds around 5 miles an hour in the evening, becoming light and variable. Thursday, sunny. Highs around 80. Thursday night, mostly clear. Lows around 60. Friday, sunny. Highs in the mid-80s. Friday night, mostly clear. Lows in the mid-60s. Saturday, sunny.

highs in the upper 80s. Saturday night, mostly clear. Lows around 70. Sunday, mostly sunny. Highs around 90. Sunday night, mostly clear in the evening, then becoming partly cloudy. Lows around 70. Monday, partly sunny. Highs around 90. At 6 p.m., in Sioux City, the temperature was 86, and the dew point 70. The relative humidity was 58%. Wind was south at 22 miles an hour, gusting to 32. The pressure was 29.80 inches and rising. Elsewhere in northwest Iowa, Morris was mostly sunny and 84. In Sheldon, Cherokee was sunny and 86. Spencer was sunny and 85. Other conditions across the northern plains, farther east in Iowa, skies ranged from sunny to mostly sunny, and temperatures were between 80 and 85 degrees. In eastern Nebraska, temperatures were between 86 and 87 degrees. At Lincoln, it was sunny. At Norfolk, it was mostly sunny. At Omaha, it was partly sunny. In eastern South Dakota, skies ranged from sunny to mostly sunny, and temperatures were between 87 and 92 degrees. And in southern Minnesota, temperatures were between 80 and 85 degrees. It was sunny at Mankato and Rochester. It was mostly sunny at Worthington and Marshall. At Minneapolis, it was partly sunny. Once again, at 6 p.m., Sioux City had a temperature of 86. The Sioux City, Iowa climate summary for this evening, as of 4 p.m., August 3, 2026. Today's high temperature was 87 degrees. The normal high is 84. Today's low temperature was 62 degrees. The normal low is 63. No precipitation fell today, which leaves the monthly total at 0.00 inches. This is 0.33 inches below the normal amount of 0.33 inches for August. The total precipitation for the year still stands at 13.10 inches, which is 5.26 inches below normal. There were no heating degree days today, which is normal. The yearly total since July 1st is zero, which is 4 below normal. There were 10 cooling degree days today, which is 1 above normal. The yearly total since January 1st is 765, which is 189 above normal. The normal high temperature for tomorrow is 84 degrees, and the normal low is 63. The record high for tomorrow is 108, which occurred in 1934, and the record low is 46, which occurred in 1978. Sunset tonight is at 8:43 p.m. Sunrise tomorrow is at 6:21 a.m. The current time is 6:53 p.m. Central Daylight Time. Operating on a frequency of 162.475 MHz, this is NOAA Weather Radio Station WXL62, broadcasting from a transmitter near Lawton, Iowa. Our program originates from the National Weather Service in Sioux Falls and serves Sioux City and the surrounding Siouxland area. This hazardous weather outlook is for northwest Iowa, west central Iowa, southwest Minnesota, northeast Nebraska, central South Dakota, east central South Dakota, south central South Dakota, and southeast South Dakota. For today and tonight, scattered thunderstorms this evening through tonight. Isolated strong to severe storms may produce wind gusts to 65 miles an hour and quarter-sized hail. Greatest risk from and west of a line from Ivanhoe to Tyndall. Brief heavy rain is also possible. For Tuesday through Sunday, hazardous weather is not expected at this time. Spotter activation is not expected at this time. Your National Weather Service forecast for Siouxland. Tonight, partly cloudy this evening, then mostly cloudy with a chance of showers and thunderstorms after midnight. Patchy smoke after midnight. Lows in the mid-60s. South winds 15 to 20 miles an hour with gusts up to 30 miles an hour, becoming west 5 to 10 miles an hour with gusts up to 20 miles an hour after midnight. Chance of rain 40%. Tuesday, partly sunny with a chance of showers. A slight chance of thunderstorms in the morning, then a chance of thunderstorms in the afternoon. Patchy smoke. Not as warm with highs in the lower 70s.

with winds 5 to 10 miles an hour with gusts up to 20 miles an hour. Chance of rain 50%. Tuesday night, mostly cloudy. Patchy smoke in the evening. A chance of showers and thunderstorms in the evening. Then a slight chance of showers after midnight. Lows in the mid-50s. North winds around 5 miles an hour. Chance of rain 50%. Wednesday, partly sunny with a 40% chance of showers. Highs in the lower 70s. East winds around 5 miles an hour. Wednesday night, mostly clear. Lows in the mid-50s. Southeast winds around 5 miles an hour in the evening, becoming light and variable. Thursday, sunny. Highs around 80. Thursday night, mostly clear. Lows around 60. Friday, sunny. Highs in the mid-80s. Friday night, mostly clear. Lows in the mid-60s. Saturday, sunny. Highs in the upper 80s. Saturday night, mostly clear. Lows around 70. Sunday, mostly sunny. Highs around 90. Sunday night, mostly clear in the evening, then becoming partly cloudy. Lows around 70. Monday, partly sunny. Highs around 90. At 6 p.m., in Sioux City, the temperature was 86, and the dew point 70. The relative humidity was 58%. Wind was south at 22 miles an hour, gusting to 32. The pressure was 29.80 inches and rising. Elsewhere in northwest Iowa, Morris was mostly sunny and 84. In Sheldon, Cherokee was sunny and 86. Spencer was sunny and 85. Other conditions across the northern plains, farther east in Iowa, skies ranged from sunny to mostly sunny, and temperatures were between 80 and 85 degrees. In eastern Nebraska, temperatures were between 86 and 87 degrees. At Lincoln, it was sunny. At North Fork, it was mostly sunny. At Omaha, it was partly sunny. In eastern South Dakota, skies ranged from sunny to mostly sunny, and temperatures were between 87 and 92 degrees. And in southern Minnesota, temperatures were between 80 and 85 degrees. It was sunny at Mankato and Rochester. It was mostly sunny at Worthington and Marshall. At Minneapolis, it was partly sunny. Once again, at 6 p.m., Sioux City had a temperature of 86. The Sioux City, Iowa climate summary for this evening, as of 4 p.m., August 3, 2026. Today's high temperature was 87 degrees. The normal high is 84. Today's low temperature was 62 degrees. The normal low is 63. No precipitation fell today, which leaves the monthly total at 0.00 inches. This is 0.33 inches below the normal amount of 0.33 inches for August. The total precipitation for the year still stands at 13.10 inches, which is 5.26 inches below normal. There were no heating degree days today, which is normal. The yearly total since July 1st is 0, which is 4 below normal. There were 10 cooling degree days today, which is 1 above normal. The yearly total since January 1st is 765, which is 189 above normal. The normal high temperature for tomorrow is 84 degrees, and the normal low is 63. The record high for tomorrow is 108, which occurred in 1934, and the record low is 46, which occurred in 1978. Sunset tonight is at 8:43 p.m. Sunrise tomorrow is at 6:21 a.m. The current time is 6:59 p.m. Central Daylight Time. 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Our program originates from the National Weather Service in Sioux Falls and serves Sioux City and the surrounding Siouxland area. This hazardous weather outlook is for northwest Iowa, west central Iowa, southwest Minnesota, northeast Nebraska, central South Dakota, east central South Dakota, south central South Dakota, and southeast South Dakota. For today and tonight, scattered thunderstorms this evening through tonight. Isolated